southwest winds 5 to 10 miles an hour. Chance of rain 50%. Thursday night, mostly cloudy. A chance of showers and thunderstorms through 2 a.m. Rainfall amounts less than a tenth of an inch. Lows in the lower 60s. Southwest winds around 5 miles an hour. Chance of rain 50%. And now the extended forecast for south central Pennsylvania. Friday, partly sunny with a slight chance of showers and thunderstorms. Highs around 80. Chance of rain 20%. Friday night, partly cloudy. Lows around 60. Saturday, mostly sunny. Highs around 80. Saturday night, partly cloudy. Lows in the lower 60s. Sunday, mostly sunny. Highs in the lower 80s. Sunday night, partly cloudy. Lows in the mid 60s. Monday, mostly sunny. Highs in the mid 80s. Monday night, mostly cloudy. Lows in the upper 60s. Tuesday, partly sunny. Highs in the lower 80s. The 8 to 14 day outlook, from Wednesday, September 2nd to Tuesday, September 8th, calls for above normal temperatures and near normal precipitation. Normal high temperatures across central Pennsylvania during this period range from the low 70s over the Allegheny Mountains to the upper 70s across the lower Susquehanna Valley. Normal lows range from the low 50s over the Alleghenies to the low 60s across the lower Susquehanna Valley. Here are the 8 p.m. conditions in the Altoona area. In Altoona, it was partly cloudy. The temperature was 65 degrees, the dew point 60, and the relative humidity 84%. The wind was calm. The pressure was 30.08 inches and falling. At State College, it was partly cloudy. The temperature was 72 degrees, the dew point 61, and the relative humidity 68%. The wind was calm. The pressure was 30.07 inches and rising. Now, a few other local conditions: Johnstown, partly cloudy 66, DuBois, partly cloudy 67, La Trobe, partly cloudy 72, Pittsburgh mostly cloudy 72, Bradford partly cloudy 62. To the south and east, York, clear 67, Selins Grove partly cloudy 68, Harrisburg partly cloudy 73, Philadelphia partly cloudy 78, Baltimore mostly cloudy 73, Washington DC mostly cloudy 71. Once again, in Altoona it was 65 degrees under partly cloudy skies. And at State College it was 72 degrees under partly cloudy skies. This is NOAA Weather Radio, All Hazards Station WNG 589. 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Here's the hazardous weather outlook for the following counties: Bedford, Blair, Cambria, and Huntingdon. For today and tonight, the probability for widespread hazardous weather is low. And now the extended outlook for the period Wednesday through Monday. Scattered strong to severe thunderstorms are possible Thursday afternoon. Locally heavy downpours may also pose a localized flooding threat, particularly over the eastern portion of central Pennsylvania. Spotters are encouraged to report significant hazardous weather. The Altoona climate summary for this evening, as of 5 p.m., August 25, 2026. Today's high temperature was 75 degrees and the low 60 degrees. No precipitation fell today, which leaves the monthly total at 4.32 inches. The record high for tomorrow is 96, which occurred in 1948, and the record low is 44, which occurred in 1963. Sunset tonight is at 7:56 p.m. Sunrise tomorrow is at 6:35 a.m. Seasonably warm and mainly dry air will reside over Pennsylvania on Wednesday. After early morning temperatures in the upper 40s to lower 60s and patchy fog, the mainly sunny sky will help highs get into the mid-70s to mid-80s. Clouds will start to increase Wednesday night with some showers moving into the northwestern cities and southeastern cities before sunrise Thursday. Showers and thunderstorms are expected to develop on Thursday, with strong to severe thunderstorms with heavy rain and gusty winds and hail all possible. The worst of the storms are expected to be in the eastern half of the state. Highs on Thursday will be in the upper 70s to mid 80s. Thursday night will start mostly cloudy, but may clear over the west.
However, the central and eastern Tilly have clouds linger for much of the night, even after the storms push off to the east. Lows will range from close to 50 in the northern mountains to near 70 in Philadelphia. Here is the latest National Weather Service forecast for Blair and Bedford counties, including the city of Altoona. Tonight, mostly clear, then becoming partly cloudy between midnight and 2 a.m., then becoming mostly cloudy. Patchy fog after 2 a.m. Lows in the mid-50s. Northwest winds around 5 miles an hour. Wednesday, patchy fog before 8 a.m. Mostly sunny. Highs in the lower 80s. South winds 5 to 10 miles an hour. Wednesday night, partly cloudy. Lows in the lower 60s. South winds around 5 miles an hour. Thursday, mostly sunny. Patchy fog before 8 a.m. A chance of showers and thunderstorms after 2 p.m. Rainfall amounts less than a tenth of an inch. Highs in the lower 80s. Southwest winds 5 to 10 miles an hour. Chance of rain 50%. Thursday night, mostly cloudy. A chance of showers and thunderstorms through 2 a.m. Rainfall amounts less than a tenth of an inch. Lows in the lower 60s. West winds around 5 miles an hour. Chance of rain 50%. Here is the latest National Weather Service forecast for Cambria County, including the city of Johnstown. Tonight, partly cloudy, then becoming mostly clear between 8 p.m. and 10 p.m., then becoming partly cloudy, then becoming mostly cloudy after 2 a.m. Patchy fog after 2 a.m. Lows in the mid-50s. Northwest winds around 5 miles an hour, becoming south after midnight. Wednesday, mostly sunny. Highs in the upper 70s. South winds 5 to 10 miles an hour. Wednesday night, partly cloudy. Lows around 60. South winds around 5 miles an hour. Thursday, partly sunny before 8 a.m., then becoming mostly sunny. A chance of showers and thunderstorms after 2 p.m. Highs in the upper 70s. Southwest winds 5 to 10 miles an hour. Chance of rain 50%. Thursday night, mostly cloudy. A chance of showers and thunderstorms through 2 a.m. Rainfall amounts less than a tenth of an inch. Lows in the lower 60s. Southwest winds around 5 miles an hour. Chance of rain 50%. And now the extended forecast for South Central Pennsylvania. Friday, partly sunny with a slight chance of showers and thunderstorms. Highs around 80. Chance of rain 20%. Friday night, partly cloudy. Lows around 60. Saturday, mostly sunny. Highs around 80. Saturday night, partly cloudy. Lows in the lower 60s. Sunday, mostly sunny. Highs in the lower 80s. Sunday night, partly cloudy. Lows in the mid-60s. Monday, mostly sunny. Highs in the mid-80s. Monday night, mostly cloudy. Lows in the upper 60s. Tuesday, partly sunny. Highs in the lower 80s. The 8 to 14 day outlook, from Wednesday, September 2nd to Tuesday, September 8th, calls for above normal temperatures and near normal precipitation. Normal high temperatures across central Pennsylvania during this period range from the low 70s over the Allegheny Mountains to the upper 70s across the lower Susquehanna Valley. Normal lows range from the low 50s over the Alleghenies to the low 60s across the lower Susquehanna Valley. Here are the 8 p.m. conditions in the Altoona area. In Altoona, it was clear. The temperature was 65 degrees, the dew point 60, and the relative humidity 84%. The wind was calm. The pressure was 30.08 inches and falling. At State College, it was partly cloudy. The temperature was 72 degrees, the dew point 61, and the relative humidity 68%. The wind was calm. The pressure was 30.07 inches and rising. Now, a few other local conditions: Johnstown, clear 66, Dubois, clear 67, La Trobe, partly cloudy 72, Pittsburgh mostly cloudy 72, Bradford clear 62. To the south and east, York, clear 67, Selins Grove partly cloudy 68, Harrisburg partly cloudy 73, Philadelphia partly cloudy 78,
Baltimore, mostly cloudy 73. Washington, D.C., mostly cloudy 71. Once again, in Altoona, it was 65 degrees under clear skies. And at State College, it was 72 degrees under partly cloudy skies. This is NOAA Weather Radio, All Hazards Station WNG 589. 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Here's the hazardous weather outlook for the following counties: Bedford, Blair, Cambria, and Huntingdon. For today and tonight, the probability for widespread hazardous weather is low. And now the extended outlook for the period Wednesday through Monday. Scattered strong to severe thunderstorms are possible Thursday afternoon. Locally heavy downpours may also pose a localized flooding threat, particularly over the eastern portion of central Pennsylvania. Spotters are encouraged to report significant hazardous weather. The Altoona climate summary for this evening, as of 5 p.m., August 25, 2026. Today's high temperature was 75 degrees and the low 60 degrees. No precipitation fell today, which leaves the monthly total at 4.32 inches. The record high for tomorrow is 96, which occurred in 1948, and the record low is 44, which occurred in 1963. Sunset tonight is at 7:56 p.m. Sunrise tomorrow is at 6:35 a.m. Seasonably warm and mainly dry air will reside over Pennsylvania on Wednesday. After early morning temperatures in the upper 40s to lower 60s and patchy fog, the mainly sunny sky will help highs get into the mid-70s to mid-80s. Clouds will start to increase Wednesday night, with some showers moving into the northwestern cities and southeastern cities before sunrise Thursday. Showers and thunderstorms are expected to develop on Thursday, with strong to severe thunderstorms with heavy rain and gusty winds and hail all possible. The worst of the storms are expected to be half of the state. Highs on Thursday will be in the upper 70s to mid 80s. Thursday night will start mostly cloudy, but may clear over the west. However, the central and eastern towns will likely have clouds linger for much of the night, even after the storms push off to the east. Lows will range from close to 50 in the northern mountains to near 70 in Philadelphia. Here is the latest National Weather Service forecast for Blair and Bedford counties, including the city of Altoona. Tonight, mostly clear, then becoming partly cloudy between midnight and 2 a.m., then becoming mostly cloudy. Patchy fog after 2 a.m. Lows in the mid-50s. Northwest winds around 5 miles an hour. Wednesday, patchy fog before 8 a.m. Mostly sunny. Highs in the lower 80s. South winds 5 to 10 miles an hour. Wednesday night, partly cloudy. Lows in the lower 60s. South winds around 5 miles an hour. Thursday, mostly sunny. Patchy fog before 8 a.m. A chance of showers and thunderstorms after 2 p.m. Rainfall amounts less than a tenth of an inch. Highs in the lower 80s. Southwest winds 5 to 10 miles an hour. Chance of rain 50%. Thursday night, mostly cloudy. A chance of showers and thunderstorms through 2 a.m. Rainfall amounts less than a tenth of an inch. Lows in the lower 60s. West winds around 5 miles an hour. Chance of rain 50%. Here is the latest National Weather Service forecast for Cambria County, including the city of Johnstown. Tonight, partly cloudy, then becoming mostly clear between 8 p.m. and 10 p.m., then becoming partly cloudy, then becoming mostly cloudy after 2 a.m. Patchy fog after 2 a.m. Lows in the mid-50s. Northwest winds around 5 miles an hour, becoming south after midnight. Wednesday, mostly sunny. Highs in the upper 70s. South winds 5 to 10 miles an hour. Wednesday night, partly cloudy. Lows around 60. South winds around 5 miles an hour. Thursday, partly sunny before 8 a.m., then becoming mostly sunny. A chance of showers and thunderstorms after 2 p.m. Highs in the upper 70s. Southwest winds 5 to 10 miles an hour. Chance of rain 50%. Thursday night, mostly cloudy. A chance of showers and thunderstorms through 2 a.m. Rainfall amounts less than a tenth of an inch. Lows in the lower 60s. Southwest winds around 5 miles an hour.
chance of rain 50%. And now the extended forecast for South Central Pennsylvania. Friday, partly sunny with a slight chance of showers and thunderstorms. Highs around 80. Chance of rain 20%. Friday night, partly cloudy. Lows around 60. Saturday, mostly sunny. Highs around 80. Saturday night, partly cloudy. Lows in the lower 60s. Sunday, mostly sunny. Highs in the lower 80s. Sunday night, partly cloudy. Lows in the mid-60s. Monday, mostly sunny. Highs in the mid-80s. Monday night, mostly cloudy. Lows in the upper 60s. Tuesday, partly sunny. Highs in the lower 80s. The 8 to 14 day outlook, from Wednesday, September 2nd to Tuesday, September 8th, calls for above normal temperatures and near normal precipitation. Normal high temperatures across central Pennsylvania during this period range from the low 70s over the Allegheny Mountains to the upper 70s across the lower Susquehanna Valley. Normal lows range from the low 50s over the Alleghenies to the low 60s across the lower Susquehanna Valley. Here are the 8 p.m. conditions in the Altoona area. In Altoona, it was clear. The temperature was 65 degrees, the dew point 60, and the relative humidity 84%. The wind was calm. The pressure was 30.08 inches and falling. At State College, it was partly cloudy. The temperature was 72 degrees, the dew point 61, and the relative humidity 68%. The wind was calm. The pressure was 30.07 inches and rising. Now, a few other local conditions: Johnstown, clear 66, Dubois, clear 67, Latrobe, partly cloudy 72, Pittsburgh mostly cloudy 72, Bradford clear 62. To the south and east, York, clear 67, Selins Grove partly cloudy 68, Harrisburg partly cloudy 73, Philadelphia partly cloudy 78, Baltimore mostly cloudy 73, Washington DC mostly cloudy 71. Once again, in Altoona it was 65 degrees under clear skies. And at State College it was 72 degrees under partly cloudy skies. This is NOAA Weather Radio, All Hazards Station WMG 589. 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Here's the hazardous weather outlook for the following counties: Bedford, Blair, Cambria, and Huntingdon. For today and tonight, the probability for widespread hazardous weather is low. And now the extended outlook for the period Wednesday through Monday. Scattered strong to severe thunderstorms are possible Thursday afternoon. Locally heavy downpours may also pose a localized flooding threat, particularly over the eastern portion of central Pennsylvania. Spotters are encouraged to report significant hazardous weather. 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Broadcasts originate from the National Weather Service in State College and are transmitted from the tower facilities provided by the Blair County Emergency Management Agency in Frankstown on a frequency of 162.425 MHz. We are located at Innovation Park in State College. 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Properly set weather radios with the alarm device will alert you when severe weather warnings or watches are issued. Programming on this station will be temporarily changed during severe weather to bring you the latest information. Warnings and safety information from the National Weather Service may someday save your life or protect your property. The Altoona climate summary for this evening, as of 5 p.m., August 25, 2026. Today's high temperature was 75 degrees and the low 60 degrees. No precipitation fell today, which leaves the monthly total at 4.32 inches. The record high for tomorrow is 96, which occurred in 1948, and the record low is 44, which occurred in 1963. Sunset tonight is at 7:56 p.m. Sunrise tomorrow is at 6:35 a.m. Seasonably warm and mainly dry air will reside over Pennsylvania on Wednesday. After early morning temperatures in the upper 40s to lower 60s and patchy fog, the mainly sunny sky will help highs get into the mid-70s to mid-80s. Clouds will start to increase Wednesday night with some showers moving into the northwestern cities and southeastern cities before sunrise Thursday.
showers and thunderstorms are expected to develop on Thursday, with strong to severe thunderstorms with heavy rain and gusty winds and hail all possible. The worst of the storms are expected to be in the eastern half of the state. Highs on Thursday will be in the upper 70s to mid 80s. Thursday night will start mostly cloudy, but may clear over the west. However, the central and eastern towns will likely have clouds linger for much of the night, even after the storms push off to the east. Lows will range from close to 50 in the northern mountains to near 70 in Philadelphia. Here is the latest National Weather Service forecast for Blair and Bedford counties, including the city of Altoona. Tonight, mostly clear, then becoming partly cloudy between midnight and 2 a.m., then becoming mostly cloudy. Patchy fog after 2 a.m. Lows in the mid-50s. Northwest winds around 5 miles an hour. Wednesday, patchy fog before 8 a.m. Mostly sunny. Highs in the lower 80s. South winds 5 to 10 miles an hour. Wednesday night, partly cloudy. Lows in the lower 60s. South winds around 5 miles an hour. Thursday, mostly sunny. Patchy fog before 8 a.m. A chance of showers and thunderstorms after 2 p.m. Rainfall amounts less than a tenth of an inch. Highs in the lower 80s. Southwest winds 5 to 10 miles an hour. Chance of rain 50%. Thursday night, mostly cloudy. A chance of showers and thunderstorms through 2 a.m. Rainfall amounts less than a tenth of an inch. Lows in the lower 60s. West winds around 5 miles an hour. Chance of rain 50%. Here is the latest National Weather Service forecast for Cambria County, including the city of Johnstown. Tonight, partly cloudy, then becoming mostly clear between 8 p.m. and 10 p.m., then becoming partly cloudy, then becoming mostly cloudy after 2 a.m. Patchy fog after 2 a.m. Lows in the mid-50s. Northwest winds around 5 miles an hour, becoming south after midnight. Wednesday, mostly sunny. Highs in the upper 70s. South winds 5 to 10 miles an hour. Wednesday night, partly cloudy. Lows around 60. South winds around 5 miles an hour. Thursday, partly sunny before 8 a.m., then becoming mostly sunny. A chance of showers and thunderstorms after 2 p.m. Highs in the upper 70s. Southwest winds 5 to 10 miles an hour. Chance of rain 50%. Thursday night, mostly cloudy. A chance of showers and thunderstorms through 2 a.m. Rainfall amounts less than a tenth of an inch. Lows in the lower 60s. Southwest winds around 5 miles an hour. Chance of rain 50%. And now the extended forecast for South Central Pennsylvania. Friday, partly sunny with a slight chance of showers and thunderstorms. Highs around 80. Chance of rain 20%. Friday night, partly cloudy. Lows around 60. Saturday, mostly sunny. Highs around 80. Saturday night, partly cloudy. Lows in the lower 60s. Sunday, mostly sunny. Highs in the lower 80s. Sunday night, partly cloudy. Lows in the mid-60s. Monday, mostly sunny. Highs in the mid-80s. Monday night, mostly cloudy. Lows in the upper 60s. Tuesday, partly sunny. Highs in the lower 80s. The 8 to 14 day outlook, from Wednesday, September 2nd to Tuesday, September 8th, calls for above normal temperatures and near normal precipitation. Normal high temperatures across central Pennsylvania during this period range from the low 70s over the Allegheny Mountains to the upper 70s across the lower Susquehanna Valley. Normal lows range from the low 50s over the Alleghenies to the low 60s across the lower Susquehanna Valley. Here are the 8 p.m. conditions in the Altoona area. In Altoona, it was clear. The temperature was 65 degrees, the dew point 60, and the relative humidity 84%. The wind was calm. The pressure was 30.08 inches and falling. At State College, it was partly cloudy. The temperature was 72 degrees, the dew point 61, and the relative humidity 68%. The wind was calm. The pressure was 30.07 inches and rising.
Now, a few other local conditions: Johnstown, clear 66, Dubois, clear 67, La Trobe, partly cloudy 72, Pittsburgh mostly cloudy 72, Bradford clear 62. To the south and east, York, clear 67, Selins Grove partly cloudy 68, Harrisburg partly cloudy 73, Philadelphia partly cloudy 78, Baltimore mostly cloudy 73, Washington DC mostly cloudy 71. Once again, in Altoona it was 65 degrees under clear skies. And at State College it was 72 degrees under partly cloudy skies. This is NOAA Weather Radio, All Hazards Station WNG 589. 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Here's the hazardous weather outlook for the following counties: Bedford, Blair, Cambria, and Huntingdon. For today and tonight, the probability for widespread hazardous weather is low. And now the extended outlook for the period Wednesday through Monday. Scattered strong to severe thunderstorms are possible Thursday afternoon. Locally heavy downpours may also pose a localized flooding threat, particularly over the eastern portion of central Pennsylvania. Spotters are encouraged to report significant hazardous weather. The Altoona climate summary for this evening, as of 5 p.m., August 25, 2026. Today's high temperature was 75 degrees and the low 60 degrees. No precipitation fell today, which leaves the monthly total at 4.32 inches. The record high for tomorrow is 96, which occurred in 1948, and the record low is 44, which occurred in 1963. Sunset tonight is at 7:56 p.m. Sunrise tomorrow is at 6:35 a.m. Seasonably warm and mainly dry air will reside over Pennsylvania on Wednesday. After early morning temperatures in the upper 40s to lower 60s and patchy fog, the mainly sunny sky will help highs get into the mid-70s to mid-80s. Clouds will start to increase Wednesday night, with some showers moving into the northwestern cities and southeastern cities before sunrise Thursday. Showers and thunderstorms are expected to develop on Thursday, with strong to severe thunderstorms with heavy rain and gusty winds and hail all possible. The worst of the storms are expected to be in the eastern half of the state. Highs on Thursday will be in the upper 70s to mid-80s. Thursday night will start mostly cloudy, but may clear over the west. However, the central and eastern towns will likely have clouds linger for much of the night, even after the storms push off to the east. Lows will range from close to 50 in the northern mountains to near 70 in Philadelphia. Here is the latest National Weather Service forecast for Blair and Bedford counties, including the city of Altoona. Tonight, mostly clear, then becoming partly cloudy between midnight and 2 a.m., then becoming mostly cloudy. Patchy fog after 2 a.m. Lows in the mid-50s. Northwest winds around 5 miles an hour. Wednesday, patchy fog before 8 a.m. Mostly sunny. Highs in the lower 80s. South winds 5 to 10 miles an hour. Wednesday night, partly cloudy. Lows in the lower 60s. South winds around 5 miles an hour. Thursday, mostly sunny. Patchy fog before 8 a.m. A chance of showers and thunderstorms after 2 p.m. Rainfall amounts less than a tenth of an inch. Highs in the lower 80s. Southwest winds 5 to 10 miles an hour. Chance of rain 50%. Thursday night, mostly cloudy. A chance of showers and thunderstorms through 2 a.m. Rainfall amounts less than a tenth of an inch. Lows in the lower 60s. West winds around 5 miles an hour. Chance of rain 50%. Here is the latest National Weather Service forecast for Cambria County, including the city of Johnstown. Tonight, partly cloudy, then becoming mostly clear between 8 p.m. and 10 p.m., then becoming partly cloudy, then becoming mostly cloudy after 2 a.m. Patchy fog after 2 a.m. Lows in the mid-50s. Northwest winds around 5 miles an hour, becoming south after midnight. Wednesday, mostly sunny. Highs in the upper 70s. South winds 5 to 10 miles an hour. Wednesday night, partly cloudy. Lows around 60. South winds around 5 miles an hour. Thursday, partly sunny before 8 a.m., then becoming mostly sunny. A chance of showers and thunderstorms after 2 p.m.
highs in the upper 70s. Southwest winds 5 to 10 miles an hour. Chance of rain 50%. Thursday night, mostly cloudy. A chance of showers and thunderstorms through 2 a.m. Rainfall amounts less than a tenth of an inch. Lows in the lower 60s. Southwest winds around 5 miles an hour. Chance of rain 50%. And now the extended forecast for South Central Pennsylvania. Friday, partly sunny with a slight chance of showers and thunderstorms. Highs around 80. Chance of rain 20%. Friday night, partly cloudy. Lows around 60. Saturday, mostly sunny. Highs around 80. Saturday night, partly cloudy. Lows in the lower 60s. Sunday, mostly sunny. Highs in the lower 80s. Sunday night, partly cloudy. Lows in the mid-60s. Monday, mostly sunny. Highs in the mid-80s. Monday night, mostly cloudy. Lows in the upper 60s. Tuesday, partly sunny. Highs in the lower 80s. The 8 to 14 day outlook, from Wednesday, September 2nd to Tuesday, September 8th, calls for above normal temperatures and near normal precipitation. Normal high temperatures across central Pennsylvania during this period range from the low 70s over the Allegheny Mountains to the upper 70s across the lower Susquehanna Valley. Normal lows range from the low 50s over the Alleghenies to the low 60s across the lower Susquehanna Valley. Here are the 8 p.m. conditions in the Altoona area. In Altoona, it was clear. The temperature was 65 degrees, the dew point 60, and the relative humidity 84%. The wind was calm. The pressure was 30.08 inches and falling. At State College, it was partly cloudy. The temperature was 72 degrees, the dew point 61, and the relative humidity 68%. The wind was calm. The pressure was 30.07 inches and rising. Now, a few other local conditions: Johnstown, clear 66, DuBois, clear 67, La Trobe, partly cloudy 72, Pittsburgh mostly cloudy 72, Bradford clear 62. To the south and east, York, clear 67, Selins Grove partly cloudy 68, Harrisburg partly cloudy 73, Philadelphia partly cloudy 78, Baltimore mostly cloudy 73, Washington DC mostly cloudy 71. Once again, in Altoona it was 65 degrees under clear skies. And at State College it was 72 degrees under partly cloudy skies. This is NOAA Weather Radio, All Hazards Station WNG 589. 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Here's the hazardous weather outlook for the following counties: Bedford, Blair, Cambria, and Huntingdon. For today and tonight, the probability for widespread hazardous weather is low. And now the extended outlook for the period Wednesday through Monday. Scattered strong to severe thunderstorms are possible Thursday afternoon. Locally heavy downpours may also pose a localized flooding threat, particularly over the eastern portion of central Pennsylvania. Spotters are encouraged to report significant hazardous weather. The Altoona climate summary for this evening, as of 5 p.m., August 25, 2026. Today's high temperature was 75 degrees and the low 60 degrees. No precipitation fell today, which leaves the monthly total at 4.32 inches. The record high for tomorrow is 96, which occurred in 1948, and the record low is 44, which occurred in 1963. Sunset tonight is at 7:56 p.m. Sunrise tomorrow is at 6:35 a.m. Seasonably warm and mainly dry air will reside over Pennsylvania on Wednesday. After early morning temperatures in the upper 40s to lower 60s and patchy fog, the mainly sunny sky will help highs get into the mid-70s to mid-80s. Clouds will start to increase Wednesday night with some showers moving into the northwestern cities and southeastern cities before sunrise Thursday. Showers and thunderstorms are expected to develop on Thursday with strong to severe thunderstorms with heavy rain and gusty winds and hail all possible. The worst of the storms are expected to be in the eastern half of the state. Highs on Thursday will be in the upper 70s to mid-80s. Thursday night will start mostly cloudy, but may clear over the west. However,
The central and eastern towns will likely have clouds linger for much of the night, even after the storms push off to the east. Lows will range from close to 50 in the northern mountains to near 70 in Philadelphia. Here is the latest National Weather Service forecast for Blair and Bedford counties, including the city of Altoona. Tonight, mostly clear, then becoming partly cloudy between midnight and 2 a.m., then becoming mostly cloudy. Patchy fog after 2 a.m. Lows in the mid-50s. Northwest winds around 5 miles an hour. Wednesday, patchy fog before 8 a.m. Mostly sunny. Highs in the lower 80s. South winds 5 to 10 miles an hour. Wednesday night, partly cloudy. Lows in the lower 60s. South winds around 5 miles an hour. Thursday, mostly sunny. Patchy fog before 8 a.m. A chance of showers and thunderstorms after 2 p.m. Rainfall amounts less than a tenth of an inch. Highs in the lower 80s. Southwest winds 5 to 10 miles an hour. Chance of rain 50%. Thursday night, mostly cloudy. A chance of showers and thunderstorms through 2 a.m. Rainfall amounts less than a tenth of an inch. Lows in the lower 60s. West winds around 5 miles an hour. Chance of rain 50%. Here is the latest National Weather Service forecast for Cambria County, including the city of Johnstown. Tonight, partly cloudy, then becoming mostly clear between 8 p.m. and 10 p.m., then becoming partly cloudy, then becoming mostly cloudy after 2 a.m. Patchy fog after 2 a.m. Lows in the mid-50s. Northwest winds around 5 miles an hour, becoming south after midnight. Wednesday, mostly sunny. Highs in the upper 70s. South winds 5 to 10 miles an hour. Wednesday night, partly cloudy. Lows around 60. South winds around 5 miles an hour. Thursday, partly sunny before 8 a.m., then becoming mostly sunny. A chance of showers and thunderstorms after 2 p.m. Highs in the upper 70s. Southwest winds 5 to 10 miles an hour. Chance of rain 50%. Thursday night, mostly cloudy. A chance of showers and thunderstorms through 2 a.m. Rainfall amounts less than a tenth of an inch. Lows in the lower 60s. Southwest winds around 5 miles an hour. Chance of rain 50%. And now the extended forecast for South Central Pennsylvania. Friday, partly sunny with a slight chance of showers and thunderstorms. Highs around 80. Chance of rain 20%. Friday night, partly cloudy. Lows around 60. Saturday, mostly sunny. Highs around 80. Saturday night, partly cloudy. Lows in the lower 60s. Sunday, mostly sunny. Highs in the lower 80s. Sunday night, partly cloudy. Lows in the mid-60s. Monday, mostly sunny. Highs in the mid-80s. Monday night, mostly cloudy. Lows in the upper 60s. Tuesday, partly sunny. Highs in the lower 80s. The 8 to 14 day outlook, from Wednesday, September 2nd to Tuesday, September 8th, calls for above normal temperatures and near normal precipitation. Normal high temperatures across central Pennsylvania during this period range from the low 70s over the Allegheny Mountains to the upper 70s across the lower Susquehanna Valley. Normal lows range from the low 50s over the Alleghenies to the low 60s across the lower Susquehanna Valley. Here are the 8 p.m. conditions in the Altoona area. In Altoona, it was clear. The temperature was 65 degrees, the dew point 60, and the relative humidity 84%. The wind was calm. The pressure was 30.08 inches and falling. At State College, it was partly cloudy. The temperature was 72 degrees, the dew point 61, and the relative humidity 68%. The wind was calm. The pressure was 30.07 inches and rising. Now, a few other local conditions: Johnstown, clear 66, Dubois, clear 67, La Trobe, partly cloudy 72, Pittsburgh mostly cloudy 72, Bradford clear 62. To the south and east, York,
clear 67, Selams Grove partly cloudy 68, Harrisburg partly cloudy 73, Philadelphia partly cloudy 78, Baltimore mostly cloudy 73, Washington D.C. mostly cloudy 71. Once again, in Altoona it was 65 degrees under clear skies. And at State College it was 72 degrees under partly cloudy skies.

the Altoona climate summary for this evening, as of 5 p.m., August 25, 2026. Today's high temperature was 75 degrees and the low 60 degrees. No precipitation fell today, which leaves the monthly total at 4.32 inches. The record high for tomorrow is 96, which occurred in 1948, and the record low is 44, which occurred in 1963. Sunset tonight is at 7:56 p.m. Sunrise tomorrow is at 6:35 a.m. Seasonably warm and mainly dry air will reside over Pennsylvania on Wednesday. After early morning temperatures in the upper 40s to lower 60s and patchy fog, the mainly sunny sky will help highs get into the mid-70s to mid-80s. Clouds will start to increase Wednesday night with some showers moving into the northwestern cities and southeastern cities before sunrise Thursday. Showers and thunderstorms are expected to develop on Thursday with strong to severe thunderstorms with heavy rain and gusty winds and hail all possible. The worst of the storms are expected to be in the eastern half of the state. Highs on Thursday will be in the upper 70s to mid-80s. Thursday night will start mostly cloudy, but may clear over the west. However, the central and eastern towns will likely have clouds linger for much of the night, even after the storms push off to the east. Lows will range from close to 50 in the northern mountains to near 70 in Philadelphia. Here is the latest National Weather Service forecast for Blair and Bedford counties, including the city of Altoona. Tonight, mostly clear, then becoming partly cloudy between midnight and 2 a.m., then becoming mostly cloudy. Patchy fog after 2 a.m. Lows in the mid-50s. Northwest winds around 5 miles an hour. Wednesday, patchy fog before 8 a.m. Mostly sunny. Highs in the lower 80s. South winds 5 to 10 miles an hour. Wednesday night, partly cloudy. Lows in the lower 60s. South winds around 5 miles an hour. Thursday, mostly sunny. Patchy fog before 8 a.m. A chance of showers and thunderstorms after 2 p.m. Rainfall amounts less than a tenth of an inch. Highs in the lower 80s. Southwest winds 5 to 10 miles an hour. Chance of rain 50%. Thursday night, mostly cloudy. A chance of showers and thunderstorms through 2 a.m. Rainfall amounts less than a tenth of an inch. Lows in the lower 60s. West winds around 5 miles an hour. Chance of rain 50%. Here is the latest National Weather Service forecast for Cambria County, including the city of Johnstown. Tonight, partly cloudy, then becoming mostly clear between 8 p.m. and 10 p.m., then becoming partly cloudy, then becoming mostly cloudy after 2 a.m. Patchy fog after 2 a.m. Lows in the mid-50s. Northwest winds around 5 miles an hour, becoming south after midnight. Wednesday, mostly sunny. Highs in the upper 70s. South winds 5 to 10 miles an hour. Wednesday night, partly cloudy. Lows around 60. South winds around 5 miles an hour. Thursday, partly sunny before 8 a.m., then becoming mostly sunny. A chance of showers and thunderstorms after 2 p.m. Highs in the upper 70s. Southwest winds 5 to 10 miles an hour. Chance of rain 50%. Thursday night, mostly cloudy. A chance of showers and thunderstorms through 2 a.m. Rainfall amounts less than a tenth of an inch. Lows in the lower 60s. Southwest winds around 5 miles an hour. Chance of rain 50%. And now the extended forecast for South Central Pennsylvania. Friday, partly sunny with a slight chance of showers and thunderstorms. Highs around 80. Chance of rain 20%. Friday night, partly cloudy. Lows around 60. Saturday, mostly sunny. Highs around 80. Saturday night, partly cloudy. Lows in the lower 60s. Sunday, mostly sunny. Highs in the lower 80s. Sunday night, partly cloudy. Lows in the mid-60s. Monday, mostly sunny. Highs in the mid-80s. Monday night, mostly cloudy. Lows in the upper 60s. Tuesday, partly sunny. Highs in the lower 80s. The 8 to 14 day outlook, from Wednesday, September 2nd to Tuesday, September 8th, calls for above normal temperatures and near

Precipitation. Normal high temperatures across central Pennsylvania during this period range from the low 70s over the Allegheny Mountains to the upper 70s across the lower Susquehanna Valley. Normal lows range from the low 50s over the Alleghenies to the low 60s across the lower Susquehanna Valley. Here are the 8 p.m. conditions in the Altoona area. In Altoona, it was clear. The temperature was 65 degrees, the dew point 60, and the relative humidity 84%. The wind was calm. The pressure was 30.08 inches and falling. At State College, it was partly cloudy. The temperature was 72 degrees, the dew point 61, and the relative humidity 68%. The wind was calm. The pressure was 30.07 inches and rising. Now, a few other local conditions: Johnstown, clear 66, Dubois, clear 67, La Trobe, partly cloudy 72, Pittsburgh mostly cloudy 72, Bradford clear 62. To the south and east, York, clear 67, Selins Grove partly cloudy 68, Harrisburg partly cloudy 73, Philadelphia partly cloudy 78, Baltimore mostly cloudy 73, Washington D.C. mostly cloudy 71. Once again, in Altoona it was 65 degrees under clear skies. And at State College it was 72 degrees under partly cloudy skies. This is NOAA Weather Radio, All Hazards Station WNG589. 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Here's the hazardous weather outlook for the following counties: Bedford, Blair, Cambria, and Huntingdon. For today and tonight, the probability for widespread hazardous weather is low. And now the extended outlook for the period Wednesday through Monday. Scattered strong to severe thunderstorms are possible Thursday afternoon. Locally heavy downpours may also pose a localized flooding threat, particularly over the eastern portion of central Pennsylvania. Spotters are encouraged to report significant hazardous weather. The Altoona climate summary for this evening, as of 5 p.m., August 25, 2026. Today's high temperature was 75 degrees and the low 60 degrees. No precipitation fell today, which leaves the monthly total at 4.32 inches. The record high for tomorrow is 96, which occurred in 1948, and the record low is 44, which occurred in 1963. Sunset tonight is at 7:56 p.m. Sunrise tomorrow is at 6:35 a.m. Seasonably warm and mainly dry air will reside over Pennsylvania on Wednesday. After early morning temperatures in the upper 40s to lower 60s and patchy fog, the mainly sunny sky will help highs get into the mid-70s to mid-80s. Clouds will start to increase Wednesday night, with some showers moving into the northwestern cities and southeastern cities before sunrise Thursday. Showers and thunderstorms are expected to develop on Thursday, with strong to severe thunderstorms with heavy rain and gusty winds and hail all possible. The worst of the storms are expected to be in the eastern half of the state. Highs on Thursday will be in the upper 70s to mid-80s. Thursday night will start mostly cloudy, but may clear over the west. However, the central and eastern towns will likely have clouds linger for much of the night, even after the storms push off to the east. Lows will range from close to 50 in the northern mountains to near 70 in Philadelphia. Here is the latest National Weather Service forecast for Blair and Bedford counties, including the city of Altoona. Tonight, mostly clear, then becoming partly cloudy between midnight and 2 a.m., then becoming mostly cloudy. Patchy fog after 2 a.m. Lows in the mid-50s. Northwest winds around 5 miles an hour. Wednesday, patchy fog before 8 a.m. Mostly sunny. Highs in the lower 80s. South winds 5 to 10 miles an hour. Wednesday night, partly cloudy. Lows in the lower 60s. South winds around 5 miles an hour. Thursday, mostly sunny. Patchy fog before 8 a.m. A chance of showers and thunderstorms after 2 p.m. Rainfall amounts less than a tenth of an inch. Highs in the lower 80s. Southwest winds 5 to 10 miles an hour. Chance of rain 50%. Thursday night, mostly cloudy. A chance of showers and thunderstorms through 2 a.m. Rainfall amounts less than a tenth of an inch. Lows in the lower 60s.
West winds around 5 miles an hour. Chance of rain 50%. Here is the latest National Weather Service forecast for Cambria County, including the city of Johnstown. Tonight, partly cloudy, then becoming mostly clear between 8 p.m. and 10 p.m., then becoming partly cloudy, then becoming mostly cloudy after 2 a.m. Patchy fog after 2 a.m. Lows in the mid-50s. Northwest winds around 5 miles an hour, becoming south after midnight. Wednesday, mostly sunny. Highs in the upper 70s. South winds 5 to 10 miles an hour. Wednesday night, partly cloudy. Lows around 60. South winds around 5 miles an hour. Thursday, partly sunny before 8 a.m., then becoming mostly sunny. A chance of showers and thunderstorms after 2 p.m. Highs in the upper 70s. Southwest winds 5 to 10 miles an hour. Chance of rain 50%. Thursday night, mostly cloudy. A chance of showers and thunderstorms through 2 a.m. Rainfall amounts less than a tenth of an inch. Lows in the lower 60s. Southwest winds around 5 miles an hour. Chance of rain 50%. And now the extended forecast for South Central Pennsylvania. Friday, partly sunny with a slight chance of showers and thunderstorms. Highs around 80. Chance of rain 20%. Friday night, partly cloudy. Lows around 60. Saturday, mostly sunny. Highs around 80. Saturday night, partly cloudy. Lows in the lower 60s. Sunday, mostly sunny. Highs in the lower 80s. Sunday night, partly cloudy. Lows in the mid-60s. Monday, mostly sunny. Highs in the mid-80s. Monday night, mostly cloudy. Lows in the upper 60s. Tuesday, partly sunny. Highs in the lower 80s. The 8 to 14 day outlook, from Wednesday, September 2nd to Tuesday, September 8th, calls for above normal temperatures and near normal precipitation. Normal high temperatures across central Pennsylvania during this period range from the low 70s over the Allegheny Mountains to the upper 70s across the lower Susquehanna Valley. Normal lows range from the low 50s over the Alleghenies to the low 60s across the lower Susquehanna Valley. Here are the 8 p.m. conditions in the Altoona area. In Altoona, it was clear. The temperature was 65 degrees, the dew point 60, and the relative humidity 84%. The wind was calm. The pressure was 30.08 inches and falling. At State College, it was partly cloudy. The temperature was 72 degrees, the dew point 61, and the relative humidity 68%. The wind was calm. The pressure was 30.07 inches and rising. Now, a few other local conditions: Johnstown, clear 66, DuBois, clear 67, La Trobe, partly cloudy 72, Pittsburgh mostly cloudy 72, Bradford clear 62. To the south and east, York, clear 67, Selins Grove partly cloudy 68, Harrisburg partly cloudy 73, Philadelphia partly cloudy 78, Baltimore mostly cloudy 73, Washington DC mostly cloudy 71. Once again, in Altoona it was 65 degrees under clear skies. And at State College it was 72 degrees under partly cloudy skies. This is NOAA Weather Radio, All Hazards Station WNG 589. Serving South Central Pennsylvania, and originating from the National Weather Service Office in State College. Here's the hazardous weather outlook for the following counties: Bedford, Blair, Cambria, and Huntingdon. For today and tonight, the probability for widespread hazardous weather is low. And now the extended outlook for the period Wednesday through Monday. Scattered strong to severe thunderstorms are possible Thursday afternoon. Locally heavy downpours may also pose a localized flooding threat, particularly over the eastern portion of central Pennsylvania. Spotters are encouraged to report significant hazardous weather. Seasonably warm and mainly dry air will reside over Pennsylvania on Wednesday. After early morning temperatures in the upper 40s to lower 60s and patchy fog, the mainly sunny sky will help highs get into the mid-70s to mid-80s. Clouds will start to increase Wednesday night with some showers moving into the northwestern cities and southeastern cities before sunrise Thursday.
Showers and thunderstorms are expected to develop on Thursday with strong to severe thunderstorms with heavy rain and gusty winds and hail all possible. The worst of the storms are expected to be in the eastern half of the state. Highs on Thursday will be in the upper 70s to mid 80s. Thursday night will start mostly cloudy, but may clear over the west. However, the central and eastern towns will likely have clouds linger for much of the night, even after the storms push off to the east. Lows will range from close to 50 in the northern mountains to near 70 in Philadelphia. Here is the latest National Weather Service forecast for Blair and Bedford counties, including the city of Altoona. Tonight, mostly clear, then becoming partly cloudy between midnight and 2 a.m., then becoming mostly cloudy. Patchy fog after 2 a.m. Lows in the mid-50s. Northwest winds around 5 miles an hour. Wednesday, patchy fog before 8 a.m. Mostly sunny. Highs in the lower 80s. South winds 5 to 10 miles an hour. Wednesday night, partly cloudy. Lows in the lower 60s. South winds around 5 miles an hour. Thursday, mostly sunny. Patchy fog before 8 a.m. A chance of showers and thunderstorms after 2 p.m. Rainfall amounts less than a tenth of an inch. Highs in the lower 80s. Southwest winds 5 to 10 miles an hour. Chance of rain 50%. Thursday night, mostly cloudy. A chance of showers and thunderstorms through 2 a.m. Rainfall amounts less than a tenth of an inch. Lows in the lower 60s. West winds around 5 miles an hour. Chance of rain 50%. Here is the latest National Weather Service forecast for Cambria County, including the city of Johnstown. Tonight, partly cloudy, then becoming mostly clear between 8 p.m. and 10 p.m., then becoming partly cloudy, then becoming mostly cloudy after 2 a.m. Patchy fog after 2 a.m. Lows in the mid-50s. Northwest winds around 5 miles an hour, becoming south after midnight. Wednesday, mostly sunny. Highs in the upper 70s. South winds 5 to 10 miles an hour. Wednesday night, partly cloudy. Lows around 60. South winds around 5 miles an hour. Thursday, partly sunny before 8 a.m., then becoming mostly sunny. A chance of showers and thunderstorms after 2 p.m. Highs in the upper 70s. Southwest winds 5 to 10 miles an hour. Chance of rain 50%. Thursday night, mostly cloudy. A chance of showers and thunderstorms through 2 a.m. Rainfall amounts less than a tenth of an inch. Lows in the lower 60s. Southwest winds around 5 miles an hour. Chance of rain 50%. And now the extended forecast for South Central Pennsylvania. Friday, partly sunny with a slight chance of showers and thunderstorms. Highs around 80. Chance of rain 20%. Friday night, partly cloudy. Lows around 60. Saturday, mostly sunny. Highs around 80. Saturday night, partly cloudy. Lows in the lower 60s. Sunday, mostly sunny. Highs in the lower 80s. Sunday night, partly cloudy. Lows in the mid-60s. Monday, mostly sunny. Highs in the mid-80s. Monday night, mostly cloudy. Lows in the upper 60s. Tuesday, partly sunny. Highs in the lower 80s. Here is the latest National Weather Service forecast for Blair and Bedford counties, including the city of Altoona. Rest of tonight, mostly clear, then becoming partly cloudy between midnight and 2 a.m., then becoming mostly cloudy. Patchy fog after 2 a.m. Lows in the mid-50s. Northwest winds around 5 miles an hour. Wednesday, patchy fog before 8 a.m. Mostly sunny. Highs in the lower 80s. South winds 5 to 10 miles an hour. Wednesday night, partly cloudy. Lows in the lower 60s. South winds around 5 miles an hour. Thursday, mostly sunny. Patchy fog before 8 a.m. A chance of showers and thunderstorms after 2 p.m. Rainfall amounts less than a tenth of an inch. Highs in the lower 80s. Southwest winds 5 to 10 miles an hour. Chance of rain 50%. Thursday night, mostly cloudy.
a chance of showers and thunderstorms through 2 a.m. Rainfall amounts less than a tenth of an inch. Lows in the lower 60s. West winds around 5 miles an hour. Chance of rain 50%. Here is the latest National Weather Service forecast for Cambria County, including the city of Johnstown. Rest of tonight, partly cloudy between 8 p.m. and 2 a.m., then becoming mostly cloudy. Patchy fog after 2 a.m. Lows in the mid-50s. West winds around 5 miles an hour, becoming south after midnight. Wednesday, mostly sunny. Highs in the upper 70s. South winds 5 to 10 miles an hour. Wednesday night, partly cloudy. Lows around 60. South winds around 5 miles an hour. Thursday, partly sunny before 8 a.m., then becoming mostly sunny. A chance of showers and thunderstorms after 2 p.m. Highs in the upper 70s. Southwest winds 5 to 10 miles an hour. Chance of rain 50%. Thursday night, mostly cloudy. A chance of showers and thunderstorms through 2 a.m. Rainfall amounts less than a tenth of an inch. Lows in the lower 60s. Southwest winds around 5 miles an hour. Chance of rain 50%. And now the extended forecast for South Central Pennsylvania. Friday, partly sunny with a slight chance of showers and thunderstorms. Highs around 80. Chance of rain 20%. Friday night, partly cloudy. Lows around 60. Saturday, mostly sunny. Highs around 80. Saturday night, partly cloudy. Lows in the lower 60s. Sunday, mostly sunny. Highs in the lower 80s. Sunday night, partly cloudy. Lows in the mid-60s. Monday, mostly sunny. Highs in the mid-80s. Monday night, mostly cloudy. Lows in the upper 60s. Tuesday, partly sunny. Highs in the lower 80s. The 8 to 14 day outlook, from Wednesday, September 2nd to Tuesday, September 8th, calls for above normal temperatures and near normal precipitation. Normal high temperatures across central Pennsylvania during this period range from the low 70s over the Allegheny Mountains to the upper 70s across the lower Susquehanna Valley. Normal lows range from the low 50s over the Alleghenies to the low 60s across the lower Susquehanna Valley. Here are the 9 p.m. conditions in the Altoona area. In Altoona, it was partly cloudy. The temperature was 62 degrees, the dew point 58, and the relative humidity 86%. The wind was west at 3 miles an hour. The pressure was 30.10 inches and rising. At State College, it was clear. The temperature was 68 degrees, the dew point 61, and the relative humidity 77%. The wind was west at 5 miles an hour. The pressure was 30.08 inches and rising. Now, a few other local conditions. Johnstown, partly cloudy 65, Dubois, partly cloudy 65, Latrobe, partly cloudy 68, Pittsburgh mostly cloudy 69, Bradford partly cloudy 58. To the south and east, York, clear 61, Selins Grove partly cloudy 62, Harrisburg partly cloudy 72, Philadelphia partly cloudy 77, Baltimore partly cloudy 73, Washington D.C. mostly cloudy 69. Once again, in Altoona it was 62 degrees under partly cloudy skies. And at State College it was 68 degrees under clear skies. 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Here's the hazardous weather outlook for the following counties: Bedford, Blair, Cambria, and Huntingdon. For today and tonight. The probability for widespread hazardous weather is low. And now the extended outlook for the period Wednesday through Monday. Scattered strong to severe thunderstorms are possible Thursday afternoon. Locally heavy downpours may also pose a localized flooding threat, particularly over the eastern portion of central Pennsylvania. Spotters are encouraged to report significant hazardous weather. Seasonably warm and mainly dry air will reside over Pennsylvania on Wednesday. After early morning temperatures in the upper 40s to lower 60s and patchy fog, the mainly sunny sky will help highs get into the mid-70s to mid-80s.
Clouds will start to increase Wednesday night with some showers moving into the northwestern cities and southeastern cities before sunrise Thursday. Showers and thunderstorms are expected to develop on Thursday with strong to severe thunderstorms with heavy rain and gusty winds and hail all possible. The worst of the storms are expected to be in the eastern half of the state. Highs on Thursday will be in the upper 70s to mid 80s. Thursday night will start mostly cloudy, but may clear over the west. However, the central and eastern towns will likely have clouds linger for much of the night, even after the storms push off to the east. Lows will range from close to 50 in the northern mountains to near 70 in Philadelphia. Here is the latest National Weather Service forecast for Blair and Bedford counties, including the city of Altoona. Rest of tonight, mostly clear, then becoming partly cloudy between midnight and 2 a.m., then becoming mostly cloudy. Patchy fog after 2 a.m. Lows in the mid-50s. Northwest winds around 5 miles an hour. Wednesday, patchy fog before 8 a.m. Mostly sunny. Highs in the lower 80s. South winds 5 to 10 miles an hour. Wednesday night, partly cloudy. Lows in the lower 60s. South winds around 5 miles an hour. Thursday, mostly sunny. Patchy fog before 8 a.m. A chance of showers and thunderstorms after 2 p.m. Rainfall amounts less than a tenth of an inch. Highs in the lower 80s. Southwest winds 5 to 10 miles an hour. Chance of rain 50%. Thursday night, mostly cloudy. A chance of showers and thunderstorms through 2 a.m. Rainfall amounts less than a tenth of an inch. Lows in the lower 60s. West winds around 5 miles an hour. Chance of rain 50%. Here is the latest National Weather Service forecast for Cambria County, including the city of Johnstown. Rest of tonight, partly cloudy between 8 p.m. and 2 a.m., then becoming mostly cloudy. Patchy fog after 2 a.m. Lows in the mid-50s. West winds around 5 miles an hour, becoming south after midnight. Wednesday, mostly sunny. Highs in the upper 70s. South winds 5 to 10 miles an hour. Wednesday night, partly cloudy. Lows around 60. South winds around 5 miles an hour. Thursday, partly sunny before 8 a.m., then becoming mostly sunny. A chance of showers and thunderstorms after 2 p.m. Highs in the upper 70s. Southwest winds 5 to 10 miles an hour. Chance of rain 50%. Thursday night, mostly cloudy. A chance of showers and thunderstorms through 2 a.m. Rainfall amounts less than a tenth of an inch. Lows in the lower 60s. Southwest winds around 5 miles an hour. Chance of rain 50%. And now the extended forecast for South Central Pennsylvania. Friday, partly sunny with a slight chance of showers and thunderstorms. Highs around 80. Chance of rain 20%. Friday night, partly cloudy. Lows around 60. Saturday, mostly sunny. Highs around 80. Saturday night, partly cloudy. Lows in the lower 60s. Sunday, mostly sunny. Highs in the lower 80s. Sunday night, partly cloudy. Lows in the mid-60s. Monday, mostly sunny. Highs in the mid-80s. Monday night, mostly cloudy. Lows in the upper 60s. Tuesday, partly sunny. Highs in the lower 80s. The 8 to 14 day outlook, from Wednesday, September 2nd to Tuesday, September 8th, calls for above normal temperatures and near normal precipitation. Normal high temperatures across central Pennsylvania during this period range from the low 70s over the Allegheny Mountains to the upper 70s across the lower Susquehanna Valley. Normal lows range from the low 50s over the Alleghenies to the low 60s across the lower Susquehanna Valley. Here are the 9 p.m. conditions in the Altoona area. In Altoona, it was clear. The temperature was 62 degrees, the dew point 58, and the relative humidity 86%. The wind was west at 3 miles an hour. The pressure was 30.10 inches and rising. At State College, it was clear. The temperature was 68 degrees, the dew point 61, and the relative humidity 77%. The wind was west at 5 miles an hour.
the pressure was 30.08 inches and rising. Now, a few other local conditions: Johnstown, partly cloudy 65, Dubois, clear 65, Latrobe, partly cloudy 68, Pittsburgh mostly cloudy 69, Bradford clear 58. To the south and east, York, clear 61, Selins Grove clear 62, Harrisburg partly cloudy 72, Philadelphia partly cloudy 77, Baltimore partly cloudy 73, Washington D.C. mostly cloudy 69. Once again, in Altoona it was 62 degrees under clear skies. And at State College it was 68 degrees under clear skies. This is NOAA Weather Radio, All Hazards Station WNG 589. 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Here's the hazardous weather outlook for the following counties: Bedford, Blair, Cambria, and Huntingdon. For today and tonight, the probability for widespread hazardous weather is low. And now the extended outlook for the period Wednesday through Monday. Scattered strong to severe thunderstorms are possible Thursday afternoon. Locally heavy downpours may also pose a localized flooding threat, particularly over the eastern portion of central Pennsylvania. Spotters are encouraged to report significant hazardous weather. Seasonably warm and mainly dry air will reside over Pennsylvania on Wednesday. After early morning temperatures in the upper 40s to lower 60s and patchy fog, the mainly sunny sky will help highs get into the mid-70s to mid-80s. Clouds will start to increase Wednesday night, with some showers moving into the northwestern cities and southeastern cities before sunrise Thursday. Showers and thunderstorms are expected to develop on Thursday, with strong to severe thunderstorms with heavy rain and gusty winds and hail all possible. The worst of the storms are expected to be in the eastern half of the state. Highs on Thursday will be in the upper 70s to mid 80s. Thursday night will start mostly cloudy, but may clear over the west. However, the central and eastern towns will likely have clouds linger for much of the night, even after the storms push off to the east. Lows will range from close to 50 in the northern mountains to near 70 in Philadelphia. Here is the latest National Weather Service forecast for Blair and Bedford counties, including the city of Altoona. Rest of tonight, mostly clear, then becoming partly cloudy between midnight and 2 a.m., then becoming mostly cloudy. Patchy fog after 2 a.m. Lows in the mid-50s. Northwest winds around 5 miles an hour. Wednesday, patchy fog before 8 a.m. Mostly sunny. Highs in the lower 80s. South winds 5 to 10 miles an hour. Wednesday night, partly cloudy. Lows in the lower 60s. South winds around 5 miles an hour. Thursday, mostly sunny. Patchy fog before 8 a.m. A chance of showers and thunderstorms after 2 p.m. Rainfall amounts less than a tenth of an inch. Highs in the lower 80s. Southwest winds 5 to 10 miles an hour. Chance of rain 50%. Thursday night, mostly cloudy. A chance of showers and thunderstorms through 2 a.m. Rainfall amounts less than a tenth of an inch. Lows in the lower 60s. West winds around 5 miles an hour. Chance of rain 50%. Here is the latest National Weather Service forecast for Cambria County, including the city of Johnstown. Rest of tonight, partly cloudy between 8 p.m. and 2 a.m., then becoming mostly cloudy. Patchy fog after 2 a.m. Lows in the mid-50s. West winds around 5 miles an hour, becoming south after midnight. Wednesday, mostly sunny. Highs in the upper 70s. South winds 5 to 10 miles an hour. Wednesday night, partly cloudy. Lows around 60. South winds around 5 miles an hour. Thursday, partly sunny before 8 a.m., then becoming mostly sunny. A chance of showers and thunderstorms after 2 p.m. Highs in the upper 70s. Southwest winds 5 to 10 miles an hour. Chance of rain 50%. Thursday night, mostly cloudy. A chance of showers and thunderstorms through 2 a.m. Rainfall amounts less than a tenth of an inch. Lows in the lower 60s. Southwest winds around 5 miles an hour. Chance of rain 50%. And now the extended forecast for South Central Pennsylvania. Friday, partly sunny with a slight chance of showers and thunderstorms.
highs around 80. Chance of rain 20%. Friday night, partly cloudy. Lows around 60. Saturday, mostly sunny. Highs around 80. Saturday night, partly cloudy. Lows in the lower 60s. Sunday, mostly sunny. Highs in the lower 80s. Sunday night, partly cloudy. Lows in the mid 60s. Monday, mostly sunny. Highs in the mid 80s. Monday night, mostly cloudy. Lows in the upper 60s. Tuesday, partly sunny. Highs in the lower 80s. The 8 to 14 day outlook, from Wednesday, September 2nd to Tuesday, September 8th, calls for above normal temperatures and near normal precipitation. Normal high temperatures across central Pennsylvania during this period range from the low 70s over the Allegheny Mountains to the upper 70s across the lower Susquehanna Valley. Normal lows range from the low 50s over the Alleghenies to the low 60s across the lower Susquehanna Valley. Here are the 9 p.m. conditions in the Altoona area. In Altoona, it was clear. The temperature was 62 degrees, the dew point 58, and the relative humidity 86%. The wind was west at 3 miles an hour. The pressure was 30.10 inches and rising. At State College, it was clear. The temperature was 68 degrees, the dew point 61, and the relative humidity 77%. The wind was west at 5 miles an hour. The pressure was 30.08 inches and rising. Now, a few other local conditions: Johnstown, partly cloudy 65, DuBois, clear 65, La Trobe, partly cloudy 68, Pittsburgh mostly cloudy 69, Bradford clear 58. To the south and east, York, clear 61, Selins Grove clear 62, Harrisburg partly cloudy 72, Philadelphia partly cloudy 77, Baltimore partly cloudy 73, Washington DC mostly cloudy 69. Once again, in Altoona it was 62 degrees under clear skies. And at State College it was 68 degrees under clear skies. 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Serving South Central Pennsylvania, and originating from the National Weather Service Office in State College. Here's the hazardous weather outlook for the following counties: Bedford, Blair, Cambria, and Huntingdon. For today and tonight, the probability for widespread hazardous weather is low. And now the extended outlook for the period Wednesday through Monday. Scattered strong to severe thunderstorms are possible Thursday afternoon. Locally heavy downpours may also pose a localized flooding threat, particularly over the eastern portion of central Pennsylvania. Spotters are encouraged to report significant hazardous weather. 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Broadcasts originate from the National Weather Service in State College and are transmitted from the tower facilities provided by the Blair County Emergency Management Agency in Frankstown on a frequency of 162.425 MHz. We are located at Innovation Park in State College. 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Properly set weather radios with the alarm device will alert you when severe weather warnings or watches are issued. Programming on this station will be temporarily changed during severe weather to bring you the latest information. Warnings and safety information from the National Weather Service may someday save your life or protect your property. Seasonably warm and mainly dry air will reside over Pennsylvania on Wednesday. After early morning temperatures in the upper 40s to lower 60s and patchy fog, the mainly sunny sky will help highs get into the mid-70s to mid-80s. Clouds will start to increase Wednesday night with some showers moving into the northwestern cities and southeastern cities before sunrise Thursday. Showers and thunderstorms are expected to develop on Thursday with strong to severe thunderstorms with heavy rain and gusty winds and hail all possible. The worst of the storms are expected to be in the eastern half of the state. Highs on Thursday will be in the upper 70s to mid 80s. Thursday night will start mostly cloudy, but may clear over the west. However, the central and eastern towns will likely have clouds linger for much of the night, even after the storms push off to the east. Lows will range from close to 50 in the northern mountains to near 70 in Philadelphia. Here is the latest National Weather Service forecast for Blair and Bedford counties, including the city of Altoona.
Rest of tonight, mostly clear, then becoming partly cloudy between midnight and 2 a.m., then becoming mostly cloudy. Patchy fog after 2 a.m. Lows in the mid-50s. Northwest winds around 5 miles an hour. Wednesday, patchy fog before 8 a.m. Mostly sunny. Highs in the lower 80s. South winds 5 to 10 miles an hour. Wednesday night, partly cloudy. Lows in the lower 60s. South winds around 5 miles an hour. Thursday, mostly sunny. Patchy fog before 8 a.m. A chance of showers and thunderstorms after 2 p.m. Rainfall amounts less than a tenth of an inch. Highs in the lower 80s. Southwest winds 5 to 10 miles an hour. Chance of rain 50%. Thursday night, mostly cloudy. A chance of showers and thunderstorms through 2 a.m. Rainfall amounts less than a tenth of an inch. Lows in the lower 60s. West winds around 5 miles an hour. Chance of rain 50%. Here is the latest National Weather Service forecast for Cambria County, including the city of Johnstown. Rest of tonight, partly cloudy between 8 p.m. and 2 a.m., then becoming mostly cloudy. Patchy fog after 2 a.m. Lows in the mid-50s. West winds around 5 miles an hour, becoming south after midnight. Wednesday, mostly sunny. Highs in the upper 70s. South winds 5 to 10 miles an hour. Wednesday night, partly cloudy. Lows around 60. South winds around 5 miles an hour. Thursday, partly sunny before 8 a.m., then becoming mostly sunny. A chance of showers and thunderstorms after 2 p.m. Highs in the upper 70s. Southwest winds 5 to 10 miles an hour. Chance of rain 50%. Thursday night, mostly cloudy. A chance of showers and thunderstorms through 2 a.m. Rainfall amounts less than a tenth of an inch. Lows in the lower 60s. Southwest winds around 5 miles an hour. Chance of rain 50%. And now the extended forecast for South Central Pennsylvania. Friday, partly sunny with a slight chance of showers and thunderstorms. Highs around 80. Chance of rain 20%. Friday night, partly cloudy. Lows around 60. Saturday, mostly sunny. Highs around 80. Saturday night, partly cloudy. Lows in the lower 60s. Sunday, mostly sunny. Highs in the lower 80s. Sunday night, partly cloudy. Lows in the mid-60s. Monday, mostly sunny. Highs in the mid-80s. Monday night, mostly cloudy. Lows in the upper 60s. Tuesday, partly sunny. Highs in the lower 80s. The 8 to 14 day outlook, from Wednesday, September 2nd to Tuesday, September 8th, calls for above normal temperatures and near normal precipitation. Normal high temperatures across central Pennsylvania during this period range from the low 70s over the Allegheny Mountains to the upper 70s across the lower Susquehanna Valley. Normal lows range from the low 50s over the Alleghenies to the low 60s across the lower Susquehanna Valley. Here are the 9 p.m. conditions in the Altoona area. In Altoona, it was clear. The temperature was 62 degrees, the dew point 58, and the relative humidity 86%. The wind was west at 3 miles an hour. The pressure was 30.10 inches and rising. At State College, it was clear. The temperature was 68 degrees, the dew point 61, and the relative humidity 77%. The wind was west at 5 miles an hour. The pressure was 30.08 inches and rising. Now, a few other local conditions: Johnstown, partly cloudy 65, Dubois, clear 65, La Trobe, partly cloudy 68, Pittsburgh mostly cloudy 69, Bradford clear 58. To the south and east, York, clear 61, Selins Grove clear 62, Harrisburg partly cloudy 72, Philadelphia partly cloudy 77, Baltimore partly cloudy 73, Washington D.C. mostly cloudy 69. Once again, in Altoona it was 62 degrees under clear skies. And at State College it was 68 degrees under clear skies. This is NOAA Weather Radio, all hazards station WNG 589.
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Here's the hazardous weather outlook for the following counties: Bedford, Blair, Cambria, and Huntingdon. For today and tonight, the probability for widespread hazardous weather is low. And now the extended outlook for the period Wednesday through Monday. Scattered strong to severe thunderstorms are possible Thursday afternoon. Locally heavy downpours may also pose a localized flooding threat, particularly over the eastern portion of central Pennsylvania. Spotters are encouraged to report significant hazardous weather. Seasonably warm and mainly dry air will reside over Pennsylvania on Wednesday. After early morning temperatures in the upper 40s to lower 60s and patchy fog, the mainly sunny sky will help highs get into the mid-70s to mid-80s. Clouds will start to increase Wednesday night, with some showers moving into the northwestern cities and southeastern cities before sunrise Thursday. Showers and thunderstorms are expected to develop on Thursday, with strong to severe thunderstorms with heavy rain and gusty winds and hail all possible. The worst of the storms are expected to be in the eastern half of the state. Highs on Thursday will be in the upper 70s to mid-80s. Thursday night will start mostly cloudy, but may clear over the west. However, the central and eastern towns will likely have clouds linger for much of the night, even after the storms push off to the east. Lows will range from close to 50 in the northern mountains to near 70 in Philadelphia. Here is the latest National Weather Service forecast for Blair and Bedford counties, including the city of Altoona. Rest of tonight, mostly clear, then becoming partly cloudy between midnight and 2 a.m., then becoming mostly cloudy. Patchy fog after 2 a.m. Lows in the mid-50s. Northwest winds around 5 miles an hour. Wednesday, patchy fog before 8 a.m. Mostly sunny. Highs in the lower 80s. South winds 5 to 10 miles an hour. Wednesday night, partly cloudy. Lows in the lower 60s. South winds around 5 miles an hour. Thursday, mostly sunny. Patchy fog before 8 a.m. A chance of showers and thunderstorms after 2 p.m. Rainfall amounts less than a tenth of an inch. Highs in the lower 80s. Southwest winds 5 to 10 miles an hour. Chance of rain 50%. Thursday night, mostly cloudy. A chance of showers and thunderstorms through 2 a.m. Rainfall amounts less than a tenth of an inch. Lows in the lower 60s. West winds around 5 miles an hour. Chance of rain 50%. Here is the latest National Weather Service forecast for Cambria County, including the city of Johnstown. Rest of tonight, partly cloudy between 8 p.m. and 2 a.m., then becoming mostly cloudy. Patchy fog after 2 a.m. Lows in the mid-50s. West winds around 5 miles an hour, becoming south after midnight. Wednesday, mostly sunny. Highs in the upper 70s. South winds 5 to 10 miles an hour. Wednesday night, partly cloudy. Lows around 60. South winds around 5 miles an hour. Thursday, partly sunny before 8 a.m., then becoming mostly sunny. A chance of showers and thunderstorms after 2 p.m. Highs in the upper 70s. Southwest winds 5 to 10 miles an hour. Chance of rain 50%. Thursday night, mostly cloudy. A chance of showers and thunderstorms through 2 a.m. Rainfall amounts less than a tenth of an inch. Lows in the lower 60s. Southwest winds around 5 miles an hour. Chance of rain 50%. And now the extended forecast for South Central Pennsylvania. Friday, partly sunny with a slight chance of showers and thunderstorms. Highs around 80. Chance of rain 20%. Friday night, partly cloudy. Lows around 60. Saturday, mostly sunny. Highs around 80. Saturday night, partly cloudy. Lows in the lower 60s. Sunday, mostly sunny. Highs in the lower 80s. Sunday night, partly cloudy. Lows in the mid-60s. Monday, mostly sunny. Highs in the mid-80s. Monday night, mostly cloudy. Lows in the upper 60s. Tuesday, partly sunny. Highs in the lower 80s.
The 8 to 14 day outlook, from Wednesday, September 2nd to Tuesday, September 8th, calls for above normal temperatures and near normal precipitation. Normal high temperatures across central Pennsylvania during this period range from the low 70s over the Allegheny Mountains to the upper 70s across the lower Susquehanna Valley. Normal lows range from the low 50s over the Alleghenies to the low 60s across the lower Susquehanna Valley. Here are the 9 p.m. conditions in the Altoona area. In Altoona, it was clear. The temperature was 62 degrees, the dew point 58, and the relative humidity 86%. The wind was west at 3 miles an hour. The pressure was 30.10 inches and rising. At State College, it was clear. The temperature was 68 degrees, the dew point 61, and the relative humidity 77%. The wind was west at 5 miles an hour. The pressure was 30.08 inches and rising. Now, a few other local conditions: Johnstown, partly cloudy 65, DuBois, clear 65, Latrobe, partly cloudy 68, Pittsburgh mostly cloudy 69, Bradford clear 58. To the south and east, York, clear 61, Selins Grove clear 62, Harrisburg partly cloudy 72, Philadelphia partly cloudy 77, Baltimore partly cloudy 73, Washington D.C. mostly cloudy 69. Once again, in Altoona it was 62 degrees under clear skies. And at State College it was 68 degrees under clear skies. This is NOAA Weather Radio, All Hazards Station WMG 589. Serving South Central Pennsylvania, and originating from the National Weather Service Office in State College. Here's the hazardous weather outlook for the following counties: Bedford, Blair, Cambria, and Huntingdon. For today and tonight, the probability for widespread hazardous weather is low. And now the extended outlook for the period Wednesday through Monday. Scattered strong to severe thunderstorms are possible Thursday afternoon. Locally heavy downpours may also pose a localized flooding threat, particularly over the eastern portion of central Pennsylvania. Spotters are encouraged to report significant hazardous weather. Seasonably warm and mainly dry air will reside over Pennsylvania on Wednesday. After early morning temperatures in the upper 40s to lower 60s and patchy fog, the mainly sunny sky will help highs get into the mid-70s to mid-80s. Clouds will start to increase Wednesday night with some showers moving into the northwestern cities and southeastern cities before sunrise Thursday. Showers and thunderstorms are expected to develop on Thursday with strong to severe thunderstorms with heavy rain and gusty winds and hail all possible. The worst of the storms are expected to be in the eastern half of the state. Highs on Thursday will be in the upper 70s to mid 80s. Thursday night will start mostly cloudy, but may clear over the west. However, the central and eastern towns will likely have clouds linger for much of the night, even after the storms push off to the east. Lows will range from close to 50 in the northern mountains to near 70 in Philadelphia. Here is the latest National Weather Service forecast for Blair and Bedford counties, including the city of Altoona. Rest of tonight, mostly clear, then becoming partly cloudy between midnight and 2 a.m., then becoming mostly cloudy. Patchy fog after 2 a.m. Lows in the mid-50s. Northwest winds around 5 miles an hour. Wednesday, patchy fog before 8 a.m. Mostly sunny. Highs in the lower 80s. South winds 5 to 10 miles an hour. Wednesday night, partly cloudy. Lows in the lower 60s. South winds around 5 miles an hour. Thursday, mostly sunny. Patchy fog before 8 a.m. A chance of showers and thunderstorms after 2 p.m. Rainfall amounts less than a tenth of an inch. Highs in the lower 80s. Southwest winds 5 to 10 miles an hour. Chance of rain 50%. Thursday night, mostly cloudy. A chance of showers and thunderstorms through 2 a.m. Rainfall amounts less than a tenth of an inch. Lows in the lower 60s. West winds around 5 miles an hour. Chance of rain 50%. Here is the latest National Weather Service forecast for Cambria County, including the city of Johnstown. Rest of tonight, partly cloudy between 8 p.m. and 2 a.m., then becoming mostly cloudy. Patchy fog after 2 a.m. Lows in the mid-50s. West winds around 5 miles an hour, becoming south after midnight.
Wednesday, mostly sunny. Highs in the upper 70s. South winds 5 to 10 miles an hour. Wednesday night, partly cloudy. Lows around 60. South winds around 5 miles an hour. Thursday, partly sunny before 8 a.m., then becoming mostly sunny. A chance of showers and thunderstorms after 2 p.m. Highs in the upper 70s. Southwest winds 5 to 10 miles an hour. Chance of rain 50%. Thursday night, mostly cloudy. A chance of showers and thunderstorms through 2 a.m. Rainfall amounts less than a tenth of an inch. Lows in the lower 60s. Southwest winds around 5 miles an hour. Chance of rain 50%. And now the extended forecast for South Central Pennsylvania. Friday, partly sunny with a slight chance of showers and thunderstorms. Highs around 80. Chance of rain 20%. Friday night, partly cloudy. Lows around 60. Saturday, mostly sunny. Highs around 80. Saturday night, partly cloudy. Lows in the lower 60s. Sunday, mostly sunny. Highs in the lower 80s. Sunday night, partly cloudy. Lows in the mid 60s. Monday, mostly sunny. Highs in the mid 80s. Monday night, mostly cloudy. Lows in the upper 60s. Tuesday, partly sunny. Highs in the lower 80s. The 8 to 14 day outlook, from Wednesday, September 2nd to Tuesday, September 8th, calls for above normal temperatures and near normal precipitation. Normal high temperatures across central Pennsylvania during this period range from the low 70s over the Allegheny Mountains to the upper 70s across the lower Susquehanna Valley. Normal lows range from the low 50s over the Alleghenies to the low 60s across the lower Susquehanna Valley. Here are the 9 p.m. conditions in the Altoona area. In Altoona, it was clear. The temperature was 62 degrees, the dew point 58, and the relative humidity 86%. The wind was west at 3 miles an hour. The pressure was 30.10 inches and rising. At State College, it was clear. The temperature was 68 degrees, the dew point 61, and the relative humidity 77%. The wind was west at 5 miles an hour. The pressure was 30.08 inches and rising. Now, a few other local conditions: Johnstown, partly cloudy 65, Dubois, clear 65, La Trobe, partly cloudy 68, Pittsburgh mostly cloudy 69, Bradford clear 58. To the south and east, York, clear 61, Selins Grove clear 62, Harrisburg partly cloudy 72, Philadelphia partly cloudy 77, Baltimore partly cloudy 73, Washington D.C. mostly cloudy 69. Once again, in Altoona it was 62 degrees under clear skies. And at State College it was 68 degrees under clear skies. This is NOAA Weather Radio, All Hazards Station WNG 589. Serving South Central Pennsylvania, and originating from the National Weather Service Office in State College. Here's the hazardous weather outlook for the following counties: Bedford, Blair, Cambria, and Huntingdon. For today and tonight, the probability for widespread hazardous weather is low. And now the extended outlook for the period Wednesday through Monday. Scattered strong to severe thunderstorms are possible Thursday afternoon. Locally heavy downpours may also pose a localized flooding threat, particularly over the eastern portion of central Pennsylvania. Spotters are encouraged to report significant hazardous weather. Seasonably warm and mainly dry air will reside over Pennsylvania on Wednesday. After early morning temperatures in the upper 40s to lower 60s and patchy fog, the partly to mostly sunny sky will help temperatures get into the mid-70s to mid-80s during the afternoon. Clouds will increase Wednesday night with some showers moving into the northwestern cities and southeastern cities before sunrise Thursday. Showers and thunderstorms are expected to develop on Thursday. Strong to severe thunderstorms with heavy rain, gusty winds, and hail all being possible. The worst of the storms are expected to be over the eastern half of the state. Highs on Thursday will be in the upper 70s to mid-80s. Thursday night will start mostly cloudy, but may clear over the west. However, the eastern towns will have the showers and thunderstorms early in the night, and then clouds should linger for at least the first half of the night.
Lows will range from close to 50 in the northern mountains to near 70 in Philadelphia. Here is the latest National Weather Service forecast for Blair and Bedford counties, including the city of Altoona. Rest of tonight, mostly clear, then becoming partly cloudy between midnight and 2 a.m., then becoming mostly cloudy. Patchy fog after 2 a.m. Lows in the mid-50s.

Rainfall amounts less than a tenth of an inch. Lows in the lower 60s. West winds around 5 miles an hour. Chance of rain 50%. Here is the latest National Weather Service forecast for Cambria County, including the city of Johnstown. Rest of tonight, partly cloudy between 8 p.m. and 2 a.m., then becoming mostly cloudy. Patchy fog after 2 a.m. Lows in the mid-50s. West winds around 5 miles an hour, becoming south after midnight. Wednesday, mostly sunny. Highs in the upper 70s. South winds 5 to 10 miles an hour. Wednesday night, partly cloudy. Lows around 60. South winds around 5 miles an hour. Thursday, partly sunny before 8 a.m., then becoming mostly sunny. A chance of showers and thunderstorms after 2 p.m. Highs in the upper 70s. Southwest winds 5 to 10 miles an hour. Chance of rain 50%. Thursday night, mostly cloudy. A chance of showers and thunderstorms through 2 a.m. Rainfall amounts less than a tenth of an inch. Lows in the lower 60s. Southwest winds around 5 miles an hour. Chance of rain 50%. And now the extended forecast for South Central Pennsylvania. Friday, partly sunny with a slight chance of showers and thunderstorms. Highs around 80. Chance of rain 20%. Friday night, partly cloudy. Lows around 60. Saturday, mostly sunny. Highs around 80. Saturday night, partly cloudy. Lows in the lower 60s. Sunday, mostly sunny. Highs in the lower 80s. Sunday night, partly cloudy. Lows in the mid-60s. Monday, mostly sunny. Highs in the mid-80s. Monday night, mostly cloudy. Lows in the upper 60s. Tuesday, partly sunny. Highs in the lower 80s. The 8 to 14 day outlook, from Wednesday, September 2nd to Tuesday, September 8th, calls for above normal temperatures and near normal precipitation. Normal high temperatures across central Pennsylvania during this period range from the low 70s over the Allegheny Mountains to the upper 70s across the lower Susquehanna Valley. Normal lows range from the low 50s over the Alleghenies to the low 60s across the lower Susquehanna Valley. Here are the 9 p.m. conditions in the Altoona area. In Altoona, it was clear. The temperature was 62 degrees, the dew point 58, and the relative humidity 86%. The wind was west at 3 miles an hour. The pressure was 30.10 inches and rising. At State College, it was clear. The temperature was 68 degrees, the dew point 61, and the relative humidity 77%. The wind was west at 5 miles an hour. The pressure was 30.08 inches and rising. Now, a few other local conditions: Johnstown, partly cloudy 65, Dubois, clear 65, Latrobe, partly cloudy 68, Pittsburgh mostly cloudy 69, Bradford clear 58. To the south and east, York, clear 61, Selins Grove clear 62, Harrisburg partly cloudy 72, Philadelphia partly cloudy 77, Baltimore partly cloudy 73, Washington D.C. mostly cloudy 69. Once again, in Altoona it was 62 degrees under clear skies. And at State College it was 68 degrees under clear skies. This is NOAA Weather Radio, All Hazards Station WNG 589. Serving South Central Pennsylvania, and originating from the National Weather Service Office in State College. Here's the hazardous weather outlook for the following counties: Bedford, Blair, Cambria, and Huntingdon. For today and tonight, the probability for widespread hazardous weather is low. And now the extended outlook for the period Wednesday through Monday. Scattered strong to severe thunderstorms are possible Thursday afternoon. Locally heavy downpours may also pose a localized flooding threat, particularly over the eastern portion of central Pennsylvania. Spotters are encouraged to report significant hazardous weather. Seasonably warm and mainly dry air will reside over Pennsylvania on Wednesday. After early morning temperatures in the upper 40s to lower 60s and patchy fog, the partly to mostly sunny sky will help temperatures get into the mid-70s to mid-80s during the afternoon. Clouds will increase Wednesday night with some showers moving into the northwestern cities and southeastern cities before sunrise Thursday.

and thunderstorms are expected to develop on Thursday. Strong to severe thunderstorms with heavy rain, gusty winds, and hail all being possible. The worst of the storms are expected to be over the eastern half of the state. Highs on Thursday will be in the upper 70s to mid 80s. Thursday night will start mostly cloudy, but may clear over the west. However, the eastern towns will have the showers and thunderstorms early in the night, and then clouds should linger for at least the first half of the night. Lows will range from close to 50 in the northern mountains to near 70 in Philadelphia. Here is the latest National Weather Service forecast for Blair and Bedford counties, including the city of Altoona. Rest of tonight, mostly clear, then becoming partly cloudy between midnight and 2 a.m., then becoming mostly cloudy. Patchy fog after 2 a.m. Lows in the mid-50s. Northwest winds around 5 miles an hour. Wednesday, patchy fog before 8 a.m. Mostly sunny. Highs in the lower 80s. South winds 5 to 10 miles an hour. Wednesday night, partly cloudy. Lows in the lower 60s. South winds around 5 miles an hour. Thursday, mostly sunny. Patchy fog before 8 a.m. A chance of showers and thunderstorms after 2 p.m. Rainfall amounts less than a tenth of an inch. Highs in the lower 80s. Southwest winds 5 to 10 miles an hour. Chance of rain 50%. Thursday night, mostly cloudy. A chance of showers and thunderstorms through 2 a.m. Rainfall amounts less than a tenth of an inch. Lows in the lower 60s. West winds around 5 miles an hour. Chance of rain 50%. Here is the latest National Weather Service forecast for Cambria County, including the city of Johnstown. Rest of tonight, partly cloudy between 8 p.m. and 2 a.m., then becoming mostly cloudy. Patchy fog after 2 a.m. Lows in the mid-50s. West winds around 5 miles an hour, becoming south after midnight. Wednesday, mostly sunny. Highs in the upper 70s. South winds 5 to 10 miles an hour. Wednesday night, partly cloudy. Lows around 60. South winds around 5 miles an hour. Thursday, partly sunny before 8 a.m., then becoming mostly sunny. A chance of showers and thunderstorms after 2 p.m. Highs in the upper 70s. Southwest winds 5 to 10 miles an hour. Chance of rain 50%. Thursday night, mostly cloudy. A chance of showers and thunderstorms through 2 a.m. Rainfall amounts less than a tenth of an inch. Lows in the lower 60s. Southwest winds around 5 miles an hour. Chance of rain 50%. And now the extended forecast for South Central Pennsylvania. Friday, partly sunny with a slight chance of showers and thunderstorms. Highs around 80. Chance of rain 20%. Friday night, partly cloudy. Lows around 60. Saturday, mostly sunny. Highs around 80. Saturday night, partly cloudy. Lows in the lower 60s. Sunday, mostly sunny. Highs in the lower 80s. Sunday night, partly cloudy. Lows in the mid-60s. Monday, mostly sunny. Highs in the mid-80s. Monday night, mostly cloudy. Lows in the upper 60s. Tuesday, partly sunny. Highs in the lower 80s. The 8 to 14 day outlook, from Wednesday, September 2nd to Tuesday, September 8th, calls for above normal temperatures and near normal precipitation. Normal high temperatures across central Pennsylvania during this period range from the low 70s over the Allegheny Mountains to the upper 70s across the lower Susquehanna Valley. Normal lows range from the low 50s over the Alleghenies to the low 60s across the lower Susquehanna Valley. Here are the 9 p.m. conditions in the Altoona area. In Altoona, it was clear. The temperature was 62 degrees, the dew point 58, and the relative humidity 86%. The wind was west at 3 miles an hour. The pressure was 30.10 inches and rising. At State College, it was clear. The temperature was 68 degrees, the dew point 61, and the relative humidity 77%. The wind was west at 5 miles an hour. The pressure was 30.08 inches and rising.
Now, a few other local conditions: Johnstown, partly cloudy 65, Dubois, clear 65, La Trobe, partly cloudy 68, Pittsburgh mostly cloudy 69, Bradford clear 58. To the south and east, York, clear 61, Selins Grove clear 62, Harrisburg partly cloudy 72, Philadelphia partly cloudy 77, Baltimore partly cloudy 73, Washington DC mostly cloudy 69. Once again, in Altoona it was 62 degrees under clear skies. And at State College it was 68 degrees under clear skies. This is NOAA Weather Radio, All Hazards Station WNG 589. 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Here's the hazardous weather outlook for the following counties: Bedford, Blair, Cambria, and Huntingdon. For today and tonight, the probability for widespread hazardous weather is low. And now the extended outlook for the period Wednesday through Monday. Scattered strong to severe thunderstorms are possible Thursday afternoon. Locally heavy downpours may also pose a localized flooding threat, particularly over the eastern portion of central Pennsylvania. Spotters are encouraged to report significant hazardous weather. Seasonably warm and mainly dry air will reside over Pennsylvania on Wednesday. After early morning temperatures in the upper 40s to lower 60s and patchy fog, the partly to mostly sunny sky will help temperatures get into the mid-70s to mid-80s during the afternoon. Clouds will increase Wednesday night with some showers moving into the northwestern cities and southeastern cities before sunrise Thursday. Showers and thunderstorms are expected to develop on Thursday. Strong to severe thunderstorms with heavy rain, gusty winds, and hail all being possible. The worst of the storms are expected to be over the eastern half of the state. Highs on Thursday will be in the upper 70s to mid-80s. Thursday night will start mostly cloudy, but may clear over the west. However, the eastern towns will have the showers and thunderstorms early in the night, and then clouds should linger for at least the first half of the night. Lows will range from close to 50 in the northern mountains to near 70 in Philadelphia. Here is the latest National Weather Service forecast for Blair and Bedford counties, including the city of Altoona. Rest of tonight, mostly clear, then becoming partly cloudy between midnight and 2 a.m., then becoming mostly cloudy. Patchy fog after 2 a.m. Lows in the mid-50s. Northwest winds around 5 miles an hour. Wednesday, patchy fog before 8 a.m. Mostly sunny. Highs in the lower 80s. South winds 5 to 10 miles an hour. Wednesday night, partly cloudy. Lows in the lower 60s. South winds around 5 miles an hour. Thursday, mostly sunny. Patchy fog before 8 a.m. A chance of showers and thunderstorms after 2 p.m. Rainfall amounts less than a tenth of an inch. Highs in the lower 80s. Southwest winds 5 to 10 miles an hour. Chance of rain 50%. Thursday night, mostly cloudy. A chance of showers and thunderstorms through 2 a.m. Rainfall amounts less than a tenth of an inch. Lows in the lower 60s. West winds around 5 miles an hour. Chance of rain 50%. Here is the latest National Weather Service forecast for Cambria County, including the city of Johnstown. Rest of tonight, partly cloudy between 8 p.m. and 2 a.m., then becoming mostly cloudy. Patchy fog after 2 a.m. Lows in the mid-50s. West winds around 5 miles an hour, becoming south after midnight. Wednesday, mostly sunny. Highs in the upper 70s. South winds 5 to 10 miles an hour. Wednesday night, partly cloudy. Lows around 60. South winds around 5 miles an hour. Thursday, partly sunny before 8 a.m., then becoming mostly sunny. A chance of showers and thunderstorms after 2 p.m. Highs in the upper 70s. Southwest winds 5 to 10 miles an hour. Chance of rain 50%. Thursday night, mostly cloudy. A chance of showers and thunderstorms through 2 a.m. Rainfall amounts less than a tenth of an inch. Lows in the lower 60s. Southwest winds around 5 miles an hour. Chance of rain 50%. And now the extended forecast for South Central Pennsylvania. Friday, partly sunny with a slight chance of showers and thunderstorms. Highs around 80.
Chance of rain 20%. Friday night, partly cloudy. Lows around 60. Saturday, mostly sunny. Highs around 80. Saturday night, partly cloudy. Lows in the lower 60s. Sunday, mostly sunny. Highs in the lower 80s. Sunday night, partly cloudy. Lows in the mid 60s. Monday, mostly sunny. Highs in the mid 80s. Monday night, mostly cloudy. Lows in the upper 60s. Tuesday, partly sunny. Highs in the lower 80s. The 8 to 14 day outlook, from Wednesday, September 2nd to Tuesday, September 8th, calls for above normal temperatures and near normal precipitation. Normal high temperatures across central Pennsylvania during this period range from the low 70s over the Allegheny Mountains to the upper 70s across the lower Susquehanna Valley. Normal lows range from the low 50s over the Alleghenies to the low 60s across the lower Susquehanna Valley. Here are the 9 p.m. conditions in the Altoona area. In Altoona, it was clear. The temperature was 62 degrees, the dew point 58, and the relative humidity 86%. The wind was west at 3 miles an hour. The pressure was 30.10 inches and rising. At State College, it was clear. The temperature was 68 degrees, the dew point 61, and the relative humidity 77%. The wind was west at 5 miles an hour. The pressure was 30.08 inches and rising. Now, a few other local conditions: Johnstown, partly cloudy 65, Dubois, clear 65, La Trobe, partly cloudy 68, Pittsburgh mostly cloudy 69, Bradford clear 58. To the south and east, York, clear 61, Selins Grove clear 62, Harrisburg partly cloudy 72, Philadelphia partly cloudy 77, Baltimore partly cloudy 73, Washington D.C. mostly cloudy 69. Once again, in Altoona it was 62 degrees under clear skies. And at State College it was 68 degrees under clear skies. This is NOAA Weather Radio, All Hazards Station WNG 589. Serving South Central Pennsylvania, and originating from the National Weather Service Office in State College. Here are the 10 p.m. conditions in the Altoona area. In Altoona, it was partly cloudy. The temperature was 59 degrees, the dew point 57, and the relative humidity 93%. The wind was south at 3 miles an hour. The pressure was 30.12 inches and rising. At State College, it was clear. The temperature was 64 degrees, the dew point 61, and the relative humidity 88%. The wind was west at 5 miles an hour. The pressure was 30.10 inches and rising. Now, a few other local conditions: Johnstown, partly cloudy 61, Dubois, partly cloudy 63, La Trobe, partly cloudy 64, Pittsburgh mostly cloudy 69, Bradford partly cloudy 55. To the south and east, York, clear 60, Selins Grove clear 62, Harrisburg partly cloudy 68, Philadelphia partly cloudy 74, Baltimore partly cloudy 68, Washington D.C. cloudy 69. Once again, in Altoona it was 59 degrees under partly cloudy skies. And at State College it was 64 degrees under clear skies. This is NOAA Weather Radio, All Hazards Station WNG 589. Serving South Central Pennsylvania, and originating from the National Weather Service Office in State College. Here's the hazardous weather outlook for the following counties: Bedford, Blair, Cambria, and Huntingdon. For today and tonight, the probability for widespread hazardous weather is low. And now the extended outlook for the period Wednesday through Monday. Scattered strong to severe thunderstorms are possible Thursday afternoon. Locally heavy downpours may also pose a localized flooding threat, particularly over the eastern portion of central Pennsylvania. Spotters are encouraged to report significant hazardous weather. Seasonably warm and mainly dry air will reside over Pennsylvania on Wednesday. After early morning temperatures in the upper 40s to lower 60s and patchy fog, the partly to mostly sunny sky will help temperatures get into the mid-70s to mid-80s during the afternoon. Clouds will increase Wednesday night with some showers moving into the northwestern cities and southeastern cities before sunrise Thursday. Showers and thunderstorms are expected to develop on Thursday.
strong to severe thunderstorms with heavy rain, gusty winds, and hail all being possible. The worst of the storms are expected to be over the eastern half of the state. Highs on Thursday will be in the upper 70s to mid 80s. Thursday night will start mostly cloudy, but may clear over the west. However, the eastern towns will have the showers and thunderstorms early in the night, and then clouds should linger for at least the first half of the night. Lows will range from close to 50 in the northern mountains to near 70 in Philadelphia. Here is the latest National Weather Service forecast for Blair and Bedford counties, including the city of Altoona. West of tonight, mostly clear, then becoming partly cloudy between midnight and 2 a.m., then becoming mostly cloudy. Patchy fog after 2 a.m. Lows in the mid-50s. Northwest winds around 5 miles an hour. Wednesday, patchy fog before 8 a.m. Mostly sunny. Highs in the lower 80s. South winds 5 to 10 miles an hour. Wednesday night, partly cloudy. Lows in the lower 60s. South winds around 5 miles an hour. Thursday, mostly sunny. Patchy fog before 8 a.m. A chance of showers and thunderstorms after 2 p.m. Rainfall amounts less than a tenth of an inch. Highs in the lower 80s. Southwest winds 5 to 10 miles an hour. Chance of rain 50%. Thursday night, mostly cloudy. A chance of showers and thunderstorms through 2 a.m. Rainfall amounts less than a tenth of an inch. Lows in the lower 60s. West winds around 5 miles an hour. Chance of rain 50%. Here is the latest National Weather Service forecast for Cambria County, including the city of Johnstown. West of tonight, partly cloudy between 8 p.m. and 2 a.m., then becoming mostly cloudy. Patchy fog after 2 a.m. Lows in the mid-50s. West winds around 5 miles an hour, becoming south after midnight. Wednesday, mostly sunny. Highs in the upper 70s. South winds 5 to 10 miles an hour. Wednesday night, partly cloudy. Lows around 60. South winds around 5 miles an hour. Thursday, partly sunny before 8 a.m., then becoming mostly sunny. A chance of showers and thunderstorms after 2 p.m. Highs in the upper 70s. Southwest winds 5 to 10 miles an hour. Chance of rain 50%. Thursday night, mostly cloudy. A chance of showers and thunderstorms through 2 a.m. Rainfall amounts less than a tenth of an inch. Lows in the lower 60s. Southwest winds around 5 miles an hour. Chance of rain 50%. And now the extended forecast for South Central Pennsylvania. Friday, partly sunny with a slight chance of showers and thunderstorms. Highs around 80. Chance of rain 20%. Friday night, partly cloudy. Lows around 60. Saturday, mostly sunny. Highs around 80. Saturday night, partly cloudy. Lows in the lower 60s. Sunday, mostly sunny. Highs in the lower 80s. Sunday night, partly cloudy. Lows in the mid-60s. Monday, mostly sunny. Highs in the mid-80s. Monday night, mostly cloudy. Lows in the upper 60s. Tuesday, partly sunny. Highs in the lower 80s. The 8 to 14 day outlook, from Wednesday, September 2nd to Tuesday, September 8th, calls for above normal temperatures and near normal precipitation. Normal high temperatures across central Pennsylvania during this period range from the low 70s over the Allegheny Mountains to the upper 70s across the lower Susquehanna Valley. Normal lows range from the low 50s over the Alleghenies to the low 60s across the lower Susquehanna Valley. Here are the 10 p.m. conditions in the Altoona area. In Altoona, it was partly cloudy. The temperature was 59 degrees, the dew point 57, and the relative humidity 93%. The wind was south at 3 miles an hour. The pressure was 30.12 inches and rising. At State College, it was clear. The temperature was 64 degrees, the dew point 61, and the relative humidity 88%. The wind was west at 5 miles an hour. The pressure was 30.10 inches and rising.
Now, a few other local conditions: Johnstown, partly cloudy 61, Dubois, partly cloudy 63, La Trobe, partly cloudy 64, Pittsburgh mostly cloudy 69, Bradford partly cloudy 55. To the south and east, York, clear 60, Selins Grove clear 62, Harrisburg partly cloudy 68, Philadelphia partly cloudy 74, Baltimore partly cloudy 68, Washington DC cloudy 69. Once again, in Altoona it was 59 degrees under partly cloudy skies. And at State College it was 64 degrees under clear skies. 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Serving South Central Pennsylvania, and originating from the National Weather Service Office in State College. Here's the hazardous weather outlook for the following counties: Bedford, Blair, Cambria, and Huntingdon. For today and tonight, the probability for widespread hazardous weather is low. And now the extended outlook for the period Wednesday through Monday. Scattered strong to severe thunderstorms are possible Thursday afternoon. Locally heavy downpours may also pose a localized flooding threat, particularly over the eastern portion of central Pennsylvania. Spotters are encouraged to report significant hazardous weather. Seasonably warm and mainly dry air will reside over Pennsylvania on Wednesday. After early morning temperatures in the upper 40s to lower 60s and patchy fog, the partly to mostly sunny sky will help temperatures get into the mid-70s to mid-80s during the afternoon. Clouds will increase Wednesday night with some showers moving into the northwestern cities and southeastern cities before sunrise Thursday. Showers and thunderstorms are expected to develop on Thursday. Strong to severe thunderstorms with heavy rain, gusty winds, and hail all being possible. The worst of the storms are expected to be over the eastern half of the state. Highs on Thursday will be in the upper 70s to mid-80s. Thursday night will start mostly cloudy, but may clear over the west. However, the eastern towns will have the showers and thunderstorms early in the night, and then clouds should linger for at least the first half of the night. Lows will range from close to 50 in the northern mountains to near 70 in Philadelphia. Here is the latest National Weather Service forecast for Blair and Bedford counties, including the city of Altoona. Rest of tonight, mostly clear, then becoming partly cloudy between midnight and 2 a.m., then becoming mostly cloudy. Patchy fog after 2 a.m. Lows in the mid-50s. Northwest winds around 5 miles an hour. Wednesday, patchy fog before 8 a.m. Mostly sunny. Highs in the lower 80s. South winds 5 to 10 miles an hour. Wednesday night, partly cloudy. Lows in the lower 60s. South winds around 5 miles an hour. Thursday, mostly sunny. Patchy fog before 8 a.m. A chance of showers and thunderstorms after 2 p.m. Rainfall amounts less than a tenth of an inch. Highs in the lower 80s. Southwest winds 5 to 10 miles an hour. Chance of rain 50%. Thursday night, mostly cloudy. A chance of showers and thunderstorms through 2 a.m. Rainfall amounts less than a tenth of an inch. Lows in the lower 60s. West winds around 5 miles an hour. Chance of rain 50%. Here is the latest National Weather Service forecast for Cambria County, including the city of Johnstown. Rest of tonight, partly cloudy between 8 p.m. and 2 a.m., then becoming mostly cloudy. Patchy fog after 2 a.m. Lows in the mid-50s. West winds around 5 miles an hour, becoming south after midnight. Wednesday, mostly sunny. Highs in the upper 70s. South winds 5 to 10 miles an hour. Wednesday night, partly cloudy. Lows around 60. South winds around 5 miles an hour. Thursday, partly sunny before 8 a.m., then becoming mostly sunny. A chance of showers and thunderstorms after 2 p.m. Highs in the upper 70s. Southwest winds 5 to 10 miles an hour. Chance of rain 50%. Thursday night, mostly cloudy. A chance of showers and thunderstorms through 2 a.m. Rainfall amounts less than a tenth of an inch. Lows in the lower 60s. Southwest winds around 5 miles an hour. Chance of rain 50%. And now the extended forecast for South Central Pennsylvania. Friday, partly sunny with a slight chance of showers and thunderstorms.
highs around 80. Chance of rain 20%. Friday night, partly cloudy. Lows around 60. Saturday, mostly sunny. Highs around 80. Saturday night, partly cloudy. Lows in the lower 60s. Sunday, mostly sunny. Highs in the lower 80s. Sunday night, partly cloudy. Lows in the mid-60s. Monday, mostly sunny. Highs in the mid-80s. Monday night, mostly cloudy. Lows in the upper 60s. Tuesday, partly sunny. Highs in the lower 80s. The 8 to 14 day outlook, from Wednesday, September 2nd to Tuesday, September 8th, calls for above normal temperatures and near normal precipitation. Normal high temperatures across central Pennsylvania during this period range from the low 70s over the Allegheny Mountains to the upper 70s across the lower Susquehanna Valley. Normal lows range from the low 50s over the Alleghenies to the low 60s across the lower Susquehanna Valley. Here are the 10 p.m. conditions in the Altoona area. In Altoona, it was partly cloudy. The temperature was 59 degrees, the dew point 57, and the relative humidity 93%. The wind was south at 3 miles an hour. The pressure was 30.12 inches and rising. At State College, it was clear. The temperature was 64 degrees, the dew point 61, and the relative humidity 88%. The wind was west at 5 miles an hour. The pressure was 30.10 inches and rising. Now, a few other local conditions. Johnstown, partly cloudy 61, Dubois, partly cloudy 63, Latrobe, partly cloudy 64, Pittsburgh mostly cloudy 69, Bradford partly cloudy 55. To the south and east, York, clear 60, Selins Grove clear 62, Harrisburg partly cloudy 68, Philadelphia partly cloudy 74, Baltimore partly cloudy 68, Washington DC cloudy 69. Once again, in Altoona it was 59 degrees under partly cloudy skies. And at State College it was 64 degrees under clear skies. This is NOAA Weather Radio, All Hazards Station WNG 589. Serving South Central Pennsylvania, and originating from the National Weather Service Office in State College. Here's the hazardous weather outlook for the following counties: Bedford, Blair, Cambria, and Huntingdon. For today and tonight, the probability for widespread hazardous weather is low. And now the extended outlook for the period Wednesday through Monday. Scattered strong to severe thunderstorms are possible Thursday afternoon. Locally heavy downpours may also pose a localized flooding threat, particularly over the eastern portion of central Pennsylvania. Spotters are encouraged to report significant hazardous weather. Seasonably warm and mainly dry air will reside over Pennsylvania on Wednesday. After early morning temperatures in the upper 40s to lower 60s and patchy fog, the partly to mostly sunny sky will help temperatures get into the mid-70s to mid-80s during the afternoon. Clouds will increase Wednesday night with some showers moving into the northwestern cities and southeastern cities before sunrise Thursday. Showers and thunderstorms are expected to develop on Thursday. Strong to severe thunderstorms with heavy rain, gusty winds, and hail all being possible. The worst of the storms are expected to be over the eastern half of the state. Highs on Thursday will be in the upper 70s to mid-80s. Thursday night will start mostly cloudy, but may clear over the west. However, the eastern towns will have the showers and thunderstorms early in the night, and then clouds should linger for at least the first half of the night. Lows will range from close to 50 in the northern mountains to near 70 in Philadelphia. Here is the latest National Weather Service forecast for Blair and Bedford counties, including the city of Altoona. West of tonight, mostly clear, then becoming partly cloudy between midnight and 2 a.m., then becoming mostly cloudy. Patchy fog after 2 a.m. Lows in the mid-50s. Northwest winds around 5 miles an hour. Wednesday, patchy fog before 8 a.m. Mostly sunny. Highs in the lower 80s. South winds 5 to 10 miles an hour. Wednesday night, partly cloudy. Lows in the lower 60s. South winds around 5 miles an hour. Thursday, mostly sunny. Patchy fog before 8 a.m. A chance of showers and thunderstorms after 2 p.m. Rainfall amounts less than a tenth of an inch. Highs in the lower 80s.
southwest winds 5 to 10 miles an hour. Chance of rain 50%. Thursday night, mostly cloudy. A chance of showers and thunderstorms through 2 a.m. Rainfall amount less than a tenth of an inch. Lows in the lower 60s. West winds around 5 miles an hour. Chance of rain 50%. Here is the latest National Weather Service forecast for Cambria County, including the city of Johnstown. Rest of tonight, partly cloudy between 8 p.m. and 2 a.m., then becoming mostly cloudy. Patchy fog after 2 a.m. Lows in the mid-50s. West winds around 5 miles an hour, becoming south after midnight. Wednesday, mostly sunny. Highs in the upper 70s. South winds 5 to 10 miles an hour. Wednesday night, partly cloudy. Lows around 60. South winds around 5 miles an hour. Thursday, partly sunny before 8 a.m., then becoming mostly sunny. A chance of showers and thunderstorms after 2 p.m. Highs in the upper 70s. Southwest winds 5 to 10 miles an hour. Chance of rain 50%. Thursday night, mostly cloudy. A chance of showers and thunderstorms through 2 a.m. Rainfall amounts less than a tenth of an inch. Lows in the lower 60s. Southwest winds around 5 miles an hour. Chance of rain 50%. And now the extended forecast for South Central Pennsylvania. Friday, partly sunny with a slight chance of showers and thunderstorms. Highs around 80. Chance of rain 20%. Friday night, partly cloudy. Lows around 60. Saturday, mostly sunny. Highs around 80. Saturday night, partly cloudy. Lows in the lower 60s. Sunday, mostly sunny. Highs in the lower 80s. Sunday night, partly cloudy. Lows in the mid-60s. Monday, mostly sunny. Highs in the mid-80s. Monday night, mostly cloudy. Lows in the upper 60s. Tuesday, partly sunny. Highs in the lower 80s. 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Broadcasts originate from the National Weather Service in State College and are transmitted from the tower facilities provided by the Blair County Emergency Management Agency in Frankstown on a frequency of 162.425 MHz. We are located at Innovation Park in State College. 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Properly set weather radios with the alarm device will alert you when severe weather warnings or watches are issued. Programming on this station will be temporarily changed during severe weather to bring you the latest information. Warnings and safety information from the National Weather Service may someday save your life or protect your property. The 8 to 14 day outlook from Wednesday, September 2nd to Tuesday, September 8th calls for above normal temperatures and near normal precipitation. Normal high temperatures across central Pennsylvania during this period range from the low 70s over the Allegheny Mountains to the upper 70s across the lower Susquehanna Valley. Normal lows range from the low 50s over the Alleghenies to the low 60s across the lower Susquehanna Valley. Here are the 10 p.m. conditions in the Altoona area. In Altoona, it was partly cloudy. The temperature was 59 degrees, the dew point 57, and the relative humidity 93%. The wind was south at 3 miles an hour. The pressure was 30.12 inches and rising. At State College, it was clear. The temperature was 64 degrees, the dew point 61, and the relative humidity 88%. The wind was west at 5 miles an hour. The pressure was 30.10 inches and rising. Now, a few other local conditions: Johnstown, partly cloudy 61, Du Bois, partly cloudy 63, Latrobe, partly cloudy 64, Pittsburgh mostly cloudy 69, Bradford partly cloudy 55. To the south and east, York, clear 60, Selins Grove clear 62, Harrisburg partly cloudy 68, Philadelphia partly cloudy 74, Baltimore partly cloudy 68, Washington D.C. cloudy 69. Once again, in Altoona it was 59 degrees under partly cloudy skies. And at State College it was 64 degrees under clear skies. This is NOAA Weather Radio, all hazards station WNG 589.
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Here's the hazardous weather outlook for the following counties: Bedford, Blair, Cambria, and Huntingdon. For today and tonight, the probability for widespread hazardous weather is low. And now the extended outlook for the period Wednesday through Monday. Scattered strong to severe thunderstorms are possible Thursday afternoon. Locally heavy downpours may also pose a localized flooding threat, particularly over the eastern portion of central Pennsylvania. Spotters are encouraged to report significant hazardous weather. Seasonably warm and mainly dry air will reside over Pennsylvania on Wednesday. After early morning temperatures in the upper 40s to lower 60s and patchy fog, the partly to mostly sunny sky will help temperatures get into the mid-70s to mid-80s during the afternoon. Clouds will increase Wednesday night with some showers moving into the northwestern cities and southeastern cities before sunrise Thursday. Showers and thunderstorms are expected to develop on Thursday. Strong to severe thunderstorms with heavy rain, gusty winds, and hail all being possible. The worst of the storms are expected to be over the eastern half of the state. Highs on Thursday will be in the upper 70s to mid-80s. Thursday night will start mostly cloudy, but may clear over the west. However, the eastern towns will have the showers and thunderstorms early in the night, and then clouds should linger for at least the first half of the night. Lows will range from close to 50 in the northern mountains to near 70 in Philadelphia. Here is the latest National Weather Service forecast for Blair and Bedford counties, including the city of Altoona. Rest of tonight, mostly clear, then becoming partly cloudy between midnight and 2 a.m., then becoming mostly cloudy. Patchy fog after 2 a.m. Lows in the mid-50s. Northwest winds around 5 miles an hour. Wednesday, patchy fog before 8 a.m. Mostly sunny. Highs in the lower 80s. South winds 5 to 10 miles an hour. Wednesday night, partly cloudy. Lows in the lower 60s. South winds around 5 miles an hour. Thursday, mostly sunny. Patchy fog before 8 a.m. A chance of showers and thunderstorms after 2 p.m. Rainfall amounts less than a tenth of an inch. Highs in the lower 80s. Southwest winds 5 to 10 miles an hour. Chance of rain 50%. Thursday night, mostly cloudy. A chance of showers and thunderstorms through 2 a.m. Rainfall amounts less than a tenth of an inch. Lows in the lower 60s. West winds around 5 miles an hour. Chance of rain 50%. Here is the latest National Weather Service forecast for Cambria County, including the city of Johnstown. Rest of tonight, partly cloudy between 8 p.m. and 2 a.m., then becoming mostly cloudy. Patchy fog after 2 a.m. Lows in the mid-50s. West winds around 5 miles an hour, becoming south after midnight. Wednesday, mostly sunny. Highs in the upper 70s. South winds 5 to 10 miles an hour. Wednesday night, partly cloudy. Lows around 60. South winds around 5 miles an hour. Thursday, partly sunny before 8 a.m., then becoming mostly sunny. A chance of showers and thunderstorms after 2 p.m. Highs in the upper 70s. Southwest winds 5 to 10 miles an hour. Chance of rain 50%. Thursday night, mostly cloudy. A chance of showers and thunderstorms through 2 a.m. Rainfall amounts less than a tenth of an inch. Lows in the lower 60s. Southwest winds around 5 miles an hour. Chance of rain 50%. And now the extended forecast for South Central Pennsylvania. Friday, partly sunny with a slight chance of showers and thunderstorms. Highs around 80. Chance of rain 20%. Friday night, partly cloudy. Lows around 60. Saturday, mostly sunny. Highs around 80. Saturday night, partly cloudy. Lows in the lower 60s. Sunday, mostly sunny. Highs in the lower 80s. Sunday night, partly cloudy. Lows in the mid-60s. Monday, mostly sunny. Highs in the mid-80s. Monday night, mostly cloudy. Lows in the upper 60s. Tuesday, partly sunny. Highs in the lower 80s. The
8 to 14 day outlook, from Wednesday, September 2nd to Tuesday, September 8th, calls for above normal temperatures and near normal precipitation. Normal high temperatures across central Pennsylvania during this period range from the low 70s over the Allegheny Mountains to the upper 70s across the lower Susquehanna Valley. Normal lows range from the low 50s over the Alleghenies to the low 60s across the lower Susquehanna Valley. Here are the 10 p.m. conditions in the Altoona area. In Altoona, it was partly cloudy. The temperature was 59 degrees, the dew point 57, and the relative humidity 93%. The wind was south at 3 miles an hour. The pressure was 30.12 inches and rising. At State College, it was clear. The temperature was 64 degrees, the dew point 61, and the relative humidity 88%. The wind was west at 5 miles an hour. The pressure was 30.10 inches and rising. Now, a few other local conditions: Johnstown, partly cloudy 61, Dubois, partly cloudy 63, La Trobe, partly cloudy 64, Pittsburgh mostly cloudy 69, Bradford partly cloudy 55. To the south and east, York, clear 60, Selins Grove clear 62, Harrisburg partly cloudy 68, Philadelphia partly cloudy 74, Baltimore partly cloudy 68, Washington D.C. cloudy 69. Once again, in Altoona it was 59 degrees under partly cloudy skies. And at State College it was 64 degrees under clear skies. This is NOAA Weather Radio, All Hazards Station WNG 589. 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Here's the hazardous weather outlook for the following counties: Bedford, Blair, Cambria, and Huntingdon. For today and tonight, the probability for widespread hazardous weather is low. And now the extended outlook for the period Wednesday through Monday. Scattered strong to severe thunderstorms are possible Thursday afternoon. Locally heavy downpours may also pose a localized flooding threat, particularly over the eastern portion of central Pennsylvania. Spotters are encouraged to report significant hazardous weather. Seasonably warm and mainly dry air will reside over Pennsylvania on Wednesday. After early morning temperatures in the upper 40s to lower 60s and patchy fog, the partly to mostly sunny sky will help temperatures get into the mid-70s to mid-80s during the afternoon. Clouds will increase Wednesday night with some showers moving into the northwestern cities and southeastern cities before sunrise Thursday. Showers and thunderstorms are expected to develop on Thursday. Strong to severe thunderstorms with heavy rain, gusty winds, and hail all being possible. The worst of the storms are expected to be over the eastern half of the state. Highs on Thursday will be in the upper 70s to mid 80s. Thursday night will start mostly cloudy, but may clear over the west. However, the eastern towns will have the showers and thunderstorms early in the night, and then clouds should linger for at least the first half of the night. Lows will range from close to 50 in the northern mountains to near 70 in Philadelphia. Here is the latest National Weather Service forecast for Blair and Bedford counties, including the city of Altoona. Rest of tonight, partly cloudy. Patchy fog after 2 a.m. Lows in the mid-50s. Northwest winds around 5 miles an hour. Wednesday, partly sunny. Patchy fog before 8 a.m. Isolated showers after 4 p.m. Highs in the lower 80s. South winds 5 to 10 miles an hour. Chance of rain 20%. Wednesday night, mostly cloudy, then becoming partly cloudy between 10 p.m. and 2 a.m., then becoming mostly clear, then becoming partly cloudy after 4 a.m. Isolated showers before 8 p.m. Lows in the lower 60s. South winds around 5 miles an hour. Chance of rain 20%. Thursday, mostly sunny. Patchy fog before 8 a.m. A chance of showers and thunderstorms after 2 p.m. Rainfall amounts less than a tenth of an inch. Highs in the lower 80s. Southwest winds 5 to 10 miles an hour. Chance of rain 50%. Thursday night, mostly cloudy. A chance of showers and thunderstorms through 2 a.m. Rainfall amounts less than a tenth of an inch. Lows in the lower 60s. West winds around 5 miles an hour. Chance of rain 50%.
Here is the latest National Weather Service forecast for Cambria County, including the city of Johnstown. Rest of tonight, mostly cloudy. Patchy fog after 2 a.m. Lows in the mid-50s. Light and variable winds becoming south around 5 miles an hour after midnight. Wednesday, partly sunny. Highs in the upper 70s. South winds 5 to 10 miles an hour. Wednesday night, partly cloudy. Lows around 60. South winds around 5 miles an hour. Thursday, partly sunny before 8 a.m., then becoming mostly sunny. A chance of showers and thunderstorms after 2 p.m. Highs in the upper 70s. Southwest winds 5 to 10 miles an hour. Chance of rain 50%. Thursday night, mostly cloudy. A chance of showers and thunderstorms through 2 a.m. Rainfall amounts less than a tenth of an inch. Lows in the lower 60s. Southwest winds around 5 miles an hour. Chance of rain 50%. And now the extended forecast for South Central Pennsylvania. Friday, partly sunny with a slight chance of showers and thunderstorms. Highs around 80. Chance of rain 20%. Friday night, partly cloudy. Lows around 60. Saturday, mostly sunny. Highs around 80. Saturday night, partly cloudy. Lows in the lower 60s. Sunday, mostly sunny. Highs in the lower 80s. Sunday night, partly cloudy. Lows in the mid-60s. Monday, mostly sunny. Highs in the mid-80s. Monday night, mostly cloudy. Lows in the upper 60s. Tuesday, partly sunny. Highs in the lower 80s. The 8 to 14 day outlook, from Wednesday, September 2nd to Tuesday, September 8th, calls for above normal temperatures and near normal precipitation. Normal high temperatures across central Pennsylvania during this period range from the low 70s over the Allegheny Mountains to the upper 70s across the lower Susquehanna Valley. Normal lows range from the low 50s over the Alleghenies to the low 60s across the lower Susquehanna Valley. Here are the 10 p.m. conditions in the Altoona area. In Altoona, it was partly cloudy. The temperature was 59 degrees, the dew point 57, and the relative humidity 93%. The wind was south at 3 miles an hour. The pressure was 30.12 inches and rising. At State College, it was clear. The temperature was 64 degrees, the dew point 61, and the relative humidity 88%. The wind was west at 5 miles an hour. The pressure was 30.10 inches and rising. Now, a few other local conditions. Johnstown, partly cloudy 61, Du Bois, partly cloudy 63, La Trobe, partly cloudy 64, Pittsburgh mostly cloudy 69, Bradford partly cloudy 55. To the south and east, York, clear 60, Selins Grove clear 62, Harrisburg partly cloudy 68, Philadelphia partly cloudy 74, Baltimore partly cloudy 68, Washington D.C. cloudy 69. Once again, in Altoona it was 59 degrees under partly cloudy skies. And at State College it was 64 degrees under clear skies. This is NOAA Weather Radio, All Hazards Station WNG 589. 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Here's the hazardous weather outlook for the following counties: Bedford, Blair, Cambria, and Huntingdon. For today and tonight. The probability for widespread hazardous weather is low. And now the extended outlook for the period Wednesday through Monday. Scattered strong to severe thunderstorms are possible Thursday afternoon. Locally heavy downpours may also pose a localized flooding threat, particularly over the eastern portion of central Pennsylvania. Spotters are encouraged to report significant hazardous weather. Seasonably warm and mainly dry air will reside over Pennsylvania on Wednesday. After early morning temperatures in the upper 40s to lower 60s and patchy fog, the partly to mostly sunny sky will help temperatures get into the mid-70s to mid-80s during the afternoon. Clouds will increase Wednesday night with some showers moving into the northwestern cities and southeastern cities before sunrise Thursday. Showers and thunderstorms are expected to develop on Thursday. Strong to severe thunderstorms with heavy rain, gusty winds, and hail all being possible. The worst of the storms are expected to be over the eastern half of the state.
Highs on Thursday will be in the upper 70s to mid 80s. Thursday night will start mostly cloudy, but may clear over the west. However, the eastern towns will have the showers and thunderstorms early in the night, and then clouds should linger for at least the first half of the night. Lows will range from close to 50 in the northern mountains to near 70 in Philadelphia. Here is the latest National Weather Service forecast for Blair and Bedford counties, including the city of Altoona. Rest of tonight, partly cloudy. Patchy fog after 2 a.m. Lows in the mid-50s. Northwest winds around 5 miles an hour. Wednesday, partly sunny. Patchy fog before 8 a.m. Isolated showers after 4 p.m. Highs in the lower 80s. South winds 5 to 10 miles an hour. Chance of rain 20%. Wednesday night, mostly cloudy, then becoming partly cloudy between 10 p.m. and 2 a.m., then becoming mostly clear, then becoming partly cloudy after 4 a.m. Isolated showers before 8 p.m. Lows in the lower 60s. South winds around 5 miles an hour. Chance of rain 20%. Thursday, mostly sunny. Patchy fog before 8 a.m. A chance of showers and thunderstorms after 2 p.m. Rainfall amounts less than a tenth of an inch. Highs in the lower 80s. Southwest winds 5 to 10 miles an hour. Chance of rain 50%. Thursday night, mostly cloudy. A chance of showers and thunderstorms through 2 a.m. Rainfall amounts less than a tenth of an inch. Lows in the lower 60s. West winds around 5 miles an hour. Chance of rain 50%. Here is the latest National Weather Service forecast for Cambria County, including the city of Johnstown. Rest of tonight, mostly cloudy. Patchy fog after 2 a.m. Lows in the mid-50s. Light and variable winds becoming south around 5 miles an hour after midnight. Wednesday, partly sunny. Highs in the upper 70s. South winds 5 to 10 miles an hour. Wednesday night, partly cloudy. Lows around 60. South winds around 5 miles an hour. Thursday, partly sunny before 8 a.m., then becoming mostly sunny. A chance of showers and thunderstorms after 2 p.m. Highs in the upper 70s. Southwest winds 5 to 10 miles an hour. Chance of rain 50%. Thursday night, mostly cloudy. A chance of showers and thunderstorms through 2 a.m. Rainfall amounts less than a tenth of an inch. Lows in the lower 60s. Southwest winds around 5 miles an hour. Chance of rain 50%. And now the extended forecast for South Central Pennsylvania. Friday, partly sunny with a slight chance of showers and thunderstorms. Highs around 80. Chance of rain 20%. Friday night, partly cloudy. Lows around 60. Saturday, mostly sunny. Highs around 80. Saturday night, partly cloudy. Lows in the lower 60s. Sunday, mostly sunny. Highs in the lower 80s. Sunday night, partly cloudy. Lows in the mid-60s. Monday, mostly sunny. Highs in the mid-80s. Monday night, mostly cloudy. Lows in the upper 60s. Tuesday, partly sunny. Highs in the lower 80s. The 8 to 14 day outlook, from Wednesday, September 2nd to Tuesday, September 8th, calls for above normal temperatures and near normal precipitation. Normal high temperatures across central Pennsylvania during this period range from the low 70s over the Allegheny Mountains to the upper 70s across the lower Susquehanna Valley. Normal lows range from the low 50s over the Alleghenies to the low 60s across the lower Susquehanna Valley. Here are the 10 p.m. conditions in the Altoona area. In Altoona, it was partly cloudy. The temperature was 59 degrees, the dew point 57, and the relative humidity 93%. The wind was south at 3 miles an hour. The pressure was 30.12 inches and rising. At State College, it was clear. The temperature was 64 degrees, the dew point 61, and the relative humidity 88%. The wind was west at 5 miles an hour. The pressure was 30.10 inches and rising. Now, a
A few other local conditions: Johnstown, partly cloudy 61, Dubois, partly cloudy 63, La Trobe, partly cloudy 64, Pittsburgh mostly cloudy 69, Bradford partly cloudy 55. To the south and east, York, clear 60, Selins Grove clear 62, Harrisburg partly cloudy 68, Philadelphia partly cloudy 74, Baltimore partly cloudy 68, Washington DC cloudy 69. Once again, in Altoona,

spotters are encouraged to report significant hazardous weather. Seasonably warm and mainly dry air will reside over Pennsylvania on Wednesday. After early morning temperatures in the upper 40s to lower 60s and patchy fog, the partly to mostly sunny sky will help temperatures get into the mid-70s to mid-80s during the afternoon. Clouds will increase Wednesday night with some showers moving into the northwestern cities and southeastern cities before sunrise Thursday. Showers and thunderstorms are expected to develop on Thursday. Strong to severe thunderstorms with heavy rain, gusty winds, and hail all being possible. The worst of the storms are expected to be over the eastern half of the state. Highs on Thursday will be in the upper 70s to mid-80s. Thursday night will start mostly cloudy, but may clear over the west. However, the eastern towns will have the showers and thunderstorms early in the night, and then clouds should linger for at least the first half of the night. Lows will range from close to 50 in the northern mountains to near 70 in Philadelphia. Here is the latest National Weather Service forecast for Blair and Bedford counties, including the city of Altoona. Rest of tonight, partly cloudy. Patchy fog after 2 a.m. Lows in the mid-50s. Northwest winds around 5 miles an hour. Wednesday, partly sunny. Patchy fog before 8 a.m. Isolated showers after 4 p.m. Highs in the lower 80s. South winds 5 to 10 miles an hour. Chance of rain 20%. Wednesday night, mostly cloudy, then becoming partly cloudy between 10 p.m. and 2 a.m., then becoming mostly clear, then becoming partly cloudy after 4 a.m. Isolated showers before 8 p.m. Lows in the lower 60s. South winds around 5 miles an hour. Chance of rain 20%. Thursday, mostly sunny. Patchy fog before 8 a.m. A chance of showers and thunderstorms after 2 p.m. Rainfall amounts less than a tenth of an inch. Highs in the lower 80s. Southwest winds 5 to 10 miles an hour. Chance of rain 50%. Thursday night, mostly cloudy. A chance of showers and thunderstorms through 2 a.m. Rainfall amounts less than a tenth of an inch. Lows in the lower 60s. West winds around 5 miles an hour. Chance of rain 50%. Here is the latest National Weather Service forecast for Cambria County, including the city of Johnstown. Rest of tonight, mostly cloudy. Patchy fog after 2 a.m. Lows in the mid-50s. Light and variable winds becoming south around 5 miles an hour after midnight. Wednesday, partly sunny. Highs in the upper 70s. South winds 5 to 10 miles an hour. Wednesday night, partly cloudy. Lows around 60. South winds around 5 miles an hour. Thursday, partly sunny before 8 a.m., then becoming mostly sunny. A chance of showers and thunderstorms after 2 p.m. Highs in the upper 70s. Southwest winds 5 to 10 miles an hour. Chance of rain 50%. Thursday night, mostly cloudy. A chance of showers and thunderstorms through 2 a.m. Rainfall amounts less than a tenth of an inch. Lows in the lower 60s. Southwest winds around 5 miles an hour. Chance of rain 50%. And now the extended forecast for South Central Pennsylvania. Friday, partly sunny with a slight chance of showers and thunderstorms. Highs around 80. Chance of rain 20%. Friday night, partly cloudy. Lows around 60. Saturday, mostly sunny. Highs around 80. Saturday night, partly cloudy. Lows in the lower 60s. Sunday, mostly sunny. Highs in the lower 80s. Sunday night, partly cloudy. Lows in the mid-60s. Monday, mostly sunny. Highs in the mid-80s. Monday night, mostly cloudy. Lows in the upper 60s. Tuesday, partly sunny. Highs in the lower 80s. The 8 to 14 day outlook, from Wednesday, September 2nd to Tuesday, September 8th, calls for above normal temperatures and near normal precipitation. Normal high temperatures across central Pennsylvania during this period range from the low 70s over the Allegheny Mountains to the upper 70s across the lower Susquehanna Valley. Normal lows range from the low 50s over the Alleghenies to the low 60s across the lower Susquehanna Valley.

Here are the 10 p.m. conditions in the Altoona area. In Altoona, it was partly cloudy. The temperature was 59 degrees, the dew point 57, and the relative humidity 93%. The wind was south at 3 miles an hour. The pressure was 30.12 inches and rising. At State College, it was clear. The temperature was 64 degrees, the dew point 61, and the relative humidity 88%. The wind was west at 5 miles an hour. The pressure was 30.10 inches and rising. Now, a few other local conditions: Johnstown, partly cloudy 61, Dubois, partly cloudy 63, Latrobe, partly cloudy 64, Pittsburgh mostly cloudy 69, Bradford partly cloudy 55. To the south and east, York, clear 60, Selins Grove clear 62, Harrisburg partly cloudy 68, Philadelphia partly cloudy 74, Baltimore partly cloudy 68, Washington DC cloudy 69. Once again, in Altoona it was 59 degrees under partly cloudy skies. And at State College it was 64 degrees under clear skies. 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Serving South Central Pennsylvania, and originating from the National Weather Service Office in State College. Here's the hazardous weather outlook for the following counties: Bedford, Blair, Cambria, and Huntingdon. For today and tonight, the probability for widespread hazardous weather is low. And now the extended outlook for the period Wednesday through Monday. Scattered strong to severe thunderstorms are possible Thursday afternoon. Locally heavy downpours may also pose a localized flooding threat, particularly over the eastern portion of central Pennsylvania. Spotters are encouraged to report significant hazardous weather. Seasonably warm and mainly dry air will reside over Pennsylvania on Wednesday. After early morning temperatures in the upper 40s to lower 60s and patchy fog, the partly to mostly sunny sky will help temperatures get into the mid-70s to mid-80s during the afternoon. Clouds will increase Wednesday night with some showers moving into the northwestern cities and southeastern cities before sunrise Thursday. Showers and thunderstorms are expected to develop on Thursday. Strong to severe thunderstorms with heavy rain, gusty winds, and hail all being possible. The worst of the storms are expected to be over the eastern half of the state. Highs on Thursday will be in the upper 70s to mid-80s. Thursday night will start mostly cloudy, but may clear over the west. However, the eastern towns will have the showers and thunderstorms early in the night, and then clouds should linger for at least the first half of the night. Lows will range from close to 50 in the northern mountains to near 70 in Philadelphia. Here is the latest National Weather Service forecast for Blair and Bedford counties, including the city of Altoona. West of tonight, partly cloudy. Patchy fog after 2 a.m. Lows in the mid-50s. Northwest winds around 5 miles an hour. Wednesday, partly sunny. Patchy fog before 8 a.m. Isolated showers after 4 p.m. Highs in the lower 80s. South winds 5 to 10 miles an hour. Chance of rain 20%. Wednesday night, mostly cloudy, then becoming partly cloudy between 10 p.m. and 2 a.m., then becoming mostly clear, then becoming partly cloudy after 4 a.m. Isolated showers before 8 p.m. Lows in the lower 60s. South winds around 5 miles an hour. Chance of rain 20%. Thursday, mostly sunny. Patchy fog before 8 a.m. A chance of showers and thunderstorms after 2 p.m. Rainfall amounts less than a tenth of an inch. Highs in the lower 80s. Southwest winds 5 to 10 miles an hour. Chance of rain 50%. Thursday night, mostly cloudy. A chance of showers and thunderstorms through 2 a.m. Rainfall amounts less than a tenth of an inch. Lows in the lower 60s. West winds around 5 miles an hour. Chance of rain 50%. Here is the latest National Weather Service forecast for Cambria County, including the city of Johnstown. West of tonight, mostly cloudy. Patchy fog after 2 a.m. Lows in the mid-50s. Light and variable winds becoming south around 5 miles an hour after midnight. Wednesday, partly sunny. Highs in the upper 70s. South winds 5 to 10 miles an hour. Wednesday night, partly cloudy. Lows around 60.
south winds around 5 miles an hour. Thursday, partly sunny before 8 a.m., then becoming mostly sunny. A chance of showers and thunderstorms after 2 p.m. Highs in the upper 70s. Southwest winds 5 to 10 miles an hour. Chance of rain 50%. Thursday night, mostly cloudy. A chance of showers and thunderstorms through 2 a.m. Rainfall amounts less than a tenth of an inch. Lows in the lower 60s. Southwest winds around 5 miles an hour. Chance of rain 50%. And now the extended forecast for South Central Pennsylvania. Friday, partly sunny with a slight chance of showers and thunderstorms. Highs around 80. Chance of rain 20%. Friday night, partly cloudy. Lows around 60. Saturday, mostly sunny. Highs around 80. Saturday night, partly cloudy. Lows in the lower 60s. Sunday, mostly sunny. Highs in the lower 80s. Sunday night, partly cloudy. Lows in the mid 60s. Monday, mostly sunny. Highs in the mid 80s. Monday night, mostly cloudy. Lows in the upper 60s. Tuesday, partly sunny. Highs in the lower 80s. The 8 to 14 day outlook, from Wednesday, September 2nd to Tuesday, September 8th, calls for above normal temperatures and near normal precipitation. Normal high temperatures across central Pennsylvania during this period range from the low 70s over the Allegheny Mountains to the upper 70s across the lower Susquehanna Valley. Normal lows range from the low 50s over the Alleghenies to the low 60s across the lower Susquehanna Valley. Here are the 10 p.m. conditions in the Altoona area. In Altoona, it was partly cloudy. The temperature was 59 degrees, the dew point 57, and the relative humidity 93%. The wind was south at 3 miles an hour. The pressure was 30.12 inches and rising. At State College, it was clear. The temperature was 64 degrees, the dew point 61, and the relative humidity 88%. The wind was west at 5 miles an hour. The pressure was 30.10 inches and rising. Now, a few other local conditions: Johnstown, partly cloudy 61, Dubois, partly cloudy 63, Latrobe, partly cloudy 64, Pittsburgh mostly cloudy 69, Bradford partly cloudy 55. To the south and east, York, clear 60, Selins Grove clear 62, Harrisburg partly cloudy 68, Philadelphia partly cloudy 74, Baltimore partly cloudy 68, Washington DC cloudy 69. Once again, in Altoona it was 59 degrees under partly cloudy skies. And at State College it was 64 degrees under clear skies. 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Serving South Central Pennsylvania, and originating from the National Weather Service Office in State College. Here's the hazardous weather outlook for the following counties: Bedford, Blair, Cambria, and Huntingdon. For today and tonight, the probability for widespread hazardous weather is low. And now the extended outlook for the period Wednesday through Monday. Scattered strong to severe thunderstorms are possible Thursday afternoon. Locally heavy downpours may also pose a localized flooding threat, particularly over the eastern portion of central Pennsylvania. Spotters are encouraged to report significant hazardous weather. Seasonably warm and mainly dry air will reside over Pennsylvania on Wednesday. After early morning temperatures in the upper 40s to lower 60s and patchy fog, the partly to mostly sunny sky will help temperatures get into the mid-70s to mid-80s during the afternoon. Clouds will increase Wednesday night with some showers moving into the northwestern cities and southeastern cities before sunrise Thursday. Showers and thunderstorms are expected to develop on Thursday. Strong to severe thunderstorms with heavy rain, gusty winds, and hail all being possible. The worst of the storms are expected to be over the eastern half of the state. Highs on Thursday will be in the upper 70s to mid 80s. Thursday night will start mostly cloudy, but may clear over the west. However, the eastern towns will have the showers and thunderstorms early in the night, and then clouds should linger for at least the first half of the night. Lows will range from close to 50 in the northern mountains to near 70 in Philadelphia. Here is the latest National Weather Service forecast for Blair and Bedford counties, including the city of Altoona.
Rest of tonight, partly cloudy. Patchy fog after 2 a.m. Lows in the mid-50s. Northwest winds around 5 miles an hour. Wednesday, partly sunny. Patchy fog before 8 a.m. Isolated showers after 4 p.m. Highs in the lower 80s. South winds 5 to 10 miles an hour. Chance of rain 20%. Wednesday night, mostly cloudy, then becoming partly cloudy between 10 p.m. and 2 a.m., then becoming mostly clear, then becoming partly cloudy after 4 a.m. Isolated showers before 8 p.m. Lows in the lower 60s. South winds around 5 miles an hour. Chance of rain 20%. Thursday, mostly sunny. Patchy fog before 8 a.m. A chance of showers and thunderstorms after 2 p.m. Rainfall amounts less than a tenth of an inch. Highs in the lower 80s. Southwest winds 5 to 10 miles an hour. Chance of rain 50%. Thursday night, mostly cloudy. A chance of showers and thunderstorms through 2 a.m. Rainfall amounts less than a tenth of an inch. Lows in the lower 60s. West winds around 5 miles an hour. Chance of rain 50%. Here is the latest National Weather Service forecast for Cambria County, including the city of Johnstown. Rest of tonight, mostly cloudy. Patchy fog after 2 a.m. Lows in the mid-50s. Light and variable winds becoming south around 5 miles an hour after midnight. Wednesday, partly sunny. Highs in the upper 70s. South winds 5 to 10 miles an hour. Wednesday night, partly cloudy. Lows around 60. South winds around 5 miles an hour. Thursday, partly sunny before 8 a.m., then becoming mostly sunny. A chance of showers and thunderstorms after 2 p.m. Highs in the upper 70s. Southwest winds 5 to 10 miles an hour. Chance of rain 50%. Thursday night, mostly cloudy. A chance of showers and thunderstorms through 2 a.m. Rainfall amounts less than a tenth of an inch. Lows in the lower 60s. Southwest winds around 5 miles an hour. Chance of rain 50%. And now the extended forecast for South Central Pennsylvania. Friday, partly sunny with a slight chance of showers and thunderstorms. Highs around 80. Chance of rain 20%. Friday night, partly cloudy. Lows around 60. Saturday, mostly sunny. Highs around 80. Saturday night, partly cloudy. Lows in the lower 60s. Sunday, mostly sunny. Highs in the lower 80s. Sunday night, partly cloudy. Lows in the mid-60s. Monday, mostly sunny. Highs in the mid-80s. Monday night, mostly cloudy. Lows in the upper 60s. Tuesday, partly sunny. Highs in the lower 80s. The 8 to 14 day outlook, from Wednesday, September 2nd to Tuesday, September 8th, calls for above normal temperatures and near normal precipitation. Normal high temperatures across central Pennsylvania during this period range from the low 70s over the Allegheny Mountains to the upper 70s across the lower Susquehanna Valley. Normal lows range from the low 50s over the Alleghenies to the low 60s across the lower Susquehanna Valley. Here are the 11 p.m. conditions in the Altoona area. In Altoona, it was partly cloudy. The temperature was 60 degrees, the dew point 58, and the relative humidity 92%. The wind was southwest at 5 miles an hour. The pressure was 30.13 inches and rising. At State College, it was partly cloudy. The temperature was 63 degrees, the dew point 61, and the relative humidity 94%. The wind was south at 2 miles an hour. The pressure was 30.11 inches and rising. Now, a few other local conditions. Johnstown, partly cloudy 63, DuBois, partly cloudy 59, La Trobe, partly cloudy 63, Pittsburgh, partly cloudy 70, Bradford fog 52. To the south and east, York, partly cloudy 58, Selins Grove, partly cloudy 59, Harrisburg, partly cloudy 67, Philadelphia, partly cloudy 72, Baltimore, mostly cloudy 65, Washington, D.C., mostly cloudy 66. Once again, in Altoona, it was 60 degrees under partly cloudy skies.
and at State College it was 63 degrees under partly cloudy skies. This is NOAA Weather Radio, All Hazards Station WNG 589. 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Here's the hazardous weather outlook for the following counties: Bedford, Blair, Cambria, and Huntingdon. For today and tonight, the probability for widespread hazardous weather is low. And now the extended outlook for the period Wednesday through Monday. Scattered strong to severe thunderstorms are possible Thursday afternoon. Locally heavy downpours may also pose a localized flooding threat, particularly over the eastern portion of central Pennsylvania. Spotters are encouraged to report significant hazardous weather. Seasonably warm and mainly dry air will reside over Pennsylvania on Wednesday. After early morning temperatures in the upper 40s to lower 60s and patchy fog, the partly to mostly sunny sky will help temperatures get into the mid-70s to mid-80s during the afternoon. Clouds will increase Wednesday night with some showers moving into the northwestern cities and southeastern cities before sunrise Thursday. Showers and thunderstorms are expected to develop on Thursday. Strong to severe thunderstorms with heavy rain, gusty winds, and hail all being possible. The worst of the storms are expected to be over the eastern half of the state. Highs on Thursday will be in the upper 70s to mid-80s. Thursday night will start mostly cloudy, but may clear over the west. However, the eastern towns will have the showers and thunderstorms early in the night, and then clouds should linger for at least the first half of the night. Lows will range from close to 50 in the northern mountains to near 70 in Philadelphia. Here is the latest National Weather Service forecast for Blair and Bedford counties, including the city of Altoona. Rest of tonight, partly cloudy. Patchy fog after 2 a.m. Lows in the mid-50s. Northwest winds around 5 miles an hour. Wednesday, partly sunny. Patchy fog before 8 a.m. Isolated showers after 4 p.m. Highs in the lower 80s. South winds 5 to 10 miles an hour. Chance of rain 20%. Wednesday night, mostly cloudy, then becoming partly cloudy between 10 p.m. and 2 a.m., then becoming mostly clear, then becoming partly cloudy after 4 a.m. Isolated showers before 8 p.m. Lows in the lower 60s. South winds around 5 miles an hour. Chance of rain 20%. Thursday, mostly sunny. Patchy fog before 8 a.m. A chance of showers and thunderstorms after 2 p.m. Rainfall amounts less than a tenth of an inch. Highs in the lower 80s. Southwest winds 5 to 10 miles an hour. Chance of rain 50%. Thursday night, mostly cloudy. A chance of showers and thunderstorms through 2 a.m. Rainfall amounts less than a tenth of an inch. Lows in the lower 60s. West winds around 5 miles an hour. Chance of rain 50%. Here is the latest National Weather Service forecast for Cambria County, including the city of Johnstown. Rest of tonight, mostly cloudy. Patchy fog after 2 a.m. Lows in the mid-50s. Light and variable winds becoming south around 5 miles an hour after midnight. Wednesday, partly sunny. Highs in the upper 70s. South winds 5 to 10 miles an hour. Wednesday night, partly cloudy. Lows around 60. South winds around 5 miles an hour. Thursday, partly sunny before 8 a.m., then becoming mostly sunny. A chance of showers and thunderstorms after 2 p.m. Highs in the upper 70s. Southwest winds 5 to 10 miles an hour. Chance of rain 50%. Thursday night, mostly cloudy. A chance of showers and thunderstorms through 2 a.m. Rainfall amounts less than a tenth of an inch. Lows in the lower 60s. Southwest winds around 5 miles an hour. Chance of rain 50%. And now the extended forecast for South Central Pennsylvania. Friday, partly sunny with a slight chance of showers and thunderstorms. Highs around 80. Chance of rain 20%. Friday night, partly cloudy. Lows around 60. Saturday, mostly sunny. Highs around 80. Saturday night, partly cloudy. Lows in the lower 60s. Sunday, mostly sunny. Highs in the lower 80s.
Sunday night, partly cloudy. Lows in the mid-60s. Monday, mostly sunny. Highs in the mid-80s. Monday night, mostly cloudy. Lows in the upper 60s. Tuesday, partly sunny. Highs in the lower 80s. The 8 to 14 day outlook, from Wednesday, September 2nd to Tuesday, September 8th, calls for above normal temperatures and near normal precipitation. Normal high temperatures across central Pennsylvania during this period range from the low 70s over the Allegheny Mountains to the upper 70s across the lower Susquehanna Valley. Normal lows range from the low 50s over the Alleghenies to the low 60s across the lower Susquehanna Valley. Here are the 11 p.m. conditions in the Altoona area. In Altoona, it was partly cloudy. The temperature was 60 degrees, the dew point 58, and the relative humidity 92%. The wind was southwest at 5 miles an hour. The pressure was 30.13 inches and rising. At State College, it was partly cloudy. The temperature was 63 degrees, the dew point 61, and the relative humidity 94%. The wind was south at 2 miles an hour. The pressure was 30.11 inches and rising. Now, a few other local conditions. Johnstown, partly cloudy 63, DuBois, partly cloudy 59, La Trobe, partly cloudy 63, Pittsburgh, partly cloudy 70, Bradford fog 52. To the south and east, York, clear 58, Selams Grove clear 59, Harrisburg partly cloudy 67, Philadelphia partly cloudy 72, Baltimore mostly cloudy 65, Washington D.C. mostly cloudy 66. Once again, in Altoona it was 60 degrees under partly cloudy skies. And at State College it was 63 degrees under partly cloudy skies. 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Here's the hazardous weather outlook for the following counties: Bedford, Blair, Cambria, and Huntingdon. For today and tonight, the probability for widespread hazardous weather is low. And now the extended outlook for the period Wednesday through Monday. Scattered strong to severe thunderstorms are possible Thursday afternoon. Locally heavy downpours may also pose a localized flooding threat, particularly over the eastern portion of central Pennsylvania. Spotters are encouraged to report significant hazardous weather. Seasonably warm and mainly dry air will reside over Pennsylvania on Wednesday. After early morning temperatures in the upper 40s to lower 60s and patchy fog, the partly to mostly sunny sky will help temperatures get into the mid-70s to mid-80s during the afternoon. Clouds will increase Wednesday night with some showers moving into the northwestern cities and southeastern cities before sunrise Thursday. Showers and thunderstorms are expected to develop on Thursday. Strong to severe thunderstorms with heavy rain, gusty winds, and hail all being possible. The worst of the storms are expected to be over the eastern half of the state. Highs on Thursday will be in the upper 70s to mid-80s. Thursday night will start mostly cloudy, but may clear over the west. However, the eastern towns will have the showers and thunderstorms early in the night, and then clouds should linger for at least the first half of the night. Lows will range from close to 50 in the northern mountains to near 70 in Philadelphia. Here is the latest National Weather Service forecast for Blair and Bedford counties, including the city of Altoona. Rest of tonight, partly cloudy. Patchy fog after 2 a.m. Lows in the mid-50s. Northwest winds around 5 miles an hour. Wednesday, partly sunny. Patchy fog before 8 a.m. Isolated showers after 4 p.m. Highs in the lower 80s. South winds 5 to 10 miles an hour. Chance of rain 20%. Wednesday night, mostly cloudy, then becoming partly cloudy between 10 p.m. and 2 a.m., then becoming mostly clear, then becoming partly cloudy after 4 a.m. Isolated showers before 8 p.m. Lows in the lower 60s. South winds around 5 miles an hour. Chance of rain 20%. Thursday, mostly sunny. Patchy fog before 8 a.m. A chance of showers and thunderstorms after 2 p.m. Rainfall amounts less than a tenth of an inch. Highs in the lower 80s. Southwest winds 5 to 10 miles an hour. Chance of rain 50%. Thursday night, mostly cloudy.
a chance of showers and thunderstorms through 2 a.m. Rainfall amounts less than a tenth of an inch. Lows in the lower 60s. West winds around 5 miles an hour. Chance of rain 50%. Here is the latest National Weather Service forecast for Cambria County, including the city of Johnstown. Rest of tonight, mostly cloudy. Patchy fog after 2 a.m. Lows in the mid-50s. Light and variable winds becoming south around 5 miles an hour after midnight. Wednesday, partly sunny. Highs in the upper 70s. South winds 5 to 10 miles an hour. Wednesday night, partly cloudy. Lows around 60. South winds around 5 miles an hour. Thursday, partly sunny before 8 a.m., then becoming mostly sunny. A chance of showers and thunderstorms after 2 p.m. Highs in the upper 70s. Southwest winds 5 to 10 miles an hour. Chance of rain 50%. Thursday night, mostly cloudy. A chance of showers and thunderstorms through 2 a.m. Rainfall amounts less than a tenth of an inch. Lows in the lower 60s. Southwest winds around 5 miles an hour. Chance of rain 50%. And now the extended forecast for South Central Pennsylvania. Friday, partly sunny with a slight chance of showers and thunderstorms. Highs around 80. Chance of rain 20%. Friday night, partly cloudy. Lows around 60. Saturday, mostly sunny. Highs around 80. Saturday night, partly cloudy. Lows in the lower 60s. Sunday, mostly sunny. Highs in the lower 80s. Sunday night, partly cloudy. Lows in the mid-60s. Monday, mostly sunny. Highs in the mid-80s. Monday night, mostly cloudy. Lows in the upper 60s. Tuesday, partly sunny. Highs in the lower 80s. The 8 to 14 day outlook, from Wednesday, September 2nd to Tuesday, September 8th, calls for above normal temperatures and near normal precipitation. Normal high temperatures across central Pennsylvania during this period range from the low 70s over the Allegheny Mountains to the upper 70s across the lower Susquehanna Valley. Normal lows range from the low 50s over the Alleghenies to the low 60s across the lower Susquehanna Valley. Here are the 11 p.m. conditions in the Altoona area. In Altoona, it was partly cloudy. The temperature was 60 degrees, the dew point 58, and the relative humidity 92%. The wind was southwest at 5 miles an hour. The pressure was 30.13 inches and rising. At State College, it was partly cloudy. The temperature was 63 degrees, the dew point 61, and the relative humidity 94%. The wind was south at 2 miles an hour. The pressure was 30.11 inches and rising. Now, a few other local conditions. Johnstown, partly cloudy 63, Dubois, partly cloudy 59, La Trobe, partly cloudy 63, Pittsburgh, partly cloudy 70, Bradford fog 52. To the south and east, York, clear 58, Selins Grove clear 59, Harrisburg partly cloudy 67, Philadelphia partly cloudy 72, Baltimore mostly cloudy 65, Washington D.C. mostly cloudy 66. Once again, in Altoona it was 60 degrees under partly cloudy skies. And at State College it was 63 degrees under partly cloudy skies. This is NOAA Weather Radio, All Hazards Station WNG 589. Serving South Central Pennsylvania, and originating from the National Weather Service Office in State College. Here's the hazardous weather outlook for the following counties: Bedford, Blair, Cambria, and Huntingdon. For today and tonight, the probability for widespread hazardous weather is low. And now the extended outlook for the period Wednesday through Monday. Scattered strong to severe thunderstorms are possible Thursday afternoon. Locally heavy downpours may also pose a localized flooding threat, particularly over the eastern portion of central Pennsylvania. Spotters are encouraged to report significant hazardous weather. Seasonably warm and mainly dry air will reside over Pennsylvania on Wednesday. After early morning temperatures in the upper 40s to lower 60s and patchy fog, the partly to mostly sunny sky will help temperatures get into the mid-70s to mid-80s during the afternoon.
Clouds will increase Wednesday night with some showers moving into the northwestern cities and southeastern cities before sunrise Thursday. Showers and thunderstorms are expected to develop on Thursday. Strong to severe thunderstorms with heavy rain, gusty winds, and hail all being possible. The worst of the storms are expected to be over the eastern half of the state. Highs on Thursday will be in the upper 70s to mid 80s. Thursday night will start mostly cloudy, but may clear over the west. However, the eastern towns will have the showers and thunderstorms early in the night, and then clouds should linger for at least the first half of the night. Lows will range from close to 50 in the northern mountains to near 70 in Philadelphia. Here is the latest National Weather Service forecast for Blair and Bedford counties, including the city of Altoona. Rest of tonight, partly cloudy. Patchy fog after 2 a.m. Lows in the mid-50s. Northwest winds around 5 miles an hour. Wednesday, partly sunny. Patchy fog before 8 a.m. Isolated showers after 4 p.m. Highs in the lower 80s. South winds 5 to 10 miles an hour. Chance of rain 20%. Wednesday night, mostly cloudy, then becoming partly cloudy between 10 p.m. and 2 a.m., then becoming mostly clear, then becoming partly cloudy after 4 a.m. Isolated showers before 8 p.m. Lows in the lower 60s. South winds around 5 miles an hour. Chance of rain 20%. Thursday, mostly sunny. Patchy fog before 8 a.m. A chance of showers and thunderstorms after 2 p.m. Rainfall amounts less than a tenth of an inch. Highs in the lower 80s. Southwest winds 5 to 10 miles an hour. Chance of rain 50%. Thursday night, mostly cloudy. A chance of showers and thunderstorms through 2 a.m. Rainfall amounts less than a tenth of an inch. Lows in the lower 60s. West winds around 5 miles an hour. Chance of rain 50%. Here is the latest National Weather Service forecast for Cambria County, including the city of Johnstown. Rest of tonight, mostly cloudy. Patchy fog after 2 a.m. Lows in the mid-50s. Light and variable winds becoming south around 5 miles an hour after midnight. Wednesday, partly sunny. Highs in the upper 70s. South winds 5 to 10 miles an hour. Wednesday night, partly cloudy. Lows around 60. South winds around 5 miles an hour. Thursday, partly sunny before 8 a.m., then becoming mostly sunny. A chance of showers and thunderstorms after 2 p.m. Highs in the upper 70s. Southwest winds 5 to 10 miles an hour. Chance of rain 50%. Thursday night, mostly cloudy. A chance of showers and thunderstorms through 2 a.m. Rainfall amounts less than a tenth of an inch. Lows in the lower 60s. Southwest winds around 5 miles an hour. Chance of rain 50%. And now the extended forecast for South Central Pennsylvania. Friday, partly sunny with a slight chance of showers and thunderstorms. Highs around 80. Chance of rain 20%. Friday night, partly cloudy. Lows around 60. Saturday, mostly sunny. Highs around 80. Saturday night, partly cloudy. Lows in the lower 60s. Sunday, mostly sunny. Highs in the lower 80s. Sunday night, partly cloudy. Lows in the mid-60s. Monday, mostly sunny. Highs in the mid-80s. Monday night, mostly cloudy. Lows in the upper 60s. Tuesday, partly sunny. Highs in the lower 80s. 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Broadcasts originate from the National Weather Service in State College and are transmitted from the tower facilities provided by the Blair County Emergency Management Agency in Frankstown on a frequency of 162.425 MHz. We are located at Innovation Park in State College. 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Properly set weather radios, with the alarm device, will alert you when severe weather warnings or watches are issued. Programming on this station will be temporarily changed during severe weather, to bring you the latest information. Warnings and safety information from the National Weather Service may someday save your life or protect your property.
the 8 to 14 day outlook, from Wednesday, September 2nd to Tuesday, September 8th, calls for above normal temperatures and near normal precipitation. Normal high temperatures across central Pennsylvania during this period range from the low 70s over the Allegheny Mountains to the upper 70s across the lower Susquehanna Valley. Normal lows range from the low 50s over the Alleghenies to the low 60s across the lower Susquehanna Valley. Here are the 11 p.m. conditions in the Altoona area. In Altoona, it was partly cloudy. The temperature was 60 degrees, the dew point 58, and the relative humidity 92%. The wind was southwest at 5 miles an hour. The pressure was 30.13 inches and rising. At State College, it was partly cloudy. The temperature was 63 degrees, the dew point 61, and the relative humidity 94%. The wind was south at 2 miles an hour. The pressure was 30.11 inches and rising. Now, a few other local conditions: Johnstown, partly cloudy 63, Dubois, partly cloudy 59, La Trobe, partly cloudy 63, Pittsburgh, partly cloudy 70, Bradford fog 52. To the south and east, York, clear 58, Selins Grove clear 59, Harrisburg partly cloudy 67, Philadelphia partly cloudy 72, Baltimore mostly cloudy 65, Washington D.C. mostly cloudy 66. Once again, in Altoona it was 60 degrees under partly cloudy skies. And at State College it was 63 degrees under partly cloudy skies. This is NOAA Weather Radio, All Hazards Station WNG 589. 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Here's the hazardous weather outlook for the following counties: Bedford, Blair, Cambria, and Huntingdon. For today and tonight, the probability for widespread hazardous weather is low. And now the extended outlook for the period Wednesday through Monday. Scattered strong to severe thunderstorms are possible Thursday afternoon. Locally heavy downpours may also pose a localized flooding threat, particularly over the eastern portion of central Pennsylvania. Spotters are encouraged to report significant hazardous weather. Seasonably warm and mainly dry air will reside over Pennsylvania on Wednesday. After early morning temperatures in the upper 40s to lower 60s and patchy fog, the partly to mostly sunny sky will help temperatures get into the mid-70s to mid-80s during the afternoon. Clouds will increase Wednesday night with some showers moving into the northwestern cities and southeastern cities before sunrise Thursday. Showers and thunderstorms are expected to develop on Thursday. Strong to severe thunderstorms with heavy rain, gusty winds, and hail all being possible. The worst of the storms are expected to be over the eastern half of the state. Highs on Thursday will be in the upper 70s to mid-80s. Thursday night will start mostly cloudy, but may clear over the west. However, the eastern towns will have the showers and thunderstorms early in the night, and then clouds should linger for at least the first half of the night. Lows will range from close to 50 in the northern mountains to near 70 in Philadelphia. Here is the latest National Weather Service forecast for Blair and Bedford counties, including the city of Altoona. Rest of tonight, partly cloudy. Patchy fog after 2 a.m. Lows in the mid-50s. Northwest winds around 5 miles an hour. Wednesday, partly sunny. Patchy fog before 8 a.m. Isolated showers after 4 p.m. Highs in the lower 80s. South winds 5 to 10 miles an hour. Chance of rain 20%. Wednesday night, mostly cloudy, then becoming partly cloudy between 10 p.m. and 2 a.m., then becoming mostly clear, then becoming partly cloudy after 4 a.m. Isolated showers before 8 p.m. Lows in the lower 60s. South winds around 5 miles an hour. Chance of rain 20%. Thursday, mostly sunny. Patchy fog before 8 a.m. A chance of showers and thunderstorms after 2 p.m. Rainfall amounts less than a tenth of an inch. Highs in the lower 80s. Southwest winds 5 to 10 miles an hour. Chance of rain 50%. Thursday night, mostly cloudy. A chance of showers and thunderstorms through 2 a.m. Rainfall amounts less than a tenth of an inch. Lows in the lower 60s. West winds around 5 miles an hour. Chance of rain 50%.
Here is the latest National Weather Service forecast for Cambria County, including the city of Johnstown. Rest of tonight, mostly cloudy. Patchy fog after 2 a.m. Lows in the mid-50s. Light and variable winds becoming south around 5 miles an hour after midnight. Wednesday, partly sunny. Highs in the upper 70s. South winds 5 to 10 miles an hour. Wednesday night, partly cloudy. Lows around 60. South winds around 5 miles an hour. Thursday, partly sunny before 8 a.m., then becoming mostly sunny. A chance of showers and thunderstorms after 2 p.m. Highs in the upper 70s. Southwest winds 5 to 10 miles an hour. Chance of rain 50%. Thursday night, mostly cloudy. A chance of showers and thunderstorms through 2 a.m. Rainfall amounts less than a tenth of an inch. Lows in the lower 60s. Southwest winds around 5 miles an hour. Chance of rain 50%. And now the extended forecast for South Central Pennsylvania. Friday, partly sunny with a slight chance of showers and thunderstorms. Highs around 80. Chance of rain 20%. Friday night, partly cloudy. Lows around 60. Saturday, mostly sunny. Highs around 80. Saturday night, partly cloudy. Lows in the lower 60s. Sunday, mostly sunny. Highs in the lower 80s. Sunday night, partly cloudy. Lows in the mid-60s. Monday, mostly sunny. Highs in the mid-80s. Monday night, mostly cloudy. Lows in the upper 60s. Tuesday, partly sunny. Highs in the lower 80s. The 8 to 14 day outlook, from Wednesday, September 2nd to Tuesday, September 8th, calls for above normal temperatures and near normal precipitation. Normal high temperatures across central Pennsylvania during this period range from the low 70s over the Allegheny Mountains to the upper 70s across the lower Susquehanna Valley. Normal lows range from the low 50s over the Alleghenies to the low 60s across the lower Susquehanna Valley. Here are the 11 p.m. conditions in the Altoona area. In Altoona, it was partly cloudy. The temperature was 60 degrees, the dew point 58, and the relative humidity 92%. The wind was southwest at 5 miles an hour. The pressure was 30.13 inches and rising. At State College, it was partly cloudy. The temperature was 63 degrees, the dew point 61, and the relative humidity 94%. The wind was south at 2 miles an hour. The pressure was 30.11 inches and rising. Now, a few other local conditions. Johnstown, partly cloudy 63, Dubois, partly cloudy 59, La Trobe, partly cloudy 63, Pittsburgh, partly cloudy 70, Bradford fog 52. To the south and east, York, clear 58, Selins Grove clear 59, Harrisburg partly cloudy 67, Philadelphia partly cloudy 72, Baltimore mostly cloudy 65, Washington D.C. mostly cloudy 66. Once again, in Altoona it was 60 degrees under partly cloudy skies. And at State College it was 63 degrees under partly cloudy skies. This is NOAA Weather Radio, All Hazards Station WNG 589. Serving South Central Pennsylvania, and originating from the National Weather Service Office in State College. Here's the hazardous weather outlook for the following counties: Bedford, Blair, Cambria, and Huntingdon. For today and tonight, the probability for widespread hazardous weather is low. And now the extended outlook for the period Wednesday through Monday. Scattered strong to severe thunderstorms are possible Thursday afternoon. Locally heavy downpours may also pose a localized flooding threat, particularly over the eastern portion of central Pennsylvania. Spotters are encouraged to report significant hazardous weather. Seasonably warm and mainly dry air will reside over Pennsylvania on Wednesday. After early morning temperatures in the upper 40s to lower 60s and patchy fog, the partly to mostly sunny sky will help temperatures get into the mid-70s to mid-80s during the afternoon. Clouds will increase Wednesday night with some showers moving into the northwestern cities and southeastern cities before sunrise Thursday. Showers and thunderstorms are expected to develop on Thursday. Strong to severe thunderstorms with heavy rain, gusty winds, and hail all being possible.
The worst of the storms are expected to be over the eastern half of the state. Highs on Thursday will be in the upper 70s to mid 80s. Thursday night will start mostly cloudy, but may clear over the west. However, the eastern towns will have the showers and thunderstorms early in the night, and then clouds should linger for at least the first half of the night. Lows will range from close to 50 in the northern mountains to near 70 in Philadelphia. Here is the latest National Weather Service forecast for Blair and Bedford counties, including the city of Altoona. Rest of tonight, partly cloudy. Patchy fog after 2 a.m. Lows in the mid-50s. Northwest winds around 5 miles an hour. Wednesday, partly sunny. Patchy fog before 8 a.m. Isolated showers after 4 p.m. Highs in the lower 80s. South winds 5 to 10 miles an hour. Chance of rain 20%. Wednesday night, mostly cloudy, then becoming partly cloudy between 10 p.m. and 2 a.m., then becoming mostly clear, then becoming partly cloudy after 4 a.m. Isolated showers before 8 p.m. Lows in the lower 60s. South winds around 5 miles an hour. Chance of rain 20%. Thursday, mostly sunny. Patchy fog before 8 a.m. A chance of showers and thunderstorms after 2 p.m. Rainfall amounts less than a tenth of an inch. Highs in the lower 80s. Southwest winds 5 to 10 miles an hour. Chance of rain 50%. Thursday night, mostly cloudy. A chance of showers and thunderstorms through 2 a.m. Rainfall amounts less than a tenth of an inch. Lows in the lower 60s. West winds around 5 miles an hour. Chance of rain 50%. Here is the latest National Weather Service forecast for Cambria County, including the city of Johnstown. Rest of tonight, mostly cloudy. Patchy fog after 2 a.m. Lows in the mid-50s. Light and variable winds becoming south around 5 miles an hour after midnight. Wednesday, partly sunny. Highs in the upper 70s. South winds 5 to 10 miles an hour. Wednesday night, partly cloudy. Lows around 60. South winds around 5 miles an hour. Thursday, partly sunny before 8 a.m., then becoming mostly sunny. A chance of showers and thunderstorms after 2 p.m. Highs in the upper 70s. Southwest winds 5 to 10 miles an hour. Chance of rain 50%. Thursday night, mostly cloudy. A chance of showers and thunderstorms through 2 a.m. Rainfall amounts less than a tenth of an inch. Lows in the lower 60s. Southwest winds around 5 miles an hour. Chance of rain 50%. And now the extended forecast for South Central Pennsylvania. Friday, partly sunny with a slight chance of showers and thunderstorms. Highs around 80. Chance of rain 20%. Friday night, partly cloudy. Lows around 60. Saturday, mostly sunny. Highs around 80. Saturday night, partly cloudy. Lows in the lower 60s. Sunday, mostly sunny. Highs in the lower 80s. Sunday night, partly cloudy. Lows in the mid-60s. Monday, mostly sunny. Highs in the mid-80s. Monday night, mostly cloudy. Lows in the upper 60s. Tuesday, partly sunny. Highs in the lower 80s. The 8 to 14 day outlook, from Wednesday, September 2nd to Tuesday, September 8th, calls for above normal temperatures and near normal precipitation. Normal high temperatures across central Pennsylvania during this period range from the low 70s over the Allegheny Mountains to the upper 70s across the lower Susquehanna Valley. Normal lows range from the low 50s over the Alleghenies to the low 60s across the lower Susquehanna Valley. Here are the 11 p.m. conditions in the Altoona area. In Altoona, it was partly cloudy. The temperature was 60 degrees, the dew point 58, and the relative humidity 92%. The wind was southwest at 5 miles an hour. The pressure was 30.13 inches and rising. At State College, it was partly cloudy. The temperature was 63 degrees, the dew point 61, and the relative humidity 94%. The wind was south at 2 miles an hour. The pressure was 30.11 inches and rising.
Now, a few other local conditions: Johnstown, partly cloudy 63, DuBois, partly cloudy 59, Latrobe, partly cloudy 63, Pittsburgh, partly cloudy 70, Bradford, fog 52. To the south and east, York, clear 58, Selins Grove, clear 59, Harrisburg, partly cloudy 67, Philadelphia, partly cloudy 72, Baltimore, mostly cloudy 65, Washington, D.C., mostly cloudy 66. Once again, in Altoona, it was 60 degrees under partly cloudy skies. And at State College, it was 63 degrees under partly cloudy skies. This is NOAA Weather Radio, All Hazards Station WNG 589. 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Here's the hazardous weather outlook for the following counties: Bedford, Blair, Cambria, and Huntingdon. For today and tonight, the probability for widespread hazardous weather is low. And now the extended outlook for the period Wednesday through Monday. Scattered strong to severe thunderstorms are possible Thursday afternoon. Locally heavy downpours may also pose a localized flooding threat, particularly over the eastern portion of central Pennsylvania. Spotters are encouraged to report significant hazardous weather. Seasonably warm and mainly dry air will reside over Pennsylvania on Wednesday. After early morning temperatures in the upper 40s to lower 60s and patchy fog, the partly to mostly sunny sky will help temperatures get into the mid-70s to mid-80s during the afternoon. Clouds will increase Wednesday night with some showers moving into the northwestern cities and southeastern cities before sunrise Thursday. Showers and thunderstorms are expected to develop on Thursday. Strong to severe thunderstorms with heavy rain, gusty winds, and hail all being possible. The worst of the storms are expected to be over the eastern half of the state. Highs on Thursday will be in the upper 70s to mid-80s. Thursday night will start mostly cloudy, but may clear over the west. However, the eastern towns will have the showers and thunderstorms early in the night, and then clouds should linger for at least the first half of the night. Lows will range from close to 50 in the northern mountains to near 70 in Philadelphia. Here is the latest National Weather Service forecast for Blair and Bedford counties, including the city of Altoona. Rest of tonight, partly cloudy. Patchy fog after 2 a.m. Lows in the mid-50s. Northwest winds around 5 miles an hour. Wednesday, partly sunny. Patchy fog before 8 a.m. Isolated showers after 4 p.m. Highs in the lower 80s. South winds 5 to 10 miles an hour. Chance of rain 20%. Wednesday night, mostly cloudy, then becoming partly cloudy between 10 p.m. and 2 a.m., then becoming mostly clear, then becoming partly cloudy after 4 a.m. Isolated showers before 8 p.m. Lows in the lower 60s. South winds around 5 miles an hour. Chance of rain 20%. Thursday, mostly sunny. Patchy fog before 8 a.m. A chance of showers and thunderstorms after 2 p.m. Rainfall amounts less than a tenth of an inch. Highs in the lower 80s. Southwest winds 5 to 10 miles an hour. Chance of rain 50%. Thursday night, mostly cloudy. A chance of showers and thunderstorms through 2 a.m. Rainfall amounts less than a tenth of an inch. Lows in the lower 60s. West winds around 5 miles an hour. Chance of rain 50%. Here is the latest National Weather Service forecast for Cambria County, including the city of Johnstown. Rest of tonight, mostly cloudy. Patchy fog after 2 a.m. Lows in the mid-50s. Light and variable winds becoming south around 5 miles an hour after midnight. Wednesday, partly sunny. Highs in the upper 70s. South winds 5 to 10 miles an hour. Wednesday night, partly cloudy. Lows around 60. South winds around 5 miles an hour. Thursday, partly sunny before 8 a.m., then becoming mostly sunny. A chance of showers and thunderstorms after 2 p.m. Highs in the upper 70s. Southwest winds 5 to 10 miles an hour. Chance of rain 50%. Thursday night, mostly cloudy. A chance of showers and thunderstorms through 2 a.m. Rainfall amounts less than a tenth of an inch. Lows in the lower 60s. Southwest winds around 5 miles an hour.
chance of rain 50%. And now the extended forecast for South Central Pennsylvania. Friday, partly sunny with a slight chance of showers and thunderstorms. Highs around 80. Chance of rain 20%. Friday night, partly cloudy. Lows around 60. Saturday, mostly sunny.

70s over the Allegheny Mountains to the upper 70s across the lower Susquehanna Valley. Normal lows range from the low 50s over the Alleghenies to the low 60s across the lower Susquehanna Valley. Here are the 11 p.m. conditions in the Altoona area. In Altoona, it was partly cloudy. The temperature was 60 degrees, the dew point 58, and the relative humidity 92%. The wind was southwest at 5 miles an hour. The pressure was 30.13 inches and rising. At State College, it was partly cloudy. The temperature was 63 degrees, the dew point 61, and the relative humidity 94%. The wind was south at 2 miles an hour. The pressure was 30.11 inches and rising. Now, a few other local conditions: Johnstown, partly cloudy 63, Dubois, partly cloudy 59, La Trobe, partly cloudy 63, Pittsburgh, partly cloudy 70, Bradford fog 52. To the south and east, York, clear 58, Selins Grove clear 59, Harrisburg partly cloudy 67, Philadelphia partly cloudy 72, Baltimore mostly cloudy 65, Washington D.C. mostly cloudy 66. Once again, in Altoona it was 60 degrees under partly cloudy skies. And at State College it was 63 degrees under partly cloudy skies. This is NOAA Weather Radio, All Hazards Station WNG 589. 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Here's the hazardous weather outlook for the following counties: Bedford, Blair, Cambria, and Huntingdon. For today and tonight, the probability for widespread hazardous weather is low. And now the extended outlook for the period Wednesday through Monday. Scattered strong to severe thunderstorms are possible Thursday afternoon. Locally heavy downpours may also pose a localized flooding threat, particularly over the eastern portion of central Pennsylvania. Spotters are encouraged to report significant hazardous weather. Seasonably warm and mainly dry air will reside over Pennsylvania on Wednesday. After early morning temperatures in the upper 40s to lower 60s and patchy fog, the partly to mostly sunny sky will help temperatures get into the mid-70s to mid-80s during the afternoon. Clouds will increase Wednesday night with some showers moving into the northwestern cities and southeastern cities before sunrise Thursday. Showers and thunderstorms are expected to develop on Thursday. Strong to severe thunderstorms with heavy rain, gusty winds, and hail all being possible. The worst of the storms are expected to be over the eastern half of the state. Highs on Thursday will be in the upper 70s to mid-80s. Thursday night will start mostly cloudy, but may clear over the west. However, the eastern towns will have the showers and thunderstorms early in the night, and then clouds should linger for at least the first half of the night. Lows will range from close to 50 in the northern mountains to near 70 in Philadelphia. Here is the latest National Weather Service forecast for Blair and Bedford counties, including the city of Altoona. Rest of tonight, partly cloudy. Patchy fog after 2 a.m. Lows in the mid-50s. Northwest winds around 5 miles an hour. Wednesday, partly sunny. Patchy fog before 8 a.m. Isolated showers after 4 p.m. Highs in the lower 80s. South winds 5 to 10 miles an hour. Chance of rain 20%. Wednesday night, mostly cloudy, then becoming partly cloudy between 10 p.m. and 2 a.m., then becoming mostly clear, then becoming partly cloudy after 4 a.m. Isolated showers before 8 p.m. Lows in the lower 60s. South winds around 5 miles an hour. Chance of rain 20%. Thursday, mostly sunny. Patchy fog before 8 a.m. A chance of showers and thunderstorms after 2 p.m. Rainfall amounts less than a tenth of an inch. Highs in the lower 80s. Southwest winds 5 to 10 miles an hour. Chance of rain 50%. Thursday night, mostly cloudy. A chance of showers and thunderstorms through 2 a.m. Rainfall amounts less than a tenth of an inch. Lows in the lower 60s. West winds around 5 miles an hour. Chance of rain 50%. Here is the latest National Weather Service forecast for Cambria County, including the city of Johnstown. Rest of tonight, mostly cloudy. Patchy fog after 2 a.m. Lows in the mid-50s. Light and variable winds becoming south around 5 miles an hour.

after midnight. Wednesday, partly sunny. Highs in the upper 70s. South winds 5 to 10 miles an hour. Wednesday night, partly cloudy. Lows around 60. South winds around 5 miles an hour. Thursday, partly sunny before 8 a.m., then becoming mostly sunny. A chance of showers and thunderstorms after 2 p.m. Highs in the upper 70s. Southwest winds 5 to 10 miles an hour. Chance of rain 50%. Thursday night, mostly cloudy. A chance of showers and thunderstorms through 2 a.m. Rainfall amounts less than a tenth of an inch. Lows in the lower 60s. Southwest winds around 5 miles an hour. Chance of rain 50%. And now the extended forecast for South Central Pennsylvania. Friday, partly sunny with a slight chance of showers and thunderstorms. Highs around 80. Chance of rain 20%. Friday night, partly cloudy. Lows around 60. Saturday, mostly sunny. Highs around 80. Saturday night, partly cloudy. Lows in the lower 60s. Sunday, mostly sunny. Highs in the lower 80s. Sunday night, partly cloudy. Lows in the mid 60s. Monday, mostly sunny. Highs in the mid 80s. Monday night, mostly cloudy. Lows in the upper 60s. Tuesday, partly sunny. Highs in the lower 80s. The 8 to 14 day outlook, from Wednesday, September 2nd to Tuesday, September 8th, calls for above normal temperatures and near normal precipitation. Normal high temperatures across central Pennsylvania during this period range from the low 70s over the Allegheny Mountains to the upper 70s across the lower Susquehanna Valley. Normal lows range from the low 50s over the Alleghenies to the low 60s across the lower Susquehanna Valley. Here are the 11 p.m. conditions in the Altoona area. In Altoona, it was partly cloudy. The temperature was 60 degrees, the dew point 58, and the relative humidity 92%. The wind was southwest at 5 miles an hour. The pressure was 30.13 inches and rising. At State College, it was partly cloudy. The temperature was 63 degrees, the dew point 61, and the relative humidity 94%. The wind was south at 2 miles an hour. The pressure was 30.11 inches and rising. Now, a few other local conditions. Johnstown, partly cloudy 63, Dubois, partly cloudy 59, La Trobe, partly cloudy 63, Pittsburgh, partly cloudy 70, Bradford fog 52. To the south and east, York, clear 58, Selins Grove clear 59, Harrisburg partly cloudy 67, Philadelphia partly cloudy 72, Baltimore mostly cloudy 65, Washington D.C. mostly cloudy 66. Once again, in Altoona it was 60 degrees under partly cloudy skies. And at State College it was 63 degrees under partly cloudy skies. This is NOAA Weather Radio, All Hazards Station WNG 589. 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Here's the hazardous weather outlook for the following counties: Bedford, Blair, Cambria, and Huntingdon. For today and tonight, the probability for widespread hazardous weather is low. And now the extended outlook for the period Wednesday through Monday. Scattered strong to severe thunderstorms are possible Thursday afternoon. Locally heavy downpours may also pose a localized flooding threat, particularly over the eastern portion of central Pennsylvania. Spotters are encouraged to report significant hazardous weather. Seasonably warm and mainly dry air will reside over Pennsylvania on Wednesday. After early morning temperatures in the upper 40s to lower 60s and patchy fog, the partly to mostly sunny sky will help temperatures get into the mid-70s to mid-80s during the afternoon. Clouds will increase Wednesday night with some showers moving into the northwestern cities and southeastern cities before sunrise Thursday. Showers and thunderstorms are expected to develop on Thursday. Strong to severe thunderstorms with heavy rain, gusty winds, and hail all being possible. The worst of the storms are expected to be over the eastern half of the state. Highs on Thursday will be in the upper 70s to mid 80s. Thursday night will start mostly cloudy, but may clear over the west. However, the eastern towns will have the showers and thunderstorms early in the night, and then clouds should linger for at least the first half of the night.
Lows will range from close to 50 in the northern mountains to near 70 in Philadelphia. Here is the latest National Weather Service forecast for Blair and Bedford counties, including the city of Altoona. Rest of tonight, partly cloudy. Patchy fog after 2 a.m. Lows in the mid-50s. Northwest winds around 5 miles an hour. Wednesday, partly sunny. Patchy fog before 8 a.m. Isolated showers after 4 p.m. Highs in the lower 80s. South winds 5 to 10 miles an hour. Chance of rain 20%. Wednesday night, mostly cloudy, then becoming partly cloudy between 10 p.m. and 2 a.m., then becoming mostly clear, then becoming partly cloudy after 4 a.m. Isolated showers before 8 p.m. Lows in the lower 60s. South winds around 5 miles an hour. Chance of rain 20%. Thursday, mostly sunny. Patchy fog before 8 a.m. A chance of showers and thunderstorms after 2 p.m. Rainfall amounts less than a tenth of an inch. Highs in the lower 80s. Southwest winds 5 to 10 miles an hour. Chance of rain 50%. Thursday night, mostly cloudy. A chance of showers and thunderstorms through 2 a.m. Rainfall amounts less than a tenth of an inch. Lows in the lower 60s. West winds around 5 miles an hour. Chance of rain 50%. Here is the latest National Weather Service forecast for Cambria County, including the city of Johnstown. Rest of tonight, mostly cloudy. Patchy fog after 2 a.m. Lows in the mid-50s. Light and variable winds becoming south around 5 miles an hour after midnight. Wednesday, partly sunny. Highs in the upper 70s. South winds 5 to 10 miles an hour. Wednesday night, partly cloudy. Lows around 60. South winds around 5 miles an hour. Thursday, partly sunny before 8 a.m., then becoming mostly sunny. A chance of showers and thunderstorms after 2 p.m. Highs in the upper 70s. Southwest winds 5 to 10 miles an hour. Chance of rain 50%. Thursday night, mostly cloudy. A chance of showers and thunderstorms through 2 a.m. Rainfall amounts less than a tenth of an inch. Lows in the lower 60s. Southwest winds around 5 miles an hour. Chance of rain 50%. And now the extended forecast for South Central Pennsylvania. Friday, partly sunny with a slight chance of showers and thunderstorms. Highs around 80. Chance of rain 20%. Friday night, partly cloudy. Lows around 60. Saturday, mostly sunny. Highs around 80. Saturday night, partly cloudy. Lows in the lower 60s. Sunday, mostly sunny. Highs in the lower 80s. Sunday night, partly cloudy. Lows in the mid-60s. Monday, mostly sunny. Highs in the mid-80s. Monday night, mostly cloudy. Lows in the upper 60s. Tuesday, partly sunny. Highs in the lower 80s. The 8 to 14 day outlook, from Wednesday, September 2nd to Tuesday, September 8th, calls for above normal temperatures and near normal precipitation. Normal high temperatures across central Pennsylvania during this period range from the low 70s over the Allegheny Mountains to the upper 70s across the lower Susquehanna Valley. Normal lows range from the low 50s over the Alleghenies to the low 60s across the lower Susquehanna Valley. Here are the 11 p.m. conditions in the Altoona area. In Altoona, it was partly cloudy. The temperature was 60 degrees, the dew point 58, and the relative humidity 92%. The wind was southwest at 5 miles an hour. The pressure was 30.13 inches and rising. At State College, it was partly cloudy. The temperature was 63 degrees, the dew point 61, and the relative humidity 94%. The wind was south at 2 miles an hour. The pressure was 30.11 inches and rising. Now, a few other local conditions. Johnstown, partly cloudy 63, Dubois, partly cloudy 59, La Trobe, partly cloudy 63, Pittsburgh, partly cloudy 70, Bradford fog 52.
to the south and east, York, clear 58, Selins Grove clear 59, Harrisburg partly cloudy 67, Philadelphia partly cloudy 72, Baltimore mostly cloudy 65, Washington D.C. mostly cloudy 66. Once again, in Altoona it was 60 degrees under partly cloudy skies. And at State College it was 63 degrees under partly cloudy skies. This is NOAA Weather Radio, All Hazards Station WNG 589. 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Here's the hazardous weather outlook for the following counties, Bedford, Blair, Cambria and Huntingdon. For today and tonight. The probability for widespread hazardous weather is low. And now the extended outlook for the period Wednesday through Monday. Scattered strong to severe thunderstorms are possible Thursday afternoon. Locally heavy downpours may also pose a localized flooding threat, particularly over the eastern portion of central Pennsylvania. Spotters are encouraged to report significant hazardous weather. Seasonably warm and mainly dry air will reside over Pennsylvania on Wednesday. After early morning temperatures in the upper 40s to lower 60s and patchy fog, the partly to mostly sunny sky will help temperatures get into the mid-70s to mid-80s during the afternoon. Clouds will increase Wednesday night with some showers moving into the northwestern cities and southeastern cities before sunrise Thursday. Showers and thunderstorms are expected to develop on Thursday. Strong to severe thunderstorms with heavy rain, gusty winds and hail all being possible. The worst of the storms are expected to be over the eastern half of the state. Highs on Thursday will be in the upper 70s to mid-80s. Thursday night will start mostly cloudy, but may clear over the west. However, the eastern towns will have the showers and thunderstorms early in the night, and then clouds should linger for at least the first half of the night. Lows will range from close to 50 in the northern mountains to near 70 in Philadelphia. Here is the latest National Weather Service forecast for Blair and Bedford counties, including the city of Altoona. Rest of tonight, mostly cloudy between midnight and 4 a.m., then becoming partly cloudy. Patchy fog after 2 a.m. Lows in the mid-50s. West winds around 5 miles an hour. Wednesday, partly sunny. Patchy fog before 8 a.m. Isolated showers after 4 p.m. Highs in the lower 80s. South winds 5 to 10 miles an hour. Chance of rain 20%. Wednesday night, mostly cloudy, then becoming partly cloudy between 10 p.m. and 2 a.m., then becoming mostly clear, then becoming partly cloudy after 4 a.m. Isolated showers before 8 p.m. Lows in the lower 60s. South winds around 5 miles an hour. Chance of rain 20%. Thursday, mostly sunny. Patchy fog before 8 a.m. A chance of showers and thunderstorms after 2 p.m. Rainfall amounts less than a tenth of an inch. Highs in the lower 80s. Southwest winds 5 to 10 miles an hour. Chance of rain 50%. Thursday night, mostly cloudy. A chance of showers and thunderstorms through 2 a.m. Rainfall amounts less than a tenth of an inch. Lows in the lower 60s. West winds around 5 miles an hour. Chance of rain 50%. Here is the latest National Weather Service forecast for Cambria County, including the city of Johnstown. Rest of tonight, mostly cloudy. Patchy fog after 2 a.m. Lows in the mid-50s. South winds around 5 miles an hour. Wednesday, partly sunny. Highs in the upper 70s. South winds 5 to 10 miles an hour. Wednesday night, partly cloudy. Lows around 60. South winds around 5 miles an hour. Thursday, partly sunny before 8 a.m., then becoming mostly sunny. A chance of showers and thunderstorms after 2 p.m. Highs in the upper 70s. Southwest winds 5 to 10 miles an hour. Chance of rain 50%. Thursday night, mostly cloudy. A chance of showers and thunderstorms through 2 a.m. Rainfall amounts less than a tenth of an inch. Lows in the lower 60s. Southwest winds around 5 miles an hour. Chance of rain 50%. And now the extended forecast for South Central Pennsylvania. Friday, partly sunny with a slight chance of showers and thunderstorms. Highs around 80.
chance of rain 20%. Friday night, partly cloudy. Lows around 60. Saturday, mostly sunny. Highs around 80. Saturday night, partly cloudy. Lows in the lower 60s. Sunday, mostly sunny. Highs in the lower 80s. Sunday night, partly cloudy. Lows in the mid 60s. Monday, mostly sunny. Highs in the mid 80s. Monday night, mostly cloudy. Lows in the upper 60s. Tuesday, partly sunny. Highs in the lower 80s. The 8 to 14 day outlook, from Wednesday, September 2nd to Tuesday, September 8th, calls for above normal temperatures and near normal precipitation. Normal high temperatures across central Pennsylvania during this period range from the low 70s over the Allegheny Mountains to the upper 70s across the lower Susquehanna Valley. Normal lows range from the low 50s over the Alleghenies to the low 60s across the lower Susquehanna Valley. Here are the midnight conditions in the Altoona area. In Altoona, it was partly cloudy. The temperature was 58 degrees, the dew point 57, and the relative humidity 97%. The wind was calm. The pressure was 30.13 inches and steady. At State College, it was partly cloudy. The temperature was 61 degrees, the dew point 61, and the relative humidity 100%. The wind was northwest at 2 miles an hour. The pressure was 30.12 inches and rising. Now, a few other local conditions. Johnstown, partly cloudy 60, Du Bois, partly cloudy 57, La Trobe, partly cloudy 61, Pittsburgh mostly cloudy 65, Bradford fog 51. To the south and east, the report from York was not available. Selins Grove partly cloudy 59, Harrisburg partly cloudy 66, Philadelphia partly cloudy 72, Baltimore mostly cloudy 66, Washington DC partly cloudy 65. Once again, in Altoona it was 58 degrees under partly cloudy skies. And at State College it was 61 degrees under partly cloudy skies. 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Here's the hazardous weather outlook for the following counties: Bedford, Blair, Cambria, and Huntingdon. For today and tonight, the probability for widespread hazardous weather is low. And now the extended outlook for the period Wednesday through Monday. Scattered strong to severe thunderstorms are possible Thursday afternoon. Locally heavy downpours may also pose a localized flooding threat, particularly over the eastern portion of central Pennsylvania. Spotters are encouraged to report significant hazardous weather. Seasonably warm and mainly dry air will reside over Pennsylvania on Wednesday. After early morning temperatures in the upper 40s to lower 60s and patchy fog, the partly to mostly sunny sky will help temperatures get into the mid-70s to mid-80s during the afternoon. Clouds will increase Wednesday night with some showers moving into the northwestern cities and southeastern cities before sunrise Thursday. Showers and thunderstorms are expected to develop on Thursday. Strong to severe thunderstorms with heavy rain, gusty winds, and hail all being possible. The worst of the storms are expected to be over the eastern half of the state. Highs on Thursday will be in the upper 70s to mid 80s. Thursday night will start mostly cloudy, but may clear over the west. However, the eastern towns will have the showers and thunderstorms early in the night, and then clouds should linger for at least the first half of the night. Lows will range from close to 50 in the northern mountains to near 70 in Philadelphia. Here is the latest National Weather Service forecast for Blair and Bedford counties, including the city of Altoona. Rest of tonight, mostly cloudy between midnight and 4 a.m., then becoming partly cloudy. Patchy fog after 2 a.m. Lows in the mid-50s. West winds around 5 miles an hour. Wednesday, partly sunny. Patchy fog before 8 a.m. Isolated showers after 4 p.m. Highs in the lower 80s. South winds 5 to 10 miles an hour. Chance of rain 20%. Wednesday night, mostly cloudy, then becoming partly cloudy between 10 p.m. and 2 a.m., then becoming mostly clear, then becoming partly cloudy after 4 a.m. Isolated showers before 8 p.m. Lows in the lower 60s. South winds around 5 miles an hour.
chance of rain 20%. Thursday, mostly sunny. Patchy fog before 8 a.m. A chance of showers and thunderstorms after 2 p.m. Rainfall amounts less than a tenth of an inch. Highs in the lower 80s. Southwest winds 5 to 10 miles an hour. Chance of rain 50%. Thursday night, mostly cloudy. A chance of showers and thunderstorms through 2 a.m. Rainfall amounts less than a tenth of an inch. Lows in the lower 60s. West winds around 5 miles an hour. Chance of rain 50%. Here is the latest National Weather Service forecast for Cambria County, including the city of Johnstown. Rest of tonight, mostly cloudy. Patchy fog after 2 a.m. Lows in the mid-50s. South winds around 5 miles an hour. Wednesday, partly sunny. Highs in the upper 70s. South winds 5 to 10 miles an hour. Wednesday night, partly cloudy. Lows around 60. South winds around 5 miles an hour. Thursday, partly sunny before 8 a.m., then becoming mostly sunny. A chance of showers and thunderstorms after 2 p.m. Highs in the upper 70s. Southwest winds 5 to 10 miles an hour. Chance of rain 50%. Thursday night, mostly cloudy. A chance of showers and thunderstorms through 2 a.m. Rainfall amounts less than a tenth of an inch. Lows in the lower 60s. Southwest winds around 5 miles an hour. Chance of rain 50%. And now the extended forecast for South Central Pennsylvania. Friday, partly sunny with a slight chance of showers and thunderstorms. Highs around 80. Chance of rain 20%. Friday night, partly cloudy. Lows around 60. Saturday, mostly sunny. Highs around 80. Saturday night, partly cloudy. Lows in the lower 60s. Sunday, mostly sunny. Highs in the lower 80s. Sunday night, partly cloudy. Lows in the mid-60s. Monday, mostly sunny. Highs in the mid-80s. Monday night, mostly cloudy. Lows in the upper 60s. Tuesday, partly sunny. Highs in the lower 80s. The 8 to 14 day outlook, from Wednesday, September 2nd to Tuesday, September 8th, calls for above normal temperatures and near normal precipitation. Normal high temperatures across central Pennsylvania during this period range from the low 70s over the Allegheny Mountains to the upper 70s across the lower Susquehanna Valley. Normal lows range from the low 50s over the Alleghenies to the low 60s across the lower Susquehanna Valley. Here are the midnight conditions in the Altoona area. In Altoona, it was partly cloudy. The temperature was 58 degrees, the dew point 57, and the relative humidity 97%. The wind was calm. The pressure was 30.13 inches and steady. At State College, it was partly cloudy. The temperature was 61 degrees, the dew point 61, and the relative humidity 100%. The wind was northwest at 2 miles an hour. The pressure was 30.12 inches and rising. Now, a few other local conditions. Johnstown, partly cloudy 60, Dubois, partly cloudy 57, Latrobe, partly cloudy 61, Pittsburgh mostly cloudy 65, Bradford fog 51. To the south and east, the report from York was not available. Sealands Grove clear 59, Harrisburg partly cloudy 66, Philadelphia partly cloudy 72, Baltimore mostly cloudy 66, Washington DC partly cloudy 65. Once again, in Altoona it was 58 degrees under partly cloudy skies. And at State College it was 61 degrees under partly cloudy skies. 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Here's the hazardous weather outlook for the following counties: Bedford, Blair, Cambria, and Huntingdon. For today and tonight, the probability for widespread hazardous weather is low. And now the extended outlook for the period Wednesday through Monday. Scattered strong to severe thunderstorms are possible Thursday afternoon. Locally heavy downpours may also pose a localized flooding threat, particularly over the eastern portion of central Pennsylvania. Spotters are encouraged to report significant hazardous weather.
seasonably warm and mainly dry air will reside over Pennsylvania on Wednesday. After early morning temperatures in the upper 40s to lower 60s and patchy fog, the partly to mostly sunny sky will help temperatures get into the mid-70s to mid-80s during the afternoon. Clouds will increase Wednesday night with some showers moving into the northwestern cities and southeastern cities before sunrise Thursday. Showers and thunderstorms are expected to develop on Thursday. Strong to severe thunderstorms with heavy rain, gusty winds, and hail all being possible. The worst of the storms are expected to be over the eastern half of the state. Highs on Thursday will be in the upper 70s to mid-80s. Thursday night will start mostly cloudy, but may clear over the west. However, the eastern towns will have the showers and thunderstorms early in the night, and then clouds should linger for at least the first half of the night. Lows will range from close to 50 in the northern mountains to near 70 in Philadelphia. Here is the latest National Weather Service forecast for Blair and Bedford counties, including the city of Altoona. Rest of tonight, mostly cloudy between midnight and 4 a.m., then becoming partly cloudy. Patchy fog after 2 a.m. Lows in the mid-50s. West winds around 5 miles an hour. Wednesday, partly sunny. Patchy fog before 8 a.m. Isolated showers after 4 p.m. Highs in the lower 80s. South winds 5 to 10 miles an hour. Chance of rain 20%. Wednesday night, mostly cloudy, then becoming partly cloudy between 10 p.m. and 2 a.m., then becoming mostly clear, then becoming partly cloudy after 4 a.m. Isolated showers before 8 p.m. Lows in the lower 60s. South winds around 5 miles an hour. Chance of rain 20%. Thursday, mostly sunny. Patchy fog before 8 a.m. A chance of showers and thunderstorms after 2 p.m. Rainfall amounts less than a tenth of an inch. Highs in the lower 80s. Southwest winds 5 to 10 miles an hour. Chance of rain 50%. Thursday night, mostly cloudy. A chance of showers and thunderstorms through 2 a.m. Rainfall amounts less than a tenth of an inch. Lows in the lower 60s. West winds around 5 miles an hour. Chance of rain 50%. Here is the latest National Weather Service forecast for Cambria County, including the city of Johnstown. Rest of tonight, mostly cloudy. Patchy fog after 2 a.m. Lows in the mid-50s. South winds around 5 miles an hour. Wednesday, partly sunny. Highs in the upper 70s. South winds 5 to 10 miles an hour. Wednesday night, partly cloudy. Lows around 60. South winds around 5 miles an hour. Thursday, partly sunny before 8 a.m., then becoming mostly sunny. A chance of showers and thunderstorms after 2 p.m. Highs in the upper 70s. Southwest winds 5 to 10 miles an hour. Chance of rain 50%. Thursday night, mostly cloudy. A chance of showers and thunderstorms through 2 a.m. Rainfall amounts less than a tenth of an inch. Lows in the lower 60s. Southwest winds around 5 miles an hour. Chance of rain 50%. And now the extended forecast for South Central Pennsylvania. Friday, partly sunny with a slight chance of showers and thunderstorms. Highs around 80. Chance of rain 20%. Friday night, partly cloudy. Lows around 60. Saturday, mostly sunny. Highs around 80. Saturday night, partly cloudy. Lows in the lower 60s. Sunday, mostly sunny. Highs in the lower 80s. Sunday night, partly cloudy. Lows in the mid-60s. Monday, mostly sunny. Highs in the mid-80s. Monday night, mostly cloudy. Lows in the upper 60s. Tuesday, partly sunny. Highs in the lower 80s. The 8 to 14 day outlook, from Wednesday, September 2nd to Tuesday, September 8th, calls for above normal temperatures and near normal precipitation. Normal high temperatures across central Pennsylvania during this period range from the low 70s over the Allegheny Mountains to the upper 70s across the lower Susquehanna Valley. Normal lows range from the low 50s over the Alleghenies to the low 60s across the lower Susquehanna Valley. Here are the midnight conditions in the Altoona area.
In Altoona, it was partly cloudy. The temperature was 58 degrees, the dew point 57, and the relative humidity 97%. The wind was calm. The pressure was 30.13 inches and steady. At State College, it was partly cloudy. The temperature was 61 degrees, the dew point 61, and the relative humidity 100%. The wind was northwest at 2 miles an hour. The pressure was 30.12 inches and rising. Now, a few other local conditions: Johnstown, partly cloudy 60, Dubois, partly cloudy 57, La Trobe, partly cloudy 61, Pittsburgh mostly cloudy 65, Bradford fog 51. To the south and east, the report from York was not available. Selins Grove clear 59, Harrisburg partly cloudy 66, Philadelphia partly cloudy 72, Baltimore mostly cloudy 66, Washington DC partly cloudy 65. Once again, in Altoona it was 58 degrees under partly cloudy skies. And at State College it was 61 degrees under partly cloudy skies. This is NOAA Weather Radio, All Hazards Station WNG 589. 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Broadcasts originate from the National Weather Service in State College and are transmitted from the tower facilities provided by the Blair County Emergency Management Agency in Frankstown, on a frequency of 162.425 MHz. We are located at Innovation Park in State College. 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Properly set weather radios, with the alarm device, will alert you when severe weather warnings or watches are issued. Programming on this station will be temporarily changed during severe weather, to bring you the latest information. Warnings and safety information from the National Weather Service may someday save your life or protect your property. Here's the hazardous weather outlook, for the following counties: Blair, Cambria and Huntingdon. For today and tonight, the probability for widespread hazardous weather is low. And now the extended outlook for the period Wednesday through Monday. Scattered strong to severe thunderstorms are possible Thursday afternoon. Locally heavy downpours may also pose a localized flooding threat, particularly over the eastern portion of central Pennsylvania. Spotters are encouraged to report significant hazardous weather. Seasonably warm and mainly dry air will reside over Pennsylvania on Wednesday. After early morning temperatures in the upper 40s to lower 60s and patchy fog, the partly to mostly sunny sky will help temperatures get into the mid-70s to mid-80s during the afternoon. Clouds will increase Wednesday night with some showers moving into the northwestern cities and southeastern cities before sunrise Thursday. Showers and thunderstorms are expected to develop on Thursday. Strong to severe thunderstorms with heavy rain, gusty winds and hail all being possible. The worst of the storms are expected to be over the eastern half of the state. Highs on Thursday will be in the upper 70s to mid-80s. Thursday night will start mostly cloudy, but may clear over the west. However, the eastern towns will have the showers and thunderstorms early in the night, and then clouds should linger for at least the first half of the night. Lows will range from close to 50 in the northern mountains to near 70 in Philadelphia. Here is the latest National Weather Service forecast for Blair and Bedford counties, including the city of Altoona. Rest of tonight, mostly cloudy between midnight and 4 a.m., then becoming partly cloudy. Patchy fog after 2 a.m. Lows in the mid-50s. West winds around 5 miles an hour. Wednesday, partly sunny. Patchy fog before 8 a.m. Isolated showers after 4 p.m. Highs in the lower 80s. South winds 5 to 10 miles an hour. Chance of rain 20%. Wednesday night, mostly cloudy, then becoming partly cloudy between 10 p.m. and 2 a.m., then becoming mostly clear, then becoming partly cloudy after 4 a.m. Isolated showers before 8 p.m. Lows in the lower 60s. South winds around 5 miles an hour. Chance of rain 20%. Thursday, mostly sunny. Patchy fog before 8 a.m. A chance of showers and thunderstorms after 2 p.m. Rainfall amounts less than a tenth of an inch. Highs in the lower 80s. Southwest winds 5 to 10 miles an hour. Chance of rain 50%.
Thursday night, mostly cloudy. A chance of showers and thunderstorms through 2 a.m. Rainfall amounts less than a tenth of an inch. Lows in the lower 60s. West winds around 5 miles an hour. Chance of rain 50%. Here is the latest National Weather Service forecast for Cambria County, including the city of Johnstown. Rest of tonight, mostly cloudy. Patchy fog after 2 a.m. Lows in the mid-50s. South winds around 5 miles an hour. Wednesday, partly sunny. Highs in the upper 70s. South winds 5 to 10 miles an hour. Wednesday night, partly cloudy. Lows around 60. South winds around 5 miles an hour. Thursday, partly sunny before 8 a.m., then becoming mostly sunny. A chance of showers and thunderstorms after 2 p.m. Highs in the upper 70s. Southwest winds 5 to 10 miles an hour. Chance of rain 50%. Thursday night, mostly cloudy. A chance of showers and thunderstorms through 2 a.m. Rainfall amounts less than a tenth of an inch. Lows in the lower 60s. Southwest winds around 5 miles an hour. Chance of rain 50%. And now the extended forecast for South Central Pennsylvania. Friday, partly sunny with a slight chance of showers and thunderstorms. Highs around 80. Chance of rain 20%. Friday night, partly cloudy. Lows around 60. Saturday, mostly sunny. Highs around 80. Saturday night, partly cloudy. Lows in the lower 60s. Sunday, mostly sunny. Highs in the lower 80s. Sunday night, partly cloudy. Lows in the mid-60s. Monday, mostly sunny. Highs in the mid-80s. Monday night, mostly cloudy. Lows in the upper 60s. Tuesday, partly sunny. Highs in the lower 80s. The 8 to 14 day outlook, from Wednesday, September 2nd to Tuesday, September 8th, calls for above normal temperatures and near normal precipitation. Normal high temperatures across central Pennsylvania during this period range from the low 70s over the Allegheny Mountains to the upper 70s across the lower Susquehanna Valley. Normal lows range from the low 50s over the Alleghenies to the low 60s across the lower Susquehanna Valley. Here are the midnight conditions in the Altoona area. In Altoona, it was partly cloudy. The temperature was 58 degrees, the dew point 57, and the relative humidity 97%. The wind was calm. The pressure was 30.13 inches and steady. At State College, it was partly cloudy. The temperature was 61 degrees, the dew point 61, and the relative humidity 100%. The wind was northwest at 2 miles an hour. The pressure was 30.12 inches and rising. Now, a few other local conditions. Johnstown, partly cloudy 60, Du Bois, partly cloudy 57, La Trobe, partly cloudy 61, Pittsburgh mostly cloudy 65, Bradford fog 51. To the south and east, the report from York was not available. Sealands Grove clear 59, Harrisburg partly cloudy 66, Philadelphia partly cloudy 72, Baltimore mostly cloudy 66, Washington DC partly cloudy 65. Once again, in Altoona it was 58 degrees under partly cloudy skies. And at State College it was 61 degrees under partly cloudy skies. 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Here's the hazardous weather outlook for the following counties: Bedford, Blair, Cambria, and Huntingdon. For today and tonight, the probability for widespread hazardous weather is low. And now the extended outlook for the period Wednesday through Monday. Scattered strong to severe thunderstorms are possible Thursday afternoon. Locally heavy downpours may also pose a localized flooding threat, particularly over the eastern portion of central Pennsylvania. Spotters are encouraged to report significant hazardous weather. Seasonably warm and mainly dry air will reside over Pennsylvania on Wednesday. After early morning temperatures in the upper 40s to lower 60s and patchy fog, the partly to mostly sunny sky will help temperatures get into the mid-70s to mid-80s during the afternoon.
Clouds will increase Wednesday night with some showers moving into the northwestern cities and southeastern cities before sunrise Thursday. Showers and thunderstorms are expected to develop on Thursday. Strong to severe thunderstorms with heavy rain, gusty winds, and hail all being possible. The worst of the storms are expected to be over the eastern half of the state. Highs on Thursday will be in the upper 70s to mid 80s. Thursday night will start mostly cloudy, but may clear over the west. However, the eastern towns will have the showers and thunderstorms early in the night, and then clouds should linger for at least the first half of the night. Lows will range from close to 50 in the northern mountains to near 70 in Philadelphia. Here is the latest National Weather Service forecast for Blair and Bedford counties, including the city of Altoona. Rest of tonight, mostly cloudy between midnight and 4 a.m., then becoming partly cloudy. Patchy fog after 2 a.m. Lows in the mid-50s. West winds around 5 miles an hour. Wednesday, partly sunny. Patchy fog before 8 a.m. Isolated showers after 4 p.m. Highs in the lower 80s. South winds 5 to 10 miles an hour. Chance of rain 20%. Wednesday night, mostly cloudy, then becoming partly cloudy between 10 p.m. and 2 a.m., then becoming mostly clear, then becoming partly cloudy after 4 a.m. Isolated showers before 8 p.m. Lows in the lower 60s. South winds around 5 miles an hour. Chance of rain 20%. Thursday, mostly sunny. Patchy fog before 8 a.m. A chance of showers and thunderstorms after 2 p.m. Rainfall amounts less than a tenth of an inch. Highs in the lower 80s. Southwest winds 5 to 10 miles an hour. Chance of rain 50%. Thursday night, mostly cloudy. A chance of showers and thunderstorms through 2 a.m. Rainfall amounts less than a tenth of an inch. Lows in the lower 60s. West winds around 5 miles an hour. Chance of rain 50%. Here is the latest National Weather Service forecast for Cambria County, including the city of Johnstown. Rest of tonight, mostly cloudy. Patchy fog after 2 a.m. Lows in the mid-50s. South winds around 5 miles an hour. Wednesday, partly sunny. Highs in the upper 70s. South winds 5 to 10 miles an hour. Wednesday night, partly cloudy. Lows around 60. South winds around 5 miles an hour. Thursday, partly sunny before 8 a.m., then becoming mostly sunny. A chance of showers and thunderstorms after 2 p.m. Highs in the upper 70s. Southwest winds 5 to 10 miles an hour. Chance of rain 50%. Thursday night, mostly cloudy. A chance of showers and thunderstorms through 2 a.m. Rainfall amounts less than a tenth of an inch. Lows in the lower 60s. Southwest winds around 5 miles an hour. Chance of rain 50%. And now the extended forecast for South Central Pennsylvania. Friday, partly sunny with a slight chance of showers and thunderstorms. Highs around 80. Chance of rain 20%. Friday night, partly cloudy. Lows around 60. Saturday, mostly sunny. Highs around 80. Saturday night, partly cloudy. Lows in the lower 60s. Sunday, mostly sunny. Highs in the lower 80s. Sunday night, partly cloudy. Lows in the mid-60s. Monday, mostly sunny. Highs in the mid-80s. Monday night, mostly cloudy. Lows in the upper 60s. Tuesday, partly sunny. Highs in the lower 80s. The 8 to 14 day outlook, from Wednesday, September 2nd to Tuesday, September 8th, calls for above normal temperatures and near normal precipitation. Normal high temperatures across central Pennsylvania during this period range from the low 70s over the Allegheny Mountains to the upper 70s across the lower Susquehanna Valley. Normal lows range from the low 50s over the Alleghenies to the low 60s across the lower Susquehanna Valley. Here are the midnight conditions in the Altoona area. In Altoona, it was partly cloudy. The temperature was 58 degrees, the dew point 57, and the relative humidity 97%. The wind was calm. The pressure was 30.13 inches and steady.
at State College, it was partly cloudy. The temperature was 61 degrees, the dew point 61, and the relative humidity 100%. The wind was northwest at 2 miles an hour. The pressure was 30.12 inches and rising. Now, a few other local conditions: Johnstown, partly cloudy 60, DuBois, partly cloudy 57, La Trobe, partly cloudy 61, Pittsburgh mostly cloudy 65, Bradford fog 51. To the south and east, the report from York was not available. Selams Grove clear 59, Harrisburg partly cloudy 66, Philadelphia partly cloudy 72, Baltimore mostly cloudy 66, Washington DC partly cloudy 65. Once again, in Altoona it was 58 degrees under partly cloudy skies. And at State College it was 61 degrees under partly cloudy skies. 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Serving South Central Pennsylvania, and originating from the National Weather Service Office in State College. Here's the hazardous weather outlook for the following counties: Bedford, Blair, Cambria, and Huntingdon. For today and tonight, the probability for widespread hazardous weather is low. And now the extended outlook for the period Wednesday through Monday. Scattered strong to severe thunderstorms are possible Thursday afternoon. Locally heavy downpours may also pose a localized flooding threat, particularly over the eastern portion of central Pennsylvania. Spotters are encouraged to report significant hazardous weather. Seasonably warm and mainly dry air will reside over Pennsylvania on Wednesday. After early morning temperatures in the upper 40s to lower 60s and patchy fog, the partly to mostly sunny sky will help temperatures get into the mid-70s to mid-80s during the afternoon. Clouds will increase Wednesday night with some showers moving into the northwestern cities and southeastern cities before sunrise Thursday. Showers and thunderstorms are expected to develop on Thursday. Strong to severe thunderstorms with heavy rain, gusty winds, and hail all being possible. The worst of the storms are expected to be over the eastern half of the state. Highs on Thursday will be in the upper 70s to mid 80s. Thursday night will start mostly cloudy, but may clear over the west. However, the eastern towns will have the showers and thunderstorms early in the night, and then clouds should linger for at least the first half of the night. Lows will range from close to 50 in the northern mountains to near 70 in Philadelphia. Here is the latest National Weather Service forecast for Blair and Bedford counties, including the city of Altoona. Rest of tonight, mostly cloudy between midnight and 4 a.m., then becoming partly cloudy. Patchy fog after 2 a.m. Lows in the mid-50s. West winds around 5 miles an hour. Wednesday, partly sunny. Patchy fog before 8 a.m. Isolated showers after 4 p.m. Highs in the lower 80s. South winds 5 to 10 miles an hour. Chance of rain 20%. Wednesday night, mostly cloudy, then becoming partly cloudy between 10 p.m. and 2 a.m., then becoming mostly clear, then becoming partly cloudy after 4 a.m. Isolated showers before 8 p.m. Lows in the lower 60s. South winds around 5 miles an hour. Chance of rain 20%. Thursday, mostly sunny. Patchy fog before 8 a.m. A chance of showers and thunderstorms after 2 p.m. Rainfall amounts less than a tenth of an inch. Highs in the lower 80s. Southwest winds 5 to 10 miles an hour. Chance of rain 50%. Thursday night, mostly cloudy. A chance of showers and thunderstorms through 2 a.m. Rainfall amounts less than a tenth of an inch. Lows in the lower 60s. West winds around 5 miles an hour. Chance of rain 50%. Here is the latest National Weather Service forecast for Cambria County, including the city of Johnstown. Rest of tonight, mostly cloudy. Patchy fog after 2 a.m. Lows in the mid-50s. South winds around 5 miles an hour. Wednesday, partly sunny. Highs in the upper 70s. South winds 5 to 10 miles an hour. Wednesday night, partly cloudy. Lows around 60. South winds around 5 miles an hour. Thursday, partly sunny before 8 a.m., then becoming mostly sunny. A chance of showers and thunderstorms after 2 p.m. Highs in the upper 70s. Southwest winds 5 to 10 miles an hour.
chance of rain 50%. Thursday night, mostly cloudy. A chance of showers and thunderstorms through 2 a.m. Rainfall amounts less than a tenth of an inch. Lows in the lower 60s. Southwest winds around 5 miles an hour. Chance of rain 50%. And now the extended forecast for South Central Pennsylvania. Friday, partly sunny with a slight chance of showers and thunderstorms. Highs around 80. Chance of rain 20%. Friday night, partly cloudy. Lows around 60. Saturday, mostly sunny. Highs around 80. Saturday night, partly cloudy. Lows in the lower 60s. Sunday, mostly sunny. Highs in the lower 80s. Sunday night, partly cloudy. Lows in the mid-60s. Monday, mostly sunny. Highs in the mid-80s. Monday night, mostly cloudy. Lows in the upper 60s. Tuesday, partly sunny. Highs in the lower 80s. The 8 to 14 day outlook, from Wednesday, September 2nd to Tuesday, September 8th, calls for above normal temperatures and near normal precipitation. Normal high temperatures across central Pennsylvania during this period range from the low 70s over the Allegheny Mountains to the upper 70s across the lower Susquehanna Valley. Normal lows range from the low 50s over the Alleghenies to the low 60s across the lower Susquehanna Valley. Here are the midnight conditions in the Altoona area. In Altoona, it was partly cloudy. The temperature was 58 degrees, the dew point 57, and the relative humidity 97%. The wind was calm. The pressure was 30.13 inches and steady. At State College, it was partly cloudy. The temperature was 61 degrees, the dew point 61, and the relative humidity 100%. The wind was northwest at 2 miles an hour. The pressure was 30.12 inches and rising. Now, a few other local conditions. Johnstown, partly cloudy 60, Dubois, partly cloudy 57, Latrobe, partly cloudy 61, Pittsburgh mostly cloudy 65, Bradford fog 51. To the south and east, the report from York was not available. Sealands Grove clear 59, Harrisburg partly cloudy 66, Philadelphia partly cloudy 72, Baltimore mostly cloudy 66, Washington DC partly cloudy 65. Once again, in Altoona it was 58 degrees under partly cloudy skies. And at State College it was 61 degrees under partly cloudy skies. 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Here's the hazardous weather outlook for the following counties: Bedford, Blair, Cambria, and Huntingdon. For today and tonight, the probability for widespread hazardous weather is low. And now the extended outlook for the period Wednesday through Monday. Scattered strong to severe thunderstorms are possible Thursday afternoon. Locally heavy downpours may also pose a localized flooding threat, particularly over the eastern portion of central Pennsylvania. Spotters are encouraged to report significant hazardous weather. Seasonably warm and mainly dry air will reside over Pennsylvania on Wednesday. After early morning temperatures in the upper 40s to lower 60s and patchy fog, the partly to mostly sunny sky will help temperatures get into the mid-70s to mid-80s during the afternoon. Clouds will increase Wednesday night with some showers moving into the northwestern cities and southeastern cities before sunrise Thursday. Showers and thunderstorms are expected to develop on Thursday. Strong to severe thunderstorms with heavy rain, gusty winds, and hail all being possible. The worst of the storms are expected to be over the eastern half of the state. Highs on Thursday will be in the upper 70s to mid-80s. Thursday night will start mostly cloudy, but may clear over the west. However, the eastern towns will have the showers and thunderstorms early in the night, and then clouds should linger for at least the first half of the night. Lows will range from close to 50 in the northern mountains to near 70 in Philadelphia. Here is the latest National Weather Service forecast for Blair and Bedford counties, including the city of Altoona. Rest of tonight, mostly cloudy between midnight and 4 a.m., then becoming partly cloudy. Patchy fog after 2 a.m. Lows in the mid-50s. West winds around 5 miles an hour. Wednesday, partly sunny.
Patchy fog before 8 a.m. Isolated showers after 4 p.m. Highs in the lower 80s. South winds 5 to 10 miles an hour. Chance of rain 20%. Wednesday night, mostly cloudy, then becoming partly cloudy between 10 p.m. and 2 a.m., then becoming mostly

west winds around 5 miles an hour. Chance of rain 50%. Here is the latest National Weather Service forecast for Cambria County, including the city of Johnstown. Rest of tonight, mostly cloudy. Patchy fog after 2 a.m. Lows in the mid-50s. South winds around 5 miles an hour. Wednesday, partly sunny. Highs in the upper 70s. South winds 5 to 10 miles an hour. Wednesday night, partly cloudy. Lows around 60. South winds around 5 miles an hour. Thursday, partly sunny before 8 a.m., then becoming mostly sunny. A chance of showers and thunderstorms after 2 p.m. Highs in the upper 70s. Southwest winds 5 to 10 miles an hour. Chance of rain 50%. Thursday night, mostly cloudy. A chance of showers and thunderstorms through 2 a.m. Rainfall amounts less than a tenth of an inch. Lows in the lower 60s. Southwest winds around 5 miles an hour. Chance of rain 50%. And now the extended forecast for South Central Pennsylvania. Friday, partly sunny with a slight chance of showers and thunderstorms. Highs around 80. Chance of rain 20%. Friday night, partly cloudy. Lows around 60. Saturday, mostly sunny. Highs around 80. Saturday night, partly cloudy. Lows in the lower 60s. Sunday, mostly sunny. Highs in the lower 80s. Sunday night, partly cloudy. Lows in the mid-60s. Monday, mostly sunny. Highs in the mid-80s. Monday night, mostly cloudy. Lows in the upper 60s. Tuesday, partly sunny. Highs in the lower 80s. The 8 to 14 day outlook, from Wednesday, September 2nd to Tuesday, September 8th, calls for above normal temperatures and near normal precipitation. Normal high temperatures across central Pennsylvania during this period range from the low 70s over the Allegheny Mountains to the upper 70s across the lower Susquehanna Valley. Normal lows range from the low 50s over the Alleghenies to the low 60s across the lower Susquehanna Valley. Here are the midnight conditions in the Altoona area. In Altoona, it was partly cloudy. The temperature was 58 degrees, the dew point 57, and the relative humidity 97%. The wind was calm. The pressure was 30.13 inches and steady. At State College, it was partly cloudy. The temperature was 61 degrees, the dew point 61, and the relative humidity 100%. The wind was northwest at 2 miles an hour. The pressure was 30.12 inches and rising. Now, a few other local conditions: Johnstown, partly cloudy 60, Dubois, partly cloudy 57, Latrobe, partly cloudy 61, Pittsburgh mostly cloudy 65, Bradford fog 51. To the south and east, the report from York was not available. Selams Grove clear 59, Harrisburg partly cloudy 66, Philadelphia partly cloudy 72, Baltimore mostly cloudy 66, Washington DC partly cloudy 65. Once again, in Altoona it was 58 degrees under partly cloudy skies. And at State College it was 61 degrees under partly cloudy skies. This is NOAA Weather Radio, All Hazards Station WNG 589. Serving South Central Pennsylvania, and originating from the National Weather Service Office in State College. Here's the hazardous weather outlook for the following counties: Bedford, Blair, Cambria, and Huntingdon. For today and tonight, the probability for widespread hazardous weather is low. And now the extended outlook for the period Wednesday through Monday. Scattered strong to severe thunderstorms are possible Thursday afternoon. Locally heavy downpours may also pose a localized flooding threat, particularly over the eastern portion of central Pennsylvania. Spotters are encouraged to report significant hazardous weather. Seasonably warm and mainly dry air will reside over Pennsylvania on Wednesday. After early morning temperatures in the upper 40s to lower 60s and patchy fog, the partly to mostly sunny sky will help temperatures get into the mid-70s to mid-80s during the afternoon. Clouds will increase Wednesday night with some showers moving into the northwestern cities and southeastern cities before sunrise Thursday. Showers and thunderstorms are expected to develop on Thursday. Strong to severe thunderstorms with heavy rain, gusty winds, and hail all being possible.

The worst of the storms are expected to be over the eastern half of the state. Highs on Thursday will be in the upper 70s to mid 80s. Thursday night will start mostly cloudy, but may clear over the west. However, the eastern towns will have the showers and thunderstorms early in the night, and then clouds should linger for at least the first half of the night. Lows will range from close to 50 in the northern mountains to near 70 in Philadelphia. Here is the latest National Weather Service forecast for Blair and Bedford counties, including the city of Altoona. Rest of tonight, mostly cloudy between midnight and 4 a.m., then becoming partly cloudy. Patchy fog after 2 a.m. Lows in the mid-50s. West winds around 5 miles an hour. Wednesday, partly sunny. Patchy fog before 8 a.m. Isolated showers after 4 p.m. Highs in the lower 80s. South winds 5 to 10 miles an hour. Chance of rain 20%. Wednesday night, mostly cloudy, then becoming partly cloudy between 10 p.m. and 2 a.m., then becoming mostly clear, then becoming partly cloudy after 4 a.m. Isolated showers before 8 p.m. Lows in the lower 60s. South winds around 5 miles an hour. Chance of rain 20%. Thursday, mostly sunny. Patchy fog before 8 a.m. A chance of showers and thunderstorms after 2 p.m. Rainfall amounts less than a tenth of an inch. Highs in the lower 80s. Southwest winds 5 to 10 miles an hour. Chance of rain 50%. Thursday night, mostly cloudy. A chance of showers and thunderstorms through 2 a.m. Rainfall amounts less than a tenth of an inch. Lows in the lower 60s. West winds around 5 miles an hour. Chance of rain 50%. Here is the latest National Weather Service forecast for Cambria County, including the city of Johnstown. Rest of tonight, mostly cloudy. Patchy fog after 2 a.m. Lows in the mid-50s. South winds around 5 miles an hour. Wednesday, partly sunny. Highs in the upper 70s. South winds 5 to 10 miles an hour. Wednesday night, partly cloudy. Lows around 60. South winds around 5 miles an hour. Thursday, partly sunny before 8 a.m., then becoming mostly sunny. A chance of showers and thunderstorms after 2 p.m. Highs in the upper 70s. Southwest winds 5 to 10 miles an hour. Chance of rain 50%. Thursday night, mostly cloudy. A chance of showers and thunderstorms through 2 a.m. Rainfall amounts less than a tenth of an inch. Lows in the lower 60s. Southwest winds around 5 miles an hour. Chance of rain 50%. And now the extended forecast for South Central Pennsylvania. Friday, partly sunny with a slight chance of showers and thunderstorms. Highs around 80. Chance of rain 20%. Friday night, partly cloudy. Lows around 60. Saturday, mostly sunny. Highs around 80. Saturday night, partly cloudy. Lows in the lower 60s. Sunday, mostly sunny. Highs in the lower 80s. Sunday night, partly cloudy. Lows in the mid-60s. Monday, mostly sunny. Highs in the mid-80s. Monday night, mostly cloudy. Lows in the upper 60s. Tuesday, partly sunny. Highs in the lower 80s. The 8 to 14 day outlook, from Wednesday, September 2nd to Tuesday, September 8th, calls for above normal temperatures and near normal precipitation. Normal high temperatures across central Pennsylvania during this period range from the low 70s over the Allegheny Mountains to the upper 70s across the lower Susquehanna Valley. Normal lows range from the low 50s over the Alleghenies to the low 60s across the lower Susquehanna Valley. Here are the midnight conditions in the Altoona area. In Altoona, it was partly cloudy. The temperature was 58 degrees, the dew point 57, and the relative humidity 97%. The wind was calm. The pressure was 30.13 inches and steady. At State College, it was partly cloudy. The temperature was 61 degrees, the dew point 61, and the relative humidity 100%. The wind was northwest at 2 miles an hour. The pressure was 30.12 inches and rising.
Now, a few other local conditions: Johnstown, partly cloudy 60, Dubois, partly cloudy 57, La Trobe, partly cloudy 61, Pittsburgh mostly cloudy 65, Bradford fog 51. To the south and east, the report from York was not available. Selins Grove clear 59, Harrisburg partly cloudy 66, Philadelphia partly cloudy 72, Baltimore mostly cloudy 66, Washington DC partly cloudy 65. Once again, in Altoona it was 58 degrees under partly cloudy skies. And at State College it was 61 degrees under partly cloudy skies. This is NOAA Weather Radio, All Hazards Station WMG 589. 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Here's the hazardous weather outlook for the following counties: Bedford, Blair, Cambria, and Huntingdon. For today and tonight, the probability for widespread hazardous weather is low. And now the extended outlook for the period Wednesday through Monday. Scattered strong to severe thunderstorms are possible Thursday afternoon. Locally heavy downpours may also pose a localized flooding threat, particularly over the eastern portion of central Pennsylvania. Spotters are encouraged to report significant hazardous weather. Seasonably warm and mainly dry air will reside over Pennsylvania on Wednesday. After early morning temperatures in the upper 40s to lower 60s and patchy fog, the partly to mostly sunny sky will help temperatures get into the mid-70s to mid-80s during the afternoon. Clouds will increase Wednesday night with some showers moving into the northwestern cities and southeastern cities before sunrise Thursday. Showers and thunderstorms are expected to develop on Thursday. Strong to severe thunderstorms with heavy rain, gusty winds, and hail all being possible. The worst of the storms are expected to be over the eastern half of the state. Highs on Thursday will be in the upper 70s to mid-80s. Thursday night will start mostly cloudy, but may clear over the west. However, the eastern towns will have the showers and thunderstorms early in the night, and then clouds should linger for at least the first half of the night. Lows will range from close to 50 in the northern mountains to near 70 in Philadelphia. Here is the latest National Weather Service forecast for Blair and Bedford counties, including the city of Altoona. Rest of tonight, mostly cloudy between midnight and 4 a.m., then becoming partly cloudy. Patchy fog after 2 a.m. Lows in the mid-50s. West winds around 5 miles an hour. Wednesday, partly sunny. Patchy fog before 8 a.m. Isolated showers after 4 p.m. Highs in the lower 80s. South winds 5 to 10 miles an hour. Chance of rain 20%. Wednesday night, mostly cloudy, then becoming partly cloudy between 10 p.m. and 2 a.m., then becoming mostly clear, then becoming partly cloudy after 4 a.m. Isolated showers before 8 p.m. Lows in the lower 60s. South winds around 5 miles an hour. Chance of rain 20%. Thursday, mostly sunny. Patchy fog before 8 a.m. A chance of showers and thunderstorms after 2 p.m. Rainfall amounts less than a tenth of an inch. Highs in the lower 80s. Southwest winds 5 to 10 miles an hour. Chance of rain 50%. Thursday night, mostly cloudy. A chance of showers and thunderstorms through 2 a.m. Rainfall amounts less than a tenth of an inch. Lows in the lower 60s. West winds around 5 miles an hour. Chance of rain 50%. Here is the latest National Weather Service forecast for Cambria County, including the city of Johnstown. Rest of tonight, mostly cloudy. Patchy fog after 2 a.m. Lows in the mid-50s. South winds around 5 miles an hour. Wednesday, partly sunny. Highs in the upper 70s. South winds 5 to 10 miles an hour. Wednesday night, partly cloudy. Lows around 60. South winds around 5 miles an hour. Thursday, partly sunny before 8 a.m., then becoming mostly sunny. A chance of showers and thunderstorms after 2 p.m. Highs in the upper 70s. Southwest winds 5 to 10 miles an hour. Chance of rain 50%. Thursday night, mostly cloudy. A chance of showers and thunderstorms through 2 a.m. Rainfall amounts less than a tenth of an inch. Lows in the lower 60s.
southwest winds around 5 miles an hour. Chance of rain 50%. And now the extended forecast for south central Pennsylvania. Friday, partly sunny with a slight chance of showers and thunderstorms. Highs around 80. Chance of rain 20%. Friday night, partly cloudy. Lows around 60. Saturday, mostly sunny. Highs around 80. Saturday night, partly cloudy. Lows in the lower 60s. Sunday, mostly sunny. Highs in the lower 80s. Sunday night, partly cloudy. Lows in the mid 60s. Monday, mostly sunny. Highs in the mid 80s. Monday night, mostly cloudy. Lows in the upper 60s. Tuesday, partly sunny. Highs in the lower 80s. The 8 to 14 day outlook, from Wednesday, September 2nd to Tuesday, September 8th, calls for above normal temperatures and near normal precipitation. Normal high temperatures across central Pennsylvania during this period range from the low 70s over the Allegheny Mountains to the upper 70s across the lower Susquehanna Valley. Normal lows range from the low 50s over the Alleghenies to the low 60s across the lower Susquehanna Valley. Here are the 1 a.m. conditions in the Altoona area. In Altoona, it was partly cloudy. The temperature was 57 degrees, the dew point 56, and the relative humidity 96%. The wind was southwest at 3 miles an hour. The pressure was 30.13 inches and steady. At State College, it was partly cloudy. The temperature was 59 degrees, the dew point 59, and the relative humidity 100%. The wind was calm. The pressure was 30.13 inches and rising. Now, a few other local conditions. Johnstown, partly cloudy 60, Dubois, partly cloudy 56, La Trobe, partly cloudy 61, Pittsburgh, partly cloudy 66, Bradford, partly cloudy 51. To the south and east, York, partly cloudy 57, Selins Grove, partly cloudy 57, Harrisburg, partly cloudy 64, Philadelphia, partly cloudy 71, Baltimore, partly cloudy 63, Washington, D.C., partly cloudy 65. Once again, in Altoona, it was 57 degrees under partly cloudy skies. And at State College, it was 59 degrees under partly cloudy skies. 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Here's the hazardous weather outlook for the following counties: Bedford, Blair, Cambria, and Huntingdon. For today and tonight, the probability for widespread hazardous weather is low. And now the extended outlook for the period Wednesday through Monday. Scattered strong to severe thunderstorms are possible Thursday afternoon. Locally heavy downpours may also pose a localized flooding threat, particularly over the eastern portion of central Pennsylvania. Spotters are encouraged to report significant hazardous weather. Seasonably warm and mainly dry air will reside over Pennsylvania on Wednesday. After early morning temperatures in the upper 40s to lower 60s and patchy fog, the partly to mostly sunny sky will help temperatures get into the mid-70s to mid-80s during the afternoon. Clouds will increase Wednesday night with some showers moving into the northwestern cities and southeastern cities before sunrise Thursday. Showers and thunderstorms are expected to develop on Thursday. Strong to severe thunderstorms with heavy rain, gusty winds, and hail all being possible. The worst of the storms are expected to be over the eastern half of the state. Highs on Thursday will be in the upper 70s to mid-80s. Thursday night will start mostly cloudy, but may clear over the west. However, the eastern towns will have the showers and thunderstorms early in the night, and then clouds should linger for at least the first half of the night. Lows will range from close to 50 in the northern mountains to near 70 in Philadelphia. Here is the latest National Weather Service forecast for Blair and Bedford counties, including the city of Altoona. Rest of tonight, mostly cloudy between midnight and 4 a.m., then becoming partly cloudy. Patchy fog after 2 a.m. Lows in the mid-50s. West winds around 5 miles an hour. Wednesday, partly sunny. Patchy fog before 8 a.m. Isolated showers after 4 p.m. Highs in the lower 80s. South winds 5 to 10 miles an hour. Chance of rain 20%.
Wednesday night, mostly cloudy, then becoming partly cloudy between 10 p.m. and 2 a.m., then becoming mostly clear, then becoming partly cloudy after 4 a.m. Isolated showers before 8 p.m. Lows in the lower 60s. South winds around 5 miles an hour. Chance of rain 20%. Thursday, mostly sunny. Patchy fog before 8 a.m. A chance of showers and thunderstorms after 2 p.m. Rainfall amounts less than a tenth of an inch. Highs in the lower 80s. Southwest winds 5 to 10 miles an hour. Chance of rain 50%. Thursday night, mostly cloudy. A chance of showers and thunderstorms through 2 a.m. Rainfall amounts less than a tenth of an inch. Lows in the lower 60s. West winds around 5 miles an hour. Chance of rain 50%. Here is the latest National Weather Service forecast for Cambria County, including the city of Johnstown. Rest of tonight, mostly cloudy. Patchy fog after 2 a.m. Lows in the mid-50s. South winds around 5 miles an hour. Wednesday, partly sunny. Highs in the upper 70s. South winds 5 to 10 miles an hour. Wednesday night, partly cloudy. Lows around 60. South winds around 5 miles an hour. Thursday, partly sunny before 8 a.m., then becoming mostly sunny. A chance of showers and thunderstorms after 2 p.m. Highs in the upper 70s. Southwest winds 5 to 10 miles an hour. Chance of rain 50%. Thursday night, mostly cloudy. A chance of showers and thunderstorms through 2 a.m. Rainfall amounts less than a tenth of an inch. Lows in the lower 60s. Southwest winds around 5 miles an hour. Chance of rain 50%. And now the extended forecast for South Central Pennsylvania. Friday, partly sunny with a slight chance of showers and thunderstorms. Highs around 80. Chance of rain 20%. Friday night, partly cloudy. Lows around 60. Saturday, mostly sunny. Highs around 80. Saturday night, partly cloudy. Lows in the lower 60s. Sunday, mostly sunny. Highs in the lower 80s. Sunday night, partly cloudy. Lows in the mid-60s. Monday, mostly sunny. Highs in the mid-80s. Monday night, mostly cloudy. Lows in the upper 60s. Tuesday, partly sunny. Highs in the lower 80s. The 8 to 14 day outlook, from Wednesday, September 2nd to Tuesday, September 8th, calls for above normal temperatures and near normal precipitation. Normal high temperatures across central Pennsylvania during this period range from the low 70s over the Allegheny Mountains to the upper 70s across the lower Susquehanna Valley. Normal lows range from the low 50s over the Alleghenies to the low 60s across the lower Susquehanna Valley. Here are the 1 a.m. conditions in the Altoona area. In Altoona, it was partly cloudy. The temperature was 57 degrees, the dew point 56, and the relative humidity 96%. The wind was southwest at 3 miles an hour. The pressure was 30.13 inches and steady. At State College, it was partly cloudy. The temperature was 59 degrees, the dew point 59, and the relative humidity 100%. The wind was calm. The pressure was 30.13 inches and rising. Now, a few other local conditions. Johnstown, partly cloudy 60, Du Bois, partly cloudy 56, La Trobe, clear 61, Pittsburgh partly cloudy 66, Bradford partly cloudy 51. To the south and east, York, partly cloudy 57, Selins Grove clear 57, Harrisburg partly cloudy 64, Philadelphia partly cloudy 71, Baltimore partly cloudy 63, Washington DC partly cloudy 65. Once again, in Altoona it was 57 degrees under partly cloudy skies. And at State College it was 59 degrees under partly cloudy skies. 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Here's the hazardous weather outlook for the following counties: Bedford, Blair, Cambria, and Huntingdon. For today and tonight, the probability for widespread hazardous weather is low.
and now the extended outlook for the period Wednesday through Monday. Scattered strong to severe thunderstorms are possible Thursday afternoon. Locally heavy downpours may also pose a localized flooding threat, particularly over the eastern portion of central Pennsylvania. Spotters are encouraged to report significant hazardous weather. Seasonably warm and mainly dry air will reside over Pennsylvania on Wednesday. After early morning temperatures in the upper 40s to lower 60s and patchy fog, the partly to mostly sunny sky will help temperatures get into the mid-70s to mid-80s during the afternoon. Clouds will increase Wednesday night with some showers moving into the northwestern cities and southeastern cities before sunrise Thursday. Showers and thunderstorms are expected to develop on Thursday. Strong to severe thunderstorms with heavy rain, gusty winds, and hail all being possible. The worst of the storms are expected to be over the eastern half of the state. Highs on Thursday will be in the upper 70s to mid-80s. Thursday night will start mostly cloudy, but may clear over the west. However, the eastern towns will have the showers and thunderstorms early in the night, and then clouds should linger for at least the first half of the night. Lows will range from close to 50 in the northern mountains to near 70 in Philadelphia. Here is the latest National Weather Service forecast for Blair and Bedford counties, including the city of Altoona. Rest of tonight, mostly cloudy between midnight and 4 a.m., then becoming partly cloudy. Patchy fog after 2 a.m. Lows in the mid-50s. West winds around 5 miles an hour. Wednesday, partly sunny. Patchy fog before 8 a.m. Isolated showers after 4 p.m. Highs in the lower 80s. South winds 5 to 10 miles an hour. Chance of rain 20%. Wednesday night, mostly cloudy, then becoming partly cloudy between 10 p.m. and 2 a.m., then becoming mostly clear, then becoming partly cloudy after 4 a.m. Isolated showers before 8 p.m. Lows in the lower 60s. South winds around 5 miles an hour. Chance of rain 20%. Thursday, mostly sunny. Patchy fog before 8 a.m. A chance of showers and thunderstorms after 2 p.m. Rainfall amounts less than a tenth of an inch. Highs in the lower 80s. Southwest winds 5 to 10 miles an hour. Chance of rain 50%. Thursday night, mostly cloudy. A chance of showers and thunderstorms through 2 a.m. Rainfall amounts less than a tenth of an inch. Lows in the lower 60s. West winds around 5 miles an hour. Chance of rain 50%. Here is the latest National Weather Service forecast for Cambria County, including the city of Johnstown. Rest of tonight, mostly cloudy. Patchy fog after 2 a.m. Lows in the mid-50s. South winds around 5 miles an hour. Wednesday, partly sunny. Highs in the upper 70s. South winds 5 to 10 miles an hour. Wednesday night, partly cloudy. Lows around 60. South winds around 5 miles an hour. Thursday, partly sunny before 8 a.m., then becoming mostly sunny. A chance of showers and thunderstorms after 2 p.m. Highs in the upper 70s. Southwest winds 5 to 10 miles an hour. Chance of rain 50%. Thursday night, mostly cloudy. A chance of showers and thunderstorms through 2 a.m. Rainfall amounts less than a tenth of an inch. Lows in the lower 60s. Southwest winds around 5 miles an hour. Chance of rain 50%. And now the extended forecast for South Central Pennsylvania. Friday, partly sunny with a slight chance of showers and thunderstorms. Highs around 80. Chance of rain 20%. Friday night, partly cloudy. Lows around 60. Saturday, mostly sunny. Highs around 80. Saturday night, partly cloudy. Lows in the lower 60s. Sunday, mostly sunny. Highs in the lower 80s. Sunday night, partly cloudy. Lows in the mid-60s. Monday, mostly sunny. Highs in the mid-80s. Monday night, mostly cloudy. Lows in the upper 60s. Tuesday, partly sunny. Highs in the lower 80s. The 8 to 14 day outlook, from Wednesday, September 2nd to Tuesday, September 8th, calls for above normal temperatures and near normal precipitation.
Normal high temperatures across central Pennsylvania during this period range from the low 70s over the Allegheny Mountains to the upper 70s across the lower Susquehanna Valley. Normal lows range from the low 50s over the Alleghenies to the low 60s across the lower Susquehanna Valley. Here are the 1 a.m. conditions in the Altoona area. In Altoona, it was partly cloudy. The temperature was 57 degrees, the dew point 56, and the relative humidity 96%. The wind was southwest at 3 miles an hour. The pressure was 30.13 inches and steady. At State College, it was partly cloudy. The temperature was 59 degrees, the dew point 59, and the relative humidity 100%. The wind was calm. The pressure was 30.13 inches and rising. Now, a few other local conditions. Johnstown, partly cloudy 60, Du Bois, partly cloudy 56, La Trobe, clear 61, Pittsburgh, partly cloudy 66, Bradford, partly cloudy 51. To the south and east, York, partly cloudy 57, Selins Grove, clear 57, Harrisburg, partly cloudy 64, Philadelphia, partly cloudy 71, Baltimore, partly cloudy 63, Washington, D.C., partly cloudy 65. Once again, in Altoona it was 57 degrees under partly cloudy skies. And at State College it was 59 degrees under partly cloudy skies. 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Here's the hazardous weather outlook for the following counties: Bedford, Blair, Cambria, and Huntingdon. For today and tonight, the probability for widespread hazardous weather is low. And now the extended outlook for the period Wednesday through Monday. Scattered strong to severe thunderstorms are possible Thursday afternoon. Locally heavy downpours may also pose a localized flooding threat, particularly over the eastern portion of central Pennsylvania. Spotters are encouraged to report significant hazardous weather. Seasonably warm and mainly dry air will reside over Pennsylvania on Wednesday. After early morning temperatures in the upper 40s to lower 60s and patchy fog, the partly to mostly sunny sky will help temperatures get into the mid-70s to mid-80s during the afternoon. Clouds will increase Wednesday night with some showers moving into the northwestern cities and southeastern cities before sunrise Thursday. Showers and thunderstorms are expected to develop on Thursday. Strong to severe thunderstorms with heavy rain, gusty winds, and hail all being possible. The worst of the storms are expected to be over the eastern half of the state. Highs on Thursday will be in the upper 70s to mid-80s. Thursday night will start mostly cloudy, but may clear over the west. However, the eastern towns will have the showers and thunderstorms early in the night, and then clouds should linger for at least the first half of the night. Lows will range from close to 50 in the northern mountains to near 70 in Philadelphia. Here is the latest National Weather Service forecast for Blair and Bedford counties, including the city of Altoona. Rest of tonight, mostly cloudy between midnight and 4 a.m., then becoming partly cloudy. Patchy fog after 2 a.m. Lows in the mid-50s. West winds around 5 miles an hour. Wednesday, partly sunny. Patchy fog before 8 a.m. Isolated showers after 4 p.m. Highs in the lower 80s. South winds 5 to 10 miles an hour. Chance of rain 20%. Wednesday night, mostly cloudy, then becoming partly cloudy between 10 p.m. and 2 a.m., then becoming mostly clear, then becoming partly cloudy after 4 a.m. Isolated showers before 8 p.m. Lows in the lower 60s. South winds around 5 miles an hour. Chance of rain 20%. Thursday, mostly sunny. Patchy fog before 8 a.m. A chance of showers and thunderstorms after 2 p.m. Rainfall amounts less than a tenth of an inch. Highs in the lower 80s. Southwest winds 5 to 10 miles an hour. Chance of rain 50%. Thursday night, mostly cloudy. A chance of showers and thunderstorms through 2 a.m. Rainfall amounts less than a tenth of an inch. Lows in the lower 60s. West winds around 5 miles an hour. Chance of rain 50%. Here is the latest National Weather Service forecast for Cambria County, including the city of Johnstown. Rest of tonight, mostly cloudy.
patchy fog after 2 a.m. Lows in the mid-50s. South winds around 5 miles an hour. Wednesday, partly sunny. Highs in the upper 70s. South winds 5 to 10 miles an hour. Wednesday night, partly cloudy. Lows around 60. South winds around 5 miles an hour. Thursday, partly sunny before 8 a.m., then becoming mostly sunny. A chance of showers and thunderstorms after 2 p.m. Highs in the upper 70s. Southwest winds 5 to 10 miles an hour. Chance of rain 50%. Thursday night, mostly cloudy. A chance of showers and thunderstorms through 2 a.m. Rainfall amounts less than a tenth of an inch. Lows in the lower 60s. Southwest winds around 5 miles an hour. Chance of rain 50%. And now the extended forecast for South Central Pennsylvania. Friday, partly sunny with a slight chance of showers and thunderstorms. Highs around 80. Chance of rain 20%. Friday night, partly cloudy. Lows around 60. Saturday, mostly sunny. Highs around 80. Saturday night, partly cloudy. Lows in the lower 60s. Sunday, mostly sunny. Highs in the lower 80s. Sunday night, partly cloudy. Lows in the mid-60s. Monday, mostly sunny. Highs in the mid-80s. Monday night, mostly cloudy. Lows in the upper 60s. Tuesday, partly sunny. Highs in the lower 80s. 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Broadcasts originate from the National Weather Service and State College and are transmitted from the tower facilities provided by the Blair County Emergency Management Agency in Frankstown on a frequency of 162.425 MHz. We are located at Innovation Park in State College. 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Properly set weather radios with the alarm device will alert you when severe weather warnings or watches are issued. Programming on this station will be temporarily changed during severe weather to bring you the latest information. Warnings and safety information from the National Weather Service may someday save your life or protect your property. The 8 to 14 day outlook from Wednesday, September 2nd to Tuesday, September 8th calls for above normal temperatures and near normal precipitation. Normal high temperatures across central Pennsylvania during this period range from the low 70s over the Allegheny Mountains to the upper 70s across the lower Susquehanna Valley. Normal lows range from the low 50s over the Alleghenies to the low 60s across the lower Susquehanna Valley. Here are the 1 a.m. conditions in the Altoona area. In Altoona, it was partly cloudy. The temperature was 57 degrees, the dew point 56, and the relative humidity 96%. The wind was southwest at 3 miles an hour. The pressure was 30.13 inches and steady. At State College, it was partly cloudy. The temperature was 59 degrees, the dew point 59, and the relative humidity 100%. The wind was calm. The pressure was 30.13 inches and rising. Now, a few other local conditions: Johnstown, partly cloudy 60, Du Bois, partly cloudy 56, La Trobe, clear 61, Pittsburgh, partly cloudy 66, Bradford, partly cloudy 51. To the south and east, York, partly cloudy 57, Selins Grove, clear 57, Harrisburg, partly cloudy 64, Philadelphia, partly cloudy 71, Baltimore, partly cloudy 63, Washington, D.C., partly cloudy 65. Once again, in Altoona it was 57 degrees under partly cloudy skies. And at State College it was 59 degrees under partly cloudy skies. This is NOAA Weather Radio, All Hazards Station WNG 589. 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Here's the hazardous weather outlook for the following counties: Bedford, Blair, Cambria, and Huntingdon. For today and tonight, the probability for widespread hazardous weather is low. And now the extended outlook for the period Wednesday through Monday. Scattered strong to severe thunderstorms are possible Thursday afternoon. Locally heavy downpours may also pose a localized flooding threat, particularly over the eastern portion of central Pennsylvania. Spotters are encouraged to report significant hazardous weather.
Seasonably warm and mainly dry air will reside over Pennsylvania on Wednesday. After early morning temperatures in the upper 40s to lower 60s and patchy fog, the partly to mostly sunny sky will help temperatures get into the mid-70s to mid-80s during the afternoon. Clouds will increase Wednesday night with some showers moving into the northwestern cities and southeastern cities before sunrise Thursday. Showers and thunderstorms are expected to develop on Thursday. Strong to severe thunderstorms with heavy rain, gusty winds, and hail all being possible. The worst of the storms are expected to be over the eastern half of the state. Highs on Thursday will be in the upper 70s to mid-80s. Thursday night will start mostly cloudy, but may clear over the west. However, the eastern towns will have the showers and thunderstorms early in the night, and then clouds should linger for at least the first half of the night. Lows will range from close to 50 in the northern mountains to near 70 in Philadelphia. Here is the latest National Weather Service forecast for Blair and Bedford counties, including the city of Altoona. Rest of tonight, mostly cloudy between midnight and 4 a.m., then becoming partly cloudy. Patchy fog after 2 a.m. Lows in the mid-50s. West winds around 5 miles an hour. Wednesday, partly sunny. Patchy fog before 8 a.m. Isolated showers after 4 p.m. Highs in the lower 80s. South winds 5 to 10 miles an hour. Chance of rain 20%. Wednesday night, mostly cloudy, then becoming partly cloudy between 10 p.m. and 2 a.m., then becoming mostly clear, then becoming partly cloudy after 4 a.m. Isolated showers before 8 p.m. Lows in the lower 60s. South winds around 5 miles an hour. Chance of rain 20%. Thursday, mostly sunny. Patchy fog before 8 a.m. A chance of showers and thunderstorms after 2 p.m. Rainfall amounts less than a tenth of an inch. Highs in the lower 80s. Southwest winds 5 to 10 miles an hour. Chance of rain 50%. Thursday night, mostly cloudy. A chance of showers and thunderstorms through 2 a.m. Rainfall amounts less than a tenth of an inch. Lows in the lower 60s. West winds around 5 miles an hour. Chance of rain 50%. Here is the latest National Weather Service forecast for Cambria County, including the city of Johnstown. Rest of tonight, mostly cloudy. Patchy fog after 2 a.m. Lows in the mid-50s. South winds around 5 miles an hour. Wednesday, partly sunny. Highs in the upper 70s. South winds 5 to 10 miles an hour. Wednesday night, partly cloudy. Lows around 60. South winds around 5 miles an hour. Thursday, partly sunny before 8 a.m., then becoming mostly sunny. A chance of showers and thunderstorms after 2 p.m. Highs in the upper 70s. Southwest winds 5 to 10 miles an hour. Chance of rain 50%. Thursday night, mostly cloudy. A chance of showers and thunderstorms through 2 a.m. Rainfall amounts less than a tenth of an inch. Lows in the lower 60s. Southwest winds around 5 miles an hour. Chance of rain 50%. And now the extended forecast for South Central Pennsylvania. Friday, partly sunny with a slight chance of showers and thunderstorms. Highs around 80. Chance of rain 20%. Friday night, partly cloudy. Lows around 60. Saturday, mostly sunny. Highs around 80. Saturday night, partly cloudy. Lows in the lower 60s. Sunday, mostly sunny. Highs in the lower 80s. Sunday night, partly cloudy. Lows in the mid-60s. Monday, mostly sunny. Highs in the mid-80s. Monday night, mostly cloudy. Lows in the upper 60s. Tuesday, partly sunny. Highs in the lower 80s. Here is the latest National Weather Service forecast for Blair and Bedford counties, including the city of Altoona. Rest of tonight, mostly cloudy between midnight and 4 a.m., then becoming partly cloudy. Patchy fog after 2 a.m. Near steady temperature in the upper 50s. West winds around 5 miles an hour. Wednesday, partly sunny. Patchy fog before 8 a.m. Isolated showers after 4 p.m. Highs in the lower 80s.
South winds 5 to 10 miles an hour. Chance of rain 20%. Wednesday night, mostly cloudy, then becoming partly cloudy between 10 p.m. and 2 a.m., then becoming mostly clear, then becoming partly cloudy after 4 a.m. Isolated showers before 8 p.m. Lows in the lower 60s. South winds around 5 miles an hour. Chance of rain 20%. Thursday, mostly sunny. Patchy fog before 8 a.m. A chance of showers and thunderstorms after 2 p.m. Rainfall amounts less than a tenth of an inch. Highs in the lower 80s. Southwest winds 5 to 10 miles an hour. Chance of rain 50%. Thursday night, mostly cloudy. A chance of showers and thunderstorms through 2 a.m. Rainfall amounts less than a tenth of an inch. Lows in the lower 60s. West winds around 5 miles an hour. Chance of rain 50%. Here is the latest National Weather Service forecast for Cambria County, including the city of Johnstown. Rest of tonight, mostly cloudy. Patchy fog. Lows in the mid-50s. South winds around 5 miles an hour. Wednesday, partly sunny. Highs in the upper 70s. South winds 5 to 10 miles an hour. Wednesday night, partly cloudy. Lows around 60. South winds around 5 miles an hour. Thursday, partly sunny before 8 a.m., then becoming mostly sunny. A chance of showers and thunderstorms after 2 p.m. Highs in the upper 70s. Southwest winds 5 to 10 miles an hour. Chance of rain 50%. Thursday night, mostly cloudy. A chance of showers and thunderstorms through 2 a.m. Rainfall amounts less than a tenth of an inch. Lows in the lower 60s. Southwest winds around 5 miles an hour. Chance of rain 50%. And now the extended forecast for South Central Pennsylvania. Friday, partly sunny with a slight chance of showers and thunderstorms. Highs around 80. Chance of rain 20%. Friday night, partly cloudy. Lows around 60. Saturday, mostly sunny. Highs around 80. Saturday night, partly cloudy. Lows in the lower 60s. Sunday, mostly sunny. Highs in the lower 80s. Sunday night, partly cloudy. Lows in the mid-60s. Monday, mostly sunny. Highs in the mid-80s. Monday night, mostly cloudy. Lows in the upper 60s. Tuesday, partly sunny. Highs in the lower 80s. The 8 to 14 day outlook, from Wednesday, September 2nd to Tuesday, September 8th, calls for above normal temperatures and near normal precipitation. Normal high temperatures across central Pennsylvania during this period range from the low 70s over the Allegheny Mountains to the upper 70s across the lower Susquehanna Valley. Normal lows range from the low 50s over the Alleghenies to the low 60s across the lower Susquehanna Valley. Here are the 1 a.m. conditions in the Altoona area. In Altoona, it was partly cloudy. The temperature was 57 degrees, the dew point 56, and the relative humidity 96%. The wind was southwest at 3 miles an hour. The pressure was 30.13 inches and steady. At State College, it was partly cloudy. The temperature was 59 degrees, the dew point 59, and the relative humidity 100%. The wind was calm. The pressure was 30.13 inches and rising. Now, a few other local conditions. Johnstown, partly cloudy 60, Du Bois, partly cloudy 56, La Trobe, clear 61, Pittsburgh partly cloudy 66, Bradford partly cloudy 51. To the south and east, York, partly cloudy 57, Selins Grove clear 57, Harrisburg partly cloudy 64, Philadelphia partly cloudy 71, Baltimore partly cloudy 63, Washington DC partly cloudy 65. Once again, in Altoona it was 57 degrees under partly cloudy skies. And at State College it was 59 degrees under partly cloudy skies. This is NOAA Weather Radio, All Hazards Station WNG 589. 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Here's the hazardous weather outlook for the following counties: Bedford, Blair, Cambria, and Huntingdon. For today and tonight.
the probability for widespread hazardous weather is low. And now the extended outlook for the period Wednesday through Monday. Scattered strong to severe thunderstorms are possible Thursday afternoon. Locally heavy downpours may also pose a localized flooding threat, particularly over the eastern portion of central Pennsylvania. Spotters are encouraged to report significant hazardous weather. Seasonably warm and mainly dry air will reside over Pennsylvania on Wednesday. After early morning temperatures in the upper 40s to lower 60s and patchy fog, the partly to mostly sunny sky will help temperatures get into the mid-70s to mid-80s during the afternoon. Clouds will increase Wednesday night with some showers moving into the northwestern cities and southeastern cities before sunrise Thursday. Showers and thunderstorms are expected to develop on Thursday. Strong to severe thunderstorms with heavy rain, gusty winds, and hail all being possible. The worst of the storms are expected to be over the eastern half of the state. Highs on Thursday will be in the upper 70s to mid-80s. Thursday night will start mostly cloudy, but may clear over the west. However, the eastern towns will have the showers and thunderstorms early in the night, and then clouds should linger for at least the first half of the night. Lows will range from close to 50 in the northern mountains to near 70 in Philadelphia. Here is the latest National Weather Service forecast for Blair and Bedford counties, including the city of Altoona. Rest of tonight, mostly cloudy between midnight and 4 a.m., then becoming partly cloudy. Patchy fog after 2 a.m. Near steady temperature in the upper 50s. West winds around 5 miles an hour. Wednesday, partly sunny. Patchy fog before 8 a.m. Isolated showers after 4 p.m. Highs in the lower 80s. South winds 5 to 10 miles an hour. Chance of rain 20%. Wednesday night, mostly cloudy, then becoming partly cloudy between 10 p.m. and 2 a.m., then becoming mostly clear, then becoming partly cloudy after 4 a.m. Isolated showers before 8 p.m. Lows in the lower 60s. South winds around 5 miles an hour. Chance of rain 20%. Thursday, mostly sunny. Patchy fog before 8 a.m. A chance of showers and thunderstorms after 2 p.m. Rainfall amounts less than a tenth of an inch. Highs in the lower 80s. Southwest winds 5 to 10 miles an hour. Chance of rain 50%. Thursday night, mostly cloudy. A chance of showers and thunderstorms through 2 a.m. Rainfall amounts less than a tenth of an inch. Lows in the lower 60s. West winds around 5 miles an hour. Chance of rain 50%. Here is the latest National Weather Service forecast for Cambria County, including the city of Johnstown. Rest of tonight, mostly cloudy. Patchy fog. Lows in the mid-50s. South winds around 5 miles an hour. Wednesday, partly sunny. Highs in the upper 70s. South winds 5 to 10 miles an hour. Wednesday night, partly cloudy. Lows around 60. South winds around 5 miles an hour. Thursday, partly sunny before 8 a.m., then becoming mostly sunny. A chance of showers and thunderstorms after 2 p.m. Highs in the upper 70s. Southwest winds 5 to 10 miles an hour. Chance of rain 50%. Thursday night, mostly cloudy. A chance of showers and thunderstorms through 2 a.m. Rainfall amounts less than a tenth of an inch. Lows in the lower 60s. Southwest winds around 5 miles an hour. Chance of rain 50%. And now the extended forecast for South Central Pennsylvania. Friday, partly sunny with a slight chance of showers and thunderstorms. Highs around 80. Chance of rain 20%. Friday night, partly cloudy. Lows around 60. Saturday, mostly sunny. Highs around 80. Saturday night, partly cloudy. Lows in the lower 60s. Sunday, mostly sunny. Highs in the lower 80s. Sunday night, partly cloudy. Lows in the mid-60s. Monday, mostly sunny. Highs in the mid-80s. Monday night, mostly cloudy. Lows in the upper 60s. Tuesday, partly sunny. Highs in the lower 80s.
the 8 to 14 day outlook, from Wednesday, September 2nd to Tuesday, September 8th, calls for above normal temperatures and near normal precipitation. Normal high temperatures across central Pennsylvania during this period range from the low 70s over the Allegheny Mountains to the upper 70s across the lower Susquehanna Valley. Normal lows range from the low 50s over the Alleghenies to the low 60s across the lower Susquehanna Valley. Here are the 1 a.m. conditions in the Altoona area. In Altoona, it was partly cloudy. The temperature was 57 degrees, the dew point 56, and the relative humidity 96%. The wind was southwest at 3 miles an hour. The pressure was 30.13 inches and steady. At State College, it was partly cloudy. The temperature was 59 degrees, the dew point 59, and the relative humidity 100%. The wind was calm. The pressure was 30.13 inches and rising. Now, a few other local conditions. Johnstown, partly cloudy 60, Du Bois, partly cloudy 56, La Trobe, clear 61, Pittsburgh partly cloudy 66, Bradford partly cloudy 51. To the south and east, York, partly cloudy 57, Selins Grove clear 57, Harrisburg partly cloudy 64, Philadelphia partly cloudy 71, Baltimore partly cloudy 63, Washington DC partly cloudy 65. Once again, in Altoona it was 57 degrees under partly cloudy skies. And at State College it was 59 degrees under partly cloudy skies. 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Here's the hazardous weather outlook for the following counties: Bedford, Blair, Cambria, and Huntingdon. For today and tonight, the probability for widespread hazardous weather is low. And now the extended outlook for the period Wednesday through Monday. Scattered strong to severe thunderstorms are possible Thursday afternoon. Locally heavy downpours may also pose a localized flooding threat, particularly over the eastern portion of central Pennsylvania. Spotters are encouraged to report significant hazardous weather. Seasonably warm and mainly dry air will reside over Pennsylvania on Wednesday. After early morning temperatures in the upper 40s to lower 60s and patchy fog, the partly to mostly sunny sky will help temperatures get into the mid-70s to mid-80s during the afternoon. Clouds will increase Wednesday night with some showers moving into the northwestern cities and southeastern cities before sunrise Thursday. Showers and thunderstorms are expected to develop on Thursday. Strong to severe thunderstorms with heavy rain, gusty winds, and hail all being possible. The worst of the storms are expected to be over the eastern half of the state. Highs on Thursday will be in the upper 70s to mid-80s. Thursday night will start mostly cloudy, but may clear over the west. However, the eastern towns will have the showers and thunderstorms early in the night, and then clouds should linger for at least the first half of the night. Lows will range from close to 50 in the northern mountains to near 70 in Philadelphia. Here is the latest National Weather Service forecast for Blair and Bedford counties, including the city of Altoona. Rest of tonight, mostly cloudy between midnight and 4 a.m., then becoming partly cloudy. Patchy fog after 2 a.m. Near steady temperature in the upper 50s. West winds around 5 miles an hour. Wednesday, partly sunny. Patchy fog before 8 a.m. Isolated showers after 4 p.m. Highs in the lower 80s. South winds 5 to 10 miles an hour. Chance of rain 20%. Wednesday night, mostly cloudy, then becoming partly cloudy between 10 p.m. and 2 a.m., then becoming mostly clear, then becoming partly cloudy after 4 a.m. Isolated showers before 8 p.m. Lows in the lower 60s. South winds around 5 miles an hour. Chance of rain 20%. Thursday, mostly sunny. Patchy fog before 8 a.m. A chance of showers and thunderstorms after 2 p.m. Rainfall amounts less than a tenth of an inch. Highs in the lower 80s. Southwest winds 5 to 10 miles an hour. Chance of rain 50%. Thursday night, mostly cloudy. A chance of showers and thunderstorms through 2 a.m. Rainfall amounts less than a tenth of an inch. Lows in the lower 60s. West winds around 5 miles an hour. Chance of rain 50%.
Here is the latest National Weather Service forecast for Cambria County, including the city of Johnstown. Rest of tonight, mostly cloudy. Patchy fog. Lows in the mid-50s. South winds around 5 miles an hour.

chance of rain 50%. And now the extended forecast for South Central Pennsylvania. Friday, partly sunny with a slight chance of showers and thunderstorms. Highs around 80. Chance of rain 20%. Friday night, partly cloudy. Lows around 60. Saturday, mostly sunny. Highs around 80. Saturday night, partly cloudy. Lows in the lower 60s. Sunday, mostly sunny. Highs in the lower 80s. Sunday night, partly cloudy. Lows in the mid 60s. Monday, mostly sunny. Highs in the mid 80s. Monday night, mostly cloudy. Lows in the upper 60s. Tuesday, partly sunny. Highs in the lower 80s. The 8 to 14 day outlook, from Wednesday, September 2nd to Tuesday, September 8th, calls for above normal temperatures and near normal precipitation. Normal high temperatures across central Pennsylvania during this period range from the low 70s over the Allegheny Mountains to the upper 70s across the lower Susquehanna Valley. Normal lows range from the low 50s over the Alleghenies to the low 60s across the lower Susquehanna Valley. Here are the 1 a.m. conditions in the Altoona area. In Altoona, it was partly cloudy. The temperature was 57 degrees, the dew point 56, and the relative humidity 96%. The wind was southwest at 3 miles an hour. The pressure was 30.13 inches and steady. At State College, it was partly cloudy. The temperature was 59 degrees, the dew point 59, and the relative humidity 100%. The wind was calm. The pressure was 30.13 inches and rising. Now, a few other local conditions: Johnstown, partly cloudy 60, Dubois, partly cloudy 56, Latrobe, clear 61, Pittsburgh, partly cloudy 66, Bradford, partly cloudy 51. To the south and east, York, partly cloudy 57, Selins Grove, clear 57, Harrisburg, partly cloudy 64, Philadelphia, partly cloudy 71, Baltimore, partly cloudy 63, Washington, D.C., partly cloudy 65. Once again, in Altoona it was 57 degrees under partly cloudy skies. And at State College it was 59 degrees under partly cloudy skies. This is NOAA Weather Radio, All Hazards Station WNG 589. 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Here's the hazardous weather outlook for the following counties: Bedford, Blair, Cambria, and Huntingdon. For today and tonight, the probability for widespread hazardous weather is low. And now the extended outlook for the period Wednesday through Monday. Scattered strong to severe thunderstorms are possible Thursday afternoon. Locally heavy downpours may also pose a localized flooding threat, particularly over the eastern portion of central Pennsylvania. Spotters are encouraged to report significant hazardous weather. Seasonably warm and mainly dry air will reside over Pennsylvania on Wednesday. After early morning temperatures in the upper 40s to lower 60s and patchy fog, the partly to mostly sunny sky will help temperatures get into the mid-70s to mid-80s during the afternoon. Clouds will increase Wednesday night with some showers moving into the northwestern cities and southeastern cities before sunrise Thursday. Showers and thunderstorms are expected to develop on Thursday. Strong to severe thunderstorms with heavy rain, gusty winds, and hail all being possible. The worst of the storms are expected to be over the eastern half of the state. Highs on Thursday will be in the upper 70s to mid 80s. Thursday night will start mostly cloudy, but may clear over the west. However, the eastern towns will have the showers and thunderstorms early in the night, and then clouds should linger for at least the first half of the night. Lows will range from close to 50 in the northern mountains to near 70 in Philadelphia. Here is the latest National Weather Service forecast for Blair and Bedford counties, including the city of Altoona. West of tonight, mostly cloudy between midnight and 4 a.m., then becoming partly cloudy. Patchy fog after 2 a.m. Near steady temperature in the upper 50s. West winds around 5 miles an hour. Wednesday, partly sunny. Patchy fog before 8 a.m. Isolated showers after 4 p.m. Highs in the lower 80s. South winds 5 to 10 miles an hour. Chance of rain 20%. Wednesday night, mostly cloudy, then becoming partly cloudy between 10 p.m. and 2 a.m.

then becoming mostly clear, then becoming partly cloudy after 4 a.m. Isolated showers before 8 p.m. Lows in the lower 60s. South winds around 5 miles an hour. Chance of rain 20%. Thursday, mostly sunny. Patchy fog before 8 a.m. A chance of showers and thunderstorms after 2 p.m. Rainfall amounts less than a tenth of an inch. Highs in the lower 80s. Southwest winds 5 to 10 miles an hour. Chance of rain 50%. Thursday night, mostly cloudy. A chance of showers and thunderstorms through 2 a.m. Rainfall amounts less than a tenth of an inch. Lows in the lower 60s. West winds around 5 miles an hour. Chance of rain 50%. Here is the latest National Weather Service forecast for Cambria County, including the city of Johnstown. Rest of tonight, mostly cloudy. Patchy fog. Lows in the mid-50s. South winds around 5 miles an hour. Wednesday, partly sunny. Highs in the upper 70s. South winds 5 to 10 miles an hour. Wednesday night, partly cloudy. Lows around 60. South winds around 5 miles an hour. Thursday, partly sunny before 8 a.m., then becoming mostly sunny. A chance of showers and thunderstorms after 2 p.m. Highs in the upper 70s. Southwest winds 5 to 10 miles an hour. Chance of rain 50%. Thursday night, mostly cloudy. A chance of showers and thunderstorms through 2 a.m. Rainfall amounts less than a tenth of an inch. Lows in the lower 60s. Southwest winds around 5 miles an hour. Chance of rain 50%. And now the extended forecast for South Central Pennsylvania. Friday, partly sunny with a slight chance of showers and thunderstorms. Highs around 80. Chance of rain 20%. Friday night, partly cloudy. Lows around 60. Saturday, mostly sunny. Highs around 80. Saturday night, partly cloudy. Lows in the lower 60s. Sunday, mostly sunny. Highs in the lower 80s. Sunday night, partly cloudy. Lows in the mid-60s. Monday, mostly sunny. Highs in the mid-80s. Monday night, mostly cloudy. Lows in the upper 60s. Tuesday, partly sunny. Highs in the lower 80s. The 8 to 14 day outlook, from Wednesday, September 2nd to Tuesday, September 8th, calls for above normal temperatures and near normal precipitation. Normal high temperatures across central Pennsylvania during this period range from the low 70s over the Allegheny Mountains to the upper 70s across the lower Susquehanna Valley. Normal lows range from the low 50s over the Alleghenies to the low 60s across the lower Susquehanna Valley. Here are the 1 a.m. conditions in the Altoona area. In Altoona, it was partly cloudy. The temperature was 57 degrees, the dew point 56, and the relative humidity 96%. The wind was southwest at 3 miles an hour. The pressure was 30.13 inches and steady. At State College, it was partly cloudy. The temperature was 59 degrees, the dew point 59, and the relative humidity 100%. The wind was calm. The pressure was 30.13 inches and rising. Now, a few other local conditions: Johnstown, partly cloudy 60, Du Bois, partly cloudy 56, La Trobe, clear 61, Pittsburgh, partly cloudy 66, Bradford, partly cloudy 51. To the south and east, York, partly cloudy 57, Selins Grove, clear 57, Harrisburg, partly cloudy 64, Philadelphia, partly cloudy 71, Baltimore, partly cloudy 63, Washington, D.C., partly cloudy 65. Once again, in Altoona it was 57 degrees under partly cloudy skies. And at State College it was 59 degrees under partly cloudy skies. This is NOAA Weather Radio, All Hazards Station WNG 589. 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Here's the hazardous weather outlook for the following counties: Bedford, Blair, Cambria, and Huntingdon. For today and tonight, the probability for widespread hazardous weather is low. And now the extended outlook for the period Wednesday through Monday.
Scattered strong to severe thunderstorms are possible Thursday afternoon. Locally heavy downpours may also pose a localized flooding threat, particularly over the eastern portion of central Pennsylvania. Spotters are encouraged to report significant hazardous weather. Seasonably warm and mainly dry air will reside over Pennsylvania on Wednesday. After early morning temperatures in the upper 40s to lower 60s and patchy fog, the partly to mostly sunny sky will help temperatures get into the mid-70s to mid-80s during the afternoon. Clouds will increase Wednesday night with some showers moving into the northwestern cities and southeastern cities before sunrise Thursday. Showers and thunderstorms are expected to develop on Thursday. Strong to severe thunderstorms with heavy rain, gusty winds, and hail all being possible. The worst of the storms are expected to be over the eastern half of the state. Highs on Thursday will be in the upper 70s to mid-80s. Thursday night will start mostly cloudy, but may clear over the west. However, the eastern towns will have the showers and thunderstorms early in the night, and then clouds should linger for at least the first half of the night. Lows will range from close to 50 in the northern mountains to near 70 in Philadelphia. Here is the latest National Weather Service forecast for Blair and Bedford counties, including the city of Altoona. Rest of tonight, mostly cloudy between midnight and 4 a.m., then becoming partly cloudy. Patchy fog after 2 a.m. Near steady temperature in the upper 50s. West winds around 5 miles an hour. Wednesday, partly sunny. Patchy fog before 8 a.m. Isolated showers after 4 p.m. Highs in the lower 80s. South winds 5 to 10 miles an hour. Chance of rain 20%. Wednesday night, mostly cloudy, then becoming partly cloudy between 10 p.m. and 2 a.m., then becoming mostly clear, then becoming partly cloudy after 4 a.m. Isolated showers before 8 p.m. Lows in the lower 60s. South winds around 5 miles an hour. Chance of rain 20%. Thursday, mostly sunny. Patchy fog before 8 a.m. A chance of showers and thunderstorms after 2 p.m. Rainfall amounts less than a tenth of an inch. Highs in the lower 80s. Southwest winds 5 to 10 miles an hour. Chance of rain 50%. Thursday night, mostly cloudy. A chance of showers and thunderstorms through 2 a.m. Rainfall amounts less than a tenth of an inch. Lows in the lower 60s. West winds around 5 miles an hour. Chance of rain 50%. Here is the latest National Weather Service forecast for Cambria County, including the city of Johnstown. Rest of tonight, mostly cloudy. Patchy fog. Lows in the mid-50s. South winds around 5 miles an hour. Wednesday, partly sunny. Highs in the upper 70s. South winds 5 to 10 miles an hour. Wednesday night, partly cloudy. Lows around 60. South winds around 5 miles an hour. Thursday, partly sunny before 8 a.m., then becoming mostly sunny. A chance of showers and thunderstorms after 2 p.m. Highs in the upper 70s. Southwest winds 5 to 10 miles an hour. Chance of rain 50%. Thursday night, mostly cloudy. A chance of showers and thunderstorms through 2 a.m. Rainfall amounts less than a tenth of an inch. Lows in the lower 60s. Southwest winds around 5 miles an hour. Chance of rain 50%. And now the extended forecast for south central Pennsylvania. Friday, partly sunny with a slight chance of showers and thunderstorms. Highs around 80. Chance of rain 20%. Friday night, partly cloudy. Lows around 60. Saturday, mostly sunny. Highs around 80. Saturday night, partly cloudy. Lows in the lower 60s. Sunday, mostly sunny. Highs in the lower 80s. Sunday night, partly cloudy. Lows in the mid-60s. Monday, mostly sunny. Highs in the mid-80s. Monday night, mostly cloudy. Lows in the upper 60s. Tuesday, partly sunny. Highs in the lower 80s. The 8 to 14 day outlook, from Wednesday, September 2nd to Tuesday, September 8th, calls for above normal temperatures and near normal precipitation.
Normal high temperatures across central Pennsylvania during this period range from the low 70s over the Allegheny Mountains to the upper 70s across the lower Susquehanna Valley. Normal lows range from the low 50s over the Alleghenies to the low 60s across the lower Susquehanna Valley. Here are the 2 a.m. conditions in the Altoona area. In Altoona, it was partly cloudy. The temperature was 56 degrees, the dew point 56, and the relative humidity 100%. The wind was calm. The pressure was 30.14 inches and rising. At State College, it was partly cloudy. The temperature was 57 degrees, the dew point 57, and the relative humidity 100%. The wind was calm. The pressure was 30.13 inches and steady. Now, a few other local conditions. Johnstown, partly cloudy 61, Du Bois, partly cloudy 55, La Trobe, clear 61, Pittsburgh, partly cloudy 64, Bradford, fog 48. To the south and east, the report from York was not available. Selins Grove, partly cloudy 57, Harrisburg, partly cloudy 64, Philadelphia, partly cloudy 71, Baltimore, partly cloudy 64, Washington, D.C., partly cloudy 64. Once again, in Altoona it was 56 degrees under partly cloudy skies. And at State College it was 57 degrees under partly cloudy skies. This is NOAA Weather Radio, All Hazards Station WNG 589. 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Here's the hazardous weather outlook for the following counties: Bedford, Blair, Cambria, and Huntingdon. For today and tonight, the probability for widespread hazardous weather is low. And now the extended outlook for the period Wednesday through Monday. Scattered strong to severe thunderstorms are possible Thursday afternoon. Locally heavy downpours may also pose a localized flooding threat, particularly over the eastern portion of central Pennsylvania. Spotters are encouraged to report significant hazardous weather. Seasonably warm and mainly dry air will reside over Pennsylvania on Wednesday. After early morning temperatures in the upper 40s to lower 60s and patchy fog, the partly to mostly sunny sky will help temperatures get into the mid-70s to mid-80s during the afternoon. Clouds will increase Wednesday night with some showers moving into the northwestern cities and southeastern cities before sunrise Thursday. Showers and thunderstorms are expected to develop on Thursday. Strong to severe thunderstorms with heavy rain, gusty winds, and hail all being possible. The worst of the storms are expected to be over the eastern half of the state. Highs on Thursday will be in the upper 70s to mid-80s. Thursday night will start mostly cloudy, but may clear over the west. However, the eastern towns will have the showers and thunderstorms early in the night, and then clouds should linger for at least the first half of the night. Lows will range from close to 50 in the northern mountains to near 70 in Philadelphia. Here is the latest National Weather Service forecast for Blair and Bedford counties, including the city of Altoona. Rest of tonight, mostly cloudy between midnight and 4 a.m., then becoming partly cloudy. Patchy fog after 2 a.m. Near steady temperature in the upper 50s. West winds around 5 miles an hour. Wednesday, partly sunny. Patchy fog before 8 a.m. Isolated showers after 4 p.m. Highs in the lower 80s. South winds 5 to 10 miles an hour. Chance of rain 20%. Wednesday night, mostly cloudy, then becoming partly cloudy between 10 p.m. and 2 a.m., then becoming mostly clear, then becoming partly cloudy after 4 a.m. Isolated showers before 8 p.m. Lows in the lower 60s. South winds around 5 miles an hour. Chance of rain 20%. Thursday, mostly sunny. Patchy fog before 8 a.m. A chance of showers and thunderstorms after 2 p.m. Rainfall amounts less than a tenth of an inch. Highs in the lower 80s. Southwest winds 5 to 10 miles an hour. Chance of rain 50%. Thursday night, mostly cloudy. A chance of showers and thunderstorms through 2 a.m. Rainfall amounts less than a tenth of an inch. Lows in the lower 60s. West winds around 5 miles an hour. Chance of rain 50%. Here is the latest National Weather Service forecast for Cambria County, including the city of Johnstown. Rest of tonight, mostly cloudy.
patchy fog. Lows in the mid-50s. South winds around 5 miles an hour. Wednesday, partly sunny. Highs in the upper 70s. South winds 5 to 10 miles an hour. Wednesday night, partly cloudy. Lows around 60. South winds around 5 miles an hour. Thursday, partly sunny before 8 a.m., then becoming mostly sunny. A chance of showers and thunderstorms after 2 p.m. Highs in the upper 70s. Southwest winds 5 to 10 miles an hour. Chance of rain 50%. Thursday night, mostly cloudy. A chance of showers and thunderstorms through 2 a.m. Rainfall amounts less than a tenth of an inch. Lows in the lower 60s. Southwest winds around 5 miles an hour. Chance of rain 50%. And now the extended forecast for South Central Pennsylvania. Friday, partly sunny with a slight chance of showers and thunderstorms. Highs around 80. Chance of rain 20%. Friday night, partly cloudy. Lows around 60. Saturday, mostly sunny. Highs around 80. Saturday night, partly cloudy. Lows in the lower 60s. Sunday, mostly sunny. Highs in the lower 80s. Sunday night, partly cloudy. Lows in the mid-60s. Monday, mostly sunny. Highs in the mid-80s. Monday night, mostly cloudy. Lows in the upper 60s. Tuesday, partly sunny. Highs in the lower 80s. The 8 to 14 day outlook, from Wednesday, September 2nd to Tuesday, September 8th, calls for above normal temperatures and near normal precipitation. Normal high temperatures across central Pennsylvania during this period range from the low 70s over the Allegheny Mountains to the upper 70s across the lower Susquehanna Valley. Normal lows range from the low 50s over the Alleghenies to the low 60s across the lower Susquehanna Valley. Here are the 2 a.m. conditions in the Altoona area. In Altoona, it was partly cloudy. The temperature was 56 degrees, the dew point 56, and the relative humidity 100%. The wind was calm. The pressure was 30.14 inches and rising. At State College, it was partly cloudy. The temperature was 57 degrees, the dew point 57, and the relative humidity 100%. The wind was calm. The pressure was 30.13 inches and steady. Now, a few other local conditions. Johnstown, partly cloudy 61, Du Bois, partly cloudy 54, La Trobe, clear 61, Pittsburgh, partly cloudy 64, Bradford, partly cloudy 48. To the south and east, the report from York was not available. Selins Grove, partly cloudy 57, Harrisburg, partly cloudy 64, Philadelphia, partly cloudy 71, Baltimore, partly cloudy 64, Washington, D.C., partly cloudy 64. Once again, in Altoona it was 56 degrees under partly cloudy skies. And at State College it was 57 degrees under partly cloudy skies. This is NOAA Weather Radio, All Hazards Station WNG 589. 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Here's the hazardous weather outlook for the following counties: Bedford, Blair, Cambria, and Huntingdon. For today and tonight, the probability for widespread hazardous weather is low. And now the extended outlook for the period Wednesday through Monday. Scattered strong to severe thunderstorms are possible Thursday afternoon. Locally heavy downpours may also pose a localized flooding threat, particularly over the eastern portion of central Pennsylvania. Spotters are encouraged to report significant hazardous weather. Seasonably warm and mainly dry air will reside over Pennsylvania on Wednesday. After early morning temperatures in the upper 40s to lower 60s and patchy fog, the partly to mostly sunny sky will help temperatures get into the mid-70s to mid-80s during the afternoon. Clouds will increase Wednesday night with some showers moving into the northwestern cities and southeastern cities before sunrise Thursday. Showers and thunderstorms are expected to develop on Thursday. Strong to severe thunderstorms with heavy rain, gusty winds, and hail all being possible. The worst of the storms are expected to be over the eastern half of the state. Highs on Thursday will be in the upper 70s to mid-80s. Thursday night will start mostly cloudy, but may clear over the west.
However, the eastern towns will have the showers and thunderstorms early in the night, and then clouds should linger for at least the first half of the night. Lows will range from close to 50 in the northern mountains to near 70 in Philadelphia. Here is the latest National Weather Service forecast for Blair and Bedford counties, including the city of Altoona. Rest of tonight, mostly cloudy between midnight and 4 a.m., then becoming partly cloudy. Patchy fog after 2 a.m. Near steady temperature in the upper 50s. West winds around 5 miles an hour. Wednesday, partly sunny. Patchy fog before 8 a.m. Isolated showers after 4 p.m. Highs in the lower 80s. South winds 5 to 10 miles an hour. Chance of rain 20%. Wednesday night, mostly cloudy, then becoming partly cloudy between 10 p.m. and 2 a.m., then becoming mostly clear, then becoming partly cloudy after 4 a.m. Isolated showers before 8 p.m. Lows in the lower 60s. South winds around 5 miles an hour. Chance of rain 20%. Thursday, mostly sunny. Patchy fog before 8 a.m. A chance of showers and thunderstorms after 2 p.m. Rainfall amounts less than a tenth of an inch. Highs in the lower 80s. Southwest winds 5 to 10 miles an hour. Chance of rain 50%. Thursday night, mostly cloudy. A chance of showers and thunderstorms through 2 a.m. Rainfall amounts less than a tenth of an inch. Lows in the lower 60s. West winds around 5 miles an hour. Chance of rain 50%. Here is the latest National Weather Service forecast for Cambria County, including the city of Johnstown. Rest of tonight, mostly cloudy. Patchy fog. Lows in the mid-50s. South winds around 5 miles an hour. Wednesday, partly sunny. Highs in the upper 70s. South winds 5 to 10 miles an hour. Wednesday night, partly cloudy. Lows around 60. South winds around 5 miles an hour. Thursday, partly sunny before 8 a.m., then becoming mostly sunny. A chance of showers and thunderstorms after 2 p.m. Highs in the upper 70s. Southwest winds 5 to 10 miles an hour. Chance of rain 50%. Thursday night, mostly cloudy. A chance of showers and thunderstorms through 2 a.m. Rainfall amounts less than a tenth of an inch. Lows in the lower 60s. Southwest winds around 5 miles an hour. Chance of rain 50%. And now the extended forecast for South Central Pennsylvania. Friday, partly sunny with a slight chance of showers and thunderstorms. Highs around 80. Chance of rain 20%. Friday night, partly cloudy. Lows around 60. Saturday, mostly sunny. Highs around 80. Saturday night, partly cloudy. Lows in the lower 60s. Sunday, mostly sunny. Highs in the lower 80s. Sunday night, partly cloudy. Lows in the mid-60s. Monday, mostly sunny. Highs in the mid-80s. Monday night, mostly cloudy. Lows in the upper 60s. Tuesday, partly sunny. Highs in the lower 80s. The 8 to 14 day outlook, from Wednesday, September 2nd to Tuesday, September 8th, calls for above normal temperatures and near normal precipitation. Normal high temperatures across central Pennsylvania during this period range from the low 70s over the Allegheny Mountains to the upper 70s across the lower Susquehanna Valley. Normal lows range from the low 50s over the Alleghenies to the low 60s across the lower Susquehanna Valley. Here are the 2 a.m. conditions in the Altoona area. In Altoona, it was partly cloudy. The temperature was 56 degrees, the dew point 56, and the relative humidity 100%. The wind was calm. The pressure was 30.14 inches and rising. At State College, it was partly cloudy. The temperature was 57 degrees, the dew point 57, and the relative humidity 100%. The wind was calm. The pressure was 30.13 inches and steady. Now, a few other local conditions. Johnstown, partly cloudy 61, Dubois, partly cloudy 54, La Trobe, clear 61, Pittsburgh, partly cloudy 64, Bradford, partly cloudy 48.
to the south and east. The report from York was not available. Selams Grove partly cloudy 57, Harrisburg partly cloudy 64, Philadelphia partly cloudy 71, Baltimore partly cloudy 64, Washington DC partly cloudy 64. Once again, in Altoona it was 56 degrees under partly cloudy skies. And at State College it was 57 degrees under partly cloudy skies. This is NOAA Weather Radio, All Hazards Station WNG 589. 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Here's the hazardous weather outlook for the following counties: Bedford, Blair, Cambria, and Huntingdon. For today and tonight, the probability for widespread hazardous weather is low. And now the extended outlook for the period Wednesday through Monday. Scattered strong to severe thunderstorms are possible Thursday afternoon. Locally heavy downpours may also pose a localized flooding threat, particularly over the eastern portion of central Pennsylvania. Spotters are encouraged to report significant hazardous weather. The Altoona Climate Summary for yesterday, August 25, 2026. Yesterday's high temperature of 75 degrees occurred at 5:04 p.m. This high was 5 degrees below the normal high of 80. Yesterday's low temperature of 56 degrees occurred at 11:42 p.m. This low was 3 degrees below the normal low of 59. No precipitation fell yesterday, which leaves the monthly total at 4.32 inches. This is 1.72 inches above the normal amount of 2.60 inches for August. The total precipitation for the season since June 1st still stands at 14.14 inches, which is 4.64 inches above normal. The total precipitation for the year is still 27.74 inches, which is 4.05 inches above normal. There were no heating degree days yesterday, which is normal. This leaves the monthly total at 5, which is 5 above normal. The yearly total since July 1st is 13, which is 9 above normal. There was one cooling degree day yesterday, which is 4 below normal. This brings the monthly total to 142, which is minus 15 below normal. The yearly total since January 1st is 590, which is 4 above normal. The average wind speed was less than 5 miles per hour yesterday. The normal high temperature for today is 80 degrees, and the normal low is 59. The record high for today is 96, which occurred in 1948, and the record low is 44, which occurred in 1963. Sunrise today is at 6:35 a.m. and sunset is at 7:54 p.m. Seasonably warm and mainly dry air will reside over Pennsylvania on Wednesday. After early morning temperatures in the upper 40s to lower 60s and patchy fog, the partly to mostly sunny sky will help temperatures get into the mid-70s to mid-80s during the afternoon. Clouds will increase Wednesday night with some showers moving into the northwestern cities and southeastern cities before sunrise Thursday. Showers and thunderstorms are expected to develop on Thursday. Strong to severe thunderstorms with heavy rain, gusty winds, and hail all being possible. The worst of the storms are expected to be over the eastern half of the state. Highs on Thursday will be in the upper 70s to mid-80s. Thursday night will start mostly cloudy, but may clear over the west. However, the eastern towns will have the showers and thunderstorms early in the night, and then clouds should linger for at least the first half of the night. Lows will range from close to 50 in the northern mountains to near 70 in Philadelphia. 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Broadcasts originate from the National Weather Service in State College and are transmitted from the tower facilities provided by the Blair County Emergency Management Agency in Frankstown on a frequency of 162.425 MHz. We are located at Innovation Park in State College. 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Properly set weather radios with the alarm device will alert you when severe weather warnings or watches are issued. Programming on this station will be temporarily changed during severe weather to bring you the latest information. Warnings and safety information from the National Weather Service may someday save your life or protect your property. Here is the latest National Weather Service forecast for Blair and Bedford counties, including the city of Altoona. Rest of tonight, mostly cloudy between midnight and 4 a.m., then becoming partly cloudy. Patchy fog after 2 a.m.
near steady temperature in the upper 50s. West winds around 5 miles an hour. Wednesday, partly sunny. Patchy fog before 8 a.m. Isolated showers after 4 p.m. Highs in the lower 80s. South winds 5 to 10 miles an hour. Chance of rain 20%. Wednesday night, mostly cloudy, then becoming partly cloudy between 10 p.m. and 2 a.m., then becoming mostly clear, then becoming partly cloudy after 4 a.m. Isolated showers before 8 p.m. Lows in the lower 60s. South winds around 5 miles an hour. Chance of rain 20%. Thursday, mostly sunny. Patchy fog before 8 a.m. A chance of showers and thunderstorms after 2 p.m. Rainfall amounts less than a tenth of an inch. Highs in the lower 80s. Southwest winds 5 to 10 miles an hour. Chance of rain 50%. Thursday night, mostly cloudy. A chance of showers and thunderstorms through 2 a.m. Rainfall amounts less than a tenth of an inch. Lows in the lower 60s. West winds around 5 miles an hour. Chance of rain 50%. Here is the latest National Weather Service forecast for Cambria County, including the city of Johnstown. Rest of tonight, mostly cloudy. Patchy fog. Lows in the mid-50s. South winds around 5 miles an hour. Wednesday, partly sunny. Highs in the upper 70s. South winds 5 to 10 miles an hour. Wednesday night, partly cloudy. Lows around 60. South winds around 5 miles an hour. Thursday, partly sunny before 8 a.m., then becoming mostly sunny. A chance of showers and thunderstorms after 2 p.m. Highs in the upper 70s. Southwest winds 5 to 10 miles an hour. Chance of rain 50%. Thursday night, mostly cloudy. A chance of showers and thunderstorms through 2 a.m. Rainfall amounts less than a tenth of an inch. Lows in the lower 60s. Southwest winds around 5 miles an hour. Chance of rain 50%. And now the extended forecast for South Central Pennsylvania. Friday, partly sunny with a slight chance of showers and thunderstorms. Highs around 80. Chance of rain 20%. Friday night, partly cloudy. Lows around 60. Saturday, mostly sunny. Highs around 80. Saturday night, partly cloudy. Lows in the lower 60s. Sunday, mostly sunny. Highs in the lower 80s. Sunday night, partly cloudy. Lows in the mid-60s. Monday, mostly sunny. Highs in the mid-80s. Monday night, mostly cloudy. Lows in the upper 60s. Tuesday, partly sunny. Highs in the lower 80s. The 8 to 14 day outlook, from Wednesday, September 2nd to Tuesday, September 8th, calls for above normal temperatures and near normal precipitation. Normal high temperatures across central Pennsylvania during this period range from the low 70s over the Allegheny Mountains to the upper 70s across the lower Susquehanna Valley. Normal lows range from the low 50s over the Alleghenies to the low 60s across the lower Susquehanna Valley. Here are the two AM conditions in the Altoona area. In Altoona, it was partly cloudy. The temperature was 56 degrees, the dew point 56, and the relative humidity 100%. The wind was calm. The pressure was 30.14 inches and rising. At State College, it was partly cloudy. The temperature was 57 degrees, the dew point 57, and the relative humidity 100%. The wind was calm. The pressure was 30.13 inches and steady. Now, a few other local conditions. Johnstown, partly cloudy 61, Du Bois, partly cloudy 54, La Trobe, clear 61, Pittsburgh, partly cloudy 64, Bradford, partly cloudy 48. To the south and east, the report from York was not available. Selins Grove, partly cloudy 57, Harrisburg, partly cloudy 64, Philadelphia, partly cloudy 71, Baltimore, partly cloudy 64, Washington, D.C., partly cloudy 64. Once again, in Altoona, it was 56 degrees under partly cloudy skies. And at State College, it was 57 degrees under partly cloudy skies. This is NOAA Weather Radio, All Hazards Station WNG 589.
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Here's the hazardous weather outlook for the following counties: Bedford, Blair, Cambria, and Huntingdon. For today and tonight, the probability for widespread hazardous weather is low. And now the extended outlook for the period Wednesday through Monday. Scattered strong to severe thunderstorms are possible Thursday afternoon. Locally heavy downpours may also pose a localized flooding threat, particularly over the eastern portion of central Pennsylvania. Spotters are encouraged to report significant hazardous weather. The Altoona climate summary for yesterday, August 25, 2026. Yesterday's high temperature of 75 degrees occurred at 5:04 p.m. This high was 5 degrees below the normal high of 80. Yesterday's low temperature of 56 degrees occurred at 11:42 p.m. This low was 3 degrees below the normal low of 59. No precipitation fell yesterday, which leaves the monthly total at 4.32 inches. This is 1.72 inches above the normal amount of 2.60 inches for August. The total precipitation for the season since June 1 still stands at 14.14 inches, which is 4.64 inches above normal. The total precipitation for the year is still 27.74 inches, which is 4.05 inches above normal. There were no heating degree days yesterday, which is normal. This leaves the monthly total at 5, which is 5 above normal. The yearly total since July 1 is 13, which is 9 above normal. There was one cooling degree day yesterday, which is 4 below normal. This brings the monthly total to 142, which is minus 15 below normal. The yearly total since January 1 is 590, which is 4 above normal. The average wind speed was less than 5 miles per hour yesterday. The normal high temperature for today is 80 degrees, and the normal low is 59. The record high for today is 96, which occurred in 1948, and the record low is 44, which occurred in 1963. Sunrise today is at 6:35 a.m. and sunset is at 7:54 p.m. Seasonably warm and mainly dry air will reside over Pennsylvania on Wednesday. After early morning temperatures in the upper 40s to lower 60s and patchy fog, the partly to mostly sunny sky will help temperatures get into the mid-70s to mid-80s during the afternoon. Clouds will increase Wednesday night with some showers moving into the northwestern cities and southeastern cities before sunrise Thursday. Showers and thunderstorms are expected to develop on Thursday. Strong to severe thunderstorms with heavy rain, gusty winds, and hail all being possible. The worst of the storms are expected to be over the eastern half of the state. Highs on Thursday will be in the upper 70s to mid-80s. Thursday night will start mostly cloudy, but may clear over the west. However, the eastern towns will have the showers and thunderstorms early in the night, and then clouds should linger for at least the first half of the night. Lows will range from close to 50 in the northern mountains to near 70 in Philadelphia. Here is the latest National Weather Service forecast for Blair and Bedford counties, including the city of Altoona. Rest of tonight, mostly cloudy between midnight and 4 a.m., then becoming partly cloudy. Patchy fog after 2 a.m. Near steady temperature in the upper 50s. West winds around 5 miles an hour. Wednesday, partly sunny. Patchy fog before 8 a.m. Isolated showers after 4 p.m. Highs in the lower 80s. South winds 5 to 10 miles an hour. Chance of rain 20%. Wednesday night, mostly cloudy, then becoming partly cloudy between 10 p.m. and 2 a.m., then becoming mostly clear, then becoming partly cloudy after 4 a.m. Isolated showers before 8 p.m. Lows in the lower 60s. South winds around 5 miles an hour. Chance of rain 20%. Thursday, mostly sunny. Patchy fog before 8 a.m. A chance of showers and thunderstorms after 2 p.m. Rainfall amounts less than a tenth of an inch. Highs in the lower 80s. Southwest winds 5 to 10 miles an hour. Chance of rain 50%. Thursday night, mostly cloudy. A chance of showers and thunderstorms through 2 a.m. Rainfall amounts less than a tenth of an inch. Lows in the lower 60s. West winds around 5 miles an hour. Chance of rain 50%.
Here is the latest National Weather Service forecast for Cambria County, including the city of Johnstown. Rest of tonight, mostly cloudy. Patchy fog. Lows in the mid-50s. South winds around 5 miles an hour. Wednesday, partly sunny. Highs in the upper 70s. South winds 5 to 10 miles an hour. Wednesday night, partly cloudy. Lows around 60. South winds around 5 miles an hour. Thursday, partly sunny before 8 a.m., then becoming mostly sunny. A chance of showers and thunderstorms after 2 p.m. Highs in the upper 70s. Southwest winds 5 to 10 miles an hour. Chance of rain 50%. Thursday night, mostly cloudy. A chance of showers and thunderstorms through 2 a.m. Rainfall amounts less than a tenth of an inch. Lows in the lower 60s. Southwest winds around 5 miles an hour. Chance of rain 50%. And now the extended forecast for South Central Pennsylvania. Friday, partly sunny with a slight chance of showers and thunderstorms. Highs around 80. Chance of rain 20%. Friday night, partly cloudy. Lows around 60. Saturday, mostly sunny. Highs around 80. Saturday night, partly cloudy. Lows in the lower 60s. Sunday, mostly sunny. Highs in the lower 80s. Sunday night, partly cloudy. Lows in the mid-60s. Monday, mostly sunny. Highs in the mid-80s. Monday night, mostly cloudy. Lows in the upper 60s. Tuesday, partly sunny. Highs in the lower 80s. The 8 to 14 day outlook, from Wednesday, September 2nd to Tuesday, September 8th, calls for above normal temperatures and near normal precipitation. Normal high temperatures across central Pennsylvania during this period range from the low 70s over the Allegheny Mountains to the upper 70s across the lower Susquehanna Valley. Normal lows range from the low 50s over the Alleghenies to the low 60s across the lower Susquehanna Valley. Here are the two AM conditions in the Altoona area. In Altoona, it was partly cloudy. The temperature was 56 degrees, the dew point 56, and the relative humidity 100%. The wind was calm. The pressure was 30.14 inches and rising. At State College, it was partly cloudy. The temperature was 57 degrees, the dew point 57, and the relative humidity 100%. The wind was calm. The pressure was 30.13 inches and steady. Now, a few other local conditions. Johnstown, partly cloudy 61, DuBois, partly cloudy 54, La Trobe, clear 61, Pittsburgh partly cloudy 64, Bradford partly cloudy 48. To the south and east, the report from York was not available. Selins Grove partly cloudy 57, Harrisburg partly cloudy 64, Philadelphia partly cloudy 71, Baltimore partly cloudy 64, Washington DC partly cloudy 64. Once again, in Altoona it was 56 degrees under partly cloudy skies. And at State College it was 57 degrees under partly cloudy skies. 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Here's the hazardous weather outlook for the following counties: Bedford, Blair, Cambria, and Huntingdon. For today and tonight, the probability for widespread hazardous weather is low. And now the extended outlook for the period Wednesday through Monday. Scattered strong to severe thunderstorms are possible Thursday afternoon. Locally heavy downpours may also pose a localized flooding threat, particularly over the eastern portion of central Pennsylvania. Spotters are encouraged to report significant hazardous weather. The Altoona climate summary for yesterday, August 25, 2026. Yesterday's high temperature of 75 degrees occurred at 5:04 p.m. This high was 5 degrees below the normal high of 80. Yesterday's low temperature of 56 degrees occurred at 11:42 p.m. This low was 3 degrees below the normal low of 59. No precipitation fell yesterday, which leaves the monthly total at 4.32 inches. This is 1.72 inches above the normal amount of 2.60 inches for August.
The total precipitation for the season since June 1st still stands at 14.14 inches, which is 4.64 inches above normal. The total precipitation for the year is still 27.74 inches, which is 4.05 inches above normal. There were no heating degree days yesterday, which is normal. This leaves the monthly total at 5, which is 5 above normal. The yearly total since July 1st is 13, which is 9 above normal. There was one cooling degree day yesterday, which is 4 below normal. This brings the monthly total to 142, which is minus 15 below normal. The yearly total since January 1st is 590, which is 4 above normal. The average wind speed was less than 5 miles per hour yesterday. The normal high temperature for today is 80 degrees, and the normal low is 59. The record high for today is 96, which occurred in 1948, and the record low is 44, which occurred in 1963. Sunrise today is at 6:35 a.m. and sunset is at 7:54 p.m. Seasonably warm and mainly dry air will reside over Pennsylvania on Wednesday. After early morning temperatures in the upper 40s to lower 60s and patchy fog, the partly to mostly sunny sky will help temperatures get into the mid-70s to mid-80s during the afternoon. Clouds will increase Wednesday night with some showers moving into the northwestern cities and southeastern cities before sunrise Thursday. Showers and thunderstorms are expected to develop on Thursday. Strong to severe thunderstorms with heavy rain, gusty winds, and hail all being possible. The worst of the storms are expected to be over the eastern half of the state. Highs on Thursday will be in the upper 70s to mid-80s. Thursday night will start mostly cloudy, but may clear over the west. However, the eastern towns will have the showers and thunderstorms early in the night, and then clouds should linger for at least the first half of the night. Lows will range from close to 50 in the northern mountains to near 70 in Philadelphia. Here is the latest National Weather Service forecast for Blair and Bedford counties, including the city of Altoona. Rest of tonight, mostly cloudy between midnight and 4 a.m., then becoming partly cloudy. Patchy fog after 2 a.m. Near steady temperature in the upper 50s. West winds around 5 miles an hour. Wednesday, partly sunny. Patchy fog before 8 a.m. Isolated showers after 4 p.m. Highs in the lower 80s. South winds 5 to 10 miles an hour. Chance of rain 20%. Wednesday night, mostly cloudy, then becoming partly cloudy between 10 p.m. and 2 a.m., then becoming mostly clear, then becoming partly cloudy after 4 a.m. Isolated showers before 8 p.m. Lows in the lower 60s. South winds around 5 miles an hour. Chance of rain 20%. Thursday, mostly sunny. Patchy fog before 8 a.m. A chance of showers and thunderstorms after 2 p.m. Rainfall amounts less than a tenth of an inch. Highs in the lower 80s. Southwest winds 5 to 10 miles an hour. Chance of rain 50%. Thursday night, mostly cloudy. A chance of showers and thunderstorms through 2 a.m. Rainfall amounts less than a tenth of an inch. Lows in the lower 60s. West winds around 5 miles an hour. Chance of rain 50%. Here is the latest National Weather Service forecast for Cambria County, including the city of Johnstown. Rest of tonight, mostly cloudy. Patchy fog. Lows in the mid-50s. South winds around 5 miles an hour. Wednesday, partly sunny. Highs in the upper 70s. South winds 5 to 10 miles an hour. Wednesday night, partly cloudy. Lows around 60. South winds around 5 miles an hour. Thursday, partly sunny before 8 a.m., then becoming mostly sunny. A chance of showers and thunderstorms after 2 p.m. Highs in the upper 70s. Southwest winds 5 to 10 miles an hour. Chance of rain 50%. Thursday night, mostly cloudy. A chance of showers and thunderstorms through 2 a.m. Rainfall amounts less than a tenth of an inch. Lows in the lower 60s. Southwest winds around 5 miles an hour. Chance of rain 50%. And now the extended forecast for South Central Pennsylvania. Friday, partly sunny with a slight chance of showers and thunderstorms. Highs around 80.
chance of rain 20%. Friday night, partly cloudy. Lows around 60. Saturday, mostly sunny. Highs around 80. Saturday night, partly cloudy. Lows in the lower 60s. Sunday, mostly sunny. Highs in the lower 80s. Sunday night, partly cloudy. Lows in the mid 60s. Monday, mostly sunny. Highs in the mid 80s. Monday night, mostly cloudy. Lows in the upper 60s. Tuesday, partly sunny. Highs in the lower 80s. The 8 to 14 day outlook, from Wednesday, September 2nd to Tuesday, September 8th, calls for above normal temperatures and near normal precipitation. Normal high temperatures across central Pennsylvania during this period range from the low 70s over the Allegheny Mountains to the upper 70s across the lower Susquehanna Valley. Normal lows range from the low 50s over the Alleghenies to the low 60s across the lower Susquehanna Valley. Here are the 2 a.m. conditions in the Altoona area. In Altoona, it was partly cloudy. The temperature was 56 degrees, the dew point 56, and the relative humidity 100%. The wind was calm. The pressure was 30.14 inches and rising. At State College, it was partly cloudy. The temperature was 57 degrees, the dew point 57, and the relative humidity 100%. The wind was calm. The pressure was 30.13 inches and steady. Now, a few other local conditions. Johnstown, partly cloudy 61, Du Bois, partly cloudy 54, La Trobe, clear 61, Pittsburgh, partly cloudy 64, Bradford, partly cloudy 48. To the south and east, the report from York was not available. Selins Grove, partly cloudy 57, Harrisburg, partly cloudy 64, Philadelphia, partly cloudy 71, Baltimore, partly cloudy 64, Washington, D.C., partly cloudy 64. Once again, in Altoona it was 56 degrees under partly cloudy skies. And at State College it was 57 degrees under partly cloudy skies. This is NOAA Weather Radio, All Hazards Station WNG 589. 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Here's the hazardous weather outlook for the following counties: Bedford, Blair, Cambria, and Huntingdon. For today and tonight, the probability for widespread hazardous weather is low. And now the extended outlook for the period Wednesday through Monday. Scattered strong to severe thunderstorms are possible Thursday afternoon. Locally heavy downpours may also pose a localized flooding threat, particularly over the eastern portion of central Pennsylvania. Spotters are encouraged to report significant hazardous weather. The Altoona climate summary for yesterday, August 25, 2026. Yesterday's high temperature of 75 degrees occurred at 5:04 p.m. This high was 5 degrees below the normal high of 80. Yesterday's low temperature of 56 degrees occurred at 11:42 p.m. This low was 3 degrees below the normal low of 59. No precipitation fell yesterday, which leaves the monthly total at 4.32 inches. This is 1.72 inches above the normal amount of 2.60 inches for August. The total precipitation for the season since June 1st still stands at 14.14 inches, which is 4.64 inches above normal. The total precipitation for the year is still 27.74 inches, which is 4.05 inches above normal. There were no heating degree days yesterday, which is normal. This leaves the monthly total at 5, which is 5 above normal. The yearly total since July 1st is 13, which is 9 above normal. There was one cooling degree day yesterday, which is 4 below normal. This brings the monthly total to 142, which is minus 15 below normal. The yearly total since January 1st is 590, which is 4 above normal. The average wind speed was less than 5 miles per hour yesterday. The normal high temperature for today is 80 degrees, and the normal low is 59. The record high for today is 96, which occurred in 1948, and the record low is 44, which occurred in 1963. Sunrise today is at 6:35 a.m. and sunset is at 7:54 p.m. Seasonably warm and mainly dry air will reside over Pennsylvania on Wednesday. Have
after early morning temperatures in the upper 40s to lower 60s and patchy fog. The partly to mostly sunny sky will help temperatures get into the mid-70s to mid-80s during the afternoon. Clouds will increase Wednesday night with some showers moving into the northwestern cities and southeastern cities before sunrise Thursday. Showers and thunderstorms are expected to develop on Thursday. Strong to severe thunderstorms with heavy rain, gusty winds, and hail all being possible. The worst of the storms are expected to be

winds around 5 miles an hour. Wednesday, partly sunny. Patchy fog before 8 a.m. Isolated showers after 4 p.m. Highs in the lower 80s. South winds 5 to 10 miles an hour. Chance of rain 20%. Wednesday night, mostly cloudy, then becoming partly cloudy between 10 p.m. and 2 a.m., then becoming mostly clear, then becoming partly cloudy after 4 a.m. Isolated showers before 8 p.m. Lows in the lower 60s. South winds around 5 miles an hour. Chance of rain 20%. Thursday, mostly sunny. Patchy fog before 8 a.m. A chance of showers and thunderstorms after 2 p.m. Rainfall amounts less than a tenth of an inch. Highs in the lower 80s. Southwest winds 5 to 10 miles an hour. Chance of rain 50%. Thursday night, mostly cloudy. A chance of showers and thunderstorms through 2 a.m. Rainfall amounts less than a tenth of an inch. Lows in the lower 60s. West winds around 5 miles an hour. Chance of rain 50%. Here is the latest National Weather Service forecast for Cambria County, including the city of Johnstown. Rest of tonight, mostly cloudy. Patchy fog. Lows in the mid-50s. South winds around 5 miles an hour. Wednesday, partly sunny. Highs in the upper 70s. South winds 5 to 10 miles an hour. Wednesday night, partly cloudy. Lows around 60. South winds around 5 miles an hour. Thursday, partly sunny before 8 a.m., then becoming mostly sunny. A chance of showers and thunderstorms after 2 p.m. Highs in the upper 70s. Southwest winds 5 to 10 miles an hour. Chance of rain 50%. Thursday night, mostly cloudy. A chance of showers and thunderstorms through 2 a.m. Rainfall amounts less than a tenth of an inch. Lows in the lower 60s. Southwest winds around 5 miles an hour. Chance of rain 50%. And now the extended forecast for South Central Pennsylvania. Friday, partly sunny with a slight chance of showers and thunderstorms. Highs around 80. Chance of rain 20%. Friday night, partly cloudy. Lows around 60. Saturday, mostly sunny. Highs around 80. Saturday night, partly cloudy. Lows in the lower 60s. Sunday, mostly sunny. Highs in the lower 80s. Sunday night, partly cloudy. Lows in the mid-60s. Monday, mostly sunny. Highs in the mid-80s. Monday night, mostly cloudy. Lows in the upper 60s. Tuesday, partly sunny. Highs in the lower 80s. The 8 to 14 day outlook, from Wednesday, September 2nd to Tuesday, September 8th, calls for above normal temperatures and near normal precipitation. Normal high temperatures across central Pennsylvania during this period range from the low 70s over the Allegheny Mountains to the upper 70s across the lower Susquehanna Valley. Normal lows range from the low 50s over the Alleghenies to the low 60s across the lower Susquehanna Valley. Here are the two AM conditions in the Altoona area. In Altoona, it was partly cloudy. The temperature was 56 degrees, the dew point 56, and the relative humidity 100%. The wind was calm. The pressure was 30.14 inches and rising. At State College, it was partly cloudy. The temperature was 57 degrees, the dew point 57, and the relative humidity 100%. The wind was calm. The pressure was 30.13 inches and steady. Now, a few other local conditions. Johnstown, partly cloudy 61, Dubois, partly cloudy 54, La Trobe, clear 61, Pittsburgh partly cloudy 64, Bradford partly cloudy 48. To the south and east, the report from York was not available. Selins Grove partly cloudy 57, Harrisburg partly cloudy 64, Philadelphia partly cloudy 71, Baltimore partly cloudy 64, Washington DC partly cloudy 64. Once again, in Altoona it was 56 degrees under partly cloudy skies. And at State College it was 57 degrees under partly cloudy skies. This is NOAA Weather Radio, All Hazards Station WNG 589. 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

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Here's the hazardous weather outlook for the following counties: Bedford, Blair, Cambria, and Huntingdon. For today and tonight, the probability for widespread hazardous weather is low. And now the extended outlook for the period Wednesday through Monday. Scattered strong to severe thunderstorms are possible Thursday afternoon. Locally heavy downpours may also pose a localized flooding threat, particularly over the eastern portion of central Pennsylvania. Spotters are encouraged to report significant hazardous weather. The Altoona climate summary for yesterday, August 25, 2026. Yesterday's high temperature of 75 degrees occurred at 5:04 p.m. This high was 5 degrees below the normal high of 80. Yesterday's low temperature of 56 degrees occurred at 11:42 p.m. This low was 3 degrees below the normal low of 59. No precipitation fell yesterday, which leaves the monthly total at 4.32 inches. This is 1.72 inches above the normal amount of 2.60 inches for August. The total precipitation for the season since June 1 still stands at 14.14 inches, which is 4.64 inches above normal. The total precipitation for the year is still 27.74 inches, which is 4.05 inches above normal. There were no heating degree days yesterday, which is normal. This leaves the monthly total at 5, which is 5 above normal. The yearly total since July 1 is 13, which is 9 above normal. There was one cooling degree day yesterday, which is 4 below normal. This brings the monthly total to 142, which is minus 15 below normal. The yearly total since January 1 is 590, which is 4 above normal. The average wind speed was less than 5 miles per hour yesterday. The normal high temperature for today is 80 degrees, and the normal low is 59. The record high for today is 96, which occurred in 1948, and the record low is 44, which occurred in 1963. Sunrise today is at 6:35 a.m. and sunset is at 7:54 p.m. Seasonably warm and mainly dry air will reside over Pennsylvania on Wednesday. After early morning temperatures in the upper 40s to lower 60s and patchy fog, the partly to mostly sunny sky will help temperatures get into the mid-70s to mid-80s during the afternoon. Clouds will increase Wednesday night with some showers moving into the northwestern cities and southeastern cities before sunrise Thursday. Showers and thunderstorms are expected to develop on Thursday. Strong to severe thunderstorms with heavy rain, gusty winds, and hail all being possible. The worst of the storms are expected to be over the eastern half of the state. Highs on Thursday will be in the upper 70s to mid-80s. Thursday night will start mostly cloudy, but may clear over the west. However, the eastern towns will have the showers and thunderstorms early in the night, and then clouds should linger for at least the first half of the night. Lows will range from close to 50 in the northern mountains to near 70 in Philadelphia. Here is the latest National Weather Service forecast for Blair and Bedford counties, including the city of Altoona. Rest of tonight, mostly cloudy between midnight and 4 a.m., then becoming partly cloudy. Patchy fog after 2 a.m. Near steady temperature in the upper 50s. West winds around 5 miles an hour. Wednesday, partly sunny. Patchy fog before 8 a.m. Isolated showers after 4 p.m. Highs in the lower 80s. South winds 5 to 10 miles an hour. Chance of rain 20%. Wednesday night, mostly cloudy, then becoming partly cloudy between 10 p.m. and 2 a.m., then becoming mostly clear, then becoming partly cloudy after 4 a.m. Isolated showers before 8 p.m. Lows in the lower 60s. South winds around 5 miles an hour. Chance of rain 20%. Thursday, mostly sunny. Patchy fog before 8 a.m. A chance of showers and thunderstorms after 2 p.m. Rainfall amounts less than a tenth of an inch. Highs in the lower 80s. Southwest winds 5 to 10 miles an hour. Chance of rain 50%. Thursday night, mostly cloudy. A chance of showers and thunderstorms through 2 a.m. Rainfall amounts less than a tenth of an inch. Lows in the lower 60s. West winds around 5 miles an hour. Chance of rain 50%. Here is the latest National Weather Service forecast for Cambria County, including the city of Johnstown.
Rest of tonight, mostly cloudy. Patchy fog. Lows in the mid-50s. South winds around 5 miles an hour. Wednesday, partly sunny. Highs in the upper 70s. South winds 5 to 10 miles an hour. Wednesday night, partly cloudy. Lows around 60. South winds around 5 miles an hour. Thursday, partly sunny before 8 a.m., then becoming mostly sunny. A chance of showers and thunderstorms after 2 p.m. Highs in the upper 70s. Southwest winds 5 to 10 miles an hour. Chance of rain 50%. Thursday night, mostly cloudy. A chance of showers and thunderstorms through 2 a.m. Rainfall amounts less than a tenth of an inch. Lows in the lower 60s. Southwest winds around 5 miles an hour. Chance of rain 50%. And now the extended forecast for South Central Pennsylvania. Friday, partly sunny with a slight chance of showers and thunderstorms. Highs around 80. Chance of rain 20%. Friday night, partly cloudy. Lows around 60. Saturday, mostly sunny. Highs around 80. Saturday night, partly cloudy. Lows in the lower 60s. Sunday, mostly sunny. Highs in the lower 80s. Sunday night, partly cloudy. Lows in the mid-60s. Monday, mostly sunny. Highs in the mid-80s. Monday night, mostly cloudy. Lows in the upper 60s. Tuesday, partly sunny. Highs in the lower 80s. The 8 to 14 day outlook, from Wednesday, September 2nd to Tuesday, September 8th, calls for above normal temperatures and near normal precipitation. Normal high temperatures across central Pennsylvania during this period range from the low 70s over the Allegheny Mountains to the upper 70s across the lower Susquehanna Valley. Normal lows range from the low 50s over the Alleghenies to the low 60s across the lower Susquehanna Valley. Here are the two AM conditions in the Altoona area. In Altoona, it was partly cloudy. The temperature was 56 degrees, the dew point 56, and the relative humidity 100%. The wind was calm. The pressure was 30.14 inches and rising. At State College, it was partly cloudy. The temperature was 57 degrees, the dew point 57, and the relative humidity 100%. The wind was calm. The pressure was 30.13 inches and steady. Now, a few other local conditions. Johnstown, partly cloudy 61, Dubois, partly cloudy 54, La Trobe, clear 61, Pittsburgh, partly cloudy 64, Bradford, partly cloudy 48. To the south and east, the report from York was not available. Selins Grove, partly cloudy 57, Harrisburg, partly cloudy 64, Philadelphia, partly cloudy 71, Baltimore, partly cloudy 64, Washington, D.C., partly cloudy 64. Once again, in Altoona it was 56 degrees under partly cloudy skies. And at State College it was 57 degrees under partly cloudy skies. This is NOAA Weather Radio, All Hazards Station WNG 589. Serving South Central Pennsylvania, and originating from the National Weather Service Office in State College. Here are the 3 a.m. conditions in the Altoona area. In Altoona, it was partly cloudy. The temperature was 55 degrees, the dew point 54, and the relative humidity 96%. The wind was calm. The pressure was 30.13 inches and falling. At State College, it was partly cloudy. The temperature was 57 degrees, the dew point 57, and the relative humidity 100%. The wind was calm. The pressure was 30.12 inches and falling. Now, a few other local conditions. Johnstown, partly cloudy 59, Dubois, partly cloudy 55, La Trobe, clear 59, Pittsburgh, partly cloudy 63, Bradford, mostly cloudy 48. To the south and east, York, partly cloudy 56, Selins Grove, partly cloudy 56, Harrisburg, partly cloudy 63, Philadelphia, mostly cloudy 68, Baltimore, partly cloudy 64, Washington, D.C., partly cloudy 62. Once again, in Altoona it was 55 degrees under partly cloudy skies. And at State College it was 57 degrees under partly cloudy skies.
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Here's the hazardous weather outlook for the following counties: Bedford, Blair, Cambria, and Huntingdon. For today and tonight, the probability for widespread hazardous weather is low. And now the extended outlook for the period Wednesday through Monday. Scattered strong to severe thunderstorms are possible Thursday afternoon. Locally heavy downpours may also pose a localized flooding threat, particularly over the eastern portion of central Pennsylvania. Spotters are encouraged to report significant hazardous weather. The Altoona Climate Summary for yesterday, August 25, 2026. Yesterday's high temperature of 75 degrees occurred at 5:04 p.m. This high was 5 degrees below the normal high of 80. Yesterday's low temperature of 56 degrees occurred at 11:42 p.m. This low was 3 degrees below the normal low of 59. No precipitation fell yesterday, which leaves the monthly total at 4.32 inches. This is 1.72 inches above the normal amount of 2.60 inches for August. The total precipitation for the season since June 1st still stands at 14.14 inches, which is 4.64 inches above normal. The total precipitation for the year is still 27.74 inches, which is 4.05 inches above normal. There were no heating degree days yesterday, which is normal. This leaves the monthly total at 5, which is 5 above normal. The yearly total since July 1st is 13, which is 9 above normal. There was one cooling degree day yesterday, which is 4 below normal. This brings the monthly total to 142, which is minus 15 below normal. The yearly total since January 1st is 590, which is 4 above normal. The average wind speed was less than 5 miles per hour yesterday. The normal high temperature for today is 80 degrees, and the normal low is 59. The record high for today is 96, which occurred in 1948, and the record low is 44, which occurred in 1963. Sunrise today is at 6:35 a.m. and sunset is at 7:54 p.m. Seasonably warm and mainly dry air will reside over Pennsylvania on Wednesday. After early morning temperatures in the upper 40s to lower 60s and patchy fog, the partly to mostly sunny sky will help temperatures get into the mid-70s to mid-80s during the afternoon. Clouds will increase Wednesday night with some showers moving into the northwestern cities and southeastern cities before sunrise Thursday. Showers and thunderstorms are expected to develop on Thursday. Strong to severe thunderstorms with heavy rain, gusty winds, and hail all being possible. The worst of the storms are expected to be over the eastern half of the state. Highs on Thursday will be in the upper 70s to mid-80s. Thursday night will start mostly cloudy, but may clear over the west. However, the eastern towns will have the showers and thunderstorms early in the night, and then clouds should linger for at least the first half of the night. Lows will range from close to 50 in the northern mountains to near 70 in Philadelphia. Here is the latest National Weather Service forecast for Blair and Bedford counties, including the city of Altoona. Rest of tonight, partly cloudy. Patchy fog. Near steady temperature in the upper 50s. Light and variable winds. Wednesday, patchy fog before 10 a.m. Partly sunny. Highs in the lower 80s. South winds 5 to 10 miles an hour. Wednesday night, mostly cloudy through 10 p.m., then becoming partly cloudy. Lows in the lower 60s. South winds around 5 miles an hour. Thursday, partly sunny. Patchy fog before 8 a.m. A slight chance of showers and thunderstorms between noon and 2 p.m. A chance of showers and thunderstorms after 2 p.m. Rainfall amounts around a tenth of an inch. Highs in the lower 80s. Southwest winds 5 to 10 miles an hour. Chance of rain 50%. Thursday night, mostly cloudy through 4 a.m., then becoming partly cloudy. A chance of thunderstorms before 8 p.m. A chance of showers through 2 a.m. A slight chance of thunderstorms between 8 p.m. and midnight. Rainfall amounts between a tenth and a quarter of an inch. Lows around 60. West winds around 5 miles an hour. Chance of rain 50%.
Here is the latest National Weather Service forecast for Cambria County, including the city of Johnstown. Rest of tonight, partly cloudy. Patchy fog. Near steady temperature in the upper 50s. South winds around 5 miles an hour. Wednesday, patchy dense fog before 8 a.m. Partly sunny. Highs in the upper 70s. South winds 5 to 10 miles an hour. Wednesday night, partly cloudy. Lows around 60. South winds 5 to 10 miles an hour. Thursday, partly sunny. Showers likely and a chance of thunderstorms in the afternoon. Rainfall amounts around a tenth of an inch. Highs in the upper 70s. Southwest winds 5 to 10 miles an hour. Chance of rain 60%. Thursday night, mostly cloudy. A chance of thunderstorms before 8 p.m. A chance of showers through 2 a.m. A slight chance of thunderstorms between 8 p.m. and midnight. Rainfall amounts around a tenth of an inch. Lows in the upper 50s. West winds around 5 miles an hour. Chance of rain 50%. And now the extended forecast for South Central Pennsylvania. Friday, mostly sunny. Highs in the upper 70s. Friday night, mostly clear. Lows in the upper 50s. Saturday, sunny. Highs around 80. Saturday night, mostly clear. Lows around 60. Sunday, mostly sunny. Highs in the lower 80s. Sunday night, partly cloudy. Lows in the mid-60s. Monday, mostly sunny. Highs in the mid-80s. Monday night, partly cloudy. Lows in the upper 60s. Tuesday, partly sunny. Highs in the mid-80s. The 8 to 14 day outlook, from Wednesday, September 2nd to Tuesday, September 8th, calls for above normal temperatures and near normal precipitation. Normal high temperatures across central Pennsylvania during this period range from the low 70s over the Allegheny Mountains to the upper 70s across the lower Susquehanna Valley. Normal lows range from the low 50s over the Alleghenies to the low 60s across the lower Susquehanna Valley. Here are the 3 a.m. conditions in the Altoona area. In Altoona, it was partly cloudy. The temperature was 55 degrees, the dew point 54, and the relative humidity 96%. The wind was calm. The pressure was 30.13 inches and falling. At State College, it was partly cloudy. The temperature was 57 degrees, the dew point 57, and the relative humidity 100%. The wind was calm. The pressure was 30.12 inches and falling. Now, a few other local conditions: Johnstown, clear 59, Dubois, partly cloudy 55, La Trobe, clear 59, Pittsburgh, partly cloudy 63, Bradford, partly cloudy 47. To the south and east, York, partly cloudy 56, Selins Grove, clear 56, Harrisburg, partly cloudy 63, Philadelphia, mostly cloudy 68, Baltimore, partly cloudy 64, Washington, D.C., partly cloudy 62. Once again, in Altoona it was 55 degrees under partly cloudy skies. And at State College it was 57 degrees under partly cloudy skies. This is NOAA Weather Radio, All Hazards Station WNG 589. 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Here's the hazardous weather outlook for the following counties: Bedford, Blair, Cambria, and Huntingdon. For today and tonight, the probability for widespread hazardous weather is low. And now the extended outlook for the period Wednesday through Monday. Scattered strong to severe thunderstorms are possible Thursday afternoon. Locally heavy downpours may also pose a localized flooding threat, particularly over the eastern portion of central Pennsylvania. Spotters are encouraged to report significant hazardous weather. The Altoona Climate Summary for yesterday, August 25, 2026. Yesterday's high temperature of 75 degrees occurred at 5:04 p.m. This high was 5 degrees below the normal high of 80. Yesterday's low temperature of 56 degrees occurred at 11:42 p.m. This low was 3 degrees below the normal low of 59. No precipitation fell yesterday, which leaves the monthly total at 4.32 inches. This is 1.72 inches above the normal amount of 2.60 inches for August.
The total precipitation for the season since June 1st still stands at 14.14 inches, which is 4.64 inches above normal. The total precipitation for the year is still 27.74 inches, which is 4.05 inches above normal. There were no heating degree days yesterday, which is normal. This leaves the monthly total at 5, which is 5 above normal. The yearly total since July 1st is 13, which is 9 above normal. There was one cooling degree day yesterday, which is 4 below normal. This brings the monthly total to 142, which is minus 15 below normal. The yearly total since January 1st is 590, which is 4 above normal. The average wind speed was less than 5 miles per hour yesterday. The normal high temperature for today is 80 degrees, and the normal low is 59. The record high for today is 96, which occurred in 1948, and the record low is 44, which occurred in 1963. Sunrise today is at 6:35 a.m. and sunset is at 7:54 p.m. Seasonably warm and mainly dry air will reside over Pennsylvania on Wednesday. After early morning temperatures in the upper 40s to lower 60s and patchy fog, the partly to mostly sunny sky will help temperatures get into the mid-70s to mid-80s during the afternoon. Clouds will increase Wednesday night with some showers moving into the northwestern cities and southeastern cities before sunrise Thursday. Showers and thunderstorms are expected to develop on Thursday. Strong to severe thunderstorms with heavy rain, gusty winds, and hail all being possible. The worst of the storms are expected to be over the eastern half of the state. Highs on Thursday will be in the upper 70s to mid-80s. Thursday night will start mostly cloudy, but may clear over the west. However, the eastern towns will have the showers and thunderstorms early in the night, and then clouds should linger for at least the first half of the night. Lows will range from close to 50 in the northern mountains to near 70 in Philadelphia. Here is the latest National Weather Service forecast for Blair and Bedford counties, including the city of Altoona. Rest of tonight, partly cloudy. Patchy fog. Near steady temperature in the upper 50s. Light and variable winds. Wednesday, patchy fog before 10 a.m. Partly sunny. Highs in the lower 80s. South winds 5 to 10 miles an hour. Wednesday night, mostly cloudy through 10 p.m., then becoming partly cloudy. Lows in the lower 60s. South winds around 5 miles an hour. Thursday, partly sunny. Patchy fog before 8 a.m. A slight chance of showers and thunderstorms between noon and 2 p.m. A chance of showers and thunderstorms after 2 p.m. Rainfall amounts around a tenth of an inch. Highs in the lower 80s. Southwest winds 5 to 10 miles an hour. Chance of rain 50%. Thursday night, mostly cloudy through 4 a.m., then becoming partly cloudy. A chance of thunderstorms before 8 p.m. A chance of showers through 2 a.m. A slight chance of thunderstorms between 8 p.m. and midnight. Rainfall amounts between a tenth and a quarter of an inch. Lows around 60. West winds around 5 miles an hour. Chance of rain 50%. Here is the latest National Weather Service forecast for Cambria County, including the city of Johnstown. Rest of tonight, partly cloudy. Patchy fog. Near steady temperature in the upper 50s. South winds around 5 miles an hour. Wednesday, patchy dense fog before 8 a.m. Partly sunny. Highs in the upper 70s. South winds 5 to 10 miles an hour. Wednesday night, partly cloudy. Lows around 60. South winds 5 to 10 miles an hour. Thursday, partly sunny. Showers likely and a chance of thunderstorms in the afternoon. Rainfall amounts around a tenth of an inch. Highs in the upper 70s. Southwest winds 5 to 10 miles an hour. Chance of rain 60%. Thursday night, mostly cloudy. A chance of thunderstorms before 8 p.m. A chance of showers through 2 a.m. A slight chance of thunderstorms between 8 p.m. and midnight. Rainfall amounts around a tenth of an inch. Lows in the upper 50s. West winds around 5 miles an hour. Chance of rain 50%. And now the extended forecast for south central Pennsylvania. Friday, mostly sunny.
highs in the upper 70s. Friday night, mostly clear. Lows in the upper 50s. Saturday, sunny. Highs around 80. Saturday night, mostly clear. Lows around 60. Sunday, mostly sunny. Highs in the lower 80s. Sunday night, partly cloudy. Lows in the mid-60s. Monday, mostly sunny. Highs in the mid-80s. Monday night, partly cloudy. Lows in the upper 60s. Tuesday, partly sunny. Highs in the mid-80s. The 8 to 14 day outlook, from Wednesday, September 2nd to Tuesday, September 8th, calls for above normal temperatures and near normal precipitation. Normal high temperatures across central Pennsylvania during this period range from the low 70s over the Allegheny Mountains to the upper 70s across the lower Susquehanna Valley. Normal lows range from the low 50s over the Alleghenies to the low 60s across the lower Susquehanna Valley. Here are the 3 a.m. conditions in the Altoona area. In Altoona, it was partly cloudy. The temperature was 55 degrees, the dew point 54, and the relative humidity 96%. The wind was calm. The pressure was 30.13 inches and falling. At State College, it was partly cloudy. The temperature was 57 degrees, the dew point 57, and the relative humidity 100%. The wind was calm. The pressure was 30.12 inches and falling. Now, a few other local conditions: Johnstown, clear 59, DuBois, partly cloudy 55, La Trobe, clear 59, Pittsburgh, partly cloudy 63, Bradford, partly cloudy 47. To the south and east, York, partly cloudy 56, Selins Grove, clear 56, Harrisburg, partly cloudy 63, Philadelphia, mostly cloudy 68, Baltimore, partly cloudy 64, Washington, D.C., partly cloudy 62. Once again, in Altoona it was 55 degrees under partly cloudy skies. And at State College it was 57 degrees under partly cloudy skies. This is NOAA Weather Radio, All Hazards Station WNG 589. 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Here's the hazardous weather outlook for the following counties: Bedford, Blair, Cambria, and Huntingdon. For today and tonight, the probability for widespread hazardous weather is low. And now the extended outlook for the period Wednesday through Monday. Scattered strong to severe thunderstorms are possible Thursday afternoon. Locally heavy downpours may also pose a localized flooding threat, particularly over the eastern portion of central Pennsylvania. Spotters are encouraged to report significant hazardous weather. 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Broadcasts originate from the National Weather Service in State College and are transmitted from the tower facilities provided by the Blair County Emergency Management Agency in Frankstown on a frequency of 162.425 MHz. We are located at Innovation Park in State College. 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Properly set weather radios with the alarm device will alert you when severe weather warnings or watches are issued. Programming on this station will be temporarily changed during severe weather to bring you the latest information. Warnings and safety information from the National Weather Service may someday save your life or protect your property. The Altoona climate summary for yesterday, August 25, 2026. Yesterday's high temperature of 75 degrees occurred at 5:04 p.m. This high was 5 degrees below the normal high of 80. Yesterday's low temperature of 56 degrees occurred at 11:42 p.m. This low was 3 degrees below the normal low of 59. No precipitation fell yesterday, which leaves the monthly total at 4.32 inches. This is 1.72 inches above the normal amount of 2.60 inches for August. The total precipitation for the season since June 1st still stands at 14.14 inches, which is 4.64 inches above normal. The total precipitation for the year is still 27.74 inches, which is 4.05 inches above normal. There were no heating degree days yesterday, which is normal. This leaves the monthly total at 5, which is 5 above normal. The yearly total since July 1st is 13, which is 9 above normal. There was one cooling degree day yesterday, which is 4 below normal.
This brings the monthly total to 142, which is minus 15 below normal. The yearly total since January 1st is 590, which is 4 above normal. The average wind speed was less than 5 miles per hour yesterday. The normal high temperature for today is 80 degrees, and the normal low is 59. The record high for today is 96, which occurred in 1948, and the record low is 44, which occurred in 1963. Sunrise today is at 6:35 a.m. and sunset is at 7:54 p.m. Seasonably warm and mainly dry air will reside over Pennsylvania on Wednesday. After early morning temperatures in the upper 40s to lower 60s and patchy fog, the partly to mostly sunny sky will help temperatures get into the mid-70s to mid-80s during the afternoon. Clouds will increase Wednesday night with some showers moving into the northwestern cities and southeastern cities before sunrise Thursday. Showers and thunderstorms are expected to develop on Thursday. Strong to severe thunderstorms with heavy rain, gusty winds, and hail all being possible. The worst of the storms are expected to be over the eastern half of the state. Highs on Thursday will be in the upper 70s to mid-80s. Thursday night will start mostly cloudy, but may clear over the west. However, the eastern towns will have the showers and thunderstorms early in the night, and then clouds should linger for at least the first half of the night. Lows will range from close to 50 in the northern mountains to near 70 in Philadelphia. Here is the latest National Weather Service forecast for Blair and Bedford counties, including the city of Altoona. Rest of tonight, partly cloudy. Patchy fog. Near steady temperature in the upper 50s. Light and variable winds. Wednesday, patchy fog before 10 a.m. Partly sunny. Highs in the lower 80s. South winds 5 to 10 miles an hour. Wednesday night, mostly cloudy through 10 p.m., then becoming partly cloudy. Lows in the lower 60s. South winds around 5 miles an hour. Thursday, partly sunny. Patchy fog before 8 a.m. A slight chance of showers and thunderstorms between noon and 2 p.m. A chance of showers and thunderstorms after 2 p.m. Rainfall amounts around a tenth of an inch. Highs in the lower 80s. Southwest winds 5 to 10 miles an hour. Chance of rain 50%. Thursday night, mostly cloudy through 4 a.m., then becoming partly cloudy. A chance of thunderstorms before 8 p.m. A chance of showers through 2 a.m. A slight chance of thunderstorms between 8 p.m. and midnight. Rainfall amounts between a tenth and a quarter of an inch. Lows around 60. West winds around 5 miles an hour. Chance of rain 50%. Here is the latest National Weather Service forecast for Cambria County, including the city of Johnstown. Rest of tonight, partly cloudy. Patchy fog. Near steady temperature in the upper 50s. South winds around 5 miles an hour. Wednesday, patchy dense fog before 8 a.m. Partly sunny. Highs in the upper 70s. South winds 5 to 10 miles an hour. Wednesday night, partly cloudy. Lows around 60. South winds 5 to 10 miles an hour. Thursday, partly sunny. Showers likely and a chance of thunderstorms in the afternoon. Rainfall amounts around a tenth of an inch. Highs in the upper 70s. Southwest winds 5 to 10 miles an hour. Chance of rain 60%. Thursday night, mostly cloudy. A chance of thunderstorms before 8 p.m. A chance of showers through 2 a.m. A slight chance of thunderstorms between 8 p.m. and midnight. Rainfall amounts around a tenth of an inch. Lows in the upper 50s. West winds around 5 miles an hour. Chance of rain 50%. And now the extended forecast for South Central Pennsylvania. Friday, mostly sunny. Highs in the upper 70s. Friday night, mostly clear. Lows in the upper 50s. Saturday, sunny. Highs around 80. Saturday night, mostly clear. Lows around 60. Sunday, mostly sunny. Highs in the lower 80s. Sunday night, partly cloudy. Lows in the mid-60s. Monday, mostly sunny. Highs in the mid-80s. Monday night, partly cloudy. Lows in the upper 60s. Tuesday, partly sunny.
highs in the mid-80s. The 8 to 14 day outlook, from Wednesday, September 2nd to Tuesday, September 8th, calls for above normal temperatures and near normal precipitation. Normal high temperatures across central Pennsylvania during this period range from the low 70s over the Allegheny Mountains to the upper 70s across the lower Susquehanna Valley. Normal lows range from the low 50s over the Alleghenies to the low 60s across the lower Susquehanna Valley. Here are the 3 a.m. conditions in the Altoona area. In Altoona, it was partly cloudy. The temperature was 55 degrees, the dew point 54, and the relative humidity 96%. The wind was calm. The pressure was 30.13 inches and falling. At State College, it was partly cloudy. The temperature was 57 degrees, the dew point 57, and the relative humidity 100%. The wind was calm. The pressure was 30.12 inches and falling. Now, a few other local conditions: Johnstown, clear 59, Dubois, partly cloudy 55, La Trobe, clear 59, Pittsburgh, partly cloudy 63, Bradford, partly cloudy 47. To the south and east, York, partly cloudy 56, Selins Grove, clear 56, Harrisburg, partly cloudy 63, Philadelphia, mostly cloudy 68, Baltimore, partly cloudy 64, Washington, D.C., partly cloudy 62. Once again, in Altoona it was 55 degrees under partly cloudy skies. And at State College it was 57 degrees under partly cloudy skies. This is NOAA Weather Radio, All Hazards Station WNG589. 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Here's the hazardous weather outlook for the following counties: Bedford, Blair, Cambria, and Huntingdon. For today and tonight, the probability for widespread hazardous weather is low. And now the extended outlook for the period Wednesday through Monday. Scattered strong to severe thunderstorms are possible Thursday afternoon. Locally heavy downpours may also pose a localized flooding threat, particularly over the eastern portion of central Pennsylvania. Spotters are encouraged to report significant hazardous weather. The Altoona climate summary for yesterday, August 25, 2026. Yesterday's high temperature of 75 degrees occurred at 5:04 p.m. This high was 5 degrees below the normal high of 80. Yesterday's low temperature of 56 degrees occurred at 11:42 p.m. This low was 3 degrees below the normal low of 59. No precipitation fell yesterday, which leaves the monthly total at 4.32 inches. This is 1.72 inches above the normal amount of 2.60 inches for August. The total precipitation for the season since June 1st still stands at 14.14 inches, which is 4.64 inches above normal. The total precipitation for the year is still 27.74 inches, which is 4.05 inches above normal. There were no heating degree days yesterday, which is normal. This leaves the monthly total at 5, which is 5 above normal. The yearly total since July 1st is 13, which is 9 above normal. There was one cooling degree day yesterday, which is 4 below normal. This brings the monthly total to 142, which is minus 15 below normal. The yearly total since January 1st is 590, which is 4 above normal. The average wind speed was less than 5 miles per hour yesterday. The normal high temperature for today is 80 degrees, and the normal low is 59. The record high for today is 96, which occurred in 1948, and the record low is 44, which occurred in 1963. Sunrise today is at 6:35 a.m. and sunset is at 7:54 p.m. Seasonably warm and mainly dry air will reside over Pennsylvania on Wednesday. After early morning temperatures in the upper 40s to lower 60s and patchy fog, the partly to mostly sunny sky will help temperatures get into the mid-70s to mid-80s during the afternoon. Clouds will increase Wednesday night with some showers moving into the northwestern cities and southeastern cities before sunrise Thursday. Showers and thunderstorms are expected to develop on Thursday. Strong to severe thunderstorms with heavy rain, gusty winds, and hail all being possible. The worst of the storms are expected to be over the eastern half of the state. Highs on Thursday will be in the upper 70s to mid-80s. Thursday night will start mostly cloudy, but may clear over the west. However,
The eastern towns will have the showers and thunderstorms early in the night, and then clouds should linger for at least the first half of the night. Lows will range from close to 50 in the northern mountains to near 70 in Philadelphia. Here is the latest National Weather Service forecast for Blair and Bedford counties, including the city of Altoona. Rest of tonight, partly cloudy. Patchy fog. Near steady temperature in the upper 50s. Light and variable winds. Wednesday, patchy fog before 10 a.m. Partly sunny. Highs in the lower 80s. South winds 5 to 10 miles an hour. Wednesday night, mostly cloudy through 10 p.m., then becoming partly cloudy. Lows in the lower 60s. South winds around 5 miles an hour. Thursday, partly sunny. Patchy fog before 8 a.m. A slight chance of showers and thunderstorms between noon and 2 p.m. A chance of showers and thunderstorms after 2 p.m. Rainfall amounts around a tenth of an inch. Highs in the lower 80s. Southwest winds 5 to 10 miles an hour. Chance of rain 50%. Thursday night, mostly cloudy through 4 a.m., then becoming partly cloudy. A chance of thunderstorms before 8 p.m. A chance of showers through 2 a.m. A slight chance of thunderstorms between 8 p.m. and midnight. Rainfall amounts between a tenth and a quarter of an inch. Lows around 60. West winds around 5 miles an hour. Chance of rain 50%. Here is the latest National Weather Service forecast for Cambria County, including the city of Johnstown. Rest of tonight, partly cloudy. Patchy fog. Near steady temperature in the upper 50s. South winds around 5 miles an hour. Wednesday, patchy dense fog before 8 a.m. Partly sunny. Highs in the upper 70s. South winds 5 to 10 miles an hour. Wednesday night, partly cloudy. Lows around 60. South winds 5 to 10 miles an hour. Thursday, partly sunny. Showers likely and a chance of thunderstorms in the afternoon. Rainfall amounts around a tenth of an inch. Highs in the upper 70s. Southwest winds 5 to 10 miles an hour. Chance of rain 60%. Thursday night, mostly cloudy. A chance of thunderstorms before 8 p.m. A chance of showers through 2 a.m. A slight chance of thunderstorms between 8 p.m. and midnight. Rainfall amounts around a tenth of an inch. Lows in the upper 50s. West winds around 5 miles an hour. Chance of rain 50%. And now the extended forecast for South Central Pennsylvania. Friday, mostly sunny. Highs in the upper 70s. Friday night, mostly clear. Lows in the upper 50s. Saturday, sunny. Highs around 80. Saturday night, mostly clear. Lows around 60. Sunday, mostly sunny. Highs in the lower 80s. Sunday night, partly cloudy. Lows in the mid-60s. Monday, mostly sunny. Highs in the mid-80s. Monday night, partly cloudy. Lows in the upper 60s. Tuesday, partly sunny. Highs in the mid-80s. The 8 to 14 day outlook, from Wednesday, September 2nd to Tuesday, September 8th, calls for above normal temperatures and near normal precipitation. Normal high temperatures across central Pennsylvania during this period range from the low 70s over the Allegheny Mountains to the upper 70s across the lower Susquehanna Valley. Normal lows range from the low 50s over the Alleghenies to the low 60s across the lower Susquehanna Valley. Here are the 3 a.m. conditions in the Altoona area. In Altoona, it was partly cloudy. The temperature was 55 degrees, the dew point 54, and the relative humidity 96%. The wind was calm. The pressure was 30.13 inches and falling. At State College, it was partly cloudy. The temperature was 57 degrees, the dew point 57, and the relative humidity 100%. The wind was calm. The pressure was 30.12 inches and falling. Now, a few other local conditions: Johnstown, clear 59, DuBois, partly cloudy 55, La Trobe, clear 59, Pittsburgh, partly cloudy 63, Bradford, partly cloudy 47. To the south and east,
York, partly cloudy 56, Selins Grove clear 56, Harrisburg partly cloudy 63, Philadelphia mostly cloudy 68, Baltimore partly cloudy 64, Washington DC partly cloudy 62. Once again, in Altoona it was 55 degrees under partly cloudy skies. And at State College it was 57 degrees under partly cloudy skies. This is NOAA Weather Radio, All Hazards Station WNG 589. 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Here's the hazardous weather outlook for the following counties: Bedford, Blair, Cambria, and Huntingdon. For today and tonight, the probability for widespread hazardous weather is low. And now the extended outlook for the period Wednesday through Monday. Scattered strong to severe thunderstorms are possible Thursday afternoon. Locally heavy downpours may also pose a localized flooding threat, particularly over the eastern portion of central Pennsylvania. Spotters are encouraged to report significant hazardous weather. The Altoona Climate Summary for yesterday, August 25, 2026. Yesterday's high temperature of 75 degrees occurred at 5:04 p.m. This high was 5 degrees below the normal high of 80. Yesterday's low temperature of 56 degrees occurred at 11:42 p.m. This low was 3 degrees below the normal low of 59. No precipitation fell yesterday, which leaves the monthly total at 4.32 inches. This is 1.72 inches above the normal amount of 2.60 inches for August. The total precipitation for the season since June 1st still stands at 14.14 inches, which is 4.64 inches above normal. The total precipitation for the year is still 27.74 inches, which is 4.05 inches above normal. There were no heating degree days yesterday, which is normal. This leaves the monthly total at 5, which is 5 above normal. The yearly total since July 1st is 13, which is 9 above normal. There was one cooling degree day yesterday, which is 4 below normal. This brings the monthly total to 142, which is minus 15 below normal. The yearly total since January 1st is 590, which is 4 above normal. The average wind speed was less than 5 miles per hour yesterday. The normal high temperature for today is 80 degrees, and the normal low is 59. The record high for today is 96, which occurred in 1948, and the record low is 44, which occurred in 1963. Sunrise today is at 6:35 a.m. and sunset is at 7:54 p.m. Seasonably warm and mainly dry air will reside over Pennsylvania on Wednesday. After early morning temperatures in the upper 40s to lower 60s and patchy fog, the partly to mostly sunny sky will help temperatures get into the mid-70s to mid-80s during the afternoon. Clouds will increase Wednesday night with some showers moving into the northwestern cities and southeastern cities before sunrise Thursday. Showers and thunderstorms are expected to develop on Thursday. Strong to severe thunderstorms with heavy rain, gusty winds, and hail all being possible. The worst of the storms are expected to be over the eastern half of the state. Highs on Thursday will be in the upper 70s to mid-80s. Thursday night will start mostly cloudy, but may clear over the west. However, the eastern towns will have the showers and thunderstorms early in the night, and then clouds should linger for at least the first half of the night. Lows will range from close to 50 in the northern mountains to near 70 in Philadelphia. Here is the latest National Weather Service forecast for Blair and Bedford counties, including the city of Altoona. Rest of tonight, partly cloudy. Patchy fog. Near steady temperature in the upper 50s. Light and variable winds. Wednesday, patchy fog before 10 a.m. Partly sunny. Highs in the lower 80s. South winds 5 to 10 miles an hour. Wednesday night, mostly cloudy through 10 p.m., then becoming partly cloudy. Lows in the lower 60s. South winds around 5 miles an hour. Thursday, partly sunny. Patchy fog before 8 a.m. A slight chance of showers and thunderstorms between noon and 2 p.m. A chance of showers and thunderstorms after 2 p.m. Rainfall amounts around a tenth of an inch. Highs in the lower 80s. Southwest winds 5 to 10 miles an hour. Chance of rain 50%. Thursday night, mostly cloudy through 4 a.m., then becoming partly cloudy.
A chance of thunderstorms before 8 p.m. A chance of showers through 2 a.m. A slight chance of thunderstorms between 8 p.m. and midnight. Rainfall amounts between a tenth and a quarter of an inch. Lows around 60. West winds around 5 miles an hour. Chance of rain 50%. Here is the latest National Weather Service forecast for Cambria County, including the city of Johnstown. Rest of tonight, partly cloudy. Patchy fog. Near steady temperature in the upper 50s. South winds around 5 miles an hour. Wednesday, patchy dense fog before 8 a.m. Partly sunny. Highs in the upper 70s. South winds 5 to 10 miles an hour. Wednesday night, partly cloudy. Lows around 60. South winds 5 to 10 miles an hour. Thursday, partly sunny. Showers likely and a chance of thunderstorms in the afternoon. Rainfall amounts around a tenth of an inch. Highs in the upper 70s. Southwest winds 5 to 10 miles an hour. Chance of rain 60%. Thursday night, mostly cloudy. A chance of thunderstorms before 8 p.m. A chance of showers through 2 a.m. A slight chance of thunderstorms between 8 p.m. and midnight. Rainfall amounts around a tenth of an inch. Lows in the upper 50s. West winds around 5 miles an hour. Chance of rain 50%. And now the extended forecast for South Central Pennsylvania. Friday, mostly sunny. Highs in the upper 70s. Friday night, mostly clear. Lows in the upper 50s. Saturday, sunny. Highs around 80. Saturday night, mostly clear. Lows around 60. Sunday, mostly sunny. Highs in the lower 80s. Sunday night, partly cloudy. Lows in the mid-60s. Monday, mostly sunny. Highs in the mid-80s. Monday night, partly cloudy. Lows in the upper 60s. Tuesday, partly sunny. Highs in the mid-80s. The 8 to 14 day outlook, from Wednesday, September 2nd to Tuesday, September 8th, calls for above normal temperatures and near normal precipitation. Normal high temperatures across central Pennsylvania during this period range from the low 70s over the Allegheny Mountains to the upper 70s across the lower Susquehanna Valley. Normal lows range from the low 50s over the Alleghenies to the low 60s across the lower Susquehanna Valley. Here are the 3 a.m. conditions in the Altoona area. In Altoona, it was partly cloudy. The temperature was 55 degrees, the dew point 54, and the relative humidity 96%. The wind was calm. The pressure was 30.13 inches and falling. At State College, it was partly cloudy. The temperature was 57 degrees, the dew point 57, and the relative humidity 100%. The wind was calm. The pressure was 30.12 inches and falling. Now, a few other local conditions: Johnstown, clear 59, Dubois, partly cloudy 55, La Trobe, clear 59, Pittsburgh, partly cloudy 63, Bradford, partly cloudy 47. To the south and east, York, partly cloudy 56, Selins Grove, clear 56, Harrisburg, partly cloudy 63, Philadelphia, mostly cloudy 68, Baltimore, partly cloudy 64, Washington, D.C., partly cloudy 62. Once again, in Altoona it was 55 degrees under partly cloudy skies. And at State College it was 57 degrees under partly cloudy skies. This is NOAA Weather Radio, All Hazards Station WNG 589. 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Here's the hazardous weather outlook for the following counties: Bedford, Blair, Cambria, and Huntingdon. For today and tonight, the probability for widespread hazardous weather is low. And now the extended outlook for the period Wednesday through Monday. Scattered strong to severe thunderstorms are possible Thursday afternoon. Locally heavy downpours may also pose a localized flooding threat, particularly over the eastern portion of central Pennsylvania. Spotters are encouraged to report significant hazardous weather. The Altoona Climate Summary for yesterday, August 25, 2026. Yesterday's high temperature of 75 degrees occurred at 5:04 p.m. This high was 5 degrees below the normal high of 80.
Yesterday's low temperature of 56 degrees occurred at 11:42 p.m. This low was 3 degrees below the normal low of 59. No precipitation fell yesterday, which leaves the monthly total at 4.32 inches. This is 1.72.

Yearly total since January 1st is 590, which is 4 above normal. The average wind speed was less than 5 miles per hour yesterday. The normal high temperature for today is 80 degrees, and the normal low is 59. The record high for today is 96, which occurred in 1948, and the record low is 44, which occurred in 1963. Sunrise today is at 6:35 a.m. and sunset is at 7:54 p.m. Seasonably warm and mainly dry air will reside over Pennsylvania on Wednesday. After early morning temperatures in the upper 40s to lower 60s and patchy fog, the partly to mostly sunny sky will help temperatures get into the mid-70s to mid-80s during the afternoon. Clouds will increase Wednesday night with some showers moving into the northwestern cities and southeastern cities before sunrise Thursday. Showers and thunderstorms are expected to develop on Thursday. Strong to severe thunderstorms with heavy rain, gusty winds, and hail all being possible. The worst of the storms are expected to be over the eastern half of the state. Highs on Thursday will be in the upper 70s to mid-80s. Thursday night will start mostly cloudy, but may clear over the west. However, the eastern towns will have the showers and thunderstorms early in the night, and then clouds should linger for at least the first half of the night. Lows will range from close to 50 in the northern mountains to near 70 in Philadelphia. Here is the latest National Weather Service forecast for Blair and Bedford counties, including the city of Altoona. Rest of tonight, partly cloudy. Patchy fog. Near steady temperature in the upper 50s. Light and variable winds. Wednesday, patchy fog before 10 a.m. Partly sunny. Highs in the lower 80s. South winds 5 to 10 miles an hour. Wednesday night, mostly cloudy through 10 p.m., then becoming partly cloudy. Lows in the lower 60s. South winds around 5 miles an hour. Thursday, partly sunny. Patchy fog before 8 a.m. A slight chance of showers and thunderstorms between noon and 2 p.m. A chance of showers and thunderstorms after 2 p.m. Rainfall amounts around a tenth of an inch. Highs in the lower 80s. Southwest winds 5 to 10 miles an hour. Chance of rain 50%. Thursday night, mostly cloudy through 4 a.m., then becoming partly cloudy. A chance of thunderstorms before 8 p.m. A chance of showers through 2 a.m. A slight chance of thunderstorms between 8 p.m. and midnight. Rainfall amounts between a tenth and a quarter of an inch. Lows around 60. West winds around 5 miles an hour. Chance of rain 50%. Here is the latest National Weather Service forecast for Cambria County, including the city of Johnstown. Rest of tonight, partly cloudy. Patchy fog. Near steady temperature in the upper 50s. South winds around 5 miles an hour. Wednesday, patchy dense fog before 8 a.m. Partly sunny. Highs in the upper 70s. South winds 5 to 10 miles an hour. Wednesday night, partly cloudy. Lows around 60. South winds 5 to 10 miles an hour. Thursday, partly sunny. Showers likely and a chance of thunderstorms in the afternoon. Rainfall amounts around a tenth of an inch. Highs in the upper 70s. Southwest winds 5 to 10 miles an hour. Chance of rain 60%. Thursday night, mostly cloudy. A chance of thunderstorms before 8 p.m. A chance of showers through 2 a.m. A slight chance of thunderstorms between 8 p.m. and midnight. Rainfall amounts around a tenth of an inch. Lows in the upper 50s. West winds around 5 miles an hour. Chance of rain 50%. And now the extended forecast for South Central Pennsylvania. Friday, mostly sunny. Highs in the upper 70s. Friday night, mostly clear. Lows in the upper 50s. Saturday, sunny. Highs around 80. Saturday night, mostly clear. Lows around 60. Sunday, mostly sunny. Highs in the lower 80s. Sunday night, partly cloudy. Lows in the mid-60s. Monday, mostly sunny. Highs in the mid-80s. Monday night, partly cloudy. Lows in the upper 60s. Tuesday, partly sunny. Highs in the mid-80s. The 8 to 14 day outlook from Wednesday.

September 2nd to Tuesday, September 8th. Calls for above normal temperatures and near normal precipitation. Normal high temperatures across central Pennsylvania during this period range from the low 70s over the Allegheny Mountains to the upper 70s across the lower Susquehanna Valley. Normal lows range from the low 50s over the Alleghenies to the low 60s across the lower Susquehanna Valley. Here are the 3 a.m. conditions in the Altoona area. In Altoona, it was partly cloudy. The temperature was 55 degrees, the dew point 54, and the relative humidity 96%. The wind was calm. The pressure was 30.13 inches and falling. At State College, it was partly cloudy. The temperature was 57 degrees, the dew point 57, and the relative humidity 100%. The wind was calm. The pressure was 30.12 inches and falling. Now, a few other local conditions: Johnstown, clear 59, DuBois, partly cloudy 55, La Trobe, clear 59, Pittsburgh, partly cloudy 63, Bradford, partly cloudy 47. To the south and east, York, partly cloudy 56, Selins Grove, clear 56, Harrisburg, partly cloudy 63, Philadelphia, mostly cloudy 68, Baltimore, partly cloudy 64, Washington, D.C., partly cloudy 62. Once again, in Altoona it was 55 degrees under partly cloudy skies. And at State College it was 57 degrees under partly cloudy skies. This is NOAA Weather Radio, All Hazards Station WNG 589. 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Here's the hazardous weather outlook for the following counties: Bedford, Blair, Cambria, and Huntingdon. For today and tonight, the probability for widespread hazardous weather is low. And now the extended outlook for the period Wednesday through Monday. Scattered strong to severe thunderstorms are possible Thursday afternoon. Locally heavy downpours may also pose a localized flooding threat, particularly over the eastern portion of central Pennsylvania. Spotters are encouraged to report significant hazardous weather. The Altoona climate summary for yesterday, August 25, 2026. Yesterday's high temperature of 75 degrees occurred at 5:04 p.m. This high was 5 degrees below the normal high of 80. Yesterday's low temperature of 56 degrees occurred at 11:42 p.m. This low was 3 degrees below the normal low of 59. No precipitation fell yesterday, which leaves the monthly total at 4.32 inches. This is 1.72 inches above the normal amount of 2.60 inches for August. The total precipitation for the season since June 1st still stands at 14.14 inches, which is 4.64 inches above normal. The total precipitation for the year is still 27.74 inches, which is 4.05 inches above normal. There were no heating degree days yesterday, which is normal. This leaves the monthly total at 5, which is 5 above normal. The yearly total since July 1st is 13, which is 9 above normal. There was one cooling degree day yesterday, which is 4 below normal. This brings the monthly total to 142, which is minus 15 below normal. The yearly total since January 1st is 590, which is 4 above normal. The average wind speed was less than 5 miles per hour yesterday. The normal high temperature for today is 80 degrees, and the normal low is 59. The record high for today is 96, which occurred in 1948, and the record low is 44, which occurred in 1963. Sunrise today is at 6:35 a.m. and sunset is at 7:54 p.m. Seasonably warm and mainly dry air will reside over Pennsylvania on Wednesday. After early morning temperatures in the upper 40s to lower 60s and patchy fog, the partly to mostly sunny sky will help temperatures get into the mid-70s to mid-80s during the afternoon. Clouds will increase Wednesday night with some showers moving into the northwestern cities and southeastern cities before sunrise Thursday. Showers and thunderstorms are expected to develop on Thursday. Strong to severe thunderstorms with heavy rain, gusty winds, and hail all being possible. The worst of the storms are expected to be over the eastern half of the state. Highs on Thursday will be in the upper 70s to mid-80s. Thursday night will start mostly cloudy, but may clear over the west. However, the eastern towns will have the showers and thunderstorms early in the night, and then clouds should linger for at least the first half of the night.
Lows will range from close to 50 in the northern mountains to near 70 in Philadelphia. Here is the latest National Weather Service forecast for Blair and Bedford counties, including the city of Altoona. Rest of tonight, partly cloudy. Patchy fog. Near steady temperature in the upper 50s. Light and variable winds. Wednesday, patchy fog before 10 a.m. Partly sunny. Highs in the lower 80s. South winds 5 to 10 miles an hour. Wednesday night, mostly cloudy through 10 p.m., then becoming partly cloudy. Lows in the lower 60s. South winds around 5 miles an hour. Thursday, partly sunny. Patchy fog before 8 a.m. A slight chance of showers and thunderstorms between noon and 2 p.m. A chance of showers and thunderstorms after 2 p.m. Rainfall amounts around a tenth of an inch. Highs in the lower 80s. Southwest winds 5 to 10 miles an hour. Chance of rain 50%. Thursday night, mostly cloudy through 4 a.m., then becoming partly cloudy. A chance of thunderstorms before 8 p.m. A chance of showers through 2 a.m. A slight chance of thunderstorms between 8 p.m. and midnight. Rainfall amounts between a tenth and a quarter of an inch. Lows around 60. West winds around 5 miles an hour. Chance of rain 50%. Here is the latest National Weather Service forecast for Cambria County, including the city of Johnstown. Rest of tonight, partly cloudy. Patchy fog. Near steady temperature in the upper 50s. South winds around 5 miles an hour. Wednesday, patchy dense fog before 8 a.m. Partly sunny. Highs in the upper 70s. South winds 5 to 10 miles an hour. Wednesday night, partly cloudy. Lows around 60. South winds 5 to 10 miles an hour. Thursday, partly sunny. Showers likely and a chance of thunderstorms in the afternoon. Rainfall amounts around a tenth of an inch. Highs in the upper 70s. Southwest winds 5 to 10 miles an hour. Chance of rain 60%. Thursday night, mostly cloudy. A chance of thunderstorms before 8 p.m. A chance of showers through 2 a.m. A slight chance of thunderstorms between 8 p.m. and midnight. Rainfall amounts around a tenth of an inch. Lows in the upper 50s. West winds around 5 miles an hour. Chance of rain 50%. And now the extended forecast for South Central Pennsylvania. Friday, mostly sunny. Highs in the upper 70s. Friday night, mostly clear. Lows in the upper 50s. Saturday, sunny. Highs around 80. Saturday night, mostly clear. Lows around 60. Sunday, mostly sunny. Highs in the lower 80s. Sunday night, partly cloudy. Lows in the mid-60s. Monday, mostly sunny. Highs in the mid-80s. Monday night, partly cloudy. Lows in the upper 60s. Tuesday, partly sunny. Highs in the mid-80s. The 8 to 14 day outlook, from Wednesday, September 2nd to Tuesday, September 8th, calls for above normal temperatures and near normal precipitation. Normal high temperatures across central Pennsylvania during this period range from the low 70s over the Allegheny Mountains to the upper 70s across the lower Susquehanna Valley. Normal lows range from the low 50s over the Alleghenies to the low 60s across the lower Susquehanna Valley. Here are the 4 a.m. conditions in the Altoona area. In Altoona, it was clear. The temperature was 53 degrees, the dew point 53, and the relative humidity 100%. The wind was calm. The pressure was 30.13 inches and steady. At State College, it was clear. The temperature was 57 degrees, the dew point 57, and the relative humidity 100%. The wind was west at 1 mile an hour. The pressure was 30.12 inches and steady. Now, a few other local conditions: Johnstown, clear 58, Dubois, fog 54, Latrobe, clear 57, Pittsburgh partly cloudy 61, Bradford clear 47. To the south and east, York, clear 56, Selins Grove mostly cloudy 56, Harrisburg partly cloudy 63, Philadelphia partly cloudy 69,
Baltimore, partly cloudy 64. Washington, D.C., clear 61. Once again, in Altoona, it was 53 degrees under clear skies. And at State College, it was 57 degrees under clear skies. This is NOAA Weather Radio, all hazards station WNG589. 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The Altoona Climate Summary for yesterday, August 25, 2026. Yesterday's high temperature of 75 degrees occurred at 5:04 p.m. This high was 5 degrees below the normal high of 80. Yesterday's low temperature of 56 degrees occurred at 11:42 p.m. This low was 3 degrees below the normal low of 59. No precipitation fell yesterday, which leaves the monthly total at 4.32 inches. This is 1.72 inches above the normal amount of 2.60 inches for August. The total precipitation for the season since June 1st still stands at 14.14 inches, which is 4.64 inches above normal. The total precipitation for the year is still 27.74 inches, which is 4.05 inches above normal. There were no heating degree days yesterday, which is normal. This leaves the monthly total at 5, which is 5 above normal. The yearly total since July 1st is 13, which is 9 above normal. There was one cooling degree day yesterday, which is 4 below normal. This brings the monthly total to 142, which is minus 15 below normal. The yearly total since January 1st is 590, which is 4 above normal. The average wind speed was less than 5 miles per hour yesterday. The normal high temperature for today is 80 degrees, and the normal low is 59. The record high for today is 96, which occurred in 1948, and the record low is 44, which occurred in 1963. Sunrise today is at 6:35 a.m. and sunset is at 7:54 p.m. Seasonably warm and mainly dry air will reside over Pennsylvania on Wednesday. After early morning temperatures in the upper 40s to lower 60s and patchy fog, the partly to mostly sunny sky will help temperatures get into the mid-70s to mid-80s during the afternoon. Clouds will increase Wednesday night with some showers moving into the northwestern cities and southeastern cities before sunrise Thursday. Showers and thunderstorms are expected to develop on Thursday. Strong to severe thunderstorms with heavy rain, gusty winds, and hail all being possible. The worst of the storms are expected to be over the eastern half of the state. Highs on Thursday will be in the upper 70s to mid-80s. Thursday night will start mostly cloudy, but may clear over the west. However, the eastern towns will have the showers and thunderstorms early in the night, and then clouds should linger for at least the first half of the night. Lows will range from close to 50 in the northern mountains to near 70 in Philadelphia. Here is the latest National Weather Service forecast for Blair and Bedford counties, including the city of Altoona. Rest of tonight, partly cloudy. Patchy fog. Near steady temperature in the upper 50s. Light and variable winds. Wednesday, patchy fog before 10 a.m. Partly sunny. Highs in the lower 80s. South winds 5 to 10 miles an hour. Wednesday night, mostly cloudy through 10 p.m., then becoming partly cloudy. Lows in the lower 60s. South winds around 5 miles an hour. Thursday, partly sunny. Patchy fog before 8 a.m. A slight chance of showers and thunderstorms between noon and 2 p.m. A chance of showers and thunderstorms after 2 p.m. Rainfall amounts around a tenth of an inch. Highs in the lower 80s. Southwest winds 5 to 10 miles an hour. Chance of rain 50%. Thursday night, mostly cloudy through 4 a.m., then becoming partly cloudy. A chance of thunderstorms before 8 p.m. A chance of showers through 2 a.m. A slight chance of thunderstorms between 8 p.m. and midnight. Rainfall amounts between a tenth and a quarter of an inch. Lows around 60. West winds around 5 miles an hour. Chance of rain 50%. Here is the latest National Weather Service forecast for Cambria County, including the city of Johnstown. Rest of tonight, partly cloudy. Patchy fog. Near steady temperature in the upper 50s. South winds around 5 miles an hour. Wednesday, patchy dense fog before 8 a.m. Partly sunny.
highs in the upper 70s. South winds 5 to 10 miles an hour. Wednesday night, partly cloudy. Lows around 60. South winds 5 to 10 miles an hour. Thursday, partly sunny. Showers likely and a chance of thunderstorms in the afternoon. Rainfall amounts around a tenth of an inch. Highs in the upper 70s. Southwest winds 5 to 10 miles an hour. Chance of rain 60%. Thursday night, mostly cloudy. A chance of thunderstorms before 8 p.m. A chance of showers through 2 a.m. A slight chance of thunderstorms between 8 p.m. and midnight. Rainfall amounts around a tenth of an inch. Lows in the upper 50s. West winds around 5 miles an hour. Chance of rain 50%. And now the extended forecast for South Central Pennsylvania. Friday, mostly sunny. Highs in the upper 70s. Friday night, mostly clear. Lows in the upper 50s. Saturday, sunny. Highs around 80. Saturday night, mostly clear. Lows around 60. Sunday, mostly sunny. Highs in the lower 80s. Sunday night, partly cloudy. Lows in the mid-60s. Monday, mostly sunny. Highs in the mid-80s. Monday night, partly cloudy. Lows in the upper 60s. Tuesday, partly sunny. Highs in the mid-80s. The 8 to 14 day outlook, from Wednesday, September 2nd to Tuesday, September 8th, calls for above normal temperatures and near normal precipitation. Normal high temperatures across central Pennsylvania during this period range from the low 70s over the Allegheny Mountains to the upper 70s across the lower Susquehanna Valley. Normal lows range from the low 50s over the Alleghenies to the low 60s across the lower Susquehanna Valley. Here are the 4 a.m. conditions in the Altoona area. In Altoona, it was clear. The temperature was 53 degrees, the dew point 53, and the relative humidity 100%. The wind was calm. The pressure was 30.13 inches and steady. At State College, it was clear. The temperature was 57 degrees, the dew point 57, and the relative humidity 100%. The wind was west at 1 mile an hour. The pressure was 30.12 inches and steady. Now, a few other local conditions: Johnstown, clear 58, Dubois, mostly cloudy 55, La Trobe, clear 57, Pittsburgh partly cloudy 61, Bradford clear 47. To the south and east, York, clear 56, Selins Grove mostly cloudy 56, Harrisburg partly cloudy 63, Philadelphia partly cloudy 69, Baltimore partly cloudy 64, Washington D.C. clear 61. Once again, in Altoona it was 53 degrees under clear skies. And at State College it was 57 degrees under clear skies. This is NOAA Weather Radio, All Hazards Station WNG 589. 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The Altoona Climate Summary for yesterday, August 25, 2026. Yesterday's high temperature of 75 degrees occurred at 5:04 p.m. This high was 5 degrees below the normal high of 80. Yesterday's low temperature of 56 degrees occurred at 11:42 p.m. This low was 3 degrees below the normal low of 59. No precipitation fell yesterday, which leaves the monthly total at 4.32 inches. This is 1.72 inches above the normal amount of 2.60 inches for August. The total precipitation for the season since June 1 still stands at 14.14 inches, which is 4.64 inches above normal. The total precipitation for the year is still 27.74 inches, which is 4.05 inches above normal. There were no heating degree days yesterday, which is normal. This leaves the monthly total at 5, which is 5 above normal. The yearly total since July 1 is 13, which is 9 above normal. There was one cooling degree day yesterday, which is 4 below normal. This brings the monthly total to 142, which is minus 15 below normal. The yearly total since January 1st is 590, which is 4 above normal. The average wind speed was less than 5 miles per hour yesterday. The normal high temperature for today is 80 degrees, and the normal low is 59.
The record high for today is 96, which occurred in 1948, and the record low is 44, which occurred in 1963. Sunrise today is at 6:35 a.m. and sunset is at 7:54 p.m. Seasonably warm and mainly dry air will reside over Pennsylvania on Wednesday. After early morning temperatures in the upper 40s to lower 60s and patchy fog, the partly to mostly sunny sky will help temperatures get into the mid-70s to mid-80s during the afternoon. Clouds will increase Wednesday night with some showers moving into the northwestern cities and southeastern cities before sunrise Thursday. Showers and thunderstorms are expected to develop on Thursday. Strong to severe thunderstorms with heavy rain, gusty winds, and hail all being possible. The worst of the storms are expected to be over the eastern half of the state. Highs on Thursday will be in the upper 70s to mid-80s. Thursday night will start mostly cloudy, but may clear over the west. However, the eastern towns will have the showers and thunderstorms early in the night, and then clouds should linger for at least the first half of the night. Lows will range from close to 50 in the northern mountains to near 70 in Philadelphia. Here is the latest National Weather Service forecast for Blair and Bedford counties, including the city of Altoona. Rest of tonight, partly cloudy. Patchy fog. Near steady temperature in the upper 50s. Light and variable winds. Wednesday, patchy fog before 10 a.m. Partly sunny. Highs in the lower 80s. South winds 5 to 10 miles an hour. Wednesday night, mostly cloudy through 10 p.m., then becoming partly cloudy. Lows in the lower 60s. South winds around 5 miles an hour. Thursday, partly sunny. Patchy fog before 8 a.m. A slight chance of showers and thunderstorms between noon and 2 p.m. A chance of showers and thunderstorms after 2 p.m. Rainfall amounts around a tenth of an inch. Highs in the lower 80s. Southwest winds 5 to 10 miles an hour. Chance of rain 50%. Thursday night, mostly cloudy through 4 a.m., then becoming partly cloudy. A chance of thunderstorms before 8 p.m. A chance of showers a.m. A slight chance of thunderstorms between 8 p.m. and midnight. Rainfall amounts between a tenth and a quarter of an inch. Lows around 60. West winds around 5 miles an hour. Chance of rain 50%. Here is the latest National Weather Service forecast for Cambria County, including the city of Johnstown. Rest of tonight, partly cloudy. Patchy fog. Near steady temperature in the upper 50s. South winds around 5 miles an hour. Wednesday, patchy dense fog before 8 a.m. Partly sunny. Highs in the upper 70s. South winds 5 to 10 miles an hour. Wednesday night, partly cloudy. Lows around 60. South winds 5 to 10 miles an hour. Thursday, partly sunny. Showers likely and a chance of thunderstorms in the afternoon. Rainfall amounts around a tenth of an inch. Highs in the upper 70s. Southwest winds 5 to 10 miles an hour. Chance of rain 60%. Thursday night, mostly cloudy. A chance of thunderstorms before 8 p.m. A chance of showers through 2 a.m. A slight chance of thunderstorms between 8 p.m. and midnight. Rainfall amounts around a tenth of an inch. Lows in the upper 50s. West winds around 5 miles an hour. Chance of rain 50%. And now the extended forecast for South Central Pennsylvania. Friday, mostly sunny. Highs in the upper 70s. Friday night, mostly clear. Lows in the upper 50s. Saturday, sunny. Highs around 80. Saturday night, mostly clear,

fell yesterday, which leaves the monthly total at 4.32 inches. This is 1.72 inches above the normal amount of 2.60 inches for August. The total precipitation for the season since June 1st still stands at 14.14 inches, which is 4.64 inches above normal. The total precipitation for the year is still 27.74 inches, which is 4.05 inches above normal. There were no heating degree days yesterday, which is normal. This leaves the monthly total at 5, which is 5 above normal. The yearly total since July 1st is 13, which is 9 above normal. There was one cooling degree day yesterday, which is 4 below normal. This brings the monthly total to 142, which is minus 15 below normal. The yearly total since January 1st is 590, which is 4 above normal. The average wind speed was less than 5 miles per hour yesterday. The normal high temperature for today is 80 degrees, and the normal low is 59. The record high for today is 96, which occurred in 1948, and the record low is 44, which occurred in 1963. Sunrise today is at 6:35 a.m. and sunset is at 7:54 p.m. This is NOAA Weather Radio WNG 589 in Frankstown, serving South Central Pennsylvania. Broadcasts originate from the National Weather Service and State College and are transmitted from the tower facilities provided by the Blair County Emergency Management Agency in Frankstown on a frequency of 162.425 MHz. We are located at Innovation Park in State College. 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Properly set weather radios with the alarm device will alert you when severe weather warnings or watches are issued. Programming on this station will be temporarily changed during severe weather to bring you the latest information. Warnings and safety information from the National Weather Service may someday save your life or protect your property. Seasonably warm and mainly dry air will reside over Pennsylvania on Wednesday. After early morning temperatures in the upper 40s to lower 60s and patchy fog, the partly to mostly sunny sky will help temperatures get into the mid-70s to mid-80s during the afternoon. Clouds will increase Wednesday night with some showers moving into the northwestern cities and southeastern cities before sunrise Thursday. Showers and thunderstorms are expected to develop on Thursday. Strong to severe thunderstorms with heavy rain, gusty winds, and hail all being possible. The worst of the storms are expected to be over the eastern half of the state. Highs on Thursday will be in the upper 70s to mid-80s. Thursday night will start mostly cloudy, but may clear over the west. However, the eastern towns will have the showers and thunderstorms early in the night, and then clouds should linger for at least the first half of the night. Lows will range from close to 50 in the northern mountains to near 70 in Philadelphia. Here is the latest National Weather Service forecast for Blair and Bedford counties, including the city of Altoona. Rest of tonight, partly cloudy. Patchy fog. Near steady temperature in the upper 50s. Light and variable winds. Wednesday, patchy fog before 10 a.m. Partly sunny. Highs in the lower 80s. South winds 5 to 10 miles an hour. Wednesday night, mostly cloudy through 10 p.m., then becoming partly cloudy. Lows in the lower 60s. South winds around 5 miles an hour. Thursday, partly sunny. Patchy fog before 8 a.m. A slight chance of showers and thunderstorms between noon and 2 p.m. A chance of showers and thunderstorms after 2 p.m. Rainfall amounts around a tenth of an inch. Highs in the lower 80s. Southwest winds 5 to 10 miles an hour. Chance of rain 50%. Thursday night, mostly cloudy through 4 a.m., then becoming partly cloudy. A chance of thunderstorms before 8 p.m. A chance of showers through 2 a.m. A slight chance of thunderstorms between 8 p.m. and midnight. Rainfall amounts between a tenth and a quarter of an inch. Lows around 60. West winds around 5 miles an hour. Chance of rain 50%. Here is the latest National Weather Service forecast for Cambria County, including the city of Johnstown. Rest of tonight, partly cloudy. Patchy fog. Near steady temperature in the upper 50s. South winds around 5 miles an hour. Wednesday, patchy dense fog before 8 a.m. Partly sunny. Highs in the upper 70s.
South winds 5 to 10 miles an hour. Wednesday night, partly cloudy. Lows around 60. South winds 5 to 10 miles an hour. Thursday, partly sunny. Showers likely and a chance of thunderstorms in the afternoon. Rainfall amounts around a tenth of an inch. Highs in the upper 70s. Southwest winds 5 to 10 miles an hour. Chance of rain 60%. Thursday night, mostly cloudy. A chance of thunderstorms before 8 p.m. A chance of showers through 2 a.m. A slight chance of thunderstorms between 8 p.m. and midnight. Rainfall amounts around a tenth of an inch. Lows in the upper 50s. West winds around 5 miles an hour. Chance of rain 50%. And now the extended forecast for South Central Pennsylvania. Friday, mostly sunny. Highs in the upper 70s. Friday night, mostly clear. Lows in the upper 50s. Saturday, sunny. Highs around 80. Saturday night, mostly clear. Lows around 60. Sunday, mostly sunny. Highs in the lower 80s. Sunday night, partly cloudy. Lows in the mid-60s. Monday, mostly sunny. Highs in the mid-80s. Monday night, partly cloudy. Lows in the upper 60s. Tuesday, partly sunny. Highs in the mid-80s. The 8 to 14 day outlook, from Wednesday, September 2nd to Tuesday, September 8th, calls for above normal temperatures and near normal precipitation. Normal high temperatures across central Pennsylvania during this period range from the low 70s over the Allegheny Mountains to the upper 70s across the lower Susquehanna Valley. Normal lows range from the low 50s over the Alleghenies to the low 60s across the lower Susquehanna Valley. Here are the 4 a.m. conditions in the Altoona area. In Altoona, it was clear. The temperature was 53 degrees, the dew point 53, and the relative humidity 100%. The wind was calm. The pressure was 30.13 inches and steady. At State College, it was clear. The temperature was 57 degrees, the dew point 57, and the relative humidity 100%. The wind was west at 1 mile an hour. The pressure was 30.12 inches and steady. Now, a few other local conditions: Johnstown, clear 58, Dubois, mostly cloudy 55, La Trobe, clear 57, Pittsburgh partly cloudy 61, Bradford clear 47. To the south and east, York, clear 56, Selins Grove mostly cloudy 56, Harrisburg partly cloudy 63, Philadelphia partly cloudy 69, Baltimore partly cloudy 64, Washington D.C. clear 61. Once again, in Altoona it was 53 degrees under clear skies. And at State College it was 57 degrees under clear skies. This is NOAA Weather Radio, All Hazards Station WMG 589. 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The Altoona Climate Summary for yesterday, August 25, 2026. Yesterday's high temperature of 75 degrees occurred at 5:04 p.m. This high was 5 degrees below the normal high of 80. Yesterday's low temperature of 56 degrees occurred at 11:42 p.m. This low was 3 degrees below the normal low of 59. No precipitation fell yesterday, which leaves the monthly total at 4.32 inches. This is 1.72 inches above the normal amount of 2.60 inches for August. The total precipitation for the season since June 1 still stands at 14.14 inches, which is 4.64 inches above normal. The total precipitation for the year is still 27.74 inches, which is 4.05 inches above normal. There were no heating degree days yesterday, which is normal. This leaves the monthly total at 5, which is 5 above normal. The yearly total since July 1 is 13, which is 9 above normal. There was one cooling degree day yesterday, which is 4 below normal. This brings the monthly total to 142, which is minus 15 below normal. The yearly total since January 1 is 590, which is 4 above normal. The average wind speed was less than 5 miles per hour yesterday. The normal high temperature for today is 80 degrees, and the normal low is 59.
The record high for today is 96, which occurred in 1948, and the record low is 44, which occurred in 1963. Sunrise today is at 6:35 a.m. and sunset is at 7:54 p.m. Seasonably warm and mainly dry air will reside over Pennsylvania on Wednesday. After early morning temperatures in the upper 40s to lower 60s and patchy fog, the partly to mostly sunny sky will help temperatures get into the mid-70s to mid-80s during the afternoon. Clouds will increase Wednesday night with some showers moving into the northwestern cities and southeastern cities before sunrise Thursday. Showers and thunderstorms are expected to develop on Thursday. Strong to severe thunderstorms with heavy rain, gusty winds, and hail all being possible. The worst of the storms are expected to be over the eastern half of the state. Highs on Thursday will be in the upper 70s to mid-80s. Thursday night will start mostly cloudy, but may clear over the west. However, the eastern towns will have the showers and thunderstorms early in the night, and then clouds should linger for at least the first half of the night. Lows will range from close to 50 in the northern mountains to near 70 in Philadelphia. Here is the latest National Weather Service forecast for Blair and Bedford counties, including the city of Altoona. Today, patchy fog before 10 a.m. Partly sunny. Highs in the lower 80s. South winds 5 to 10 miles an hour. Tonight, mostly cloudy through 10 p.m., then becoming partly cloudy. Lows in the lower 60s. South winds around 5 miles an hour. Thursday, partly sunny. Patchy fog before 8 a.m. A slight chance of showers and thunderstorms between noon and 2 p.m. A chance of showers and thunderstorms after 2 p.m. Rainfall amounts around a tenth of an inch. Highs in the lower 80s. Southwest winds 5 to 10 miles an hour. Chance of rain 50%. Thursday night, mostly cloudy through 4 a.m., then becoming partly cloudy. A chance of thunderstorms before 8 p.m. A chance of showers through 2 a.m. A slight chance of thunderstorms between 8 p.m. and midnight. Rainfall amounts between a tenth and a quarter of an inch. Lows around 60. West winds around 5 miles an hour. Chance of rain 50%. Here is the latest National Weather Service forecast for Cambria County, including the city of Johnstown. Today, patchy dense fog before 8 a.m. Partly sunny. Highs in the upper 70s. South winds 5 to 10 miles an hour. Tonight, partly cloudy. Lows around 60. South winds 5 to 10 miles an hour. Thursday, partly sunny. Showers likely and a chance of thunderstorms in the afternoon. Rainfall amounts around a tenth of an inch. Highs in the upper 70s. Southwest winds 5 to 10 miles an hour. Chance of rain 60%. Thursday night, mostly cloudy. A chance of thunderstorms before 8 p.m. A chance of showers through 2 a.m. A slight chance of thunderstorms between 8 p.m. and midnight. Rainfall amounts around a tenth of an inch. Lows in the upper 50s. West winds around 5 miles an hour. Chance of rain 50%. And now the extended forecast for South Central Pennsylvania. Friday, mostly sunny. Highs in the upper 70s. Friday night, mostly clear. Lows in the upper 50s. Saturday, sunny. Highs around 80. Saturday night, mostly clear. Lows around 60. Sunday, mostly sunny. Highs in the lower 80s. Sunday night, partly cloudy. Lows in the mid-60s. Monday, mostly sunny. Highs in the mid-80s. Monday night, partly cloudy. Lows in the upper 60s. Tuesday, partly sunny. Highs in the mid-80s. The 8 to 14 day outlook, from Wednesday, September 2nd to Tuesday, September 8th, calls for above normal temperatures and near normal precipitation. Normal high temperatures across central Pennsylvania during this period range from the low 70s over the Allegheny Mountains to the upper 70s across the lower Susquehanna Valley. Normal lows range from the low 50s over the Alleghenies to the low 60s across the lower Susquehanna Valley. Here are the 4 a.m. conditions in the Altoona area. In Altoona, it was clear.
The temperature was 53 degrees, the dew point 53, and the relative humidity 100%. The wind was calm. The pressure was 30.13 inches and steady. At State College, it was clear. The temperature was 57 degrees, the dew point 57, and the relative humidity 100%. The wind was west at 1 mile an hour. The pressure was 30.12 inches and steady. Now, a few other local conditions: Johnstown, clear 58, Dubois, mostly cloudy 55, La Trobe, clear 57, Pittsburgh partly cloudy 61, Bradford clear 47. To the south and east, York, clear 56, Selins Grove mostly cloudy 56, Harrisburg partly cloudy 63, Philadelphia partly cloudy 69, Baltimore partly cloudy 64, Washington D.C. clear 61. Once again, in Altoona it was 53 degrees under clear skies. And at State College it was 57 degrees under clear skies. This is NOAA Weather Radio, All Hazards Station WNG 589. 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Here's the hazardous weather outlook for the following counties: Bedford, Blair, Cambria, and Huntingdon. For today and tonight, no hazardous weather is expected at this time. And now the extended outlook for the period Thursday through Tuesday. Scattered strong to severe thunderstorms are possible Thursday afternoon. The main threat is isolated damaging wind gusts and marginally severe hail. The Altoona climate summary for yesterday, August 25, 2026. Yesterday's high temperature of 75 degrees occurred at 5:04 p.m. This high was 5 degrees below the normal high of 80. Yesterday's low temperature of 56 degrees occurred at 11:42 p.m. This low was 3 degrees below the normal low of 59. No precipitation fell yesterday, which leaves the monthly total at 4.32 inches. This is 1.72 inches above the normal amount of 2.60 inches for August. The total precipitation for the season since June 1 still stands at 14.14 inches, which is 4.64 inches above normal. The total precipitation for the year is still 27.74 inches, which is 4.05 inches above normal. There were no heating degree days yesterday, which is normal. This leaves the monthly total at 5, which is 5 above normal. The yearly total since July 1 is 13, which is 9 above normal. There was one cooling degree day yesterday, which is 4 below normal. This brings the monthly total to 142, which is minus 15 below normal. The yearly total since January 1 is 590, which is 4 above normal. The average wind speed was less than 5 miles per hour yesterday. The normal high temperature for today is 80 degrees, and the normal low is 59. The record high for today is 96, which occurred in 1948, and the record low is 44, which occurred in 1963. Sunrise today is at 6:35 a.m. and sunset is at 7:54 p.m. Seasonably warm and mainly dry air will reside over Pennsylvania on Wednesday. After early morning temperatures in the upper 40s to lower 60s and patchy fog, the partly to mostly sunny sky will help temperatures get into the mid-70s to mid-80s during the afternoon. Clouds will increase Wednesday night with some showers moving into the northwestern cities and southeastern cities before sunrise Thursday. Showers and thunderstorms are expected to develop on Thursday. Strong to severe thunderstorms with heavy rain, gusty winds, and hail all being possible. The worst of the storms are expected to be over the eastern half of the state. Highs on Thursday will be in the upper 70s to mid-80s. Thursday night will start mostly cloudy, but may clear over the west. However, the eastern towns will have the showers and thunderstorms early in the night, and then clouds should linger for at least the first half of the night. Lows will range from close to 50 in the northern mountains to near 70 in Philadelphia. Here is the latest National Weather Service forecast for Blair and Bedford counties, including the city of Altoona. Today, patchy fog before 10 a.m. Partly sunny. Highs in the lower 80s. South winds 5 to 10 miles an hour. Tonight, mostly cloudy through 10 p.m., then becoming partly cloudy. Lows in the lower 60s. South winds around 5 miles an hour. Thursday, partly sunny. Patchy fog before 8 a.m.
A slight chance of showers and thunderstorms between noon and 2 p.m. A chance of showers and thunderstorms after 2 p.m. Rainfall amounts around a tenth of an inch. Highs in the lower 80s. Southwest winds 5 to 10 miles an hour. Chance of rain 50%. Thursday night, mostly cloudy through 4 a.m., then becoming partly cloudy. A chance of thunderstorms before 8 p.m. A chance of showers through 2 a.m. A slight chance of thunderstorms between 8 p.m. and midnight. Rainfall amounts between a tenth and a quarter of an inch. Lows around 60. West winds around 5 miles an hour. Chance of rain 50%. Here is the latest National Weather Service forecast for Cambria County, including the city of Johnstown. Today, patchy dense fog before 8 a.m. Partly sunny. Highs in the upper 70s. South winds 5 to 10 miles an hour. Tonight, partly cloudy. Lows around 60. South winds 5 to 10 miles an hour. Thursday, partly sunny. Showers likely and a chance of thunderstorms in the afternoon. Rainfall amounts around a tenth of an inch. Highs in the upper 70s. Southwest winds 5 to 10 miles an hour. Chance of rain 60%. Thursday night, mostly cloudy. A chance of thunderstorms before 8 p.m. A chance of showers through 2 a.m. A slight chance of thunderstorms between 8 p.m. and midnight. Rainfall amounts around a tenth of an inch. Lows in the upper 50s. West winds around 5 miles an hour. Chance of rain 50%. And now the extended forecast for South Central Pennsylvania. Friday, mostly sunny. Highs in the upper 70s. Friday night, mostly clear. Lows in the upper 50s. Saturday, sunny. Highs around 80. Saturday night, mostly clear. Lows around 60. Sunday, mostly sunny. Highs in the lower 80s. Sunday night, partly cloudy. Lows in the mid-60s. Monday, mostly sunny. Highs in the mid-80s. Monday night, partly cloudy. Lows in the upper 60s. Tuesday, partly sunny. Highs in the mid-80s. The 8 to 14 day outlook, from Wednesday, September 2nd to Tuesday, September 8th, calls for above normal temperatures and near normal precipitation. Normal high temperatures across central Pennsylvania during this period range from the low 70s over the Allegheny Mountains to the upper 70s across the lower Susquehanna Valley. Normal lows range from the low 50s over the Alleghenies to the low 60s across the lower Susquehanna Valley. Here are the 4 a.m. conditions in the Altoona area. In Altoona, it was clear. The temperature was 53 degrees, the dew point 53, and the relative humidity 100%. The wind was calm. The pressure was 30.13 inches and steady. At State College, it was clear. The temperature was 57 degrees, the dew point 57, and the relative humidity 100%. The wind was west at 1 mile an hour. The pressure was 30.12 inches and steady. Now, a few other local conditions: Johnstown, clear 58, Dubois, mostly cloudy 55, La Trobe, clear 57, Pittsburgh partly cloudy 61, Bradford clear 47. To the south and east, York, clear 56, Selins Grove mostly cloudy 56, Harrisburg partly cloudy 63, Philadelphia partly cloudy 69, Baltimore partly cloudy 64, Washington D.C. clear 61. Once again, in Altoona it was 53 degrees under clear skies. And at State College it was 57 degrees under clear skies. This is NOAA Weather Radio, All Hazards Station WNG 589. 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Here's the hazardous weather outlook for the following counties: Bedford, Blair, Cambria, and Huntingdon. For today and tonight. No hazardous weather is expected at this time. And now the extended outlook for the period Thursday through Tuesday. Scattered strong to severe thunderstorms are possible Thursday afternoon. The main threat is isolated damaging wind gusts and marginally severe hail. The Altoona Climate Summary for yesterday, August 25, 2026.
Yesterday's high temperature of 75 degrees occurred at 5:04 p.m. This high was 5 degrees below the normal high of 80. Yesterday's low temperature of 56 degrees occurred at 11:42 p.m. This low was 3 degrees below the normal low of 59. No precipitation fell yesterday, which leaves the monthly total at 4.32 inches. This is 1.72 inches above the normal amount of 2.60 inches for August. The total precipitation for the season since June 1st still stands at 14.14 inches, which is 4.64 inches above normal. The total precipitation for the year is still 27.74 inches, which is 4.05 inches above normal. There were no heating degree days yesterday, which is normal. This leaves the monthly total at 5, which is 5 above normal. The yearly total since July 1st is 13, which is 9 above normal. There was one cooling degree day yesterday, which is 4 below normal. This brings the monthly total to 142, which is minus 15 below normal. The yearly total since January 1st is 590, which is 4 above normal. The average wind speed was less than 5 miles per hour yesterday. The normal high temperature for today is 80 degrees, and the normal low is 59. The record high for today is 96, which occurred in 1948, and the record low is 44, which occurred in 1963. Sunrise today is at 6:35 a.m. and sunset is at 7:54 p.m. Seasonably warm and mainly dry air will reside over Pennsylvania on Wednesday. After early morning temperatures in the upper 40s to lower 60s and patchy fog, the partly to mostly sunny sky will help temperatures get into the mid-70s to mid-80s during the afternoon. Clouds will increase Wednesday night with some showers moving into the northwestern cities and southeastern cities before sunrise Thursday. Showers and thunderstorms are expected to develop on Thursday. Strong to severe thunderstorms with heavy rain, gusty winds, and hail all being possible. The worst of the storms are expected to be over the eastern half of the state. Highs on Thursday will be in the upper 70s to mid-80s. Thursday night will start mostly cloudy, but may clear over the west. However, the eastern towns will have the showers and thunderstorms early in the night, and then clouds should linger for at least the first half of the night. Lows will range from close to 50 in the northern mountains to near 70 in Philadelphia. Here is the latest National Weather Service forecast for Blair and Bedford counties, including the city of Altoona. Today, patchy fog before 10 a.m. Partly sunny. Highs in the lower 80s. South winds 5 to 10 miles an hour. Tonight, mostly cloudy through 10 p.m., then becoming partly cloudy. Lows in the lower 60s. South winds around 5 miles an hour. Thursday, partly sunny. Patchy fog before 8 a.m. A slight chance of showers and thunderstorms between noon and 2 p.m. A chance of showers and thunderstorms after 2 p.m. Rainfall amounts around a tenth of an inch.

south winds 5 to 10 miles an hour. Tonight, partly cloudy. Lows around 60. South winds 5 to 10 miles an hour. Thursday, partly sunny. Showers likely and a chance of thunderstorms in the afternoon. Rainfall amounts around a tenth of an inch. Highs in the upper 70s. Southwest winds 5 to 10 miles an hour. Chance of rain 60%. Thursday night, mostly cloudy. A chance of thunderstorms before 8 p.m. A chance of showers through 2 a.m. A slight chance of thunderstorms between 8 p.m. and midnight. Rainfall amounts around a tenth of an inch. Lows in the upper 50s. West winds around 5 miles an hour. Chance of rain 50%. And now the extended forecast for South Central Pennsylvania. Friday, mostly sunny. Highs in the upper 70s. Friday night, mostly clear. Lows in the upper 50s. Saturday, sunny. Highs around 80. Saturday night, mostly clear. Lows around 60. Sunday, mostly sunny. Highs in the lower 80s. Sunday night, partly cloudy. Lows in the mid 60s. Monday, mostly sunny. Highs in the mid 80s. Monday night, partly cloudy. Lows in the upper 60s. Tuesday, partly sunny. Highs in the mid 80s. The 8 to 14 day outlook, from Wednesday, September 2nd to Tuesday, September 8th, calls for above normal temperatures and near normal precipitation. Normal high temperatures across central Pennsylvania during this period range from the low 70s over the Allegheny Mountains to the upper 70s across the lower Susquehanna Valley. Normal lows range from the low 50s over the Alleghenies to the low 60s across the lower Susquehanna Valley. Here are the 4 a.m. conditions in the Altoona area. In Altoona, it was clear. The temperature was 53 degrees, the dew point 53, and the relative humidity 100%. The wind was calm. The pressure was 30.13 inches and steady. At State College, it was clear. The temperature was 57 degrees, the dew point 57, and the relative humidity 100%. The wind was west at 1 mile an hour. The pressure was 30.12 inches and steady. Now, a few other local conditions: Johnstown, clear 58, Dubois, mostly cloudy 55, Latrobe, clear 57, Pittsburgh partly cloudy 61, Bradford clear 47. To the south and east, York, clear 56, Selins Grove mostly cloudy 56, Harrisburg partly cloudy 63, Philadelphia partly cloudy 69, Baltimore partly cloudy 64, Washington D.C. clear 61. Once again, in Altoona it was 53 degrees under clear skies. And at State College it was 57 degrees under clear skies. This is NOAA Weather Radio, All Hazards Station WNG 589. 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Here's the hazardous weather outlook for the following counties: Bedford, Blair, Cambria, and Huntingdon. For today and tonight, no hazardous weather is expected at this time. And now the extended outlook for the period Thursday through Tuesday. Scattered strong to severe thunderstorms are possible Thursday afternoon. The main threat is isolated damaging wind gusts and marginally severe hail. The Altoona climate summary for yesterday, August 25, 2026. Yesterday's high temperature of 75 degrees occurred at 5:04 p.m. This high was 5 degrees below the normal high of 80. Yesterday's low temperature of 56 degrees occurred at 11:42 p.m. This low was 3 degrees below the normal low of 59. No precipitation fell yesterday, which leaves the monthly total at 4.32 inches. This is 1.72 inches above the normal amount of 2.60 inches for August. The total precipitation for the season since June 1 still stands at 14.14 inches, which is 4.64 inches above normal. The total precipitation for the year is still 27.74 inches, which is 4.05 inches above normal. There were no heating degree days yesterday, which is normal. This leaves the monthly total at 5, which is 5 above normal. The yearly total since July 1 is 13, which is 9 above normal. There was one cooling degree day yesterday.

which is 4 below normal. This brings the monthly total to 142, which is minus 15 below normal. The yearly total since January 1st is 590, which is 4 above normal. The average wind speed was less than 5 miles per hour yesterday. The normal high temperature for today is 80 degrees, and the normal low is 59. The record high for today is 96, which occurred in 1948, and the record low is 44, which occurred in 1963. Sunrise today is at 6:35 a.m. and sunset is at 7:54 p.m. Seasonably warm and mainly dry air will reside over Pennsylvania on Wednesday. After early morning temperatures in the upper 40s to lower 60s and patchy fog, the partly to mostly sunny sky will help temperatures get into the mid-70s to mid-80s during the afternoon. Clouds will increase Wednesday night with some showers moving into the northwestern cities and southeastern cities before sunrise Thursday. Showers and thunderstorms are expected to develop on Thursday. Strong to severe thunderstorms with heavy rain, gusty winds, and hail all being possible. The worst of the storms are expected to be over the eastern half of the state. Highs on Thursday will be in the upper 70s to mid-80s. Thursday night will start mostly cloudy, but may clear over the west. However, the eastern towns will have the showers and thunderstorms early in the night, and then clouds should linger for at least the first half of the night. Lows will range from close to 50 in the northern mountains to near 70 in Philadelphia. Here is the latest National Weather Service forecast for Blair and Bedford counties, including the city of Altoona. Today, patchy fog before 10 a.m. Partly sunny. Highs in the lower 80s. South winds 5 to 10 miles an hour. Tonight, mostly cloudy through 10 p.m., then becoming partly cloudy. Lows in the lower 60s. South winds around 5 miles an hour. Thursday, partly sunny. Patchy fog before 8 a.m. A slight chance of showers and thunderstorms between noon and 2 p.m. A chance of showers and thunderstorms after 2 p.m. Rainfall amounts around a tenth of an inch. Highs in the lower 80s. Southwest winds 5 to 10 miles an hour. Chance of rain 50%. Thursday night, mostly cloudy through 4 a.m., then becoming partly cloudy. A chance of thunderstorms before 8 p.m. A chance of showers through 2 a.m. A slight chance of thunderstorms between 8 p.m. and midnight. Rainfall amounts between a tenth and a quarter of an inch. Lows around 60. West winds around 5 miles an hour. Chance of rain 50%. Here is the latest National Weather Service forecast for Cambria County, including the city of Johnstown. Today, patchy dense fog before 8 a.m. Partly sunny. Highs in the upper 70s. South winds 5 to 10 miles an hour. Tonight, partly cloudy. Lows around 60. South winds 5 to 10 miles an hour. Thursday, partly sunny. Showers likely and a chance of thunderstorms in the afternoon. Rainfall amounts around a tenth of an inch. Highs in the upper 70s. Southwest winds 5 to 10 miles an hour. Chance of rain 60%. Thursday night, mostly cloudy. A chance of thunderstorms before 8 p.m. A chance of showers through 2 a.m. A slight chance of thunderstorms between 8 p.m. and midnight. Rainfall amounts around a tenth of an inch. Lows in the upper 50s. West winds around 5 miles an hour. Chance of rain 50%. And now the extended forecast for South Central Pennsylvania. Friday, mostly sunny. Highs in the upper 70s. Friday night, mostly clear. Lows in the upper 50s. Saturday, sunny. Highs around 80. Saturday night, mostly clear. Lows around 60. Sunday, mostly sunny. Highs in the lower 80s. Sunday night, partly cloudy. Lows in the mid-60s. Monday, mostly sunny. Highs in the mid-80s. Monday night, partly cloudy. Lows in the upper 60s. Tuesday, partly sunny. Highs in the mid-80s. The 8 to 14 day outlook, from Wednesday, September 2nd to Tuesday, September 8th, calls for above normal temperatures and near normal precipitation.
Normal high temperatures across central Pennsylvania during this period range from the low 70s over the Allegheny Mountains to the upper 70s across the lower Susquehanna Valley. Normal lows range from the low 50s over the Alleghenies to the low 60s across the lower Susquehanna Valley. Here are the 4 a.m. conditions in the Altoona area. In Altoona, it was clear. The temperature was 53 degrees, the dew point 53, and the relative humidity 100%. The wind was calm. The pressure was 30.13 inches and steady. At State College, it was clear. The temperature was 57 degrees, the dew point 57, and the relative humidity 100%. The wind was west at 1 mile an hour. The pressure was 30.12 inches and steady. Now, a few other local conditions: Johnstown, clear 58, Dubois, mostly cloudy 55, La Trobe, clear 57, Pittsburgh partly cloudy 61, Bradford clear 47. To the south and east, York, clear 56, Selins Grove mostly cloudy 56, Harrisburg partly cloudy 63, Philadelphia partly cloudy 69, Baltimore partly cloudy 64, Washington D.C. clear 61. Once again, in Altoona it was 53 degrees under clear skies. And at State College it was 57 degrees under clear skies. This is NOAA Weather Radio, All Hazards Station WNG 589. 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Here's the hazardous weather outlook for the following counties: Bedford, Blair, Cambria, and Huntingdon. For today and tonight, no hazardous weather is expected at this time. And now the extended outlook for the period Thursday through Tuesday. Scattered strong to severe thunderstorms are possible Thursday afternoon. The main threat is isolated damaging wind gusts and marginally severe hail. The Altoona climate summary for yesterday, August 25, 2026. Yesterday's high temperature of 75 degrees occurred at 5:04 p.m. This high was 5 degrees below the normal high of 80. Yesterday's low temperature of 56 degrees occurred at 11:42 p.m. This low was 3 degrees below the normal low of 59. No precipitation fell yesterday, which leaves the monthly total at 4.32 inches. This is 1.72 inches above the normal amount of 2.60 inches for August. The total precipitation for the season since June 1 still stands at 14.14 inches, which is 4.64 inches above normal. The total precipitation for the year is still 27.74 inches, which is 4.05 inches above normal. There were no heating degree days yesterday, which is normal. This leaves the monthly total at 5, which is 5 above normal. The yearly total since July 1 is 13, which is 9 above normal. There was one cooling degree day yesterday, which is 4 below normal. This brings the monthly total to 142, which is minus 15 below normal. The yearly total since January 1 is 590, which is 4 above normal. The average wind speed was less than 5 miles per hour yesterday. The normal high temperature for today is 80 degrees, and the normal low is 59. The record high for today is 96, which occurred in 1948, and the record low is 44, which occurred in 1963. Sunrise today is at 6:35 a.m. and sunset is at 7:54 p.m. Seasonably warm and mainly dry air will reside over Pennsylvania on Wednesday. After early morning temperatures in the upper 40s to lower 60s and patchy fog, the partly to mostly sunny sky will help temperatures get into the mid-70s to mid-80s during the afternoon. Clouds will increase Wednesday night with some showers moving into the northwestern cities and southeastern cities before sunrise Thursday. Showers and thunderstorms are expected to develop on Thursday. Strong to severe thunderstorms with heavy rain, gusty winds, and hail all being possible. The worst of the storms are expected to be over the eastern half of the state. Highs on Thursday will be in the upper 70s to mid-80s. Thursday night will start mostly cloudy, but may clear over the west. However, the eastern towns will have the showers and thunderstorms early in the night, and then clouds should linger for at least the first half of the night. Lows will range from close to 50 in the northern mountains to near 70 in Philadelphia. Here is the latest National Weather Service forecast for Blair and Bedford counties, including the city of Altoona.
Today, patchy fog before 10 a.m. Partly sunny. Highs in the lower 80s. South winds 5 to 10 miles an hour. Tonight, mostly cloudy through 10 p.m., then becoming partly cloudy. Lows in the lower 60s. South winds around 5 miles an hour. Thursday, partly sunny. Patchy fog before 8 a.m. A slight chance of showers and thunderstorms between noon and 2 p.m. A chance of showers and thunderstorms after 2 p.m. Rainfall amounts around a tenth of an inch. Highs in the lower 80s. Southwest winds 5 to 10 miles an hour. Chance of rain 50%. Thursday night, mostly cloudy through 4 a.m., then becoming partly cloudy. A chance of thunderstorms before 8 p.m. A chance of showers through 2 a.m. A slight chance of thunderstorms between 8 p.m. and midnight. Rainfall amounts between a tenth and a quarter of an inch. Lows around 60. West winds around 5 miles an hour. Chance of rain 50%. Here is the latest National Weather Service forecast for Cambria County, including the city of Johnstown. Today, patchy dense fog before 8 a.m. Partly sunny. Highs in the upper 70s. South winds 5 to 10 miles an hour. Tonight, partly cloudy. Lows around 60. South winds 5 to 10 miles an hour. Thursday, partly sunny. Showers likely and a chance of thunderstorms in the afternoon. Rainfall amounts around a tenth of an inch. Highs in the upper 70s. Southwest winds 5 to 10 miles an hour. Chance of rain 60%. Thursday night, mostly cloudy. A chance of thunderstorms before 8 p.m. A chance of showers through 2 a.m. A slight chance of thunderstorms between 8 p.m. and midnight. Rainfall amounts around a tenth of an inch. Lows in the upper 50s. West winds around 5 miles an hour. Chance of rain 50%. And now the extended forecast for South Central Pennsylvania. Friday, mostly sunny. Highs in the upper 70s. Friday night, mostly clear. Lows in the upper 50s. Saturday, sunny. Highs around 80. Saturday night, mostly clear. Lows around 60. Sunday, mostly sunny. Highs in the lower 80s. Sunday night, partly cloudy. Lows in the mid-60s. Monday, mostly sunny. Highs in the mid-80s. Monday night, partly cloudy. Lows in the upper 60s. Tuesday, partly sunny. Highs in the mid-80s. The 8 to 14 day outlook, from Wednesday, September 2nd to Tuesday, September 8th, calls for above normal temperatures and near normal precipitation. Normal high temperatures across central Pennsylvania during this period range from the low 70s over the Allegheny Mountains to the upper 70s across the lower Susquehanna Valley. Normal lows range from the low 50s over the Alleghenies to the low 60s across the lower Susquehanna Valley. Here are the 5 a.m. conditions in the Altoona area. In Altoona, it was clear. The temperature was 53 degrees, the dew point 52, and the relative humidity 96%. The wind was calm. The pressure was 30.12 inches and falling. At State College, fog was reported. The temperature was 55 degrees, the dew point 55, and the relative humidity 100%. The wind was west at 1 mile an hour. The pressure was 30.12 inches and steady. Now, a few other local conditions: Johnstown, clear 59, Dubois, clear 54, La Trobe, clear 57, Pittsburgh partly cloudy 59, Bradford cloudy 47. To the south and east, York, clear 55, Selins Grove fog 57, Harrisburg partly cloudy 61, Philadelphia partly cloudy 67, Baltimore partly cloudy 63, Washington D.C. partly cloudy 60. Once again, in Altoona it was 53 degrees under clear skies. And at State College it was 55 degrees with fog. This is NOAA Weather Radio, All Hazards Station WNG 589. Serving South Central Pennsylvania, and originating from the National Weather Service Office in State College. Here are the 5 a.m. conditions in the Altoona area. In Altoona, it was clear.
The temperature was 53 degrees, the dew point 52, and the relative humidity 96%. The wind was calm. The pressure was 30.12 inches and falling. At State College, fog was reported. The temperature was 55 degrees, the dew point 55, and the relative humidity 100%. The wind was west at 1 mile an hour. The pressure was 30.12 inches and steady. Now, a few other local conditions: Johnstown, clear 59, Dubois, fog 54, La Trobe, clear 57, Pittsburgh partly cloudy 59, Bradford fog 46. To the south and east, York, clear 54, Selims Grove fog 57, Harrisburg partly cloudy 61, Philadelphia partly cloudy 67, Baltimore partly cloudy 63, Washington DC partly cloudy 60. Once again, in Altoona it was 53 degrees under clear skies. And at State College it was 55 degrees with fog. This is NOAA Weather Radio, all hazards station WMG589. 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Here's the hazardous weather outlook for the following counties: Bedford, Blair, Cambria, and Huntingdon. For today and tonight, no hazardous weather is expected at this time. And now the extended outlook for the period Thursday through Tuesday. Scattered strong to severe thunderstorms are possible Thursday afternoon. The main threat is isolated damaging wind gusts and marginally severe hail. The Altoona climate summary for yesterday, August 25, 2026. Yesterday's high temperature of 75 degrees occurred at 5:04 p.m. This high was 5 degrees below the normal high of 80. Yesterday's low temperature of 56 degrees occurred at 11:42 p.m. This low was 3 degrees below the normal low of 59. No precipitation fell yesterday, which leaves the monthly total at 4.32 inches. This is 1.72 inches above the normal amount of 2.60 inches for August. The total precipitation for the season since June 1 still stands at 14.14 inches, which is 4.64 inches above normal. The total precipitation for the year is still 27.74 inches, which is 4.05 inches above normal. There were no heating degree days yesterday, which is normal. This leaves the monthly total at 5, which is 5 above normal. The yearly total since July 1st is 13, which is 9 above normal. There was one cooling degree day yesterday, which is 4 below normal. This brings the monthly total to 142, which is minus 15 below normal. The yearly total since January 1st is 590, which is 4 above normal. The average wind speed was less than 5 miles per hour yesterday. The normal high temperature for today is 80 degrees, and the normal low is 59. The record high for today is 96, which occurred in 1948, and the record low is 44, which occurred in 1963. Sunrise today is at 6:35 a.m. and sunset is at 7:54 p.m. Seasonably warm and mainly dry air will reside over Pennsylvania on Wednesday. After early morning temperatures in the upper 40s to lower 60s and patchy fog, the partly to mostly sunny sky will help temperatures get into the mid-70s to mid-80s during the afternoon. Clouds will increase Wednesday night with some showers moving into the northwestern cities and southeastern cities before sunrise Thursday. Showers and thunderstorms are expected to develop on Thursday. Strong to severe thunderstorms with heavy rain, gusty winds, and hail all being possible. The worst of the storms are expected to be over the eastern half of the state. Highs on Thursday will be in the upper 70s to mid-80s. Thursday night will start mostly cloudy, but may clear over the west. However, the eastern towns will have the showers and thunderstorms early in the night, and then clouds should linger for at least the first half of the night. Lows will range from close to 50 in the northern mountains to near 70 in Philadelphia. Here is the latest National Weather Service forecast for Blair and Bedford counties, including the city of Altoona. Today, patchy fog before 10 a.m. Partly sunny. Highs in the lower 80s. South winds 5 to 10 miles an hour. Tonight, mostly cloudy through 10 p.m., then becoming partly cloudy. Lows in the lower 60s. South winds around 5 miles an hour. Thursday, partly sunny. Patchy fog before 8 a.m.
a slight chance of showers and thunderstorms between noon and 2 p.m. A chance of showers and thunderstorms after 2 p.m. Rainfall amounts around a tenth of an inch. Highs in the lower 80s. Southwest winds 5 to 10 miles an hour. Chance of rain 50%. Thursday night, mostly cloudy through 4 a.m., then becoming partly cloudy. A chance of thunderstorms before 8 p.m. A chance of showers through 2 a.m. A slight chance of thunderstorms between 8 p.m. and midnight. Rainfall amounts between a tenth and a quarter of an inch. Lows around 60. West winds around 5 miles an hour. Chance of rain 50%. Here is the latest National Weather Service forecast for Cambria County, including the city of Johnstown. Today, patchy dense fog before 8 a.m. Partly sunny. Highs in the upper 70s. South winds 5 to 10 miles an hour. Tonight, partly cloudy. Lows around 60. South winds 5 to 10 miles an hour. Thursday, partly sunny. Showers likely and a chance of thunderstorms in the afternoon. Rainfall amounts around a tenth of an inch. Highs in the upper 70s. Southwest winds 5 to 10 miles an hour. Chance of rain 60%. Thursday night, mostly cloudy. A chance of thunderstorms before 8 p.m. A chance of showers through 2 a.m. A slight chance of thunderstorms between 8 p.m. and midnight. Rainfall amounts around a tenth of an inch. Lows in the upper 50s. West winds around 5 miles an hour. Chance of rain 50%. And now the extended forecast for South Central Pennsylvania. Friday, mostly sunny. Highs in the upper 70s. Friday night, mostly clear. Lows in the upper 50s. Saturday, sunny. Highs around 80. Saturday night, mostly clear. Lows around 60. Sunday, mostly sunny. Highs in the lower 80s. Sunday night, partly cloudy. Lows in the mid-60s. Monday, mostly sunny. Highs in the mid-80s. Monday night, partly cloudy. Lows in the upper 60s. Tuesday, partly sunny. Highs in the mid-80s. The 8 to 14 day outlook, from Wednesday, September 2nd to Tuesday, September 8th, calls for above normal temperatures and near normal precipitation. Normal high temperatures across central Pennsylvania during this period range from the low 70s over the Allegheny Mountains to the upper 70s across the lower Susquehanna Valley. Normal lows range from the low 50s over the Alleghenies to the low 60s across the lower Susquehanna Valley. Here are the 5 a.m. conditions in the Altoona area. In Altoona, it was clear. The temperature was 53 degrees, the dew point 52, and the relative humidity 96%. The wind was calm. The pressure was 30.12 inches and falling. At State College, fog was reported. The temperature was 55 degrees, the dew point 55, and the relative humidity 100%. The wind was west at 1 mile an hour. The pressure was 30.12 inches and steady. Now, a few other local conditions: Johnstown, clear 59, Dubois, fog 54, La Trobe, clear 57, Pittsburgh partly cloudy 59, Bradford fog 46. To the south and east, York, clear 54, Selins Grove fog 57, Harrisburg partly cloudy 61, Philadelphia partly cloudy 67, Baltimore partly cloudy 63, Washington D.C. partly cloudy 60. Once again, in Altoona it was 53 degrees under clear skies. And at State College it was 55 degrees with fog. This is NOAA Weather Radio, All Hazards Station WNG 589. 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Here's the hazardous weather outlook for the following counties: Bedford, Blair, Cambria, and Huntingdon. For today and tonight, no hazardous weather is expected at this time. And now the extended outlook for the period Thursday through Tuesday. Scattered strong to severe thunderstorms are possible Thursday afternoon. The main threat is isolated damaging wind gusts and marginally severe hail. The Altoona Climate Summary for yesterday, August 25th, 2026.
Yesterday's high temperature of 75 degrees occurred at 5:04 p.m. This high was 5 degrees below the normal high of 80. Yesterday's low temperature of 56 degrees occurred at 11:42 p.m. This low was 3 degrees below the normal low of 59. No precipitation fell yesterday, which leaves the monthly total at 4.32 inches. This is 1.72 inches above the normal amount of 2.60 inches for August. The total precipitation for the season since June 1st still stands at 14.14 inches, which is 4.64 inches above normal. The total precipitation for the year is still 27.74 inches, which is 4.05 inches above normal. There were no heating degree days yesterday, which is normal. This leaves the monthly total at 5, which is 5 above normal. The yearly total since July 1st is 13, which is 9 above normal. There was one cooling degree day yesterday, which is 4 below normal. This brings the monthly total to 142, which is minus 15 below normal. The yearly total since January 1st is 590, which is 4 above normal. The average wind speed was less than 5 miles per hour yesterday. The normal high temperature for today is 80 degrees, and the normal low is 59. The record high for today is 96, which occurred in 1948, and the record low is 44, which occurred in 1963. Sunrise today is at 6:35 a.m. and sunset is at 7:54 p.m. This is NOAA Weather Radio WNG 589 in Frankstown, serving South Central Pennsylvania. Broadcasts originate from the National Weather Service and State College and are transmitted from the tower facilities provided by the Blair County Emergency Management Agency in Frankstown on a frequency of 162.425 MHz. We are located at Innovation Park in State College. 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Properly set weather radios, with the alarm device, will alert you when severe weather warnings or watches are issued. Programming on this station will be temporarily changed during severe weather, to bring you the latest information. Warnings and safety information from the National Weather Service may someday save your life or protect your property. Patchy fog and morning temperatures in the upper 40s to lower 60s this morning will give way to partly mostly sunny skies today, which will help temperatures get into the mid-70s to mid-80s during the afternoon. Clouds will increase Wednesday night with some showers moving into the northwestern cities and southeastern cities before sunrise Thursday. Showers and thunderstorms are expected to develop on Thursday. Strong to severe thunderstorms with heavy rain, gusty winds, and hail all being possible. The worst of the storms are expected to be over the eastern half of the state. Highs on Thursday will be in the upper 70s to mid-80s. Some showers may linger Friday afternoon in the southeast, but the weekend is expected to be drier with a return to late summertime temperatures. Here is the latest National Weather Service forecast for Blair and Bedford counties, including the city of Altoona. Today, patchy fog before 10 a.m. Partly sunny. Highs in the lower 80s. South winds 5 to 10 miles an hour. Tonight, mostly cloudy through 10 p.m., then becoming partly cloudy. Lows in the lower 60s. South winds around 5 miles an hour. Thursday, partly sunny. Patchy fog before 8 a.m. A slight chance of showers and thunderstorms between noon and 2 p.m. A chance of showers and thunderstorms after 2 p.m. Rainfall amounts around a tenth of an inch. Highs in the lower 80s. Southwest winds 5 to 10 miles an hour. Chance of rain 50%. Thursday night, mostly cloudy through 4 a.m., then becoming partly cloudy. A chance of thunderstorms before 8 p.m. A chance of showers through 2 a.m. A slight chance of thunderstorms between 8 p.m. and midnight. Rainfall amounts between a tenth and a quarter of an inch. Lows around 60. West winds around 5 miles an hour. Chance of rain 50%. Here is the latest National Weather Service forecast for Cambria County, including the city of Johnstown. Today, patchy dense fog before 8 a.m. Partly sunny. Highs in the upper 70s. South winds 5 to 10 miles an hour. Tonight, partly cloudy. Lows around 60. South winds 5 to 10 miles an hour. Thursday, partly sunny. Showers likely and a chance of thunderstorms in the afternoon.
Rainfall amounts around a tenth of an inch. Highs in the upper 70s. Southwest winds 5 to 10 miles an hour. Chance of rain 60%. Thursday night, mostly cloudy. A chance of thunderstorms before 8 p.m. A chance of showers through 2 a.m. A slight chance of thunderstorms between 8 p.m. and midnight. Rainfall amounts around a tenth of an inch. Lows in the upper 50s. West winds around 5 miles an hour. Chance of rain 50%. And now the extended forecast for South Central Pennsylvania. Friday, mostly sunny. Highs in the upper 70s. Friday night, mostly clear. Lows in the upper 50s. Saturday, sunny. Highs around 80. Saturday night, mostly clear. Lows around 60. Sunday, mostly sunny. Highs in the lower 80s. Sunday night, partly cloudy. Lows in the mid-60s. Monday, mostly sunny. Highs in the mid-80s. Monday night, partly cloudy. Lows in the upper 60s. Tuesday, partly sunny. Highs in the mid-80s. The 8 to 14 day outlook, from Wednesday, September 2nd to Tuesday, September 8th, calls for above normal temperatures and near normal precipitation. Normal high temperatures across central Pennsylvania during this period range from the low 70s over the Allegheny Mountains to the upper 70s across the lower Susquehanna Valley. Normal lows range from the low 50s over the Alleghenies to the low 60s across the lower Susquehanna Valley. Here are the 5 a.m. conditions in the Altoona area. In Altoona, it was clear. The temperature was 53 degrees, the dew point 52, and the relative humidity 96%. The wind was calm. The pressure was 30.12 inches and falling. At State College, fog was reported. The temperature was 55 degrees, the dew point 55, and the relative humidity 100%. The wind was west at 1 mile an hour. The pressure was 30.12 inches and steady. Now, a few other local conditions: Johnstown, clear 59, Dubois, fog 54, La Trobe, clear 57, Pittsburgh partly cloudy 59, Bradford fog 46. To the south and east, York, clear 54, Selins Grove fog 57, Harrisburg partly cloudy 61, Philadelphia partly cloudy 67, Baltimore partly cloudy 63, Washington DC partly cloudy 60. Once again, in Altoona it was 53 degrees under clear skies. And at State College it was 55 degrees with fog. This is NOAA Weather Radio, All Hazards Station WNG 589. 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Here's the hazardous weather outlook for the following counties: Bedford, Blair, Cambria, and Huntingdon. For today and tonight, no hazardous weather is expected at this time. And now the extended outlook for the period Thursday through Tuesday. Scattered strong to severe thunderstorms are possible Thursday afternoon. The main threat is isolated damaging wind gusts and marginally severe hail. The Altoona climate summary for yesterday, August 25, 2026. Yesterday's high temperature of 75 degrees occurred at 5:04 p.m. This high was 5 degrees below the normal high of 80. Yesterday's low temperature of 56 degrees occurred at 11:42 p.m. This low was 3 degrees below the normal low of 59. No precipitation fell yesterday, which leaves the monthly total at 4.32 inches. This is 1.72 inches above the normal amount of 2.60 inches for August. The total precipitation for the season since June 1st still stands at 14.14 inches, which is 4.64 inches above normal. The total precipitation for the year is still 27.74 inches, which is 4.05 inches above normal. There were no heating degree days yesterday, which is normal. This leaves the monthly total at 5, which is 5 above normal. The yearly total since July 1st is 13, which is 9 above normal. There was one cooling degree day yesterday, which is 4 below normal. This brings the monthly total to 142, which is minus 15 below normal. The yearly total since January 1st is 590, which is 4 above normal. The average wind speed was less than 5 miles per hour yesterday.
The normal high temperature for today is 80 degrees, and the normal low is 59. The record high for today is 96, which occurred in 1948, and the record low is 44, which occurred in 1963. Sunrise today is at 6:35 a.m. and sunset is at 7:54 p.m. Patchy fog and morning temperatures in the upper 40s to lower 60s this morning will give way to partly mostly sunny skies today, which will help temperatures get into the mid-70s to mid-80s during the afternoon. Clouds will increase Wednesday night with some showers moving into the northwestern cities and southeastern cities before sunrise Thursday. Showers and thunderstorms are expected to develop on Thursday. Strong to severe thunderstorms with heavy rain, gusty winds, and hail all being possible. The worst of the storms are expected to be over the eastern half of the state. Highs on Thursday will be in the upper 70s to mid-80s. Some showers may linger Friday afternoon in the southeast, but the weekend is expected to be drier with a return to late summertime temperatures. Here is the latest National Weather Service forecast for Blair and Bedford counties, including the city of Altoona. Today, patchy fog before 10 a.m. Partly sunny. Highs in the lower 80s. South winds 5 to 10 miles an hour. Tonight, mostly cloudy through 10 p.m., then becoming partly cloudy. Lows in the lower 60s. South winds around 5 miles an hour. Thursday, partly sunny. Patchy fog before 8 a.m. A slight chance of showers and thunderstorms between noon and 2 p.m. A chance of showers and thunderstorms after 2 p.m. Rainfall amounts around a tenth of an inch. Highs in the lower 80s. Southwest winds 5 to 10 miles an hour. Chance of rain 50%. Thursday night, mostly cloudy through 4 a.m., then becoming partly cloudy. A chance of thunderstorms before 8 p.m. A chance of showers through 2 a.m. A slight chance of thunderstorms between 8 p.m. and midnight. Rainfall amounts between a tenth and a quarter of an inch. Lows around 60. West winds around 5 miles an hour. Chance of rain 50%. Here is the latest National Weather Service forecast for Cambria County, including the city of Johnstown. Today, patchy dense fog before 8 a.m. Partly sunny. Highs in the upper 70s. South winds 5 to 10 miles an hour. Tonight, partly cloudy. Lows around 60. South winds 5 to 10 miles an hour. Thursday, partly sunny. Showers likely and a chance of thunderstorms in the afternoon. Rainfall amounts around a tenth of an inch. Highs in the upper 70s. Southwest winds 5 to 10 miles an hour. Chance of rain 60%. Thursday night, mostly cloudy. A chance of thunderstorms before 8 p.m. A chance of showers through 2 a.m. A slight chance of thunderstorms between 8 p.m. and midnight. Rainfall amounts around a tenth of an inch. Lows in the upper 50s. West winds around 5 miles an hour. Chance of rain 50%. And now the extended forecast for South Central Pennsylvania. Friday, mostly sunny. Highs in the upper 70s. Friday night, mostly clear. Lows in the upper 50s. Saturday, sunny. Highs around 80. Saturday night, mostly clear. Lows around 60. Sunday, mostly sunny. Highs in the lower 80s. Sunday night, partly cloudy. Lows in the mid-60s. Monday, mostly sunny. Highs in the mid-80s. Monday night, partly cloudy. Lows in the upper 60s. Tuesday, partly sunny. Highs in the mid-80s. The 8 to 14 day outlook, from Wednesday, September 2nd to Tuesday, September 8th, calls for above normal temperatures and near normal precipitation. Normal high temperatures across central Pennsylvania during this period range from the low 70s over the Allegheny Mountains to the upper 70s across the lower Susquehanna Valley. Normal lows range from the low 50s over the Alleghenies to the low 60s across the lower Susquehanna Valley. Here are the 5 a.m. conditions in the Altoona area. In Altoona, it was clear. The temperature was 53 degrees, the dew point 52, and the relative humidity 96%. The wind was calm. The pressure was 30.12 inches and falling.
at State College, fog was reported. The temperature was 55 degrees, the dew point 55, and the relative humidity 100%. The wind was west at 1 mile an hour. The pressure was 30.12 inches and steady. Now, a few other local conditions: Johnstown, clear 59, Dubois, fog 54, La Trobe, clear 57, Pittsburgh partly cloudy 59, Bradford fog 46. To the south and east, York, clear 54, Selins Grove fog 57, Harrisburg partly cloudy 61, Philadelphia partly cloudy 67, Baltimore partly cloudy 63, Washington DC partly cloudy 60. Once again, in Altoona it was 53 degrees under clear skies. And at State College it was 55 degrees with fog. This is NOAA Weather Radio, All Hazards Station WMG 589. 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Here's the hazardous weather outlook for the following counties: Bedford, Blair, Cambria, and Huntingdon. For today and tonight, no hazardous weather is expected at this time. And now the extended outlook for the period Thursday through Tuesday. Scattered strong to severe thunderstorms are possible Thursday afternoon. The main threat is isolated damaging wind gusts and marginally severe hail. The Altoona climate summary for yesterday, August 25, 2026. Yesterday's high temperature of 75 degrees occurred at 5:04 p.m. This high was 5 degrees below the normal high of 80. Yesterday's low temperature of 56 degrees occurred at 11:42 p.m. This low was 3 degrees below the normal low of 59. No precipitation fell yesterday, which leaves the monthly total at 4.32 inches. This is 1.72 inches above the normal amount of 2.60 inches for August. The total precipitation for the season since June 1 still stands at 14.14 inches, which is 4.64 inches above normal. The total precipitation for the year is still 27.74 inches, which is 4.05 inches above normal. There were no heating degree days yesterday, which is normal. This leaves the monthly total at 5, which is 5 above normal. The yearly total since July 1 is 13, which is 9 above normal. There was one cooling degree day yesterday, which is 4 below normal. This brings the monthly total to 142, which is minus 15 below normal. The yearly total since January 1 is 590, which is 4 above normal. The average wind speed was less than 5 miles per hour yesterday. The normal high temperature for today is 80 degrees, and the normal low is 59. The record high for today is 96, which occurred in 1948, and the record low is 44, which occurred in 1963. Sunrise today is at 6:35 a.m. and sunset is at 7:54 p.m. Patchy fog and morning temperatures in the upper 40s to lower 60s this morning will give way to partly mostly sunny skies today, which will help temperatures get into the mid-70s to mid-80s during the afternoon. Clouds will increase Wednesday night with some showers moving into the northwestern cities and southeastern cities before sunrise Thursday. Showers and thunderstorms are expected to develop on Thursday. Strong to severe thunderstorms with heavy rain, gusty winds, and hail all being possible. The worst of the storms are expected to be over the eastern half of the state. Highs on Thursday will be in the upper 70s to mid-80s. Some showers may linger Friday afternoon in the southeast, but the weekend is expected to be drier with a return to late summertime temperatures. Here is the latest National Weather Service forecast for Blair and Bedford counties, including the city of Altoona. Today, patchy fog before 10 a.m. Partly sunny. Highs in the lower 80s. South winds 5 to 10 miles an hour. Tonight, mostly cloudy through 10 p.m., then becoming partly cloudy. Lows in the lower 60s. South winds around 5 miles an hour. Thursday, partly sunny. Patchy fog before 8 a.m. A slight chance of showers and thunderstorms between noon and 2 p.m. A chance of showers and thunderstorms after 2 p.m. Rainfall amounts around a tenth of an inch. Highs in the lower 80s. Southwest winds 5 to 10 miles an hour. Chance of rain 50%. Thursday night, mostly cloudy through 4 a.m., then becoming partly cloudy.
A chance of thunderstorms before 8 p.m. A chance of showers through 2 a.m. A slight chance of thunderstorms between 8 p.m. and midnight. Rainfall amounts between a tenth and a quarter of an inch. Lows around 60. West winds around 5 miles an hour. Chance of rain 50%. Here is the latest National Weather Service forecast for Cambria County, including the city of Johnstown. Today, patchy dense fog before 8 a.m. Partly sunny. Highs in the upper 70s. South winds 5 to 10 miles an hour. Tonight, partly cloudy. Lows around 60. South winds 5 to 10 miles an hour. Thursday, partly sunny. Showers likely and a chance of thunderstorms in the afternoon. Rainfall amounts around a tenth of an inch. Highs in the upper 70s. Southwest winds 5 to 10 miles an hour. Chance of rain 60%. Thursday night, mostly cloudy. A chance of thunderstorms before 8 p.m. A chance of showers through 2 a.m. A slight chance of thunderstorms between 8 p.m. and midnight. Rainfall amounts around a tenth of an inch. Lows in the upper 50s. West winds around 5 miles an hour. Chance of rain 50%. And now the extended forecast for South Central Pennsylvania. Friday, mostly sunny. Highs in the upper 70s. Friday night, mostly clear. Lows in the upper 50s. Saturday, sunny. Highs around 80. Saturday night, mostly clear. Lows around 60. Sunday, mostly sunny. Highs in the lower 80s. Sunday night, partly cloudy. Lows in the mid-60s. Monday, mostly sunny. Highs in the mid-80s. Monday night, partly cloudy. Lows in the upper 60s. Tuesday, partly sunny. Highs in the mid-80s. The 8 to 14 day outlook, from Wednesday, September 2nd to Tuesday, September 8th, calls for above normal temperatures and near normal precipitation. Normal high temperatures across central Pennsylvania during this period range from the low 70s over the Allegheny Mountains to the upper 70s across the lower Susquehanna Valley. Normal lows range from the low 50s over the Alleghenies to the low 60s across the lower Susquehanna Valley. Here are the 5 a.m. conditions in the Altoona area. In Altoona, it was clear. The temperature was 53 degrees, the dew point 52, and the relative humidity 96%. The wind was calm. The pressure was 30.12 inches and falling. At State College, fog was reported. The temperature was 55 degrees, the dew point 55, and the relative humidity 100%. The wind was west at 1 mile an hour. The pressure was 30.12 inches and steady. Now, a few other local conditions: Johnstown, clear 59, Dubois, fog 54, La Trobe, clear 57, Pittsburgh partly cloudy 59, Bradford fog 46. To the south and east, York, clear 54, Selins Grove fog 57, Harrisburg partly cloudy 61, Philadelphia partly cloudy 67, Baltimore partly cloudy 63, Washington DC partly cloudy 60. Once again, in Altoona it was 53 degrees under clear skies. And at State College it was 55 degrees with fog. This is NOAA Weather Radio, All Hazards Station WNG 589. 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Here's the hazardous weather outlook for the following counties: Bedford, Blair, Cambria, and Huntingdon. For today and tonight, no hazardous weather is expected at this time. And now the extended outlook for the period Thursday through Tuesday. Scattered strong to severe thunderstorms are possible Thursday afternoon. The main threat is isolated damaging wind gusts and marginally severe hail. The Altoona climate summary for yesterday, August 25, 2026. Yesterday's high temperature of 75 degrees occurred at 5:04 p.m. This high was 5 degrees below the normal high of 80. Yesterday's low temperature of 56 degrees occurred at 11:42 p.m. This low was 3 degrees below the normal low of 59. No precipitation fell yesterday, which leaves the monthly total at 4.32 inches.
This is 1.72 inches above the normal amount of 2.60 inches for August. The total precipitation for the season since June 1st still stands at 14.14 inches, which is 4.64 inches above normal. The total precipitation for the year is still 27.74 inches, which is 4.05 inches above normal. There were no heating degree days yesterday, which is normal. This leaves the monthly total at 5, which is 5 above normal. The yearly total since July 1st is 13, which is 9 above normal. There was one cooling degree day yesterday, which is 4 below normal. This brings the monthly total to 142, which is minus 15 below normal. The yearly total since January 1st is 590, which is 4 above normal. The average wind speed was less than 5 miles per hour yesterday. The normal high temperature for today is 80 degrees, and the normal low is 59. The record high for today is 96, which occurred in 1948, and the record low is 44, which occurred in 1963. Sunrise today is at 6:35 a.m. and sunset is at 7:54 p.m. Patchy fog and morning temperatures in the upper 40s to lower 60s this morning will give way to partly mostly sunny skies today, which will help temperatures get into the mid-70s to mid-80s during the afternoon. Clouds will increase Wednesday night with some showers moving into the northwestern cities and southeastern cities before sunrise Thursday. Showers and thunderstorms are expected to develop on Thursday. Strong to severe thunderstorms with heavy rain, gusty winds, and hail all being possible. The worst of the storms are expected to be over the eastern half of the state. Highs on Thursday will be in the upper 70s to mid-80s. Some showers may linger Friday afternoon in the southeast, but the weekend is expected to be drier with a return to late summertime temperatures. Here is the latest National Weather Service forecast for Blair and Bedford counties, including the city of Altoona. Today, patchy fog before 10 a.m. Partly sunny. Highs in the lower 80s. South winds 5 to 10 miles an hour. Tonight, mostly cloudy through 10 p.m., then becoming partly cloudy. Lows in the lower 60s. South winds around 5 miles an hour. Thursday, partly sunny. Patchy fog before 8 a.m. A slight chance of showers and thunderstorms between noon and 2 p.m. A chance of showers and thunderstorms after 2 p.m. Rainfall amounts around a tenth of an inch. Highs in the lower 80s. Southwest winds 5 to 10 miles an hour. Chance of rain 50%. Thursday night, mostly cloudy through 4 a.m., then becoming partly cloudy. A chance of thunderstorms before 8 p.m. A chance of showers through 2 a.m. A slight chance of thunderstorms between 8 p.m. and midnight. Rainfall amounts between a tenth and a quarter of an inch. Lows around 60. West winds around 5 miles an hour. Chance of rain 50%. Here is the latest National Weather Service forecast for Cambria County, including the city of Johnstown. Today, patchy dense fog before 8 a.m. Partly sunny. Highs in the upper 70s. South winds 5 to 10 miles an hour. Tonight, partly cloudy. Lows around 60. South winds 5 to 10 miles an hour. Thursday, partly sunny. Showers likely and a chance of thunderstorms in the afternoon. Rainfall amounts around a tenth of an inch. Highs in the upper 70s. Southwest winds 5 to 10 miles an hour. Chance of rain 60%. Thursday night, mostly cloudy. A chance of thunderstorms before 8 p.m. A chance of showers through 2 a.m. A slight chance of thunderstorms between 8 p.m. and midnight. Rainfall amounts around a tenth of an inch. Lows in the upper 50s. West winds around 5 miles an hour. Chance of rain 50%. And now the extended forecast for South Central Pennsylvania. Friday, mostly sunny. Highs in the upper 70s. Friday night, mostly clear. Lows in the upper 50s. Saturday, sunny. Highs around 80. Saturday night, mostly clear. Lows around 60. Sunday, mostly sunny. Highs in the lower 80s. Sunday night, partly cloudy. Lows in the mid-60s. Monday, mostly sunny. Highs in the mid-80s.
Monday night, partly cloudy. Lows in the upper 60s. Tuesday, partly sunny. Highs in the mid-80s. The 8 to 14 day outlook, from Wednesday, September 2nd to Tuesday, September 8th, calls for above normal temperatures and near normal precipitation. Normal high temperatures across central Pennsylvania during this period range from the low 70s over the Allegheny Mountains to the upper 70s across the lower Susquehanna.

Missions, Johnstown, clear 59, Du Bois, fog 54, La Trobe, clear 57, Pittsburgh partly cloudy 59, Bradford fog 46. To the south and east, York, clear 54, Selams Grove fog 57, Harrisburg partly cloudy 61, Philadelphia partly cloudy 67, Baltimore partly cloudy 63, Washington DC partly cloudy 60. Once again, in Altoona it was 53 degrees under clear skies. And at State College it was 55 degrees with fog. This is NOAA Weather Radio, All Hazards Station WNG 589. 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Here's the hazardous weather outlook for the following counties, Bedford, Blair, Cambria and Huntingdon. For today and tonight. No hazardous weather is expected at this time. And now the extended outlook for the period Thursday through Tuesday. Scattered strong to severe thunderstorms are possible Thursday afternoon. The main threat is isolated damaging wind gusts and marginally severe hail. The Altoona climate summary for yesterday, August 25, 2026. Yesterday's high temperature of 75 degrees occurred at 5:04 p.m. This high was 5 degrees below the normal high of 80. Yesterday's low temperature of 56 degrees occurred at 11:42 p.m. This low was 3 degrees below the normal low of 59. No precipitation fell yesterday, which leaves the monthly total at 4.32 inches. This is 1.72 inches above the normal amount of 2.60 inches for August. The total precipitation for the season since June 1st still stands at 14.14 inches, which is 4.64 inches above normal. The total precipitation for the year is still 27.74 inches, which is 4.05 inches above normal. There were no heating degree days yesterday, which is normal. This leaves the monthly total at 5, which is 5 above normal. The yearly total since July 1st is 13, which is 9 above normal. There was one cooling degree day yesterday, which is 4 below normal. This brings the monthly total to 142, which is minus 15 below normal. The yearly total since January 1st is 590, which is 4 above normal. The average wind speed was less than 5 miles per hour yesterday. The normal high temperature for today is 80 degrees, and the normal low is 59. The record high for today is 96, which occurred in 1948, and the record low is 44, which occurred in 1963. Sunrise today is at 6:35 a.m. and sunset is at 7:54 p.m. Patchy fog and morning temperatures in the upper 40s to lower 60s this morning will give way to partly mostly sunny skies today, which will help temperatures get into the mid-70s to mid-80s during the afternoon. Clouds will increase Wednesday night with some showers moving into the northwestern cities and southeastern cities before sunrise Thursday. Showers and thunderstorms are expected to develop on Thursday. Strong to severe thunderstorms with heavy rain, gusty winds and hail all being possible. The worst of the storms are expected to be over the eastern half of the state. Highs on Thursday will be in the upper 70s to mid-80s. Some showers may linger Friday afternoon in the southeast, but the weekend is expected to be drier with a return to late summertime temperatures. Here is the latest National Weather Service forecast for Blair and Bedford counties, including the city of Altoona. Today, patchy fog before 10 a.m. Partly sunny. Highs in the lower 80s. South winds 5 to 10 miles an hour. Tonight, mostly cloudy through 10 p.m., then becoming partly cloudy. Lows in the lower 60s. South winds around 5 miles an hour. Thursday, partly sunny. Patchy fog before 8 a.m. A slight chance of showers and thunderstorms between noon and 2 p.m. A chance of showers and thunderstorms after 2 p.m. Rainfall amounts around a tenth of an inch. Highs in the lower 80s. Southwest winds 5 to 10 miles an hour. Chance of rain 50%. Thursday night, mostly cloudy through 4 a.m., then becoming partly cloudy. A chance of thunderstorms before 8 p.m. A chance of showers through 2 a.m. A slight chance of thunderstorms between 8 p.m. and midnight. Rainfall amounts between a tenth and a quarter of an inch. Lows around 60. West winds around 5 miles an hour. Chance of rain 50%.

Highs in the lower 80s. Southwest winds 5 to 10 miles an hour. Chance of rain 50%. Thursday night, mostly cloudy through 4 a.m., then becoming partly cloudy. A chance of thunderstorms before 8 p.m. A chance of showers through 2 a.m. A slight chance of thunderstorms between 8 p.m. and midnight. Rainfall amounts between a tenth and a quarter of an inch. Lows around 60. West winds around 5 miles an hour. Chance of rain 50%. Here is the latest National Weather Service forecast for Cambria County, including the city of Johnstown. Today, patchy dense fog before 8 a.m. Partly sunny. Highs in the upper 70s. South winds 5 to 10 miles an hour. Tonight, partly cloudy. Lows around 60. South winds 5 to 10 miles an hour. Thursday, partly sunny. Showers likely and a chance of thunderstorms in the afternoon. Rainfall amounts around a tenth of an inch. Highs in the upper 70s. Southwest winds 5 to 10 miles an hour. Chance of rain 60%. Thursday night, mostly cloudy. A chance of thunderstorms before 8 p.m. A chance of showers through 2 a.m. A slight chance of thunderstorms between 8 p.m. and midnight. Rainfall amounts around a tenth of an inch. Lows in the upper 50s. West winds around 5 miles an hour. Chance of rain 50%. And now the extended forecast for South Central Pennsylvania. Friday, mostly sunny. Highs in the upper 70s. Friday night, mostly clear. Lows in the upper 50s. Saturday, sunny. Highs around 80. Saturday night, mostly clear. Lows around 60. Sunday, mostly sunny. Highs in the lower 80s. Sunday night, partly cloudy. Lows in the mid-60s. Monday, mostly sunny. Highs in the mid-80s. Monday night, partly cloudy. Lows in the upper 60s. Tuesday, partly sunny. Highs in the mid-80s. The 8 to 14 day outlook, from Wednesday, September 2nd to Tuesday, September 8th, calls for above normal temperatures and near normal precipitation. Normal high temperatures across central Pennsylvania during this period range from the low 70s over the Allegheny Mountains to the upper 70s across the lower Susquehanna Valley. Normal lows range from the low 50s over the Alleghenies to the low 60s across the lower Susquehanna Valley. Here are the 6 a.m. conditions in the Altoona area. In Altoona, fog was reported, reducing the visibility to 1/4 of a mile. The temperature was 52 degrees, the dew point 52, and the relative humidity 100%. The wind was calm. The pressure was 30.12 inches and steady. At State College, it was partly cloudy. The temperature was 54 degrees, the dew point 54, and the relative humidity 100%. The wind was southwest at 3 miles an hour. The pressure was 30.12 inches and steady. Now, a few other local conditions: Johnstown, clear 57, DuBois, fog 51, La Trobe, clear 57, Pittsburgh partly cloudy 60, Bradford fog 44. To the south and east, York, clear 54, Selins Grove fog 56, Harrisburg partly cloudy 62, Philadelphia partly cloudy 67, Baltimore partly cloudy 61, Washington DC partly cloudy 60. Once again, in Altoona it was 52 degrees with fog. And at State College it was 54 degrees under partly cloudy skies. This is NOAA Weather Radio, All Hazards Station WNG 589. 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Here's the hazardous weather outlook for the following counties: Bedford, Blair, Cambria, and Huntingdon. For today and tonight, no hazardous weather is expected at this time. And now the extended outlook for the period Thursday through Tuesday. Scattered strong to severe thunderstorms are possible Thursday afternoon. The main threat is isolated damaging wind gusts and marginally severe hail. The Altoona climate summary for yesterday, August 25, 2026. Yesterday's high temperature of 75 degrees occurred at 5:04 p.m. This high was 5 degrees below the normal high of 80. Yesterday's low temperature of 56 degrees occurred.

11:42 p.m. This low was 3 degrees below the normal low of 59. No precipitation fell yesterday, which leaves the monthly total at 4.32 inches. This is 1.72 inches above the normal amount of 2.60 inches for August. The total precipitation for the season since June 1st still stands at 14.14 inches, which is 4.64 inches above normal. The total precipitation for the year is still 27.74 inches, which is 4.05 inches above normal. There were no heating degree days yesterday, which is normal. This leaves the monthly total at 5, which is 5 above normal. The yearly total since July 1st is 13, which is 9 above normal. There was one cooling degree day yesterday, which is 4 below normal. This brings the monthly total to 142, which is minus 15 below normal. The yearly total since January 1st is 590, which is 4 above normal. The average wind speed was less than 5 miles per hour yesterday. The normal high temperature for today is 80 degrees, and the normal low is 59. The record high for today is 96, which occurred in 1948, and the record low is 44, which occurred in 1963. Sunrise today is at 6:35 a.m. and sunset is at 7:54 p.m. Patchy fog and morning temperatures in the upper 40s to lower 60s this morning will give way to partly mostly sunny skies today, which will help temperatures get into the mid-70s to mid-80s during the afternoon. Clouds will increase Wednesday night with some showers moving into the northwestern cities and southeastern cities before sunrise Thursday. Showers and thunderstorms are expected to develop on Thursday. Strong to severe thunderstorms with heavy rain, gusty winds, and hail all being possible. The worst of the storms are expected to be over the eastern half of the state. Highs on Thursday will be in the upper 70s to mid-80s. Some showers may linger Friday afternoon in the southeast, but the weekend is expected to be drier with a return to late summertime temperatures. Here is the latest National Weather Service forecast for Blair and Bedford counties, including the city of Altoona. Today, patchy fog before 10 a.m. Partly sunny. Highs in the lower 80s. South winds 5 to 10 miles an hour. Tonight, mostly cloudy through 10 p.m., then becoming partly cloudy. Lows in the lower 60s. South winds around 5 miles an hour. Thursday, partly sunny. Patchy fog before 8 a.m. A slight chance of showers and thunderstorms between noon and 2 p.m. A chance of showers and thunderstorms after 2 p.m. Rainfall amounts around a tenth of an inch. Highs in the lower 80s. Southwest winds 5 to 10 miles an hour. Chance of rain 50%. Thursday night, mostly cloudy through 4 a.m., then becoming partly cloudy. A chance of thunderstorms before 8 p.m. A chance of showers through 2 a.m. A slight chance of thunderstorms between 8 p.m. and midnight. Rainfall amounts between a tenth and a quarter of an inch. Lows around 60. West winds around 5 miles an hour. Chance of rain 50%. Here is the latest National Weather Service forecast for Cambria County, including the city of Johnstown. Today, patchy dense fog before 8 a.m. Partly sunny. Highs in the upper 70s. South winds 5 to 10 miles an hour. Tonight, partly cloudy. Lows around 60. South winds 5 to 10 miles an hour. Thursday, partly sunny. Showers likely and a chance of thunderstorms in the afternoon. Rainfall amounts around a tenth of an inch. Highs in the upper 70s. Southwest winds 5 to 10 miles an hour. Chance of rain 60%. Thursday night, mostly cloudy. A chance of thunderstorms before 8 p.m. A chance of showers through 2 a.m. A slight chance of thunderstorms between 8 p.m. and midnight. Rainfall amounts around a tenth of an inch. Lows in the upper 50s. West winds around 5 miles an hour. Chance of rain 50%. And now the extended forecast for South Central Pennsylvania. Friday, mostly sunny. Highs in the upper 70s. Friday night, mostly clear. Lows in the upper 50s. Saturday, sunny. Highs around 80. Saturday night, mostly clear. Lows around 60. Sunday, mostly sunny.
highs in the lower 80s. Sunday night, partly cloudy. Lows in the mid-60s. Monday, mostly sunny. Highs in the mid-80s. Monday night, partly cloudy. Lows in the upper 60s. Tuesday, partly sunny. Highs in the mid-80s. The 8 to 14 day outlook, from Wednesday, September 2nd to Tuesday, September 8th, calls for above normal temperatures and near normal precipitation. Normal high temperatures across central Pennsylvania during this period range from the low 70s over the Allegheny Mountains to the upper 70s across the lower Susquehanna Valley. Normal lows range from the low 50s over the Alleghenies to the low 60s across the lower Susquehanna Valley. Here are the 7 a.m. conditions in the Altoona area. In Altoona, fog was reported, reducing the visibility to 1/4 of a mile. The temperature was 52 degrees, the dew point 52, and the relative humidity 100%. The wind was calm. The pressure was 30.13 inches and rising. At State College, it was partly cloudy. The temperature was 54 degrees, the dew point 54, and the relative humidity 100%. The wind was calm. The pressure was 30.13 inches and rising. Now, a few other local conditions: Johnstown, partly cloudy 56, Du Bois, clear 52, La Trobe, partly cloudy 55, Pittsburgh, partly cloudy 59, Bradford, clear 45. To the south and east, York, fog 54, Selins Grove fog 56, Harrisburg partly cloudy 61, Philadelphia partly cloudy 68, Baltimore partly cloudy 62, Washington DC partly cloudy 60. Once again, in Altoona it was 52 degrees with fog. And at State College it was 54 degrees under partly cloudy skies. This is NOAA Weather Radio, All Hazards Station WNG 589. 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Here's the hazardous weather outlook for the following counties: Bedford, Blair, Cambria, and Huntingdon. For today and tonight, no hazardous weather is expected at this time. And now the extended outlook for the period Thursday through Tuesday. Scattered strong to severe thunderstorms are possible Thursday afternoon. The main threat is isolated damaging wind gusts and marginally severe hail. The Altoona climate summary for yesterday, August 25, 2026. Yesterday's high temperature of 75 degrees occurred at 5:04 p.m. This high was 5 degrees below the normal high of 80. Yesterday's low temperature of 56 degrees occurred at 11:42 p.m. This low was 3 degrees below the normal low of 59. No precipitation fell yesterday, which leaves the monthly total at 4.32 inches. This is 1.72 inches above the normal amount of 2.60 inches for August. The total precipitation for the season since June 1 still stands at 14.14 inches, which is 4.64 inches above normal. The total precipitation for the year is still 27.74 inches, which is 4.05 inches above normal. There were no heating degree days yesterday, which is normal. This leaves the monthly total at 5, which is 5 above normal. The yearly total since July 1st is 13, which is 9 above normal. There was one cooling degree day yesterday, which is 4 below normal. This brings the monthly total to 142, which is minus 15 below normal. The yearly total since January 1st is 590, which is 4 above normal. The average wind speed was less than 5 miles per hour yesterday. The normal high temperature for today is 80 degrees, and the normal low is 59. The record high for today is 96, which occurred in 1948, and the record low is 44, which occurred in 1963. Sunrise today is at 6:35 a.m. and sunset is at 7:54 p.m. Patchy fog and morning temperatures in the upper 40s to lower 60s this morning will give way to partly mostly sunny skies today, which will help temperatures get into the mid-70s to mid-80s during the afternoon. Clouds will increase Wednesday night with some showers moving into the northwestern cities and southeastern cities before sunrise Thursday. Showers and thunderstorms are expected to develop on Thursday. Strong to severe thunderstorms with heavy rain, gusty winds, and hail all being possible. The worst of the storms are expected to be over the eastern half of the state.
Highs on Thursday will be in the upper 70s to mid 80s. Some showers may linger Friday afternoon in the southeast, but the weekend is expected to be drier with a return to late summertime temperatures. Here is the latest National Weather Service forecast for Blair and Bedford counties, including the city of Altoona. Today, patchy fog before 10 a.m. Partly sunny. Highs in the lower 80s. South winds 5 to 10 miles an hour. Tonight, mostly cloudy through 10 p.m., then becoming partly cloudy. Lows in the lower 60s. South winds around 5 miles an hour. Thursday, partly sunny. Patchy fog before 8 a.m. A slight chance of showers and thunderstorms between noon and 2 p.m. A chance of showers and thunderstorms after 2 p.m. Rainfall amounts around a tenth of an inch. Highs in the lower 80s. Southwest winds 5 to 10 miles an hour. Chance of rain 50%. Thursday night, mostly cloudy through 4 a.m., then becoming partly cloudy. A chance of thunderstorms before 8 p.m. A chance of showers through 2 a.m. A slight chance of thunderstorms between 8 p.m. and midnight. Rainfall amounts between a tenth and a quarter of an inch. Lows around 60. West winds around 5 miles an hour. Chance of rain 50%. Here is the latest National Weather Service forecast for Cambria County, including the city of Johnstown. Today, patchy dense fog before 8 a.m. Partly sunny. Highs in the upper 70s. South winds 5 to 10 miles an hour. Tonight, partly cloudy. Lows around 60. South winds 5 to 10 miles an hour. Thursday, partly sunny. Showers likely and a chance of thunderstorms in the afternoon. Rainfall amounts around a tenth of an inch. Highs in the upper 70s. Southwest winds 5 to 10 miles an hour. Chance of rain 60%. Thursday night, mostly cloudy. A chance of thunderstorms before 8 p.m. A chance of showers through 2 a.m. A slight chance of thunderstorms between 8 p.m. and midnight. Rainfall amounts around a tenth of an inch. Lows in the upper 50s. West winds around 5 miles an hour. Chance of rain 50%. And now the extended forecast for South Central Pennsylvania. Friday, mostly sunny. Highs in the upper 70s. Friday night, mostly clear. Lows in the upper 50s. Saturday, sunny. Highs around 80. Saturday night, mostly clear. Lows around 60. Sunday, mostly sunny. Highs in the lower 80s. Sunday night, partly cloudy. Lows in the mid-60s. Monday, mostly sunny. Highs in the mid-80s. Monday night, partly cloudy. Lows in the upper 60s. Tuesday, partly sunny. Highs in the mid-80s. The 8 to 14 day outlook, from Wednesday, September 2nd to Tuesday, September 8th, calls for above normal temperatures and near normal precipitation. Normal high temperatures across central Pennsylvania during this period range from the low 70s over the Allegheny Mountains to the upper 70s across the lower Susquehanna Valley. Normal lows range from the low 50s over the Alleghenies to the low 60s across the lower Susquehanna Valley. Here are the 7 a.m. conditions in the Altoona area. In Altoona, fog was reported, reducing the visibility to 1/4 of a mile. The temperature was 52 degrees, the dew point 52, and the relative humidity 100%. The wind was calm. The pressure was 30.13 inches and rising. At State College, it was partly cloudy. The temperature was 54 degrees, the dew point 54, and the relative humidity 100%. The wind was calm. The pressure was 30.13 inches and rising. Now, a few other local conditions: Johnstown, partly cloudy 56, DuBois, clear 52, La Trobe, partly cloudy 55, Pittsburgh, partly cloudy 59, Bradford, clear 45. To the south and east, York, fog 54, Selins Grove, fog 56, Harrisburg, partly cloudy 61, Philadelphia, partly cloudy 68, Baltimore, partly cloudy 62, Washington, D.C., partly cloudy 60. Once again, in Altoona it was 52 degrees with fog. And at State College it was 54 degrees under partly cloudy skies.
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Here's the hazardous weather outlook for the following counties: Bedford, Blair, Cambria, and Huntingdon. For today and tonight, no hazardous weather is expected at this time. And now the extended outlook for the period Thursday through Tuesday. Scattered strong to severe thunderstorms are possible Thursday afternoon. The main threat is isolated damaging wind gusts and marginally severe hail. The Altoona climate summary for yesterday, August 25, 2026. Yesterday's high temperature of 75 degrees occurred at 5:04 p.m. This high was 5 degrees below the normal high of 80. Yesterday's low temperature of 56 degrees occurred at 11:42 p.m. This low was 3 degrees below the normal low of 59. No precipitation fell yesterday, which leaves the monthly total at 4.32 inches. This is 1.72 inches above the normal amount of 2.60 inches for August. The total precipitation for the season since June 1 still stands at 14.14 inches, which is 4.64 inches above normal. The total precipitation for the year is still 27.74 inches, which is 4.05 inches above normal. There were no heating degree days yesterday, which is normal. This leaves the monthly total at 5, which is 5 above normal. The yearly total since July 1 is 13, which is 9 above normal. There was one cooling degree day yesterday, which is 4 below normal. This brings the monthly total to 142, which is minus 15 below normal. The yearly total since January 1 is 590, which is 4 above normal. The average wind speed was less than 5 miles per hour yesterday. The normal high temperature for today is 80 degrees, and the normal low is 59. The record high for today is 96, which occurred in 1948, and the record low is 44, which occurred in 1963. Sunrise today is at 6:35 a.m. and sunset is at 7:54 p.m. Patchy fog and morning temperatures in the upper 40s to lower 60s this morning will give way to partly mostly sunny skies today, which will help temperatures get into the mid-70s to mid-80s during the afternoon. Clouds will increase Wednesday night with some showers moving into the northwestern cities and southeastern cities before sunrise Thursday. Showers and thunderstorms are expected to develop on Thursday. Strong to severe thunderstorms with heavy rain, gusty winds, and hail all being possible. The worst of the storms are expected to be over the eastern half of the state. Highs on Thursday will be in the upper 70s to mid-80s. Some showers may linger Friday afternoon in the southeast, but the weekend is expected to be drier with a return to late summertime temperatures. Here is the latest National Weather Service forecast for Blair and Bedford counties, including the city of Altoona. Today, patchy fog before 10 a.m. Partly sunny. Highs in the lower 80s. South winds 5 to 10 miles an hour. Tonight, mostly cloudy through 10 p.m., then becoming partly cloudy. Lows in the lower 60s. South winds around 5 miles an hour. Thursday, partly sunny. Patchy fog before 8 a.m. A slight chance of showers and thunderstorms between noon and 2 p.m. A chance of showers and thunderstorms after 2 p.m. Rainfall amounts around a tenth of an inch. Highs in the lower 80s. Southwest winds 5 to 10 miles an hour. Chance of rain 50%. Thursday night, mostly cloudy through 4 a.m., then becoming partly cloudy. A chance of thunderstorms before 8 p.m. A chance of showers through 2 a.m. A slight chance of thunderstorms between 8 p.m. and midnight. Rainfall amounts between a tenth and a quarter of an inch. Lows around 60. West winds around 5 miles an hour. Chance of rain 50%. Here is the latest National Weather Service forecast for Cambria County, including the city of Johnstown. Today, patchy dense fog before 8 a.m. Partly sunny. Highs in the upper 70s. South winds 5 to 10 miles an hour. Tonight, partly cloudy. Lows around 60. South winds 5 to 10 miles an hour. Thursday, partly sunny. Showers likely and a chance of thunderstorms in the afternoon. Rainfall amounts around a tenth of an inch.
highs in the upper 70s. Southwest winds 5 to 10 miles an hour. Chance of rain 60%. Thursday night, mostly cloudy. A chance of thunderstorms before 8 p.m. A chance of showers through 2 a.m. A slight chance of thunderstorms between 8 p.m. and midnight. Rainfall amounts around a tenth of an inch. Lows in the upper 50s. West winds around 5 miles an hour. Chance of rain 50%. And now the extended forecast for South Central Pennsylvania. Friday, mostly sunny. Highs in the upper 70s. Friday night, mostly clear. Lows in the upper 50s. Saturday, sunny. Highs around 80. Saturday night, mostly clear. Lows around 60. Sunday, mostly sunny. Highs in the lower 80s. Sunday night, partly cloudy. Lows in the mid-60s. Monday, mostly sunny. Highs in the mid-80s. Monday night, partly cloudy. Lows in the upper 60s. Tuesday, partly sunny. Highs in the mid-80s. The 8 to 14 day outlook, from Wednesday, September 2nd to Tuesday, September 8th, calls for above normal temperatures and near normal precipitation. Normal high temperatures across central Pennsylvania during this period range from the low 70s over the Allegheny Mountains to the upper 70s across the lower Susquehanna Valley. Normal lows range from the low 50s over the Alleghenies to the low 60s across the lower Susquehanna Valley. Here are the 7 a.m. conditions in the Altoona area. In Altoona, fog was reported, reducing the visibility to 1/4 of a mile. The temperature was 52 degrees, the dew point 52, and the relative humidity 100%. The wind was calm. The pressure was 30.13 inches and rising. At State College, it was partly cloudy. The temperature was 54 degrees, the dew point 54, and the relative humidity 100%. The wind was calm. The pressure was 30.13 inches and rising. Now, a few other local conditions: Johnstown, partly cloudy 56, Dubois, clear 52, La Trobe, partly cloudy 55, Pittsburgh, partly cloudy 59, Bradford, clear 45. To the south and east, York, fog 54, Selins Grove, fog 56, Harrisburg, partly cloudy 61, Philadelphia, partly cloudy 68, Baltimore, partly cloudy 62, Washington, D.C., partly cloudy 60. Once again, in Altoona it was 52 degrees with fog. And at State College it was 54 degrees under partly cloudy skies. This is NOAA Weather Radio, All Hazards Station WNG 589. 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Here's the hazardous weather outlook for the following counties: Bedford, Blair, Cambria, and Huntingdon. For today and tonight, no hazardous weather is expected at this time. And now the extended outlook for the period Thursday through Tuesday. Scattered strong to severe thunderstorms are possible Thursday afternoon. The main threat is isolated damaging wind gusts and marginally severe hail. The Altoona Climate Summary for yesterday, August 25, 2026. Yesterday's high temperature of 75 degrees occurred at 5:04 p.m. This high was 5 degrees below the normal high of 80. Yesterday's low temperature of 56 degrees occurred at 11:42 p.m. This low was 3 degrees below the normal low of 59. No precipitation fell yesterday, which leaves the monthly total at 4.32 inches. This is 1.72 inches above the normal amount of 2.60 inches for August. The total precipitation for the season since June 1st still stands at 14.14 inches, which is 4.64 inches above normal. The total precipitation for the year is still 27.74 inches, which is 4.05 inches above normal. There were no heating degree days yesterday, which is normal. This leaves the monthly total at 5, which is 5 above normal. The yearly total since July 1st is 13, which is 9 above normal. There was one cooling degree day yesterday, which is 4 below normal. This brings the monthly total to 142, which is minus 15 below normal. The yearly total since January 1st is 590, which is 4 above normal. The average wind speed was less than 5 miles per hour yesterday.
The normal high temperature for today is 80 degrees, and the normal low is 59. The record high for today is 96, which occurred in 1948, and the record low is 44, which occurred in 1963. Sunrise today is at 6:35 a.m. and sunset is at 7:54 p.m. This is NOAA Weather Radio WMG 589 in Frankstown, serving South Central Pennsylvania. Broadcasts originate from the National Weather Service and State College and are transmitted from the tower facilities provided by the Blair County Emergency Management Agency in Frankstown on a frequency of 162.425 MHz. We are located at Innovation Park in State College. 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Properly set weather radios with the alarm device will alert you when severe weather warnings or watches are issued. Programming on this station will be temporarily changed during severe weather to bring you the latest information. Warnings and safety information from the National Weather Service may someday save your life or protect your property. Patchy fog and morning temperatures in the upper 40s to lower 60s this morning will give way to partly mostly sunny skies today, which will help temperatures get into the mid-70s to mid-80s during the afternoon. Clouds will increase Wednesday night with some showers moving into the northwestern cities and southeastern cities before sunrise Thursday. Showers and thunderstorms are expected to develop on Thursday. Strong to severe thunderstorms with heavy rain, gusty winds, and hail all being possible. The worst of the storms are expected to be over the eastern half of the state. Highs on Thursday will be in the upper 70s to mid-80s. Some showers may linger Friday afternoon in the southeast, but the weekend is expected to be drier with a return to late summertime temperatures. Here is the latest National Weather Service forecast for Blair and Bedford counties, including the city of Altoona. Today, patchy fog before 10 a.m. Partly sunny. Highs in the lower 80s. South winds 5 to 10 miles an hour. Tonight, mostly cloudy through 10 p.m., then becoming partly cloudy. Lows in the lower 60s. South winds around 5 miles an hour. Thursday, partly sunny. Patchy fog before 8 a.m. A slight chance of showers and thunderstorms between noon and 2 p.m. A chance of showers and thunderstorms after 2 p.m. Rainfall amounts around a tenth of an inch. Highs in the lower 80s. Southwest winds 5 to 10 miles an hour. Chance of rain 50%. Thursday night, mostly cloudy through 4 a.m., then becoming partly cloudy. A chance of thunderstorms before 8 p.m. A chance of showers through 2 a.m. A slight chance of thunderstorms between 8 p.m. and midnight. Rainfall amounts between a tenth and a quarter of an inch. Lows around 60. West winds around 5 miles an hour. Chance of rain 50%. Here is the latest National Weather Service forecast for Cambria County, including the city of Johnstown. Today, patchy dense fog before 8 a.m. Partly sunny. Highs in the upper 70s. South winds 5 to 10 miles an hour. Tonight, partly cloudy. Lows around 60. South winds 5 to 10 miles an hour. Thursday, partly sunny. Showers likely and a chance of thunderstorms in the afternoon. Rainfall amounts around a tenth of an inch. Highs in the upper 70s. Southwest winds 5 to 10 miles an hour. Chance of rain 60%. Thursday night, mostly cloudy. A chance of thunderstorms before 8 p.m. A chance of showers through 2 a.m. A slight chance of thunderstorms between 8 p.m. and midnight. Rainfall amounts around a tenth of an inch. Lows in the upper 50s. West winds around 5 miles an hour. Chance of rain 50%. And now the extended forecast for South Central Pennsylvania. Friday, mostly sunny. Highs in the upper 70s. Friday night, mostly clear. Lows in the upper 50s. Saturday, sunny. Highs around 80. Saturday night, mostly clear. Lows around 60. Sunday, mostly sunny. Highs in the lower 80s. Sunday night, partly cloudy. Lows in the mid-60s. Monday, mostly sunny. Highs in the mid-80s. Monday night, partly cloudy. Lows in the upper 60s. Tuesday, partly sunny. Highs in the mid-80s.
The 8 to 14 day outlook, from Wednesday, September 2nd to Tuesday, September 8th, calls for above normal temperatures and near normal precipitation. Normal high temperatures across central Pennsylvania during this period range from the low 70s over the Allegheny Mountains to the upper 70s across the lower Susquehanna Valley. Normal lows range from the low 50s over the Alleghenies to the low 60s across the lower Susquehanna Valley. Here are the 7 a.m. conditions in the Altoona area. In Altoona, fog was reported, reducing the visibility to 1/4 of a mile. The temperature was 52 degrees, the dew point 52, and the relative humidity 100%. The wind was calm. The pressure was 30.13 inches and rising. At State College, it was partly cloudy. The temperature was 54 degrees, the dew point 54, and the relative humidity 100%. The wind was calm. The pressure was 30.13 inches and rising. Now, a few other local conditions: Johnstown, partly cloudy 56, Du Bois, clear 52, La Trobe, partly cloudy 55, Pittsburgh, partly cloudy 59, Bradford, clear 45. To the south and east, York, fog 54, Selins Grove fog 56, Harrisburg partly cloudy 61, Philadelphia partly cloudy 68, Baltimore partly cloudy 62, Washington DC partly cloudy 60. Once again, in Altoona it was 52 degrees with fog. And at State College it was 54 degrees under partly cloudy skies. This is NOAA Weather Radio, All Hazards Station WNG 589. 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Here's the hazardous weather outlook for the following counties: Bedford, Blair, Cambria, and Huntingdon. For today and tonight, no hazardous weather is expected at this time. And now the extended outlook for the period Thursday through Tuesday. Scattered strong to severe thunderstorms are possible Thursday afternoon. The main threat is isolated damaging wind gusts and marginally severe hail. The Altoona climate summary for yesterday, August 25, 2026. Yesterday's high temperature of 75 degrees occurred at 5:04 p.m. This high was 5 degrees below the normal high of 80. Yesterday's low temperature of 56 degrees occurred at 11:42 p.m. This low was 3 degrees below the normal low of 59. No precipitation fell yesterday, which leaves the monthly total at 4.32 inches. This is 1.72 inches above the normal amount of 2.60 inches for August. The total precipitation for the season since June 1 still stands at 14.14 inches, which is 4.64 inches above normal. The total precipitation for the year is still 27.74 inches, which is 4.05 inches above normal. There were no heating degree days yesterday, which is normal. This leaves the monthly total at 5, which is 5 above normal. The yearly total since July 1 is 13, which is 9 above normal. There was one cooling degree day yesterday, which is 4 below normal. This brings the monthly total to 142, which is minus 15 below normal. The yearly total since January 1 is 590, which is 4 above normal. The average wind speed was less than 5 miles per hour yesterday. The normal high temperature for today is 80 degrees, and the normal low is 59. The record high for today is 96, which occurred in 1948, and the record low is 44, which occurred in 1963. Sunrise today is at 6:35 a.m. and sunset is at 7:54 p.m. Patchy fog and morning temperatures in the upper 40s to lower 60s this morning will give way to partly mostly sunny skies today, which will help temperatures get into the mid-70s to mid-80s during the afternoon. Clouds will increase Wednesday night with some showers moving into the northwestern cities and southeastern cities before sunrise Thursday. Showers and thunderstorms are expected to develop on Thursday. Strong to severe thunderstorms with heavy rain, gusty winds, and hail all being possible. The worst of the storms are expected to be over the eastern half of the state. Highs on Thursday will be in the upper 70s to mid-80s. Some showers may linger Friday afternoon in the southeast, but the weekend is expected to be drier with a return to late summertime temperatures. Here is the latest National Weather Service forecast for Blair and Bedford counties, including the city of Altoona. Rest of today, patchy fog before 10 a.m.
partly sunny. Highs in the lower 80s. South winds 5 to 10 miles an hour. Tonight, mostly cloudy through 10 p.m., then becoming partly cloudy. Lows in the lower 60s. South winds around 5 miles an hour. Thursday, partly sunny. Patchy fog before 8 a.m. A slight chance of showers and thunderstorms between noon and 2 p.m. A chance of showers and thunderstorms after 2 p.m. Rainfall amounts around a tenth of an inch. Highs in the lower 80s. Southwest winds 5 to 10 miles an hour. Chance of rain 50%. Thursday night, mostly cloudy through 4 a.m., then becoming partly cloudy. A chance of thunderstorms before 8 p.m. A chance of showers through 2 a.m. A slight chance of thunderstorms between 8 p.m. and midnight. Rainfall amounts between a tenth and a quarter of an inch. Lows around 60. West winds around 5 miles an hour. Chance of rain 50%. Here is the latest National Weather Service forecast for Cambria County, including the city of Johnstown. Rest of today, patchy dense fog before 8 a.m. Partly sunny. Highs in the upper 70s. South winds 5 to 10 miles an hour. Tonight, partly cloudy. Lows around 60. South winds 5 to 10 miles an hour. Thursday, partly sunny. Showers likely and a chance of thunderstorms in the afternoon. Rainfall amounts around a tenth of an inch. Highs in the upper 70s. Southwest winds 5 to 10 miles an hour. Chance of rain 60%. Thursday night, mostly cloudy. A chance of thunderstorms before 8 p.m. A chance of showers through 2 a.m. A slight chance of thunderstorms between 8 p.m. and midnight. Rainfall amounts around a tenth of an inch. Lows in the upper 50s. West winds around 5 miles an hour. Chance of rain 50%. And now the extended forecast for South Central Pennsylvania. Friday, mostly sunny. Highs in the upper 70s. Friday night, mostly clear. Lows in the upper 50s. Saturday, sunny. Highs around 80. Saturday night, mostly clear. Lows around 60. Sunday, mostly sunny. Highs in the lower 80s. Sunday night, partly cloudy. Lows in the mid-60s. Monday, mostly sunny. Highs in the mid-80s. Monday night, partly cloudy. Lows in the upper 60s. Tuesday, partly sunny. Highs in the mid-80s. The 8 to 14 day outlook, from Wednesday, September 2nd to Tuesday, September 8th, calls for above normal temperatures and near normal precipitation. Normal high temperatures across central Pennsylvania during this period range from the low 70s over the Allegheny Mountains to the upper 70s across the lower Susquehanna Valley. Normal lows range from the low 50s over the Alleghenies to the low 60s across the lower Susquehanna Valley. Here are the 7 a.m. conditions in the Altoona area. In Altoona, fog was reported, reducing the visibility to 1/4 of a mile. The temperature was 52 degrees, the dew point 52, and the relative humidity 100%. The wind was calm. The pressure was 30.13 inches and rising. At State College, it was partly cloudy. The temperature was 54 degrees, the dew point 54, and the relative humidity 100%. The wind was calm. The pressure was 30.13 inches and rising. Now, a few other local conditions: Johnstown, partly cloudy 56, DuBois, clear 52, La Trobe, partly cloudy 55, Pittsburgh, partly cloudy 59, Bradford, clear 45. To the south and east, York, fog 54, Selins Grove fog 56, Harrisburg partly cloudy 61, Philadelphia partly cloudy 68, Baltimore partly cloudy 62, Washington DC partly cloudy 60. Once again, in Altoona it was 52 degrees with fog. And at State College it was 54 degrees under partly cloudy skies. This is NOAA Weather Radio, all hazards station WNG 589. 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Here's the hazardous weather outlook for the following counties: Bedford, Blair, Cambria, and Huntingdon. For today and tonight,
No hazardous weather is expected at this time. And now the extended outlook for the period Thursday through Tuesday. Scattered strong to severe thunderstorms are possible Thursday afternoon. The main threat is isolated damaging wind gusts and marginally severe hail. The Altoona climate summary for yesterday, August 25, 2026. Yesterday's high temperature of 75 degrees occurred at 5:04 p.m. This high was 5 degrees below the normal high of 80. Yesterday's low temperature of 56 degrees occurred at 11:42 p.m. This low was 3 degrees below the normal low of 59. No precipitation fell yesterday, which leaves the monthly total at 4.32 inches. This is 1.72 inches above the normal amount of 2.60 inches for August. The total precipitation for the season since June 1 still stands at 14.14 inches, which is 4.64 inches above normal. The total precipitation for the year is still 27.74 inches, which is 4.05 inches above normal. There were no heating degree days yesterday, which is normal. This leaves the monthly total at 5, which is 5 above normal. The yearly total since July 1 is 13, which is 9 above normal. There was one cooling degree day yesterday, which is 4 below normal. This brings the monthly total to 142, which is minus 15 below normal. The yearly total since January 1 is 590, which is 4 above normal. The average wind speed was less than 5 miles per hour yesterday. The normal high temperature for today is 80 degrees, and the normal low is 59. The record high for today is 96, which occurred in 1948, and the record low is 44, which occurred in 1963. Sunrise today is at 6:35 a.m. and sunset is at 7:54 p.m. Patchy fog and morning temperatures in the upper 40s to lower 60s this morning will give way to partly mostly sunny skies today, which will help temperatures get into the mid-70s to mid-80s during the afternoon. Clouds will increase Wednesday night with some showers moving into the northwestern cities and southeastern cities before sunrise Thursday. Showers and thunderstorms are expected to develop on Thursday. Strong to severe thunderstorms with heavy rain, gusty winds, and hail all being possible. The worst of the storms are expected to be over the eastern half of the state. Highs on Thursday will be in the upper 70s to mid-80s. Some showers may linger Friday afternoon in the southeast, but the weekend is expected to be drier with a return to late summertime temperatures. Here is the latest National Weather Service forecast for Blair and Bedford counties, including the city of Altoona. Rest of today, patchy fog before 10 a.m. Partly sunny. Highs in the lower 80s. South winds 5 to 10 miles an hour. Tonight, mostly cloudy through 10 p.m., then becoming partly cloudy. Lows in the lower 60s. South winds around 5 miles an hour. Thursday, partly sunny. Patchy fog before 8 a.m. A slight chance of showers and thunderstorms between noon and 2 p.m. A chance of showers and thunderstorms after 2 p.m. Rainfall amounts around a tenth of an inch. Highs in the lower 80s. Southwest winds 5 to 10 miles an hour. Chance of rain 50%. Thursday night, mostly cloudy through 4 a.m., then becoming partly cloudy. A chance of thunderstorms before 8 p.m. A chance of showers through 2 a.m. A slight chance of thunderstorms between 8 p.m. and midnight. Rainfall amounts between a tenth and a quarter of an inch. Lows around 60. West winds around 5 miles an hour. Chance of rain 50%. Here is the latest National Weather Service forecast for Cambria County, including the city of Johnstown. Rest of today, patchy dense fog before 8 a.m. Partly sunny. Highs in the upper 70s. South winds 5 to 10 miles an hour. Tonight, partly cloudy. Lows around 60. South winds 5 to 10 miles an hour. Thursday, partly sunny. Showers likely and a chance of thunderstorms in the afternoon. Rainfall amounts around a tenth of an inch. Highs in the upper 70s. Southwest winds 5 to 10 miles an hour. Chance of rain 60%. Thursday night, mostly cloudy. A chance of thunderstorms before 8 p.m. A chance of showers through 2 a.m. A slight chance of thunderstorms between 8 p.m. and midnight.
rainfall amounts around a tenth of an inch. Lows in the upper 50s. West winds around 5 miles an hour. Chance of rain 50%. And now the extended forecast for south central Pennsylvania. Friday, mostly sunny. Highs in the upper 70s. Friday night, mostly clear. Lows in the upper 50s. Saturday, sunny. Highs around 80. Saturday night, mostly clear. Lows around 60. Sunday, mostly sunny. Highs in the lower 80s. Sunday night, partly cloudy. Lows in the mid-60s. Monday, mostly sunny. Highs in the mid-80s. Monday night, partly cloudy. Lows in the upper 60s. Tuesday, partly sunny. Highs in the mid-80s. The 8 to 14 day outlook, from Wednesday, September 2nd to Tuesday, September 8th, calls for above normal temperatures and near normal precipitation. Normal high temperatures across central Pennsylvania during this period range from the low 70s over the Allegheny Mountains to the upper 70s across the lower Susquehanna Valley. Normal lows range from the low 50s over the Alleghenies to the low 60s across the lower Susquehanna Valley. Here are the 7 a.m. conditions in the Altoona area. In Altoona, fog was reported, reducing the visibility to 1/4 of a mile. The temperature was 52 degrees, the dew point 52, and the relative humidity 100%. The wind was calm. The pressure was 30.13 inches and rising. At State College, it was partly cloudy. The temperature was 54 degrees, the dew point 54, and the relative humidity 100%. The wind was calm. The pressure was 30.13 inches and rising. Now, a few other local conditions: Johnstown, partly cloudy 56, Du Bois, clear 52, La Trobe, partly cloudy 55, Pittsburgh, partly cloudy 59, Bradford, clear 45. To the south and east, York, fog 54, Selins Grove fog 56, Harrisburg partly cloudy 61, Philadelphia partly cloudy 68, Baltimore partly cloudy 62, Washington DC partly cloudy 60. Once again, in Altoona it was 52 degrees with fog. And at State College it was 54 degrees under partly cloudy skies. This is NOAA Weather Radio, All Hazards Station WNG 589. 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Here's the hazardous weather outlook for the following counties: Bedford, Blair, Cambria, and Huntingdon. For today and tonight, no hazardous weather is expected at this time. And now the extended outlook for the period Thursday through Tuesday. Scattered strong to severe thunderstorms are possible Thursday afternoon. The main threat is isolated damaging wind gusts and marginally severe hail. The Altoona climate summary for yesterday, August 25, 2026. Yesterday's high temperature of 75 degrees occurred at 5:04 p.m. This high was 5 degrees below the normal high of 80. Yesterday's low temperature of 56 degrees occurred at 11:42 p.m. This low was 3 degrees below the normal low of 59. No precipitation fell yesterday, which leaves the monthly total at 4.32 inches. This is 1.72 inches above the normal amount of 2.60 inches for August. The total precipitation for the season since June 1 still stands at 14.14 inches, which is 4.64 inches above normal. The total precipitation for the year is still 27.74 inches, which is 4.05 inches above normal. There were no heating degree days yesterday, which is normal. This leaves the monthly total at 5, which is 5 above normal. The yearly total since July 1st is 13, which is 9 above normal. There was one cooling degree day yesterday, which is 4 below normal. This brings the monthly total to 142, which is minus 15 below normal. The yearly total since January 1st is 590, which is 4 above normal. The average wind speed was less than 5 miles per hour yesterday. The normal high temperature for today is 80 degrees, and the normal low is 59. The record high for today is 96, which occurred in 1948, and the record low is 44, which occurred in 1963. Sunrise today is at 6:35 a.m. and sunset is at 7:54 p.m.
Patchy fog and morning temperatures in the upper 40s to lower 60s this morning will give way to partly mostly sunny skies today, which will help temperatures get into the mid-70s to mid-80s during the afternoon. Clouds will increase Wednesday night with some showers moving into the northwestern cities and southeastern cities before sunrise Thursday. Showers and thunderstorms are expected to develop on Thursday. Strong to severe thunderstorms with heavy rain, gusty winds, and hail all being possible. The worst of the storms are expected to be over the eastern half of the state. Highs on Thursday will be in the upper 70s to mid-80s. Some showers may linger Friday afternoon in the southeast, but the weekend is expected to be drier with a return to late summertime temperatures. Here is the latest National Weather Service forecast for Blair and Bedford counties, including the city of Altoona. Rest of today, patchy fog before 10 a.m. Partly sunny. Highs in the lower 80s. South winds 5 to 10 miles an hour. Tonight, mostly cloudy through 10 p.m., then becoming partly cloudy. Lows in the lower 60s. South winds around 5 miles an hour. Thursday, partly sunny. Patchy fog before 8 a.m. A slight chance of showers and thunderstorms between noon and 2 p.m. A chance of showers and thunderstorms after 2 p.m. Rainfall amounts around a tenth of an inch. Highs in the lower 80s. Southwest winds 5 to 10 miles an hour. Chance of rain 50%. Thursday night, mostly cloudy through 4 a.m., then becoming partly cloudy. A chance of thunderstorms before 8 p.m. A chance of showers through 2 a.m. A slight chance of thunderstorms between 8 p.m. and midnight. Rainfall amounts between a tenth and a quarter of an inch. Lows around 60. West winds around 5 miles an hour. Chance of rain 50%. Here is the latest National Weather Service forecast for Cambria County, including the city of Johnstown. Rest of today, patchy dense fog before 8 a.m. Partly sunny. Highs in the upper 70s. South winds 5 to 10 miles an hour. Tonight, partly cloudy. Lows around 60. South winds 5 to 10 miles an hour. Thursday, partly sunny. Showers likely and a chance of thunderstorms in the afternoon. Rainfall amounts around a tenth of an inch. Highs in the upper 70s. Southwest winds 5 to 10 miles an hour. Chance of rain 60%. Thursday night, mostly cloudy. A chance of thunderstorms before 8 p.m. A chance of showers through 2 a.m. A slight chance of thunderstorms between 8 p.m. and midnight. Rainfall amounts around a tenth of an inch. Lows in the upper 50s. West winds around 5 miles an hour. Chance of rain 50%. And now the extended forecast for South Central Pennsylvania. Friday, mostly sunny. Highs in the upper 70s. Friday night, mostly clear. Lows in the upper 50s. Saturday, sunny. Highs around 80. Saturday night, mostly clear. Lows around 60. Sunday, mostly sunny. Highs in the lower 80s. Sunday night, partly cloudy. Lows in the mid-60s. Monday, mostly sunny. Highs in the mid-80s. Monday night, partly cloudy. Lows in the upper 60s. Tuesday, partly sunny. Highs in the mid-80s. The 8 to 14 day outlook, from Wednesday, September 2nd to Tuesday, September 8th, calls for above normal temperatures and near normal precipitation. Normal high temperatures across central Pennsylvania during this period range from the low 70s over the Allegheny Mountains to the upper 70s across the lower Susquehanna Valley. Normal lows range from the low 50s over the Alleghenies to the low 60s across the lower Susquehanna Valley. Here are the 7 a.m. conditions in the Altoona area. In Altoona, fog was reported, reducing the visibility to 1/4 of a mile. The temperature was 52 degrees, the dew point 52, and the relative humidity 100%. The wind was calm. The pressure was 30.13 inches and rising. At State College, it was partly cloudy. The temperature was 54 degrees, the dew point 54, and the relative humidity 100%. The wind was calm. The pressure was 30.13 inches and rising.
Now, a few other local conditions: Johnstown, partly cloudy 56, Du Bois, clear 52, La Trobe, partly cloudy 55, Pittsburgh, partly cloudy 55.

for today and tonight. No hazardous weather is expected at this time. And now the extended outlook for the period Thursday through Tuesday. Scattered strong to severe thunderstorms are possible Thursday afternoon. The main threat is isolated damaging wind gusts and marginally severe hail. The Altoona climate summary for yesterday, August 25, 2026. Yesterday's high temperature of 75 degrees occurred at 5:04 p.m. This high was 5 degrees below the normal high of 80. Yesterday's low temperature of 56 degrees occurred at 11:42 p.m. This low was 3 degrees below the normal low of 59. No precipitation fell yesterday, which leaves the monthly total at 4.32 inches. This is 1.72 inches above the normal amount of 2.60 inches for August. The total precipitation for the season since June 1 still stands at 14.14 inches, which is 4.64 inches above normal. The total precipitation for the year is still 27.74 inches, which is 4.05 inches above normal. There were no heating degree days yesterday, which is normal. This leaves the monthly total at 5, which is 5 above normal. The yearly total since July 1 is 13, which is 9 above normal. There was one cooling degree day yesterday, which is 4 below normal. This brings the monthly total to 142, which is minus 15 below normal. The yearly total since January 1 is 590, which is 4 above normal. The average wind speed was less than 5 miles per hour yesterday. The normal high temperature for today is 80 degrees, and the normal low is 59. The record high for today is 96, which occurred in 1948, and the record low is 44, which occurred in 1963. Sunrise today is at 6:35 a.m. and sunset is at 7:54 p.m. Patchy fog and morning temperatures in the upper 40s to lower 60s this morning will give way to partly mostly sunny skies today, which will help temperatures get into the mid-70s to mid-80s during the afternoon. Clouds will increase Wednesday night with some showers moving into the northwestern cities and southeastern cities before sunrise Thursday. Showers and thunderstorms are expected to develop on Thursday. Strong to severe thunderstorms with heavy rain, gusty winds and hail all being possible. The worst of the storms are expected to be over the eastern half of the state. Highs on Thursday will be in the upper 70s to mid-80s. Some showers may linger Friday afternoon in the southeast, but the weekend is expected to be drier with a return to late summertime temperatures. Here is the latest National Weather Service forecast for Blair and Bedford counties, including the city of Altoona. Rest of today, patchy fog before 10 a.m. Partly sunny. Highs in the lower 80s. South winds 5 to 10 miles an hour. Tonight, mostly cloudy through 10 p.m., then becoming partly cloudy. Lows in the lower 60s. South winds around 5 miles an hour. Thursday, partly sunny. Patchy fog before 8 a.m. A slight chance of showers and thunderstorms between noon and 2 p.m. A chance of showers and thunderstorms after 2 p.m. Rainfall amounts around a tenth of an inch. Highs in the lower 80s. Southwest winds 5 to 10 miles an hour. Chance of rain 50%. Thursday night, mostly cloudy through 4 a.m., then becoming partly cloudy. A chance of thunderstorms before 8 p.m. A chance of showers through 2 a.m. A slight chance of thunderstorms between 8 p.m. and midnight. Rainfall amounts between a tenth and a quarter of an inch. Lows around 60. West winds around 5 miles an hour. Chance of rain 50%. Here is the latest National Weather Service forecast for Cambria County, including the city of Johnstown. Rest of today, patchy dense fog before 8 a.m. Partly sunny. Highs in the upper 70s. South winds 5 to 10 miles an hour. Tonight, partly cloudy. Lows around 60. South winds 5 to 10 miles an hour. Thursday, partly sunny. Showers likely and a chance of thunderstorms in the afternoon. Rainfall amounts around a tenth of an inch. Highs in the upper 70s. Southwest winds 5 to 10 miles an hour. Chance of rain 60%. Thursday night, mostly cloudy. A chance of thunderstorms before 8 p.m. A chance of showers through 2 a.m. A slight chance of thunderstorms between 8

p.m. and midnight. Rainfall amounts around a tenth of an inch. Lows in the upper 50s. West winds around 5 miles an hour. Chance of rain 50%. And now the extended forecast for south central Pennsylvania. Friday, mostly sunny. Highs in the upper 70s. Friday night, mostly clear. Lows in the upper 50s. Saturday, sunny. Highs around 80. Saturday night, mostly clear. Lows around 60. Sunday, mostly sunny. Highs in the lower 80s. Sunday night, partly cloudy. Lows in the mid-60s. Monday, mostly sunny. Highs in the mid-80s. Monday night, partly cloudy. Lows in the upper 60s. Tuesday, partly sunny. Highs in the mid-80s. The 8 to 14 day outlook, from Wednesday, September 2nd to Tuesday, September 8th, calls for above normal temperatures and near normal precipitation. Normal high temperatures across central Pennsylvania during this period range from the low 70s over the Allegheny Mountains to the upper 70s across the lower Susquehanna Valley. Normal lows range from the low 50s over the Alleghenies to the low 60s across the lower Susquehanna Valley. Here are the 7 a.m. conditions in the Altoona area. In Altoona, fog was reported, reducing the visibility to 1/4 of a mile. The temperature was 52 degrees, the dew point 52, and the relative humidity 100%. The wind was calm. The pressure was 30.13 inches and rising. At State College, it was partly cloudy. The temperature was 54 degrees, the dew point 54, and the relative humidity 100%. The wind was calm. The pressure was 30.13 inches and rising. Now, a few other local conditions: Johnstown, partly cloudy 56, Du Bois, clear 52, La Trobe, partly cloudy 55, Pittsburgh, partly cloudy 59, Bradford, clear 45. To the south and east, York, fog 54, Selins Grove, fog 56, Harrisburg, partly cloudy 61, Philadelphia, partly cloudy 68, Baltimore, partly cloudy 62, Washington, D.C., partly cloudy 60. Once again, in Altoona it was 52 degrees with fog. And at State College it was 54 degrees under partly cloudy skies. This is NOAA Weather Radio, All Hazards Station WNG 589. 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Here's the hazardous weather outlook for the following counties: Bedford, Blair, Cambria, and Huntingdon. For today and tonight, no hazardous weather is expected at this time. And now the extended outlook for the period Thursday through Tuesday. Scattered strong to severe thunderstorms are possible Thursday afternoon. The main threat is isolated damaging wind gusts and marginally severe hail. The Altoona climate summary for yesterday, August 25, 2026. Yesterday's high temperature of 75 degrees occurred at 5:04 p.m. This high was 5 degrees below the normal high of 80. Yesterday's low temperature of 56 degrees occurred at 11:42 p.m. This low was 3 degrees below the normal low of 59. No precipitation fell yesterday, which leaves the monthly total at 4.32 inches. This is 1.72 inches above the normal amount of 2.60 inches for August. The total precipitation for the season since June 1st still stands at 14.14 inches, which is 4.64 inches above normal. The total precipitation for the year is still 27.74 inches, which is 4.05 inches above normal. There were no heating degree days yesterday, which is normal. This leaves the monthly total at 5, which is 5 above normal. The yearly total since July 1st is 13, which is 9 above normal. There was one cooling degree day yesterday, which is 4 below normal. This brings the monthly total to 142, which is minus 15 below normal. The yearly total since January 1st is 590, which is 4 above normal. The average wind speed was less than 5 miles per hour yesterday. The normal high temperature for today is 80 degrees, and the normal low is 59. The record high for today is 96, which occurred in 1948, and the record low is 44, which occurred in 1963. Sunrise today is at 6:35 a.m. and sunset is at 7:54 p.m.
Patchy fog and morning temperatures in the upper 40s to lower 60s this morning will give way to partly mostly sunny skies today, which will help temperatures get into the mid-70s to mid-80s during the afternoon. Clouds will increase Wednesday night with some showers moving into the northwestern cities and southeastern cities before sunrise Thursday. Showers and thunderstorms are expected to develop on Thursday. Strong to severe thunderstorms with heavy rain, gusty winds, and hail all being possible. The worst of the storms are expected to be over the eastern half of the state. Highs on Thursday will be in the upper 70s to mid-80s. Some showers may linger Friday afternoon in the southeast, but the weekend is expected to be drier with a return to late summertime temperatures. Here is the latest National Weather Service forecast for Blair and Bedford counties, including the city of Altoona. Rest of today, patchy fog before 10 a.m. Partly sunny. Highs in the lower 80s. South winds 5 to 10 miles an hour. Tonight, mostly cloudy through 10 p.m., then becoming partly cloudy. Lows in the lower 60s. South winds around 5 miles an hour. Thursday, partly sunny. Patchy fog before 8 a.m. A slight chance of showers and thunderstorms between noon and 2 p.m. A chance of showers and thunderstorms after 2 p.m. Rainfall amounts around a tenth of an inch. Highs in the lower 80s. Southwest winds 5 to 10 miles an hour. Chance of rain 50%. Thursday night, mostly cloudy through 4 a.m., then becoming partly cloudy. A chance of thunderstorms before 8 p.m. A chance of showers through 2 a.m. A slight chance of thunderstorms between 8 p.m. and midnight. Rainfall amounts between a tenth and a quarter of an inch. Lows around 60. West winds around 5 miles an hour. Chance of rain 50%. Here is the latest National Weather Service forecast for Cambria County, including the city of Johnstown. Rest of today, patchy dense fog before 8 a.m. Partly sunny. Highs in the upper 70s. South winds 5 to 10 miles an hour. Tonight, partly cloudy. Lows around 60. South winds 5 to 10 miles an hour. Thursday, partly sunny. Showers likely and a chance of thunderstorms in the afternoon. Rainfall amounts around a tenth of an inch. Highs in the upper 70s. Southwest winds 5 to 10 miles an hour. Chance of rain 60%. Thursday night, mostly cloudy. A chance of thunderstorms before 8 p.m. A chance of showers through 2 a.m. A slight chance of thunderstorms between 8 p.m. and midnight. Rainfall amounts around a tenth of an inch. Lows in the upper 50s. West winds around 5 miles an hour. Chance of rain 50%. And now the extended forecast for South Central Pennsylvania. Friday, mostly sunny. Highs in the upper 70s. Friday night, mostly clear. Lows in the upper 50s. Saturday, sunny. Highs around 80. Saturday night, mostly clear. Lows around 60. Sunday, mostly sunny. Highs in the lower 80s. Sunday night, partly cloudy. Lows in the mid-60s. Monday, mostly sunny. Highs in the mid-80s. Monday night, partly cloudy. Lows in the upper 60s. Tuesday, partly sunny. Highs in the mid-80s. The 8 to 14 day outlook, from Wednesday, September 2nd to Tuesday, September 8th, calls for above normal temperatures and near normal precipitation. Normal high temperatures across central Pennsylvania during this period range from the low 70s over the Allegheny Mountains to the upper 70s across the lower Susquehanna Valley. Normal lows range from the low 50s over the Alleghenies to the low 60s across the lower Susquehanna Valley. Here are the 8 a.m. conditions in the Altoona area. In Altoona, it was mostly sunny. The temperature was 58 degrees, the dew point 57, and the relative humidity 97%. The wind was calm. The pressure was 30.13 inches and steady. At State College, fog was reported, reducing the visibility to 1/2 mile. The temperature was 55 degrees, the dew point 55, and the relative humidity 100%. The wind was calm. The pressure was 30.14 inches and steady. Now, a few other local conditions,
Johnstown, sunny 59, Dubois, sunny 55, La Trobe, mostly sunny 59, Pittsburgh partly sunny 61, Bradford mostly sunny 53. To the south and east, York, sunny 61, Selins Grove partly sunny 57, Harrisburg mostly sunny 65, Philadelphia partly sunny 70, Baltimore mostly sunny 67, Washington DC mostly sunny 65. Once again, in Altoona it was 58 degrees under mostly sunny skies. And at State College it was 55 degrees with fog. This is NOAA Weather Radio, All Hazards Station WMG 589. 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Here's the hazardous weather outlook for the following counties, Bedford, Blair, Cambria, and Huntingdon. For today and tonight, no hazardous weather is expected at this time. And now the extended outlook for the period Thursday through Tuesday. Scattered strong to severe thunderstorms are possible Thursday afternoon. The main threat is isolated damaging wind gusts and marginally severe hail. The Altoona Climate Summary for yesterday, August 25, 2026. Yesterday's high temperature of 75 degrees occurred at 5:04 p.m. This high was 5 degrees below the normal high of 80. Yesterday's low temperature of 56 degrees occurred at 11:42 p.m. This low was 3 degrees below the normal low of 59. No precipitation fell yesterday, which leaves the monthly total at 4.32 inches. This is 1.72 inches above the normal amount of 2.60 inches for August. The total precipitation for the season since June 1st still stands at 14.14 inches, which is 4.64 inches above normal. The total precipitation for the year is still 27.74 inches, which is 4.05 inches above normal. There were no heating degree days yesterday, which is normal. This leaves the monthly total at 5, which is 5 above normal. The yearly total since July 1st is 13, which is 9 above normal. There was one cooling degree day yesterday, which is 4 below normal. This brings the monthly total to 142, which is minus 15 below normal. The yearly total since January 1st is 590, which is 4 above normal. The average wind speed was less than 5 miles per hour yesterday. The normal high temperature for today is 80 degrees, and the normal low is 59. The record high for today is 96, which occurred in 1948, and the record low is 44, which occurred in 1963. Sunrise today is at 6:35 a.m. and sunset is at 7:54 p.m. Patchy fog and morning temperatures in the upper 40s to lower 60s this morning will give way to partly mostly sunny skies today, which will help temperatures get into the mid-70s to mid-80s during the afternoon. Clouds will increase Wednesday night with some showers moving into the northwestern cities and southeastern cities before sunrise Thursday. Showers and thunderstorms are expected to develop on Thursday. Strong to severe thunderstorms with heavy rain, gusty winds, and hail all being possible. The worst of the storms are expected to be over the eastern half of the state. Highs on Thursday will be in the upper 70s to mid-80s. Some showers may linger Friday afternoon in the southeast, but the weekend is expected to be drier with a return to late summertime temperatures. Here is the latest National Weather Service forecast for Blair and Bedford counties, including the city of Altoona. Rest of today, patchy fog before 10 a.m. Partly sunny. Highs in the lower 80s. South winds 5 to 10 miles an hour. Tonight, mostly cloudy through 10 p.m., then becoming partly cloudy. Lows in the lower 60s. South winds around 5 miles an hour. Thursday, partly sunny. Patchy fog before 8 a.m. A slight chance of showers and thunderstorms between noon and 2 p.m. A chance of showers and thunderstorms after 2 p.m. Rainfall amounts around a tenth of an inch. Highs in the lower 80s. Southwest winds 5 to 10 miles an hour. Chance of rain 50%. Thursday night, mostly cloudy through 4 a.m., then becoming partly cloudy. A chance of thunderstorms before 8 p.m. A chance of showers through 2 a.m. A slight chance of thunderstorms between 8 p.m. and midnight. Rainfall amounts between a tenth and a quarter of an inch. Lows around 60. West winds around 5 miles an hour.
Chance of rain 50%. Here is the latest National Weather Service forecast for Cambria County, including the city of Johnstown. Rest of today, patchy dense fog before 8 a.m. Partly sunny. Highs in the upper 70s. South winds 5 to 10 miles an hour. Tonight, partly cloudy. Lows around 60. South winds 5 to 10 miles an hour. Thursday, partly sunny. Showers likely and a chance of thunderstorms in the afternoon. Rainfall amounts around a tenth of an inch. Highs in the upper 70s. Southwest winds 5 to 10 miles an hour. Chance of rain 60%. Thursday night, mostly cloudy. A chance of thunderstorms before 8 p.m. A chance of showers through 2 a.m. A slight chance of thunderstorms between 8 p.m. and midnight. Rainfall amounts around a tenth of an inch. Lows in the upper 50s. West winds around 5 miles an hour. Chance of rain 50%. And now the extended forecast for South Central Pennsylvania. Friday, mostly sunny. Highs in the upper 70s. Friday night, mostly clear. Lows in the upper 50s. Saturday, sunny. Highs around 80. Saturday night, mostly clear. Lows around 60. Sunday, mostly sunny. Highs in the lower 80s. Sunday night, partly cloudy. Lows in the mid-60s. Monday, mostly sunny. Highs in the mid-80s. Monday night, partly cloudy. Lows in the upper 60s. Tuesday, partly sunny. Highs in the mid-80s. The 8 to 14 day outlook, from Wednesday, September 2nd to Tuesday, September 8th, calls for above normal temperatures and near normal precipitation. Normal high temperatures across central Pennsylvania during this period range from the low 70s over the Allegheny Mountains to the upper 70s across the lower Susquehanna Valley. Normal lows range from the low 50s over the Alleghenies to the low 60s across the lower Susquehanna Valley. Here are the 8 a.m. conditions in the Altoona area. In Altoona, it was mostly sunny. The temperature was 58 degrees, the dew point 57, and the relative humidity 97%. The wind was calm. The pressure was 30.13 inches and steady. At State College, fog was reported, reducing the visibility to 0.5 mile. The temperature was 55 degrees, the dew point 55, and the relative humidity 100%. The wind was calm. The pressure was 30.14 inches and steady. Now, a few other local conditions: Johnstown, sunny 59, DuBois, sunny 55, La Trobe, mostly sunny 59, Pittsburgh, partly sunny 61, Bradford, sunny 53. To the south and east, York, sunny 61, Selins Grove, partly sunny 57, Harrisburg, mostly sunny 65, Philadelphia, partly sunny 70, Baltimore, mostly sunny 67, Washington, D.C., mostly sunny 65. Once again, in Altoona, it was 58 degrees under mostly sunny skies. And at State College, it was 55 degrees with fog. This is NOAA Weather Radio, All Hazards Station WMG 589. 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Here's the hazardous weather outlook for the following counties: Bedford, Blair, Cambria, and Huntingdon. For today and tonight, no hazardous weather is expected at this time. And now the extended outlook for the period Thursday through Tuesday. Scattered strong to severe thunderstorms are possible Thursday afternoon. The main threat is isolated damaging wind gusts and marginally severe hail. The Altoona climate summary for yesterday, August 25, 2026. Yesterday's high temperature of 75 degrees occurred at 5:04 p.m. This high was 5 degrees below the normal high of 80. Yesterday's low temperature of 56 degrees occurred at 11:42 p.m. This low was 3 degrees below the normal low of 59. No precipitation fell yesterday, which leaves the monthly total at 4.32 inches. This is 1.72 inches above the normal amount of 2.60 inches for August. The total precipitation for the season since June 1st still stands at 14.14 inches, which is 4.64 inches above normal.
The total precipitation for the year is still 27.74 inches, which is 4.05 inches above normal. There were no heating degree days yesterday, which is normal. This leaves the monthly total at 5, which is 5 above normal. The yearly total since July 1st is 13, which is 9 above normal. There was one cooling degree day yesterday, which is 4 below normal. This brings the monthly total to 142, which is minus 15 below normal. The yearly total since January 1st is 590, which is 4 above normal. The average wind speed was less than 5 miles per hour yesterday. The normal high temperature for today is 80 degrees, and the normal low is 59. The record high for today is 96, which occurred in 1948, and the record low is 44, which occurred in 1963. Sunrise today is at 6:35 a.m. and sunset is at 7:54 p.m. Patchy fog and morning temperatures in the upper 40s to lower 60s this morning will give way to partly mostly sunny skies today, which will help temperatures get into the mid-70s to mid-80s during the afternoon. Clouds will increase Wednesday night with some showers moving into the northwestern cities and southeastern cities before sunrise Thursday. Showers and thunderstorms are expected to develop on Thursday. Strong to severe thunderstorms with heavy rain, gusty winds and hail all being possible. The worst of the storms are expected to be over the eastern half of the state. Highs on Thursday will be in the upper 70s to mid-80s. Some showers may linger Friday afternoon in the southeast, but the weekend is expected to be drier with a return to late summertime temperatures. Here is the latest National Weather Service forecast for Blair and Bedford counties, including the city of Altoona. Rest of today, patchy fog before 10 a.m. Partly sunny. Highs in the lower 80s. South winds 5 to 10 miles an hour. Tonight, mostly cloudy through 10 p.m., then becoming partly cloudy. Lows in the lower 60s. South winds around 5 miles an hour. Thursday, partly sunny. Patchy fog before 8 a.m. A slight chance of showers and thunderstorms between noon and 2 p.m. A chance of showers and thunderstorms after 2 p.m. Rainfall amounts around a tenth of an inch. Highs in the lower 80s. Southwest winds 5 to 10 miles an hour. Chance of rain 50%. Thursday night, mostly cloudy through 4 a.m., then becoming partly cloudy. A chance of thunderstorms before 8 p.m. A chance of showers through 2 a.m. A slight chance of thunderstorms between 8 p.m. and midnight. Rainfall amounts between a tenth and a quarter of an inch. Lows around 60. West winds around 5 miles an hour. Chance of rain 50%. Here is the latest National Weather Service forecast for Cambria County, including the city of Johnstown. Rest of today, patchy dense fog before 8 a.m. Partly sunny. Highs in the upper 70s. South winds 5 to 10 miles an hour. Tonight, partly cloudy. Lows around 60. South winds 5 to 10 miles an hour. Thursday, partly sunny. Showers likely and a chance of thunderstorms in the afternoon. Rainfall amounts around a tenth of an inch. Highs in the upper 70s. Southwest winds 5 to 10 miles an hour. Chance of rain 60%. Thursday night, mostly cloudy. A chance of thunderstorms before 8 p.m. A chance of showers through 2 a.m. A slight chance of thunderstorms between 8 p.m. and midnight. Rainfall amounts around a tenth of an inch. Lows in the upper 50s. West winds around 5 miles an hour. Chance of rain 50%. And now the extended forecast for South Central Pennsylvania. Friday, mostly sunny. Highs in the upper 70s. Friday night, mostly clear. Lows in the upper 50s. Saturday, sunny. Highs around 80. Saturday night, mostly clear. Lows around 60. Sunday, mostly sunny. Highs in the lower 80s. Sunday night, partly cloudy. Lows in the mid-60s. Monday, mostly sunny. Highs in the mid-80s. Monday night, partly cloudy. Lows in the upper 60s. Tuesday, partly sunny. Highs in the mid-80s.
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Broadcasts originate from the National Weather Service and State College and are transmitted from the tower facilities provided by the Blair County Emergency Management Agency in Frankstown on a frequency of 162.425 MHz. We are located at Innovation Park in State College. 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Properly set weather radios, with the alarm device, will alert you when severe weather warnings or watches are issued. Programming on this station will be temporarily changed during severe weather, to bring you the latest information. Warnings and safety information from the National Weather Service may someday save your life or protect your property. The 8 to 14 day outlook, from Wednesday, September 2nd to Tuesday, September 8th, calls for above normal temperatures and near normal precipitation. Normal high temperatures across central Pennsylvania during this period range from the low 70s over the Allegheny Mountains to the upper 70s across the lower Susquehanna Valley. Normal lows range from the low 50s over the Alleghenies to the low 60s across the lower Susquehanna Valley. Here are the 8 a.m. conditions in the Altoona area. In Altoona, it was mostly sunny. The temperature was 58 degrees, the dew point 57, and the relative humidity 97%. The wind was calm. The pressure was 30.13 inches and steady. At State College, fog was reported, reducing the visibility to 0.5 mile. The temperature was 55 degrees, the dew point 55, and the relative humidity 100%. The wind was calm. The pressure was 30.14 inches and steady. Now, a few other local conditions: Johnstown, sunny 59, DuBois, sunny 55, La Trobe, mostly sunny 59, Pittsburgh, partly sunny 61, Bradford, sunny 53. To the south and east, York, sunny 61, Selins Grove, partly sunny 57, Harrisburg, mostly sunny 65, Philadelphia, partly sunny 70, Baltimore, mostly sunny 67, Washington, D.C., mostly sunny 65. Once again, in Altoona it was 58 degrees under mostly sunny skies. And at State College it was 55 degrees with fog. This is NOAA Weather Radio, All Hazards Station WNG 589. 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Here's the hazardous weather outlook, for the following counties: Bedford, Blair, Cambria and Huntingdon. For today and tonight. No hazardous weather is expected at this time. And now the extended outlook for the period Thursday through Tuesday. Scattered strong to severe thunderstorms are possible Thursday afternoon. The main threat is isolated damaging wind gusts and marginally severe hail. The Altoona climate summary for yesterday, August 25, 2026. Yesterday's high temperature of 75 degrees occurred at 5:04 p.m. This high was 5 degrees below the normal high of 80. Yesterday's low temperature of 56 degrees occurred at 11:42 p.m. This low was 3 degrees below the normal low of 59. No precipitation fell yesterday, which leaves the monthly total at 4.32 inches. This is 1.72 inches above the normal amount of 2.60 inches for August. The total precipitation for the season since June 1st still stands at 14.14 inches, which is 4.64 inches above normal. The total precipitation for the year is still 27.74 inches, which is 4.05 inches above normal. There were no heating degree days yesterday, which is normal. This leaves the monthly total at 5, which is 5 above normal. The yearly total since July 1st is 13, which is 9 above normal. There was one cooling degree day yesterday, which is 4 below normal. This brings the monthly total to 142, which is minus 15 below normal. The yearly total since January 1st is 590, which is 4 above normal. The average wind speed was less than 5 miles per hour yesterday. The normal high temperature for today is 80 degrees, and the normal low is 59. The record high for today is 96, which occurred in 1948, and the record low is 44, which occurred in 1963. Sunrise today is at 6:35 a.m. and sunset is at 7:54 p.m.
patchy fog and morning temperatures in the upper 40s to lower 60s this morning will give way to partly mostly sunny skies today, which will help temperatures get into the mid-70s to mid-80s during the afternoon. Clouds will increase Wednesday night with some showers moving into the northwestern cities and southeastern cities before sunrise Thursday. Showers and thunderstorms are expected to develop on Thursday. Strong to severe thunderstorms with heavy rain, gusty winds, and hail all being possible. The worst of the storms are expected to be over the eastern half of the state. Highs on Thursday will be in the upper 70s to mid-80s. Some showers may linger Friday afternoon in the southeast, but the weekend is expected to be drier with a return to late summertime temperatures. Here is the latest National Weather Service forecast for Blair and Bedford counties, including the city of Altoona. Rest of today, patchy fog before 10 a.m. Partly sunny. Highs in the lower 80s. South winds 5 to 10 miles an hour. Tonight, mostly cloudy through 10 p.m., then becoming partly cloudy. Lows in the lower 60s. South winds around 5 miles an hour. Thursday, partly sunny. Patchy fog before 8 a.m. A slight chance of showers and thunderstorms between noon and 2 p.m. A chance of showers and thunderstorms after 2 p.m. Rainfall amounts around a tenth of an inch. Highs in the lower 80s. Southwest winds 5 to 10 miles an hour. Chance of rain 50%. Thursday night, mostly cloudy through 4 a.m., then becoming partly cloudy. A chance of thunderstorms before 8 p.m. A chance of showers through 2 a.m. A slight chance of thunderstorms between 8 p.m. and midnight. Rainfall amounts between a tenth and a quarter of an inch. Lows around 60. West winds around 5 miles an hour. Chance of rain 50%. Here is the latest National Weather Service forecast for Cambria County, including the city of Johnstown. Rest of today, patchy dense fog before 8 a.m. Partly sunny. Highs in the upper 70s. South winds 5 to 10 miles an hour. Tonight, partly cloudy. Lows around 60. South winds 5 to 10 miles an hour. Thursday, partly sunny. Showers likely and a chance of thunderstorms in the afternoon. Rainfall amounts around a tenth of an inch. Highs in the upper 70s. Southwest winds 5 to 10 miles an hour. Chance of rain 60%. Thursday night, mostly cloudy. A chance of thunderstorms before 8 p.m. A chance of showers through 2 a.m. A slight chance of thunderstorms between 8 p.m. and midnight. Rainfall amounts around a tenth of an inch. Lows in the upper 50s. West winds around 5 miles an hour. Chance of rain 50%. And now the extended forecast for South Central Pennsylvania. Friday, mostly sunny. Highs in the upper 70s. Friday night, mostly clear. Lows in the upper 50s. Saturday, sunny. Highs around 80. Saturday night, mostly clear. Lows around 60. Sunday, mostly sunny. Highs in the lower 80s. Sunday night, partly cloudy. Lows in the mid-60s. Monday, mostly sunny. Highs in the mid-80s. Monday night, partly cloudy. Lows in the upper 60s. Tuesday, partly sunny. Highs in the mid-80s. The 8 to 14 day outlook, from Wednesday, September 2nd to Tuesday, September 8th, calls for above normal temperatures and near normal precipitation. Normal high temperatures across central Pennsylvania during this period range from the low 70s over the Allegheny Mountains to the upper 70s across the lower Susquehanna Valley. Normal lows range from the low 50s over the Alleghenies to the low 60s across the lower Susquehanna Valley. Here are the 8 a.m. conditions in the Altoona area. In Altoona, it was mostly sunny. The temperature was 58 degrees, the dew point 57, and the relative humidity 97%. The wind was calm. The pressure was 30.13 inches and steady. At State College, fog was reported, reducing the visibility to 1/2 mile. The temperature was 55 degrees, the dew point 55, and the relative humidity 100%. The wind was calm. The pressure was 30.14 inches and steady.
Now, a few other local conditions: Johnstown, sunny 59, Du Bois, sunny 55, La Trobe, mostly sunny 59, Pittsburgh partly sunny 61, Bradford sunny 53. To the south and east, York, sunny 61, Selins Grove partly sunny 57, Harrisburg mostly sunny 65, Philadelphia partly sunny 70, Baltimore mostly sunny 67, Washington DC mostly sunny 65. Once again, in Altoona it was 58 degrees under mostly sunny skies. And at State College it was 55 degrees with fog. This is NOAA Weather Radio, all hazards station WNG589. 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Here's the hazardous weather outlook for the following counties: Bedford, Blair, Cambria, and Huntingdon. For today and tonight, no hazardous weather is expected at this time. And now the extended outlook for the period Thursday through Tuesday. Scattered strong to severe thunderstorms are possible Thursday afternoon. The main threat is isolated damaging wind gusts and marginally severe hail. The Altoona climate summary for yesterday, August 25, 2026. Yesterday's high temperature of 75 degrees occurred at 5:04 p.m. This high was 5 degrees below the normal high of 80. Yesterday's low temperature of 56 degrees occurred at 11:42 p.m. This low was 3 degrees below the normal low of 59. No precipitation fell yesterday, which leaves the monthly total at 4.32 inches. This is 1.72 inches above the normal amount of 2.60 inches for August. The total precipitation for the season since June 1 still stands at 14.14 inches, which is 4.64 inches above normal. The total precipitation for the year is still 27.74 inches, which is 4.05 inches above normal. There were no heating degree days yesterday, which is normal. This leaves the monthly total at 5, which is 5 above normal. The yearly total since July 1 is 13, which is 9 above normal. There was one cooling degree day yesterday, which is 4 below normal. This brings the monthly total to 142, which is minus 15 below normal. The yearly total since January 1 is 590, which is 4 above normal. The average wind speed was less than 5 miles per hour yesterday. The normal high temperature for today is 80 degrees, and the normal low is 59. The record high for today is 96, which occurred in 1948, and the record low is 44, which occurred in 1963. Sunrise today is at 6:35 a.m. and sunset is at 7:54 p.m. Patchy fog and morning temperatures in the upper 40s to lower 60s this morning will give way to partly mostly sunny skies today, which will help temperatures get into the mid-70s to mid-80s during the afternoon. Clouds will increase Wednesday night with some showers moving into the northwestern cities and southeastern cities before sunrise Thursday. Showers and thunderstorms are expected to develop on Thursday. Strong to severe thunderstorms with heavy rain, gusty winds, and hail all being possible. The worst of the storms are expected to be over the eastern half of the state. Highs on Thursday will be in the upper 70s to mid-80s. Some showers may linger Friday afternoon in the southeast, but the weekend is expected to be drier with a return to late summertime temperatures. Here is the latest National Weather Service forecast for Blair and Bedford counties, including the city of Altoona. Rest of today, patchy fog before 10 a.m. Partly sunny. Highs in the lower 80s. South winds 5 to 10 miles an hour. Tonight, mostly cloudy through 10 p.m., then becoming partly cloudy. Lows in the lower 60s. South winds around 5 miles an hour. Thursday, partly sunny. Patchy fog before 8 a.m. A slight chance of showers and thunderstorms between noon and 2 p.m. A chance of showers and thunderstorms after 2 p.m. Rainfall amounts around a tenth of an inch. Highs in the lower 80s. Southwest winds 5 to 10 miles an hour. Chance of rain 50%. Thursday night, mostly cloudy through 4 a.m., then becoming partly cloudy. A chance of thunderstorms before 8 p.m. A chance of showers through 2 a.m. A slight chance of thunderstorms between 8 p.m. and midnight. Rainfall amounts between a tenth and a quarter of an inch. Lows around 60.
West winds around 5 miles an hour. Chance of rain 50%. Here is the latest National Weather Service forecast for Cambria County, including the city of Johnstown. Rest of today, patchy dense fog before 8 a.m. Partly sunny. Highs in the upper 70s. South winds 5 to 10 miles an hour. Tonight, partly cloudy. Lows around 60. South winds 5 to 10 miles an hour. Thursday, partly sunny. Showers likely and a chance of thunderstorms in the afternoon. Rainfall amounts around a tenth of an inch. Highs in the upper 70s. Southwest winds 5 to 10 miles an hour. Chance of rain 60%. Thursday night, mostly cloudy. A chance of thunderstorms before 8 p.m. A chance of showers through 2 a.m. A slight chance of thunderstorms between 8 p.m. and midnight. Rainfall amounts around a tenth of an inch. Lows in the upper 50s. West winds around 5 miles an hour. Chance of rain 50%. And now the extended forecast for South Central Pennsylvania. Friday, mostly sunny. Highs in the upper 70s. Friday night, mostly clear. Lows in the upper 50s. Saturday, sunny. Highs around 80. Saturday night, mostly clear. Lows around 60. Sunday, mostly sunny. Highs in the lower 80s. Sunday night, partly cloudy. Lows in the mid-60s. Monday, mostly sunny. Highs in the mid-80s. Monday night, partly cloudy. Lows in the upper 60s. Tuesday, partly sunny. Highs in the mid-80s. The 8 to 14 day outlook, from Wednesday, September 2nd to Tuesday, September 8th, calls for above normal temperatures and near normal precipitation. Normal high temperatures across central Pennsylvania during this period range from the low 70s over the Allegheny Mountains to the upper 70s across the lower Susquehanna Valley. Normal lows range from the low 50s over the Alleghenies to the low 60s across the lower Susquehanna Valley. Here are the 8 a.m. conditions in the Altoona area. In Altoona, it was mostly sunny. The temperature was 58 degrees, the dew point 57, and the relative humidity 97%. The wind was calm. The pressure was 30.13 inches and steady. At State College, fog was reported, reducing the visibility to 0.5 mile. The temperature was 55 degrees, the dew point 55, and the relative humidity 100%. The wind was calm. The pressure was 30.14 inches and steady. Now, a few other local conditions: Johnstown, sunny 59, Dubois, sunny 55, La Trobe, mostly sunny 59, Pittsburgh, partly sunny 61, Bradford, sunny 53. To the south and east, York, sunny 61, Selins Grove, partly sunny 57, Harrisburg, mostly sunny 65, Philadelphia, partly sunny 70, Baltimore, mostly sunny 67, Washington, D.C., mostly sunny 65. Once again, in Altoona it was 58 degrees under mostly sunny skies. And at State College it was 55 degrees with fog. 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Here's the hazardous weather outlook for the following counties: Bedford, Blair, Cambria, and Huntingdon. For today and tonight, no hazardous weather is expected at this time. And now the extended outlook for the period Thursday through Tuesday. Scattered strong to severe thunderstorms are possible Thursday afternoon. The main threat is isolated damaging wind gusts and marginally severe hail. The Altoona climate summary for yesterday, August 25, 2026. Yesterday's high temperature of 75 degrees occurred at 5:04 p.m. This high was 5 degrees below the normal high of 80. Yesterday's low temperature of 56 degrees occurred at 11:42 p.m. This low was 3 degrees below the normal low of 59. No precipitation fell yesterday, which leaves the monthly total at 4.32 inches. This is 1.72 inches above the normal amount of 2.60 inches for August. The total precipitation for the season since June 1 still stands at 14.14 inches, which is 4.64 inches above normal.
The total precipitation for the year is still 27.74 inches, which is 4.05 inches above normal. There were no heating degree days yesterday, which is normal. This leaves the monthly total at 5, which is 5 above normal. The yearly total since July 1st is 13, which is 9 above normal. There was one cooling degree day yesterday, which is 4 below normal. This brings the monthly total to 142, which is minus 15 below normal. The yearly total since January 1st is 590, which is 4 above normal. The average wind speed was less than 5 miles per hour yesterday. The normal high temperature for today is 80 degrees, and the normal low is 59. The record high for today is 96, which occurred in 1948, and the record low is 44, which occurred in 1963. Sunrise today is at 6:35 a.m. and sunset is at 7:54 p.m. Patchy fog and morning temperatures in the upper 40s to lower 60s this morning will give way to partly mostly sunny skies today, which will help temperatures get into the mid-70s to mid-80s during the afternoon. Clouds will increase Wednesday night with some showers moving into the northwestern cities and southeastern cities before sunrise Thursday. Showers and thunderstorms are expected to develop on Thursday. Strong to severe thunderstorms with heavy rain, gusty winds and hail all being possible. The worst of the storms are expected to be over the eastern half of the state. Highs on Thursday will be in the upper 70s to mid-80s. Some showers may linger Friday afternoon in the southeast, but the weekend is expected to be drier with a return to late summertime temperatures. Here is the latest National Weather Service forecast for Blair and Bedford counties, including the city of Altoona. Rest of today, patchy fog before 10 a.m. Partly sunny. Highs in the lower 80s. South winds 5 to 10 miles an hour. Tonight, mostly cloudy through 10 p.m., then becoming partly cloudy. Lows in the lower 60s. South winds around 5 miles an hour. Thursday, partly sunny. Patchy fog before 8 a.m. A slight chance of showers and thunderstorms between noon and 2 p.m. A chance of showers and thunderstorms after 2 p.m. Rainfall amounts around a tenth of an inch. Highs in the lower 80s. Southwest winds 5 to 10 miles an hour. Chance of rain 50%. Thursday night, mostly cloudy through 4 a.m., then becoming partly cloudy. A chance of thunderstorms before 8 p.m. A chance of showers through 2 a.m. A slight chance of thunderstorms between 8 p.m. and midnight. Rainfall amounts between a tenth and a quarter of an inch. Lows around 60. West winds around 5 miles an hour. Chance of rain 50%. Here is the latest National Weather Service forecast for Cambria County, including the city of Johnstown. Rest of today, patchy dense fog before 8 a.m. Partly sunny. Highs in the upper 70s. South winds 5 to 10 miles an hour. Tonight, partly cloudy. Lows around 60. South winds 5 to 10 miles an hour. Thursday, partly sunny. Showers likely and a chance of thunderstorms in the afternoon. Rainfall amounts around a tenth of an inch. Highs in the upper 70s. Southwest winds 5 to 10 miles an hour. Chance of rain 60%. Thursday night, mostly cloudy. A chance of thunderstorms before 8 p.m. A chance of showers through 2 a.m. A slight chance of thunderstorms between 8 p.m. and midnight. Rainfall amounts around a tenth of an inch. Lows in the upper 50s. West winds around 5 miles an hour. Chance of rain 50%. And now the extended forecast for South Central Pennsylvania. Friday, mostly sunny. Highs in the upper 70s. Friday night, mostly clear. Lows in the upper 50s. Saturday, sunny. Highs around 80. Saturday night, mostly clear. Lows around 60. Sunday, mostly sunny. Highs in the lower 80s. Sunday night, partly cloudy. Lows in the mid-60s. Monday, mostly sunny. Highs in the mid-80s. Monday night, partly cloudy. Lows in the upper 60s. Tuesday, partly sunny. Highs in the mid-80s.
The 8 to 14 day outlook, from Wednesday, September 2nd to Tuesday, September 8th, calls for above normal temperatures and near normal precipitation. Normal high temperatures across central Pennsylvania during this period range from the low 70s over the Allegheny Mountains to the upper 70s across the lower Susquehanna Valley. Normal lows range from the low 50s over the Alleghenies to the low 60s across the lower Susquehanna Valley. Here are the 8 a.m. conditions in the Altoona area. In Altoona, it was mostly sunny. The temperature was 58 degrees, the dew point 57, and the relative humidity 97%. The wind was calm. The pressure was 30.13 inches and steady. At State College, fog was reported, reducing the visibility to 0.5 mile. The temperature was 55 degrees, the dew point 55, and the relative humidity 100%. The wind was calm. The pressure was 30.14 inches and steady. Now, a few other local conditions: Johnstown, sunny 59, DuBois, sunny 55, La Trobe, mostly sunny 59, Pittsburgh, partly sunny 61, Bradford, sunny 53. To the south and east, York, sunny 61, Selins Grove, partly sunny 57, Harrisburg, mostly sunny 65, Philadelphia, partly sunny 70, Baltimore, mostly sunny 67, Washington, D.C., mostly sunny 65. Once again, in Altoona it was 58 degrees under mostly sunny skies. And at State College it was 55 degrees with fog. This is NOAA Weather Radio, All Hazards Station WNG 589. 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Here's the hazardous weather outlook for the following counties: Bedford, Blair, Cambria, and Huntingdon. For today and tonight, no hazardous weather is expected at this time. And now the extended outlook for the period Thursday through Tuesday. Scattered strong to severe thunderstorms are possible Thursday afternoon. The main threat is isolated damaging wind gusts and marginally severe hail. The Altoona climate summary for yesterday, August 25, 2026. Yesterday's high temperature of 75 degrees occurred at 5:04 p.m. This high was 5 degrees below the normal high of 80. Yesterday's low temperature of 56 degrees occurred at 11:42 p.m. This low was 3 degrees below the normal low of 59. No precipitation fell yesterday, which leaves the monthly total at 4.32 inches. This is 1.72 inches above the normal amount of 2.60 inches for August. The total precipitation for the season since June 1st still stands at 14.14 inches, which is 4.64 inches above normal. The total precipitation for the year is still 27.74 inches, which is 4.05 inches above normal. There were no heating degree days yesterday, which is normal. This leaves the monthly total at 5, which is 5 above normal. The yearly total since July 1st is 13, which is 9 above normal. There was one cooling degree day yesterday, which is 4 below normal. This brings the monthly total to 142, which is minus 15 below normal. The yearly total since January 1st is 590, which is 4 above normal. The average wind speed was less than 5 miles per hour yesterday. The normal high temperature for today is 80 degrees, and the normal low is 59. The record high for today is 96, which occurred in 1948, and the record low is 44, which occurred in 1963. Sunrise today is at 6:35 a.m. and sunset is at 7:54 p.m. Patchy fog and morning temperatures in the upper 40s to lower 60s this morning will give way to partly mostly sunny skies today, which will help temperatures get into the mid-70s to mid-80s during the afternoon. Clouds will increase Wednesday night with some showers moving into the northwestern cities and southeastern cities before sunrise Thursday. Showers and thunderstorms are expected to develop on Thursday. Strong to severe thunderstorms with heavy rain, gusty winds, and hail all being possible. The worst of the storms are expected to be over the eastern half of the state. Highs on Thursday will be in the upper 70s to mid-80s. Some showers may linger Friday afternoon in the southeast, but the weekend is expected to be drier with a return to late summertime temperatures. Here is the latest National Weather Service forecast for Blair and Bedford counties, including the city of Altoona. Rest of today, patchy fog before 10 a.m.
partly sunny. Highs in the lower 80s. South winds 5 to 10 miles an hour. Tonight, mostly cloudy through 10 p.m., then becoming partly cloudy. Lows in the lower 60s. South winds around 5 miles an hour. Thursday, partly sunny. Patchy fog before 8 a.m. A slight chance of showers and thunderstorms between noon and 2 p.m. A chance of showers and thunderstorms after 2 p.m. Rainfall amounts around a tenth

sunny. Highs in the upper 70s. South winds 5 to 10 miles an hour. Tonight, partly cloudy. Lows around 60. South winds 5 to 10 miles an hour. Thursday, partly sunny. Showers likely and a chance of thunderstorms in the afternoon. Rainfall amounts around a tenth of an inch. Highs in the upper 70s. Southwest winds 5 to 10 miles an hour. Chance of rain 60%. Thursday night, mostly cloudy. A chance of thunderstorms before 8 p.m. A chance of showers through 2 a.m. A slight chance of thunderstorms between 8 p.m. and midnight. Rainfall amounts around a tenth of an inch. Lows in the upper 50s. West winds around 5 miles an hour. Chance of rain 50%. And now the extended forecast for South Central Pennsylvania. Friday, mostly sunny. Highs in the upper 70s. Friday night, mostly clear. Lows in the upper 50s. Saturday, sunny. Highs around 80. Saturday night, mostly clear. Lows around 60. Sunday, mostly sunny. Highs in the lower 80s. Sunday night, partly cloudy. Lows in the mid-60s. Monday, mostly sunny. Highs in the mid-80s. Monday night, partly cloudy. Lows in the upper 60s. Tuesday, partly sunny. Highs in the mid-80s. The 8 to 14 day outlook, from Wednesday, September 2nd to Tuesday, September 8th, calls for above normal temperatures and near normal precipitation. Normal high temperatures across central Pennsylvania during this period range from the low 70s over the Allegheny Mountains to the upper 70s across the lower Susquehanna Valley. Normal lows range from the low 50s over the Alleghenies to the low 60s across the lower Susquehanna Valley. Here are the 8 a.m. conditions in the Altoona area. In Altoona, it was mostly sunny. The temperature was 58 degrees, the dew point 57, and the relative humidity 97%. The wind was calm. The pressure was 30.13 inches and steady. At State College, fog was reported, reducing the visibility to 0.5 mile. The temperature was 55 degrees, the dew point 55, and the relative humidity 100%. The wind was calm. The pressure was 30.14 inches and steady. Now, a few other local conditions: Johnstown, sunny 59, DuBois, sunny 55, La Trobe, mostly sunny 59, Pittsburgh, partly sunny 61, Bradford, sunny 53. To the south and east, York, sunny 61, Selins Grove, partly sunny 57, Harrisburg, mostly sunny 65, Philadelphia, partly sunny 70, Baltimore, mostly sunny 67, Washington, D.C., mostly sunny 65. Once again, in Altoona it was 58 degrees under mostly sunny skies. And at State College it was 55 degrees with fog. This is NOAA Weather Radio, All Hazards Station WNG 589. 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Here's the hazardous weather outlook for the following counties: Bedford, Blair, Cambria, and Huntingdon. For today and tonight, no hazardous weather is expected at this time. And now the extended outlook for the period Thursday through Tuesday. Scattered strong to severe thunderstorms are possible Thursday afternoon. The main threat is isolated damaging wind gusts and marginally severe hail. The Altoona climate summary for yesterday, August 25, 2026. Yesterday's high temperature of 75 degrees occurred at 5:04 p.m. This high was 5 degrees below the normal high of 80. Yesterday's low temperature of 56 degrees occurred at 11:42 p.m. This low was 3 degrees below the normal low of 59. No precipitation fell yesterday, which leaves the monthly total at 4.32 inches. This is 1.72 inches above the normal amount of 2.60 inches for August. The total precipitation for the season since June 1st still stands at 14.14 inches, which is 4.64 inches above normal. The total precipitation for the year is still 27.74 inches, which is 4.05 inches above normal. There were no heating degree days yesterday, which is normal. This leaves the monthly total at 5, which is 5 above normal. The yearly total since July 1st is

13, which is 9 above normal. There was one cooling degree day yesterday, which is 4 below normal. This brings the monthly total to 142, which is minus 15 below normal. The yearly total since January 1st is 590, which is 4 above normal. The average wind speed was less than 5 miles per hour yesterday. The normal high temperature for today is 80 degrees, and the normal low is 59. The record high for today is 96, which occurred in 1948, and the record low is 44, which occurred in 1963. Sunrise today is at 6:35 a.m. and sunset is at 7:54 p.m. Patchy fog and morning temperatures in the upper 40s to lower 60s this morning will give way to partly mostly sunny skies today, which will help temperatures get into the mid-70s to mid-80s during the afternoon. Clouds will increase Wednesday night with some showers moving into the northwestern cities and southeastern cities before sunrise Thursday. Showers and thunderstorms are expected to develop on Thursday. Strong to severe thunderstorms with heavy rain, gusty winds and hail all being possible. The worst of the storms are expected to be over the eastern half of the state. Highs on Thursday will be in the upper 70s to mid 80s. Some showers may linger Friday afternoon in the southeast, but the weekend is expected to be drier with a return to late summertime temperatures. Here is the latest National Weather Service forecast for Blair and Bedford counties, including the city of Altoona. Rest of today, patchy fog before 10 a.m. Partly sunny. Highs in the lower 80s. South winds 5 to 10 miles an hour. Tonight, mostly cloudy through 10 p.m., then becoming partly cloudy. Lows in the lower 60s. South winds around 5 miles an hour. Thursday, partly sunny. Patchy fog before 8 a.m. A slight chance of showers and thunderstorms between noon and 2 p.m. A chance of showers and thunderstorms after 2 p.m. Rainfall amounts around a tenth of an inch. Highs in the lower 80s. Southwest winds 5 to 10 miles an hour. Chance of rain 50%. Thursday night, mostly cloudy through 4 a.m., then becoming partly cloudy. A chance of thunderstorms before 8 p.m. A chance of showers through 2 a.m. A slight chance of thunderstorms between 8 p.m. and midnight. Rainfall amounts between a tenth and a quarter of an inch. Lows around 60. West winds around 5 miles an hour. Chance of rain 50%. Here is the latest National Weather Service forecast for Cambria County, including the city of Johnstown. Rest of today, patchy dense fog before 8 a.m. Partly sunny. Highs in the upper 70s. South winds 5 to 10 miles an hour. Tonight, partly cloudy. Lows around 60. South winds 5 to 10 miles an hour. Thursday, partly sunny. Showers likely and a chance of thunderstorms in the afternoon. Rainfall amounts around a tenth of an inch. Highs in the upper 70s. Southwest winds 5 to 10 miles an hour. Chance of rain 60%. Thursday night, mostly cloudy. A chance of thunderstorms before 8 p.m. A chance of showers through 2 a.m. A slight chance of thunderstorms between 8 p.m. and midnight. Rainfall amounts around a tenth of an inch. Lows in the upper 50s. West winds around 5 miles an hour. Chance of rain 50%. And now the extended forecast for South Central Pennsylvania. Friday, mostly sunny. Highs in the upper 70s. Friday night, mostly clear. Lows in the upper 50s. Saturday, sunny. Highs around 80. Saturday night, mostly clear. Lows around 60. Sunday, mostly sunny. Highs in the lower 80s. Sunday night, partly cloudy. Lows in the mid-60s. Monday, mostly sunny. Highs in the mid-80s. Monday night, partly cloudy. Lows in the upper 60s. Tuesday, partly sunny. Highs in the mid-80s. Here is the latest National Weather Service forecast for Blair and Bedford counties, including the city of Altoona. Rest of today, partly sunny. Highs in the lower 80s. South winds 5 to 10 miles an hour. Tonight, mostly cloudy through 10 p.m., then becoming partly cloudy. Lows in the lower 60s.
south winds around 5 miles an hour. Thursday, partly sunny. Patchy fog before 8 a.m. A slight chance of showers and thunderstorms between noon and 2 p.m. A chance of showers and thunderstorms after 2 p.m. Rainfall amounts around a tenth of an inch. Highs in the lower 80s. Southwest winds 5 to 10 miles an hour. Chance of rain 50%. Thursday night, mostly cloudy through 4 a.m., then becoming partly cloudy. A chance of thunderstorms before 8 p.m. A chance of showers through 2 a.m. A slight chance of thunderstorms between 8 p.m. and midnight. Rainfall amounts between a tenth and a quarter of an inch. Lows around 60. West winds around 5 miles an hour. Chance of rain 50%. Here is the latest National Weather Service forecast for Cambria County, including the city of Johnstown. Rest of today, partly sunny. Highs in the upper 70s. South winds 5 to 10 miles an hour. Tonight, partly cloudy. Lows around 60. South winds 5 to 10 miles an hour. Thursday, partly sunny. Showers likely and a chance of thunderstorms in the afternoon. Rainfall amounts around a tenth of an inch. Highs in the upper 70s. Southwest winds 5 to 10 miles an hour. Chance of rain 60%. Thursday night, mostly cloudy. A chance of thunderstorms before 8 p.m. A chance of showers through 2 a.m. A slight chance of thunderstorms between 8 p.m. and midnight. Rainfall amounts around a tenth of an inch. Lows in the upper 50s. West winds around 5 miles an hour. Chance of rain 50%. And now the extended forecast for South Central Pennsylvania. Friday, mostly sunny. Highs in the upper 70s. Friday night, mostly clear. Lows in the upper 50s. Saturday, sunny. Highs around 80. Saturday night, mostly clear. Lows around 60. Sunday, mostly sunny. Highs in the lower 80s. Sunday night, partly cloudy. Lows in the mid-60s. Monday, mostly sunny. Highs in the mid-80s. Monday night, partly cloudy. Lows in the upper 60s. Tuesday, partly sunny. Highs in the mid-80s. The 8 to 14 day outlook, from Wednesday, September 2nd to Tuesday, September 8th, calls for above normal temperatures and near normal precipitation. Normal high temperatures across central Pennsylvania during this period range from the low 70s over the Allegheny Mountains to the upper 70s across the lower Susquehanna Valley. Normal lows range from the low 50s over the Alleghenies to the low 60s across the lower Susquehanna Valley. Here are the 9 a.m. conditions in the Altoona area. In Altoona, it was sunny. The temperature was 61 degrees, the dew point 59, and the relative humidity 93%. The wind was calm. The pressure was 30.13 inches and steady. At State College, fog was reported, reducing the visibility to 3/4 of a mile. The temperature was 57 degrees, the dew point 57, and the relative humidity 100%. The wind was calm. The pressure was 30.14 inches and steady. Now, a few other local conditions: Johnstown, sunny 64, Dubois, sunny 59, Latrobe, sunny 64, Pittsburgh partly sunny 65, Bradford mostly sunny 61. To the south and east, York, sunny 66, Selins Grove cloudy 60, Harrisburg mostly sunny 67, Philadelphia mostly sunny 74, Baltimore mostly sunny 72, Washington DC mostly sunny 71. Once again, in Altoona it was 61 degrees under sunny skies. And at State College it was 57 degrees with fog. This is NOAA Weather Radio, All Hazards Station WNG 589. 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Here's the hazardous weather outlook for the following counties: Bedford, Blair, Cambria, and Huntingdon. For today and tonight, no hazardous weather is expected at this time. And now the extended outlook for the period Thursday through Tuesday. Scattered strong to severe thunderstorms are possible Thursday afternoon. The main threat is isolated damaging wind gusts and marginally severe hail.
The Altoona Climate Summary for yesterday, August 25, 2026. Yesterday's high temperature of 75 degrees occurred at 5:04 p.m. This high was 5 degrees below the normal high of 80. Yesterday's low temperature of 56 degrees occurred at 11:42 p.m. This low was 3 degrees below the normal low of 59. No precipitation fell yesterday, which leaves the monthly total at 4.32 inches. This is 1.72 inches above the normal amount of 2.60 inches for August. The total precipitation for the season since June 1 still stands at 14.14 inches, which is 4.64 inches above normal. The total precipitation for the year is still 27.74 inches, which is 4.05 inches above normal. There were no heating degree days yesterday, which is normal. This leaves the monthly total at 5, which is 5 above normal. The yearly total since July 1 is 13, which is 9 above normal. There was one cooling degree day yesterday, which is 4 below normal. This brings the monthly total to 142, which is minus 15 below normal. The yearly total since January 1 is 590, which is 4 above normal. The average wind speed was less than 5 miles per hour yesterday. The normal high temperature for today is 80 degrees, and the normal low is 59. The record high for today is 96, which occurred in 1948, and the record low is 44, which occurred in 1963. Sunrise today is at 6:35 a.m. and sunset is at 7:54 p.m. Patchy fog and morning temperatures in the upper 40s to lower 60s this morning will give way to partly mostly sunny skies today, which will help temperatures get into the mid-70s to mid-80s during the afternoon. Clouds will increase Wednesday night with some showers moving into the northwestern cities and southeastern cities before sunrise Thursday. Showers and thunderstorms are expected to develop on Thursday. Strong to severe thunderstorms with heavy rain, gusty winds, and hail all being possible. The worst of the storms are expected to be over the eastern half of the state. Highs on Thursday will be in the upper 70s to mid-80s. Some showers may linger Friday afternoon in the southeast, but the weekend is expected to be drier with a return to late summertime temperatures. Here is the latest National Weather Service forecast for Blair and Bedford counties, including the city of Altoona. Rest of today, partly sunny. Highs in the lower 80s. South winds 5 to 10 miles an hour. Tonight, mostly cloudy through 10 p.m., then becoming partly cloudy. Lows in the lower 60s. South winds around 5 miles an hour. Thursday, partly sunny. Patchy fog before 8 a.m. A slight chance of showers and thunderstorms between noon and 2 p.m. A chance of showers and thunderstorms after 2 p.m. Rainfall amounts around a tenth of an inch. Highs in the lower 80s. Southwest winds 5 to 10 miles an hour. Chance of rain 50%. Thursday night, mostly cloudy through 4 a.m., then becoming partly cloudy. A chance of thunderstorms before 8 p.m. A chance of showers through 2 a.m. A slight chance of thunderstorms between 8 p.m. and midnight. Rainfall amounts between a tenth and a quarter of an inch. Lows around 60. West winds around 5 miles an hour. Chance of rain 50%. Here is the latest National Weather Service forecast for Cambria County, including the city of Johnstown. Rest of today, partly sunny. Highs in the upper 70s. South winds 5 to 10 miles an hour. Tonight, partly cloudy. Lows around 60. South winds 5 to 10 miles an hour. Thursday, partly sunny. Showers likely and a chance of thunderstorms in the afternoon. Rainfall amounts around a tenth of an inch. Highs in the upper 70s. Southwest winds 5 to 10 miles an hour. Chance of rain 60%. Thursday night, mostly cloudy. A chance of thunderstorms before 8 p.m. A chance of showers through 2 a.m. A slight chance of thunderstorms between 8 p.m. and midnight. Rainfall amounts around a tenth of an inch. Lows in the upper 50s. West winds around 5 miles an hour. Chance of rain 50%. And now the extended forecast for South Central Pennsylvania. Friday, mostly sunny. Highs in the upper 70s. Friday night, mostly clear.
Lows in the upper 50s. Saturday, sunny. Highs around 80. Saturday night, mostly clear. Lows around 60. Sunday, mostly sunny. Highs in the lower 80s. Sunday night, partly cloudy. Lows in the mid-60s. Monday, mostly sunny. Highs in the mid-80s. Monday night, partly cloudy. Lows in the upper 60s. Tuesday, partly sunny. Highs in the mid-80s. The 8 to 14 day outlook, from Wednesday, September 2nd to Tuesday, September 8th, calls for above normal temperatures and near normal precipitation. Normal high temperatures across central Pennsylvania during this period range from the low 70s over the Allegheny Mountains to the upper 70s across the lower Susquehanna Valley. Normal lows range from the low 50s over the Alleghenies to the low 60s across the lower Susquehanna Valley. Here are the 9 a.m. conditions in the Altoona area. In Altoona, it was sunny. The temperature was 61 degrees, the dew point 59, and the relative humidity 93%. The wind was calm. The pressure was 30.13 inches and steady. At State College, fog was reported, reducing the visibility to 3/4 of a mile. The temperature was 57 degrees, the dew point 57, and the relative humidity 100%. The wind was calm. The pressure was 30.14 inches and steady. Now, a few other local conditions: Johnstown, sunny 64, DuBois, sunny 59, La Trobe, sunny 64, Pittsburgh partly sunny 65, Bradford mostly sunny 61. To the south and east, York, sunny 66, Selins Grove cloudy 60, Harrisburg mostly sunny 67, Philadelphia mostly sunny 74, Baltimore mostly sunny 72, Washington DC mostly sunny 71. Once again, in Altoona it was 61 degrees under sunny skies. And at State College it was 57 degrees with fog. This is NOAA Weather Radio, All Hazards Station WNG 589. 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Here's the hazardous weather outlook for the following counties: Bedford, Blair, Cambria, and Huntingdon. For today and tonight, no hazardous weather is expected at this time. And now the extended outlook for the period Thursday through Tuesday. Scattered strong to severe thunderstorms are possible Thursday afternoon. The main threat is isolated damaging wind gusts and marginally severe hail. The Altoona climate summary for yesterday, August 25, 2026. Yesterday's high temperature of 75 degrees occurred at 5:04 p.m. This high was 5 degrees below the normal high of 80. Yesterday's low temperature of 56 degrees occurred at 11:42 p.m. This low was 3 degrees below the normal low of 59. No precipitation fell yesterday, which leaves the monthly total at 4.32 inches. This is 1.72 inches above the normal amount of 2.60 inches for August. The total precipitation for the season since June 1st still stands at 14.14 inches, which is 4.64 inches above normal. The total precipitation for the year is still 27.74 inches, which is 4.05 inches above normal. There were no heating degree days yesterday, which is normal. This leaves the monthly total at 5, which is 5 above normal. The yearly total since July 1st is 13, which is 9 above normal. There was one cooling degree day yesterday, which is 4 below normal. This brings the monthly total to 142, which is minus 15 below normal. The yearly total since January 1st is 590, which is 4 above normal. The average wind speed was less than 5 miles per hour yesterday. The normal high temperature for today is 80 degrees, and the normal low is 59. The record high for today is 96, which occurred in 1948, and the record low is 44, which occurred in 1963. Sunrise today is at 6:35 a.m. and sunset is at 7:54 p.m. Patchy fog and morning temperatures in the upper 40s to lower 60s this morning will give way to partly mostly sunny skies today, which will help temperatures get into the mid-70s to mid-80s during the afternoon. Clouds will increase Wednesday night with some showers moving into the northwestern cities and southeastern cities before sunrise Thursday.
showers and thunderstorms are expected to develop on Thursday. Strong to severe thunderstorms with heavy rain, gusty winds, and hail all being possible. The worst of the storms are expected to be over the eastern half of the state. Highs on Thursday will be in the upper 70s to mid-80s. Some showers may linger Friday afternoon in the southeast, but the weekend is expected to be drier with a return to late summertime temperatures. Here is the latest National Weather Service forecast for Blair and Bedford counties, including the city of Altoona. Rest of today, partly sunny. Highs in the lower 80s. South winds 5 to 10 miles an hour. Tonight, mostly cloudy through 10 p.m., then becoming partly cloudy. Lows in the lower 60s. South winds around 5 miles an hour. Thursday, partly sunny. Patchy fog before 8 a.m. A slight chance of showers and thunderstorms between noon and 2 p.m. A chance of showers and thunderstorms after 2 p.m. Rainfall amounts around a tenth of an inch. Highs in the lower 80s. Southwest winds 5 to 10 miles an hour. Chance of rain 50%. Thursday night, mostly cloudy through 4 a.m., then becoming partly cloudy. A chance of thunderstorms before 8 p.m. A chance of showers through 2 a.m. A slight chance of thunderstorms between 8 p.m. and midnight. Rainfall amounts between a tenth and a quarter of an inch. Lows around 60. West winds around 5 miles an hour. Chance of rain 50%. Here is the latest National Weather Service forecast for Cambria County, including the city of Johnstown. Rest of today, partly sunny. Highs in the upper 70s. South winds 5 to 10 miles an hour. Tonight, partly cloudy. Lows around 60. South winds 5 to 10 miles an hour. Thursday, partly sunny. Showers likely and a chance of thunderstorms in the afternoon. Rainfall amounts around a tenth of an inch. Highs in the upper 70s. Southwest winds 5 to 10 miles an hour. Chance of rain 60%. Thursday night, mostly cloudy. A chance of thunderstorms before 8 p.m. A chance of showers through 2 a.m. A slight chance of thunderstorms between 8 p.m. and midnight. Rainfall amounts around a tenth of an inch. Lows in the upper 50s. West winds around 5 miles an hour. Chance of rain 50%. And now the extended forecast for South Central Pennsylvania. Friday, mostly sunny. Highs in the upper 70s. Friday night, mostly clear. Lows in the upper 50s. Saturday, sunny. Highs around 80. Saturday night, mostly clear. Lows around 60. Sunday, mostly sunny. Highs in the lower 80s. Sunday night, partly cloudy. Lows in the mid-60s. Monday, mostly sunny. Highs in the mid-80s. Monday night, partly cloudy. Lows in the upper 60s. Tuesday, partly sunny. Highs in the mid-80s. 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Broadcasts originate from the National Weather Service in State College and are transmitted from the tower facilities provided by the Blair County Emergency Management Agency in Frankstown on a frequency of 162.425 MHz. We are located at Innovation Park in State College. 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Properly set weather radios with the alarm device will alert you when severe weather warnings or watches are issued. Programming on this station will be temporarily changed during severe weather to bring you the latest information. Warnings and safety information from the National Weather Service may someday save your life or protect your property. The 8 to 14 day outlook from Wednesday, September 2nd to Tuesday, September 8th calls for above normal temperatures and near normal precipitation. Normal high temperatures across central Pennsylvania during this period range from the low 70s over the Allegheny Mountains to the upper 70s across the lower Susquehanna Valley. Normal lows range from the low 50s over the Alleghenies to the low 60s across the lower Susquehanna Valley. Here are the 9 a.m. conditions in the Altoona area. In Altoona, it was sunny. The temperature was 61 degrees, the dew point 59, and the relative humidity 93%. The wind was calm.
The pressure was 30.13 inches and steady. At State College, fog was reported, reducing the visibility to 3/4 of a mile. The temperature was 57 degrees, the dew point 57, and the relative humidity 100%. The wind was calm. The pressure was 30.14 inches and steady. Now, a few other local conditions: Johnstown, sunny 64, Dubois, sunny 59, La Trobe, sunny 64, Pittsburgh partly sunny 65, Bradford mostly sunny 61. To the south and east, York, sunny 66, Selins Grove cloudy 60, Harrisburg mostly sunny 67, Philadelphia mostly sunny 74, Baltimore mostly sunny 72, Washington DC mostly sunny 71. Once again, in Altoona it was 61 degrees under sunny skies. And at State College it was 57 degrees with fog. This is NOAA Weather Radio, All Hazards Station WNG 589. 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Here's the hazardous weather outlook for the following counties: Bedford, Blair, Cambria, and Huntingdon. For today and tonight, no hazardous weather is expected at this time. And now the extended outlook for the period Thursday through Tuesday. Scattered strong to severe thunderstorms are possible Thursday afternoon. The main threat is isolated damaging wind gusts and marginally severe hail. The Altoona Climate Summary for yesterday, August 25, 2026. Yesterday's high temperature of 75 degrees occurred at 5:04 p.m. This high was 5 degrees below the normal high of 80. Yesterday's low temperature of 56 degrees occurred at 11:42 p.m. This low was 3 degrees below the normal low of 59. No precipitation fell yesterday, which leaves the monthly total at 4.32 inches. This is 1.72 inches above the normal amount of 2.60 inches for August. The total precipitation for the season since June 1st still stands at 14.14 inches, which is 4.64 inches above normal. The total precipitation for the year is still 27.74 inches, which is 4.05 inches above normal. There were no heating degree days yesterday, which is normal. This leaves the monthly total at 5, which is 5 above normal. The yearly total since July 1st is 13, which is 9 above normal. There was one cooling degree day yesterday, which is 4 below normal. This brings the monthly total to 142, which is minus 15 below normal. The yearly total since January 1st is 590, which is 4 above normal. The average wind speed was less than 5 miles per hour yesterday. The normal high temperature for today is 80 degrees, and the normal low is 59. The record high for today is 96, which occurred in 1948, and the record low is 44, which occurred in 1963. Sunrise today is at 6:35 a.m. and sunset is at 7:54 p.m. Patchy fog and morning temperatures in the upper 40s to lower 60s this morning will give way to partly mostly sunny skies today, which will help temperatures get into the mid-70s to mid-80s during the afternoon. Clouds will increase Wednesday night with some showers moving into the northwestern cities and southeastern cities before sunrise Thursday. Showers and thunderstorms are expected to develop on Thursday. Strong to severe thunderstorms with heavy rain, gusty winds, and hail all being possible. The worst of the storms are expected to be over the eastern half of the state. Highs on Thursday will be in the upper 70s to mid-80s. Some showers may linger Friday afternoon in the southeast, but the weekend is expected to be drier with a return to late summertime temperatures. Here is the latest National Weather Service forecast for Blair and Bedford counties, including the city of Altoona. Rest of today, partly sunny. Highs in the lower 80s. South winds 5 to 10 miles an hour. Tonight, mostly cloudy through 10 p.m., then becoming partly cloudy. Lows in the lower 60s. South winds around 5 miles an hour. Thursday, partly sunny. Patchy fog before 8 a.m. A slight chance of showers and thunderstorms between noon and 2 p.m. A chance of showers and thunderstorms after 2 p.m. Rainfall amounts around a tenth of an inch. Highs in the lower 80s. Southwest winds 5 to 10 miles an hour. Chance of rain 50%.
Thursday night, mostly cloudy through 4 a.m., then becoming partly cloudy. A chance of thunderstorms before 8 p.m. A chance of showers through 2 a.m. A slight chance of thunderstorms between 8 p.m. and midnight. Rainfall amounts between a tenth and a quarter of an inch. Lows around 60. West winds around 5 miles an hour. Chance of rain 50%. Here is the latest National Weather Service forecast for Cambria County, including the city of Johnstown. Rest of today, partly sunny. Highs in the upper 70s. South winds 5 to 10 miles an hour. Tonight, partly cloudy. Lows around 60. South winds 5 to 10 miles an hour. Thursday, partly sunny. Showers likely and a chance of thunderstorms in the afternoon. Rainfall amounts around a tenth of an inch. Highs in the upper 70s. Southwest winds 5 to 10 miles an hour. Chance of rain 60%. Thursday night, mostly cloudy. A chance of thunderstorms before 8 p.m. A chance of showers through 2 a.m. A slight chance of thunderstorms between 8 p.m. and midnight. Rainfall amounts around a tenth of an inch. Lows in the upper 50s. West winds around 5 miles an hour. Chance of rain 50%. And now the extended forecast for South Central Pennsylvania. Friday, mostly sunny. Highs in the upper 70s. Friday night, mostly clear. Lows in the upper 50s. Saturday, sunny. Highs around 80. Saturday night, mostly clear. Lows around 60. Sunday, mostly sunny. Highs in the lower 80s. Sunday night, partly cloudy. Lows in the mid-60s. Monday, mostly sunny. Highs in the mid-80s. Monday night, partly cloudy. Lows in the upper 60s. Tuesday, partly sunny. Highs in the mid-80s. The 8 to 14 day outlook, from Wednesday, September 2nd to Tuesday, September 8th, calls for above normal temperatures and near normal precipitation. Normal high temperatures across central Pennsylvania during this period range from the low 70s over the Allegheny Mountains to the upper 70s across the lower Susquehanna Valley. Normal lows range from the low 50s over the Alleghenies to the low 60s across the lower Susquehanna Valley. Here are the 9 a.m. conditions in the Altoona area. In Altoona, it was sunny. The temperature was 61 degrees, the dew point 59, and the relative humidity 93%. The wind was calm. The pressure was 30.13 inches and steady. At State College, fog was reported, reducing the visibility to 3/4 of a mile. The temperature was 57 degrees, the dew point 57, and the relative humidity 100%. The wind was calm. The pressure was 30.14 inches and steady. Now, a few other local conditions: Johnstown, sunny 64, DuBois, sunny 59, La Trobe, sunny 64, Pittsburgh, partly sunny 65, Bradford, mostly sunny 61. To the south and east, York, sunny 66, Selins Grove, cloudy 60, Harrisburg, mostly sunny 67, Philadelphia, mostly sunny 74, Baltimore, mostly sunny 72, Washington, D.C., mostly sunny 71. Once again, in Altoona it was 61 degrees under sunny skies. And at State College it was 57 degrees with fog. This is NOAA Weather Radio, All Hazards Station WNG 589. 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Here's the hazardous weather outlook for the following counties: Bedford, Blair, Cambria, and Huntingdon. For today and tonight, no hazardous weather is expected at this time. And now the extended outlook for the period Thursday through Tuesday. Scattered strong to severe thunderstorms are possible Thursday afternoon. The main threat is isolated damaging wind gusts and marginally severe hail. The Altoona climate summary for yesterday, August 25, 2026. Yesterday's high temperature of 75 degrees occurred at 5:04 p.m. This high was 5 degrees below the normal high of 80. Yesterday's low temperature of 56 degrees occurred at 11:42 p.m. This low was 3 degrees below the normal low of 59. No precipitation fell yesterday, which leaves the monthly total at 4.32 inches.
This is 1.72 inches above the normal amount of 2.60 inches for August. The total precipitation for the season since June 1st still stands at 14.14 inches, which is 4.64 inches above normal. The total precipitation for the year is still 27.74 inches, which is 4.05 inches above normal. There were no heating degree days yesterday, which is normal. This leaves the monthly total at 5, which is 5 above normal. The yearly total since July 1st is 13, which is 9 above normal. There was one cooling degree day yesterday, which is 4 below normal. This brings the monthly total to 142, which is minus 15 below normal. The yearly total since January 1st is 590, which is 4 above normal. The average wind speed was less than 5 miles per hour yesterday. The normal high temperature for today is 80 degrees, and the normal low is 59. The record high for today is 96, which occurred in 1948, and the record low is 44, which occurred in 1963. Sunrise today is at 6:35 a.m. and sunset is at 7:54 p.m. Patchy fog and morning temperatures in the upper 40s to lower 60s this morning will give way to partly mostly sunny skies today, which will help temperatures get into the mid-70s to mid-80s during the afternoon. Clouds will increase Wednesday night with some showers moving into the northwestern cities and southeastern cities before sunrise Thursday. Showers and thunderstorms are expected to develop on Thursday. Strong to severe thunderstorms with heavy rain, gusty winds, and hail all being possible. The worst of the storms are expected to be over the eastern half of the state. Highs on Thursday will be in the upper 70s to mid-80s. Some showers may linger Friday afternoon in the southeast, but the weekend is expected to be drier with a return to late summertime temperatures. Here is the latest National Weather Service forecast for Blair and Bedford counties, including the city of Altoona. Rest of today, partly sunny. Highs in the lower 80s. South winds 5 to 10 miles an hour. Tonight, mostly cloudy through 10 p.m., then becoming partly cloudy. Lows in the lower 60s. South winds around 5 miles an hour. Thursday, partly sunny. Patchy fog before 8 a.m. A slight chance of showers and thunderstorms between noon and 2 p.m. A chance of showers and thunderstorms after 2 p.m. Rainfall amounts around a tenth of an inch. Highs in the lower 80s. Southwest winds 5 to 10 miles an hour. Chance of rain 50%. Thursday night, mostly cloudy through 4 a.m., then becoming partly cloudy. A chance of thunderstorms before 8 p.m. A chance of showers through 2 a.m. A slight chance of thunderstorms between 8 p.m. and midnight. Rainfall amounts between a tenth and a quarter of an inch. Lows around 60. West winds around 5 miles an hour. Chance of rain 50%. Here is the latest National Weather Service forecast for Cambria County, including the city of Johnstown. Rest of today, partly sunny. Highs in the upper 70s. South winds 5 to 10 miles an hour. Tonight, partly cloudy. Lows around 60. South winds 5 to 10 miles an hour. Thursday, partly sunny. Showers likely and a chance of thunderstorms in the afternoon. Rainfall amounts around a tenth of an inch. Highs in the upper 70s. Southwest winds 5 to 10 miles an hour. Chance of rain 60%. Thursday night, mostly cloudy. A chance of thunderstorms before 8 p.m. A chance of showers through 2 a.m. A slight chance of thunderstorms between 8 p.m. and midnight. Rainfall amounts around a tenth of an inch. Lows in the upper 50s. West winds around 5 miles an hour. Chance of rain 50%. And now the extended forecast for South Central Pennsylvania. Friday, mostly sunny. Highs in the upper 70s. Friday night, mostly clear. Lows in the upper 50s. Saturday, sunny. Highs around 80. Saturday night, mostly clear. Lows around 60. Sunday, mostly sunny. Highs in the lower 80s. Sunday night, partly cloudy. Lows in the mid-60s. Monday, mostly sunny. Highs in the mid-80s. Monday night, partly cloudy. Lows in the upper 60s.
Tuesday, partly sunny. Highs in the mid-80s. The 8 to 14 day outlook, from Wednesday, September 2nd to Tuesday, September 8th, calls for above normal temperatures and near normal precipitation. Normal high temperatures across central Pennsylvania during this period range from the low 70s over the Allegheny Mountains to the upper 70s across the lower Susquehanna Valley. Normal lows range from the low 50s over the Alleghenies to the low 60s across the lower Susquehanna Valley. Here are the 9 a.m. conditions in the Altoona area. In Altoona, it was sunny. The temperature was 61 degrees, the dew point 59, and the relative humidity 93%. The wind was calm. The pressure was 30.13 inches and steady. At State College, fog was reported, reducing the visibility to 3/4 of a mile. The temperature was 57 degrees, the dew point 57, and the relative humidity 100%. The wind was calm. The pressure was 30.14 inches and steady. Now, a few other local conditions: Johnstown, sunny 64, DuBois, sunny 59, La Trobe, sunny 64, Pittsburgh partly sunny 65, Bradford mostly sunny 61. To the south and east, York, sunny 66, Selins Grove cloudy 60, Harrisburg mostly sunny 67, Philadelphia mostly sunny 74, Baltimore mostly sunny 72, Washington DC mostly sunny 71. Once again, in Altoona it was 61 degrees under sunny skies. And at State College it was 57 degrees with fog. This is NOAA Weather Radio, All Hazards Station WNG 589. 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Here's the hazardous weather outlook for the following counties: Bedford, Blair, Cambria, and Huntingdon. For today and tonight, no hazardous weather is expected at this time. And now the extended outlook for the period Thursday through Tuesday. Scattered strong to severe thunderstorms are possible Thursday afternoon. The main threat is isolated damaging wind gusts and marginally severe hail. The Altoona Climate Summary for yesterday, August 25, 2026. Yesterday's high temperature of 75 degrees occurred at 5:04 p.m. This high was 5 degrees below the normal high of 80. Yesterday's low temperature of 56 degrees occurred at 11:42 p.m. This low was 3 degrees below the normal low of 59. No precipitation fell yesterday, which leaves the monthly total at 4.32 inches. This is 1.72 inches above the normal amount of 2.60 inches for August. The total precipitation for the season since June 1st still stands at 14.14 inches, which is 4.64 inches above normal. The total precipitation for the year is still 27.74 inches, which is 4.05 inches above normal. There were no heating degree days yesterday, which is normal. This leaves the monthly total at 5, which is 5 above normal. The yearly total since July 1st is 13, which is 9 above normal. There was one cooling degree day yesterday, which is 4 below normal. This brings the monthly total to 142, which is minus 15 below normal. The yearly total since January 1st is 590, which is 4 above normal. The average wind speed was less than 5 miles per hour yesterday. The normal high temperature for today is 80 degrees, and the normal low is 59. The record high for today is 96, which occurred in 1948, and the record low is 44, which occurred in 1963. Sunrise today is at 6:35 a.m. and sunset is at 7:54 p.m. High pressure will provide the Keystone State with a nice late summer day with near normal afternoon temperatures. Skies will be partly to mostly sunny. As the area of high pressure moves off the coast this evening, low clouds and a few showers will likely lift northward into eastern sections of the Keystone State by Thursday morning. Lows will be mainly in the 60s. Showers and thunderstorms are expected to develop on Thursday morning across the far northwest and spread eastward across the Keystone State during the afternoon and early evening hours. The activity will end late Thursday night. Highs on Thursday will range from the upper 70s across the northwest to the mid to upper 80s across the southeast. Lows Thursday night will range from the mid 50s across the northwest to the mid 60s across the southeast.
Some of the storms could be on the strong to severe side and also contain heavy downpours, mainly across eastern areas of the Keystone State. Friday and the weekend look to be dry with near normal temperatures. Here is the latest National Weather Service forecast for Blair and Bedford counties, including the city of Altoona. Rest of today, partly sunny. Highs in the lower 80s. South winds 5 to 10 miles an hour. Tonight, mostly cloudy through 10 p.m., then becoming partly cloudy. Lows in the lower 60s. South winds around 5 miles an hour. Thursday, partly sunny. Patchy fog before 8 a.m. A slight chance of showers and thunderstorms between noon and 2 p.m. A chance of showers and thunderstorms after 2 p.m. Rainfall amounts around a tenth of an inch. Highs in the lower 80s. Southwest winds 5 to 10 miles an hour. Chance of rain 50%. Thursday night, mostly cloudy through 4 a.m., then becoming partly cloudy. A chance of thunderstorms before 8 p.m. A chance of showers through 2 a.m. A slight chance of thunderstorms between 8 p.m. and midnight. Rainfall amounts between a tenth and a quarter of an inch. Lows around 60. West winds around 5 miles an hour. Chance of rain 50%. Here is the latest National Weather Service forecast for Cambria County, including the city of Johnstown. Rest of today, partly sunny. Highs in the upper 70s. South winds 5 to 10 miles an hour. Tonight, partly cloudy. Lows around 60. South winds 5 to 10 miles an hour. Thursday, partly sunny. Showers likely and a chance of thunderstorms in the afternoon. Rainfall amounts around a tenth of an inch. Highs in the upper 70s. Southwest winds 5 to 10 miles an hour. Chance of rain 60%. Thursday night, mostly cloudy. A chance of thunderstorms before 8 p.m. A chance of showers through 2 a.m. A slight chance of thunderstorms between 8 p.m. and midnight. Rainfall amounts around a tenth of an inch. Lows in the upper 50s. West winds around 5 miles an hour. Chance of rain 50%. And now the extended forecast for South Central Pennsylvania. Friday, mostly sunny. Highs in the upper 70s. Friday night, mostly clear. Lows in the upper 50s. Saturday, sunny. Highs around 80. Saturday night, mostly clear. Lows around 60. Sunday, mostly sunny. Highs in the lower 80s. Sunday night, partly cloudy. Lows in the mid-60s. Monday, mostly sunny. Highs in the mid-80s. Monday night, partly cloudy. Lows in the upper 60s. Tuesday, partly sunny. Highs in the mid-80s. The 8 to 14 day outlook, from Wednesday, September 2nd to Tuesday, September 8th, calls for above normal temperatures and near normal precipitation. Normal high temperatures across central Pennsylvania during this period range from the low 70s over the Allegheny Mountains to the upper 70s across the lower Susquehanna Valley. Normal lows range from the low 50s over the Alleghenies to the low 60s across the lower Susquehanna Valley. Here are the 9 a.m. conditions in the Altoona area. In Altoona, it was sunny. The temperature was 61 degrees, the dew point 59, and the relative humidity 93%. The wind was calm. The pressure was 30.13 inches and steady. At State College, fog was reported, reducing the visibility to 3/4 of a mile. The temperature was 57 degrees, the dew point 57, and the relative humidity 100%. The wind was calm. The pressure was 30.14 inches and steady. Now, a few other local conditions: Johnstown, sunny 64, Dubois, sunny 59, La Trobe, sunny 64, Pittsburgh partly sunny 65, Bradford mostly sunny 61. To the south and east, York, sunny 66, Selins Grove cloudy 60, Harrisburg mostly sunny 67, Philadelphia mostly sunny 74, Baltimore mostly sunny 72, Washington D.C. mostly sunny 71. Once again, in Altoona it was 61 degrees under sunny skies. And at State College it was 57 degrees with fog.
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Here's the hazardous weather outlook for the following counties: Bedford, Blair, Cambria, and Huntingdon. For today and tonight, no hazardous weather is expected at this time. And now the extended outlook for the period Thursday through Tuesday. Scattered strong to severe thunderstorms are possible Thursday afternoon. The main threat is isolated damaging wind gusts and marginally severe hail. The Altoona climate summary for yesterday, August 25, 2026. Yesterday's high temperature of 75 degrees occurred at 5:04 p.m. This high was 5 degrees below the normal high of 80. Yesterday's low temperature of 56 degrees occurred at 11:42 p.m. This low was 3 degrees below the normal low of 59. No precipitation fell yesterday, which leaves the monthly total at 4.32 inches. This is 1.72 inches above the normal amount of 2.60 inches for August. The total precipitation for the season since June 1 still stands at 14.14 inches, which is 4.64 inches above normal. The total precipitation for the year is still 27.74 inches, which is 4.05 inches above normal. There were no heating degree days yesterday, which is normal. This leaves the monthly total at 5, which is 5 above normal. The yearly total since July 1 is 13, which is 9 above normal. There was one cooling degree day yesterday, which is 4 below normal. This brings the monthly total to 142, which is minus 15 below normal. The yearly total since January 1 is 590, which is 4 above normal. The average wind speed was less than 5 miles per hour yesterday. The normal high temperature for today is 80 degrees, and the normal low is 59. The record high for today is 96, which occurred in 1948, and the record low is 44, which occurred in 1963. Sunrise today is at 6:35 a.m. and sunset is at 7:54 p.m. High pressure will provide the Keystone State with a nice late summer day with near normal afternoon temperatures. Skies will be partly to mostly sunny. As the area of high pressure moves off the coast this evening, low clouds and a few showers will likely lift northward into eastern sections of the Keystone State by Thursday morning. Lows will be mainly in the 60s. Showers and thunderstorms are expected to develop on Thursday morning across the far northwest and spread eastward across the Keystone State during the afternoon and early evening hours. The activity will end late Thursday night. Highs on Thursday will range from the upper 70s across the northwest to the mid to upper 80s across the southeast. Lows Thursday night will range from the mid 50s across the northwest to the mid 60s across the southeast. Some of the storms could be on the strong to severe side and also contain heavy downpours, mainly across eastern areas of the Keystone State. Friday and the weekend look to be dry with near normal temperatures. Here is the latest National Weather Service forecast for Blair and Bedford counties, including the city of Altoona. Rest of today, partly sunny. Highs in the lower 80s. South winds 5 to 10 miles an hour. Tonight, mostly cloudy through 10 p.m., then becoming partly cloudy. Lows in the lower 60s. South winds around 5 miles an hour. Thursday, partly sunny. Patchy fog before 8 a.m. A slight chance of showers and thunderstorms between noon and 2 p.m. A chance of showers and thunderstorms after 2 p.m. Rainfall amounts around a tenth of an inch. Highs in the lower 80s. Southwest winds 5 to 10 miles an hour. Chance of rain 50%. Thursday night, mostly cloudy through 4 a.m., then becoming partly cloudy. A chance of thunderstorms before 8 p.m. A chance of showers through 2 a.m. A slight chance of thunderstorms between 8 p.m. and midnight. Rainfall amounts between a tenth and a quarter of an inch. Lows around 60. West winds around 5 miles an hour. Chance of rain 50%. Here is the latest National Weather Service forecast for Cambria County, including the city of Johnstown. Rest of today, partly sunny. Highs in the upper 70s. South winds 5 to 10 miles an hour. Tonight, partly cloudy. Lows around 60. South winds 5 to 10 miles an hour.
Thursday, partly sunny. Showers likely and a chance of thunderstorms in the afternoon. Rainfall amounts around a tenth of an inch. Highs in the upper 70s. Southwest winds 5 to 10 miles an hour. Chance of rain 60%. Thursday night, mostly cloudy.

Sunday night, partly cloudy. Lows in the mid-60s. Monday, mostly sunny. Highs in the mid-80s. Monday night, partly cloudy. Lows in the upper 60s. Tuesday, partly sunny. Highs in the mid-80s. The 8 to 14 day outlook, from Wednesday, September 2nd to Tuesday, September 8th, calls for above normal temperatures and near normal precipitation. Normal high temperatures across central Pennsylvania during this period range from the low 70s over the Allegheny Mountains to the upper 70s across the lower Susquehanna Valley. Normal lows range from the low 50s over the Alleghenies to the low 60s across the lower Susquehanna Valley. Here are the 9 a.m. conditions in the Altoona area. In Altoona, it was sunny. The temperature was 61 degrees, the dew point 59, and the relative humidity 93%. The wind was calm. The pressure was 30.13 inches and steady. At State College, fog was reported, reducing the visibility to 3/4 of a mile. The temperature was 57 degrees, the dew point 57, and the relative humidity 100%. The wind was calm. The pressure was 30.14 inches and steady. Now, a few other local conditions: Johnstown, sunny 64, DuBois, sunny 59, La Trobe, sunny 64, Pittsburgh partly sunny 65, Bradford mostly sunny 61. To the south and east, York, sunny 66, Selins Grove cloudy 60, Harrisburg mostly sunny 67, Philadelphia mostly sunny 74, Baltimore mostly sunny 72, Washington DC mostly sunny 71. Once again, in Altoona it was 61 degrees under sunny skies. And at State College it was 57 degrees with fog. This is NOAA Weather Radio, All Hazards Station WNG 589. 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Here's the hazardous weather outlook for the following counties: Bedford, Blair, Cambria, and Huntingdon. For today and tonight, no hazardous weather is expected at this time. And now the extended outlook for the period Thursday through Tuesday. Scattered strong to severe thunderstorms are possible Thursday afternoon. The main threat is isolated damaging wind gusts and marginally severe hail. The Altoona climate summary for yesterday, August 25, 2026. Yesterday's high temperature of 75 degrees occurred at 5:04 p.m. This high was 5 degrees below the normal high of 80. Yesterday's low temperature of 56 degrees occurred at 11:42 p.m. This low was 3 degrees below the normal low of 59. No precipitation fell yesterday, which leaves the monthly total at 4.32 inches. This is 1.72 inches above the normal amount of 2.60 inches for August. The total precipitation for the season since June 1st still stands at 14.14 inches, which is 4.64 inches above normal. The total precipitation for the year is still 27.74 inches, which is 4.05 inches above normal. There were no heating degree days yesterday, which is normal. This leaves the monthly total at 5, which is 5 above normal. The yearly total since July 1st is 13, which is 9 above normal. There was one cooling degree day yesterday, which is 4 below normal. This brings the monthly total to 142, which is minus 15 below normal. The yearly total since January 1st is 590, which is 4 above normal. The average wind speed was less than 5 miles per hour yesterday. The normal high temperature for today is 80 degrees, and the normal low is 59. The record high for today is 96, which occurred in 1948, and the record low is 44, which occurred in 1963. Sunrise today is at 6:35 a.m. and sunset is at 7:54 p.m. High pressure will provide the Keystone State with a nice late summer day with near normal afternoon temperatures. Skies will be partly to mostly sunny. As the area of high pressure moves off the coast this evening, low clouds and a few showers will likely lift northward into eastern sections of the Keystone State by Thursday morning. Lows will be mainly in the 60s. Showers and thunderstorms are expected to develop on Thursday morning across the far northwest and spread eastward across the Keystone State during the afternoon and early evening hours. The activity will end late Thursday night. Highs on Thursday will

range from the upper 70s across the northwest to the mid to upper 80s across the southeast. Lows Thursday night will range from the mid 50s across the northwest to the mid 60s across the southeast. Some of the storms could be on the strong to severe side and also contain heavy downpours, mainly across eastern areas of the Keystone State. Friday and the weekend look to be dry with near normal temperatures. Here is the latest National Weather Service forecast for Blair and Bedford counties, including the city of Altoona. Rest of today, partly sunny. Highs in the lower 80s. South winds 5 to 10 miles an hour. Tonight, mostly cloudy through 10 p.m., then becoming partly cloudy. Lows in the lower 60s. South winds around 5 miles an hour. Thursday, partly sunny. Patchy fog before 8 a.m. A slight chance of showers and thunderstorms between noon and 2 p.m. A chance of showers and thunderstorms after 2 p.m. Rainfall amounts around a tenth of an inch. Highs in the lower 80s. Southwest winds 5 to 10 miles an hour. Chance of rain 50%. Thursday night, mostly cloudy through 4 a.m., then becoming partly cloudy. A chance of thunderstorms before 8 p.m. A chance of showers through 2 a.m. A slight chance of thunderstorms between 8 p.m. and midnight. Rainfall amounts between a tenth and a quarter of an inch. Lows around 60. West winds around 5 miles an hour. Chance of rain 50%. Here is the latest National Weather Service forecast for Cambria County, including the city of Johnstown. Rest of today, partly sunny. Highs in the upper 70s. South winds 5 to 10 miles an hour. Tonight, partly cloudy. Lows around 60. South winds 5 to 10 miles an hour. Thursday, partly sunny. Showers likely and a chance of thunderstorms in the afternoon. Rainfall amounts around a tenth of an inch. Highs in the upper 70s. Southwest winds 5 to 10 miles an hour. Chance of rain 60%. Thursday night, mostly cloudy. A chance of thunderstorms before 8 p.m. A chance of showers through 2 a.m. A slight chance of thunderstorms between 8 p.m. and midnight. Rainfall amounts around a tenth of an inch. Lows in the upper 50s. West winds around 5 miles an hour. Chance of rain 50%. And now the extended forecast for South Central Pennsylvania. Friday, mostly sunny. Highs in the upper 70s. Friday night, mostly clear. Lows in the upper 50s. Saturday, sunny. Highs around 80. Saturday night, mostly clear. Lows around 60. Sunday, mostly sunny. Highs in the lower 80s. Sunday night, partly cloudy. Lows in the mid 60s. Monday, mostly sunny. Highs in the mid 80s. Monday night, partly cloudy. Lows in the upper 60s. Tuesday, partly sunny. Highs in the mid 80s. The 8 to 14 day outlook, from Wednesday, September 2nd to Tuesday, September 8th, calls for above normal temperatures and near normal precipitation. Normal high temperatures across central Pennsylvania during this period range from the low 70s over the Allegheny Mountains to the upper 70s across the lower Susquehanna Valley. Normal lows range from the low 50s over the Alleghenies to the low 60s across the lower Susquehanna Valley. Here are the 10 a.m. conditions in the Altoona area. In Altoona, it was mostly sunny. The temperature was 67 degrees, the dew point 61, and the relative humidity 81%. The wind was calm. The pressure was 30.13 inches and steady. At State College, it was partly sunny. The temperature was 61 degrees, the dew point 61, and the relative humidity 100%. The wind was calm. The pressure was 30.13 inches and falling. Now, a few other local conditions. Johnstown, mostly sunny 68, Dubois, sunny 66, La Trobe, mostly sunny 70, Pittsburgh partly sunny 69, Erie, sunny 72, Bradford mostly sunny 66. To the south and east, the report from York was not available. Selins Grove sunny 63, Harrisburg mostly sunny 71, Philadelphia mostly sunny 77, Baltimore partly sunny 76, Washington DC mostly sunny 76.
Once again, in Altoona it was 67 degrees under mostly sunny skies. And at State College it was 61 degrees under partly sunny skies. This is NOAA Weather Radio, All Hazards Station WNG 589. 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Here's the hazardous weather outlook for the following counties: Bedford, Blair, Cambria, and Huntingdon. For today and tonight, no hazardous weather is expected at this time. And now the extended outlook for the period Thursday through Tuesday. Scattered strong to severe thunderstorms are possible Thursday afternoon. The main threat is isolated damaging wind gusts and marginally severe hail. The Altoona climate summary for yesterday, August 25, 2026. Yesterday's high temperature of 75 degrees occurred at 5:04 p.m. This high was 5 degrees below the normal high of 80. Yesterday's low temperature of 56 degrees occurred at 11:42 p.m. This low was 3 degrees below the normal low of 59. No precipitation fell yesterday, which leaves the monthly total at 4.32 inches. This is 1.72 inches above the normal amount of 2.60 inches for August. The total precipitation for the season since June 1 still stands at 14.14 inches, which is 4.64 inches above normal. The total precipitation for the year is still 27.74 inches, which is 4.05 inches above normal. There were no heating degree days yesterday, which is normal. This leaves the monthly total at 5, which is 5 above normal. The yearly total since July 1 is 13, which is 9 above normal. There was one cooling degree day yesterday, which is 4 below normal. This brings the monthly total to 142, which is minus 15 below normal. The yearly total since January 1 is 590, which is 4 above normal. The average wind speed was less than 5 miles per hour yesterday. The normal high temperature for today is 80 degrees, and the normal low is 59. The record high for today is 96, which occurred in 1948, and the record low is 44, which occurred in 1963. Sunrise today is at 6:35 a.m. and sunset is at 7:54 p.m. High pressure will provide the Keystone State with a nice late summer day with near normal afternoon temperatures. Skies will be partly to mostly sunny. As the area of high pressure moves off the coast this evening, low clouds and a few showers will likely lift northward into eastern sections of the Keystone State by Thursday morning. Lows will be mainly in the 60s. Showers and thunderstorms are expected to develop on Thursday morning across the far northwest and spread eastward across the Keystone State during the afternoon and early evening hours. The activity will end late Thursday night. Highs on Thursday will range from the upper 70s across the northwest to the mid to upper 80s across the southeast. Lows Thursday night will range from the mid 50s across the northwest to the mid 60s across the southeast. Some of the storms could be on the strong to severe side and also contain heavy downpours, mainly across eastern areas of the Keystone State. Friday and the weekend look to be dry with near normal temperatures. Here is the latest National Weather Service forecast for Blair and Bedford counties, including the city of Altoona. Rest of today, partly sunny. Highs in the lower 80s. South winds 5 to 10 miles an hour. Tonight, mostly cloudy through 10 p.m., then becoming partly cloudy. Lows in the lower 60s. South winds around 5 miles an hour. Thursday, partly sunny. Patchy fog before 8 a.m. A slight chance of showers and thunderstorms between noon and 2 p.m. A chance of showers and thunderstorms after 2 p.m. Rainfall amounts around a tenth of an inch. Highs in the lower 80s. Southwest winds 5 to 10 miles an hour. Chance of rain 50%. Thursday night, mostly cloudy through 4 a.m., then becoming partly cloudy. A chance of thunderstorms before 8 p.m. A chance of showers through 2 a.m. A slight chance of thunderstorms between 8 p.m. and midnight. Rainfall amounts between a tenth and a quarter of an inch. Lows around 60. West winds around 5 miles an hour. Chance of rain 50%. Here is the latest National Weather Service forecast for Cambria County, including the city of Johnstown. Rest of today, partly sunny. Highs in the upper 70s.
south winds 5 to 10 miles an hour. Tonight, partly cloudy. Lows around 60. South winds 5 to 10 miles an hour. Thursday, partly sunny. Showers likely and a chance of thunderstorms in the afternoon. Rainfall amounts around a tenth of an inch. Highs in the upper 70s. Southwest winds 5 to 10 miles an hour. Chance of rain 60%. Thursday night, mostly cloudy. A chance of thunderstorms before 8 p.m. A chance of showers through 2 a.m. A slight chance of thunderstorms between 8 p.m. and midnight. Rainfall amounts around a tenth of an inch. Lows in the upper 50s. West winds around 5 miles an hour. Chance of rain 50%. And now the extended forecast for South Central Pennsylvania. Friday, mostly sunny. Highs in the upper 70s. Friday night, mostly clear. Lows in the upper 50s. Saturday, sunny. Highs around 80. Saturday night, mostly clear. Lows around 60. Sunday, mostly sunny. Highs in the lower 80s. Sunday night, partly cloudy. Lows in the mid-60s. Monday, mostly sunny. Highs in the mid-80s. Monday night, partly cloudy. Lows in the upper 60s. Tuesday, partly sunny. Highs in the mid-80s. The 8 to 14 day outlook, from Wednesday, September 2nd to Tuesday, September 8th, calls for above normal temperatures and near normal precipitation. Normal high temperatures across central Pennsylvania during this period range from the low 70s over the Allegheny Mountains to the upper 70s across the lower Susquehanna Valley. Normal lows range from the low 50s over the Alleghenies to the low 60s across the lower Susquehanna Valley. Here are the 10 a.m. conditions in the Altoona area. In Altoona, it was sunny. The temperature was 67 degrees, the dew point 61, and the relative humidity 81%. The wind was calm. The pressure was 30.13 inches and steady. At State College, it was partly sunny. The temperature was 61 degrees, the dew point 61, and the relative humidity 100%. The wind was calm. The pressure was 30.13 inches and falling. Now, a few other local conditions: Johnstown, sunny 68, Dubois, sunny 66, Latrobe, mostly sunny 70, Pittsburgh, partly sunny 69, Erie, sunny 72, Bradford, mostly sunny 66. To the south and east, the report from York was not available. Selams Grove, sunny 63, Harrisburg, mostly sunny 71, Philadelphia, mostly sunny 77, Baltimore, partly sunny 76, Washington, D.C., mostly sunny 76. Once again, in Altoona, it was 67 degrees under sunny skies. And at State College, it was 61 degrees under partly sunny skies. This is NOAA Weather Radio, All Hazards Station WNG 589. 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Here's the hazardous weather outlook for the following counties: Bedford, Blair, Cambria, and Huntingdon. For today and tonight, no hazardous weather is expected at this time. And now the extended outlook for the period Thursday through Tuesday. Scattered strong to severe thunderstorms are possible Thursday afternoon. The main threat is isolated damaging wind gusts and marginally severe hail. The Altoona climate summary for yesterday, August 25, 2026. Yesterday's high temperature of 75 degrees occurred at 5:04 p.m. This high was 5 degrees below the normal high of 80. Yesterday's low temperature of 56 degrees occurred at 11:42 p.m. This low was 3 degrees below the normal low of 59. No precipitation fell yesterday, which leaves the monthly total at 4.32 inches. This is 1.72 inches above the normal amount of 2.60 inches for August. The total precipitation for the season since June 1st still stands at 14.14 inches, which is 4.64 inches above normal. The total precipitation for the year is still 27.74 inches, which is 4.05 inches above normal. There were no heating degree days yesterday, which is normal. This leaves the monthly total at 5, which is 5 above normal. The yearly total since July 1st is 13, which is 9 above normal.
There was one cooling degree day yesterday, which is 4 below normal. This brings the monthly total to 142, which is minus 15 below normal. The yearly total since January 1st is 590, which is 4 above normal. The average wind speed was less than 5 miles per hour yesterday. The normal high temperature for today is 80 degrees, and the normal low is 59. The record high for today is 96, which occurred in 1948, and the record low is 44, which occurred in 1963. Sunrise today is at 6:35 a.m. and sunset is at 7:54 p.m. High pressure will provide the Keystone State with a nice late summer day with near normal afternoon temperatures. Skies will be partly to mostly sunny. As the area of high pressure moves off the coast this evening, low clouds and the few showers will likely lift northward into eastern sections of the Keystone State by Thursday morning. Lows will be mainly in the 60s. Showers and thunderstorms are expected to develop on Thursday morning across the far northwest and spread eastward across the Keystone State during the afternoon and early evening hours. The activity will end late Thursday night. Highs on Thursday will range from the upper 70s across the northwest to the mid to upper 80s across the southeast. Lows Thursday night will range from the mid 50s across the northwest to the mid 60s across the southeast. Some of the storms could be on the strong to severe side and also contain heavy downpours, mainly across eastern areas of the Keystone State. Friday and the weekend look to be dry with near normal temperatures. Here is the latest National Weather Service forecast for Blair and Bedford counties, including the city of Altoona. Rest of today, partly sunny. Highs in the lower 80s. South winds 5 to 10 miles an hour. Tonight, mostly cloudy through 10 p.m., then becoming partly cloudy. Lows in the lower 60s. South winds around 5 miles an hour. Thursday, partly sunny. Patchy fog before 8 a.m. A slight chance of showers and thunderstorms between noon and 2 p.m. A chance of showers and thunderstorms after 2 p.m. Rainfall amounts around a tenth of an inch. Highs in the lower 80s. Southwest winds 5 to 10 miles an hour. Chance of rain 50%. Thursday night, mostly cloudy through 4 a.m., then becoming partly cloudy. A chance of thunderstorms before 8 p.m. A chance of showers through 2 a.m. A slight chance of thunderstorms between 8 p.m. and midnight. Rainfall amounts between a tenth and a quarter of an inch. Lows around 60. West winds around 5 miles an hour. Chance of rain 50%. Here is the latest National Weather Service forecast for Cambria County, including the city of Johnstown. Rest of today, partly sunny. Highs in the upper 70s. South winds 5 to 10 miles an hour. Tonight, partly cloudy. Lows around 60. South winds 5 to 10 miles an hour. Thursday, partly sunny. Showers likely and a chance of thunderstorms in the afternoon. Rainfall amounts around a tenth of an inch. Highs in the upper 70s. Southwest winds 5 to 10 miles an hour. Chance of rain 60%. Thursday night, mostly cloudy. A chance of thunderstorms before 8 p.m. A chance of showers through 2 a.m. A slight chance of thunderstorms between 8 p.m. and midnight. Rainfall amounts around a tenth of an inch. Lows in the upper 50s. West winds around 5 miles an hour. Chance of rain 50%. And now the extended forecast for South Central Pennsylvania. Friday, mostly sunny. Highs in the upper 70s. Friday night, mostly clear. Lows in the upper 50s. Saturday, sunny. Highs around 80. Saturday night, mostly clear. Lows around 60. Sunday, mostly sunny. Highs in the lower 80s. Sunday night, partly cloudy. Lows in the mid 60s. Monday, mostly sunny. Highs in the mid 80s. Monday night, partly cloudy. Lows in the upper 60s. Tuesday, partly sunny. Highs in the mid 80s. The 8 to 14 day outlook, from Wednesday, September 2nd to Tuesday, September 8th, calls for above normal temperatures and near normal precipitation.
Normal high temperatures across central Pennsylvania during this period range from the low 70s over the Allegheny Mountains to the upper 70s across the lower Susquehanna Valley. Normal lows range from the low 50s over the Alleghenies to the low 60s across the lower Susquehanna Valley. Here are the 10 a.m. conditions in the Altoona area. In Altoona, it was sunny. The temperature was 67 degrees, the dew point 61, and the relative humidity 81%. The wind was calm. The pressure was 30.13 inches and steady. At State College, it was partly sunny. The temperature was 61 degrees, the dew point 61, and the relative humidity 100%. The wind was calm. The pressure was 30.13 inches and falling. Now, a few other local conditions: Johnstown, sunny 68, Du Bois, sunny 66, La Trobe, mostly sunny 70, Pittsburgh, partly sunny 69, Erie, sunny 72, Bradford, mostly sunny 66. To the south and east, the report from York was not available. Selins Grove, sunny 63, Harrisburg, mostly sunny 71, Philadelphia, mostly sunny 77, Baltimore, partly sunny 76, Washington, D.C., mostly sunny 76. Once again, in Altoona, it was 67 degrees under sunny skies. And at State College, it was 61 degrees under partly sunny skies. This is NOAA Weather Radio, All Hazards Station WMG 589. 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Here's the hazardous weather outlook for the following counties: Bedford, Blair, Cambria, and Huntingdon. For today and tonight, no hazardous weather is expected at this time. And now the extended outlook for the period Thursday through Tuesday. Scattered strong to severe thunderstorms are possible Thursday afternoon. The main threat is isolated damaging wind gusts and marginally severe hail. The Altoona climate summary for yesterday, August 25, 2026. Yesterday's high temperature of 75 degrees occurred at 5:04 p.m. This high was 5 degrees below the normal high of 80. Yesterday's low temperature of 56 degrees occurred at 11:42 p.m. This low was 3 degrees below the normal low of 59. No precipitation fell yesterday, which leaves the monthly total at 4.32 inches. This is 1.72 inches above the normal amount of 2.60 inches for August. The total precipitation for the season since June 1st still stands at 14.14 inches, which is 4.64 inches above normal. The total precipitation for the year is still 27.74 inches, which is 4.05 inches above normal. There were no heating degree days yesterday, which is normal. This leaves the monthly total at 5, which is 5 above normal. The yearly total since July 1st is 13, which is 9 above normal. There was one cooling degree day yesterday, which is 4 below normal. This brings the monthly total to 142, which is minus 15 below normal. The yearly total since January 1st is 590, which is 4 above normal. The average wind speed was less than 5 miles per hour yesterday. The normal high temperature for today is 80 degrees, and the normal low is 59. The record high for today is 96, which occurred in 1948, and the record low is 44, which occurred in 1963. Sunrise today is at 6:35 a.m. and sunset is at 7:54 p.m. This is NOAA Weather Radio WMG 589 in Frankstown, serving South Central Pennsylvania. Broadcasts originate from the National Weather Service in State College and are transmitted from the tower facilities provided by the Blair County Emergency Management Agency in Frankstown on a frequency of 162.425 MHz. We are located at Innovation Park in State College. 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Properly set weather radios, with the alarm device, will alert you when severe weather warnings or watches are issued. Programming on this station will be temporarily changed during severe weather, to bring you the latest information. Warnings and safety information from the National Weather Service may someday save your life or protect your property. High pressure will provide the Keystone State with a nice late summer day with near normal afternoon temperatures. Skies will be partly to mostly sunny. As the area of high pressure moves off the coast this evening, low clouds and a few showers will likely lift northward into eastern sections of the Keystone State by Thursday morning.
Lows will be mainly in the 60s. Showers and thunderstorms are expected to develop on Thursday morning across the far northwest and spread eastward across the Keystone State during the afternoon and early evening hours. The activity will end late Thursday night. Highs on Thursday will range from the upper 70s across the northwest to the mid to upper 80s across the southeast. Lows Thursday night will range from the mid-50s across the northwest to the mid-60s across the southeast. Some of the storms could be on the strong to severe side and also contain heavy downpours, mainly across eastern areas of the Keystone State. Friday and the weekend look to be dry with near normal temperatures. Here is the latest National Weather Service forecast for Blair and Bedford counties, including the city of Altoona. Rest of today, partly sunny. Highs in the lower 80s. South winds 5 to 10 miles an hour. Tonight, mostly cloudy through 10 p.m., then becoming partly cloudy. Lows in the lower 60s. South winds around 5 miles an hour. Thursday, partly sunny. Patchy fog before 8 a.m. A slight chance of showers and thunderstorms between noon and 2 p.m. A chance of showers and thunderstorms after 2 p.m. Rainfall amounts around a tenth of an inch. Highs in the lower 80s. Southwest winds 5 to 10 miles an hour. Chance of rain 50%. Thursday night, mostly cloudy through 4 a.m., then becoming partly cloudy. A chance of thunderstorms before 8 p.m. A chance of showers through 2 a.m. A slight chance of thunderstorms between 8 p.m. and midnight. Rainfall amounts between a tenth and a quarter of an inch. Lows around 60. West winds around 5 miles an hour. Chance of rain 50%. Here is the latest National Weather Service forecast for Cambria County, including the city of Johnstown. Rest of today, partly sunny. Highs in the upper 70s. South winds 5 to 10 miles an hour. Tonight, partly cloudy. Lows around 60. South winds 5 to 10 miles an hour. Thursday, partly sunny. Showers likely and a chance of thunderstorms in the afternoon. Rainfall amounts around a tenth of an inch. Highs in the upper 70s. Southwest winds 5 to 10 miles an hour. Chance of rain 60%. Thursday night, mostly cloudy. A chance of thunderstorms before 8 p.m. A chance of showers through 2 a.m. A slight chance of thunderstorms between 8 p.m. and midnight. Rainfall amounts around a tenth of an inch. Lows in the upper 50s. West winds around 5 miles an hour. Chance of rain 50%. And now the extended forecast for South Central Pennsylvania. Friday, mostly sunny. Highs in the upper 70s. Friday night, mostly clear. Lows in the upper 50s. Saturday, sunny. Highs around 80. Saturday night, mostly clear. Lows around 60. Sunday, mostly sunny. Highs in the lower 80s. Sunday night, partly cloudy. Lows in the mid-60s. Monday, mostly sunny. Highs in the mid-80s. Monday night, partly cloudy. Lows in the upper 60s. Tuesday, partly sunny. Highs in the mid-80s. The 8 to 14 day outlook, from Wednesday, September 2nd to Tuesday, September 8th, calls for above normal temperatures and near normal precipitation. Normal high temperatures across central Pennsylvania during this period range from the low 70s over the Allegheny Mountains to the upper 70s across the lower Susquehanna Valley. Normal lows range from the low 50s over the Alleghenies to the low 60s across the lower Susquehanna Valley. Here are the 10 a.m. conditions in the Altoona area. In Altoona, it was sunny. The temperature was 67 degrees, the dew point 61, and the relative humidity 81%. The wind was calm. The pressure was 30.13 inches and steady. At State College, it was partly sunny. The temperature was 61 degrees, the dew point 61, and the relative humidity 100%. The wind was calm. The pressure was 30.13 inches and falling. Now, a few other local conditions: Johnstown, sunny 68, DuBois, sunny 66, La Trobe, mostly sunny 70, Pittsburgh partly sunny 69, Erie, sunny 72, Bradford mostly sunny 66.
to the south and east. The report from York was not available. Selins Grove sunny 63, Harrisburg mostly sunny 71, Philadelphia mostly sunny 77, Baltimore partly sunny 76, Washington DC mostly sunny 76. Once again, in Altoona it was 67 degrees under sunny skies. And at State College it was 61 degrees under partly sunny skies. This is NOAA Weather Radio, All Hazards Station WNG 589. 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Here's the hazardous weather outlook for the following counties: Bedford, Blair, Cambria, and Huntingdon. For today and tonight, no hazardous weather is expected at this time. And now the extended outlook for the period Thursday through Tuesday. Scattered strong to severe thunderstorms are possible Thursday afternoon. The main threat is isolated damaging wind gusts and marginally severe hail. High pressure will provide the Keystone State with a nice late summer day with near normal afternoon temperatures. Skies will be partly to mostly sunny. As the area of high pressure moves off the coast this evening, low clouds and a few showers will likely lift northward into eastern sections of the Keystone State by Thursday morning. Lows will be mainly in the 60s. Showers and thunderstorms are expected to develop on Thursday morning across the far northwest and spread eastward across the Keystone State during the afternoon and early evening hours. The activity will end late Thursday night. Highs on Thursday will range from the upper 70s across the northwest to the mid to upper 80s across the southeast. Lows Thursday night will range from the mid 50s across the northwest to the mid 60s across the southeast. Some of the storms could be on the strong to severe side and also contain heavy downpours, mainly across eastern areas of the Keystone State. Friday and the weekend look to be dry with near normal temperatures. Here is the latest National Weather Service forecast for Blair and Bedford counties, including the city of Altoona. Rest of today, partly sunny. Highs in the lower 80s. South winds 5 to 10 miles an hour. Tonight, mostly cloudy through 10 p.m., then becoming partly cloudy. Lows in the lower 60s. South winds around 5 miles an hour. Thursday, partly sunny. Patchy fog before 8 a.m. A slight chance of showers and thunderstorms between noon and 2 p.m. A chance of showers and thunderstorms after 2 p.m. Rainfall amounts around a tenth of an inch. Highs in the lower 80s. Southwest winds 5 to 10 miles an hour. Chance of rain 50%. Thursday night, mostly cloudy through 4 a.m., then becoming partly cloudy. A chance of thunderstorms before 8 p.m. A chance of showers through 2 a.m. A slight chance of thunderstorms between 8 p.m. and midnight. Rainfall amounts between a tenth and a quarter of an inch. Lows around 60. West winds around 5 miles an hour. Chance of rain 50%. Here is the latest National Weather Service forecast for Cambria County, including the city of Johnstown. Rest of today, partly sunny. Highs in the upper 70s. South winds 5 to 10 miles an hour. Tonight, partly cloudy. Lows around 60. South winds 5 to 10 miles an hour. Thursday, partly sunny. Showers likely and a chance of thunderstorms in the afternoon. Rainfall amounts around a tenth of an inch. Highs in the upper 70s. Southwest winds 5 to 10 miles an hour. Chance of rain 60%. Thursday night, mostly cloudy. A chance of thunderstorms before 8 p.m. A chance of showers through 2 a.m. A slight chance of thunderstorms between 8 p.m. and midnight. Rainfall amounts around a tenth of an inch. Lows in the upper 50s. West winds around 5 miles an hour. Chance of rain 50%. And now the extended forecast for South Central Pennsylvania. Friday, mostly sunny. Highs in the upper 70s. Friday night, mostly clear. Lows in the upper 50s. Saturday, sunny. Highs around 80. Saturday night, mostly clear. Lows around 60. Sunday, mostly sunny. Highs in the lower 80s. Sunday night, partly cloudy. Lows in the mid-60s. Monday, mostly sunny. Highs in the mid-80s. Monday night, partly cloudy.
lows in the upper 60s. Tuesday, partly sunny. Highs in the mid-80s. The 8 to 14 day outlook, from Wednesday, September 2nd to Tuesday, September 8th, calls for above normal temperatures and near normal precipitation. Normal high temperatures across central Pennsylvania during this period range from the low 70s over the Allegheny Mountains to the upper 70s across the lower Susquehanna Valley. Normal lows range from the low 50s over the Alleghenies to the low 60s across the lower Susquehanna Valley. Here are the 10 a.m. conditions in the Altoona area. In Altoona, it was sunny. The temperature was 67 degrees, the dew point 61, and the relative humidity 81%. The wind was calm. The pressure was 30.13 inches and steady. At State College, it was partly sunny. The temperature was 61 degrees, the dew point 61, and the relative humidity 100%. The wind was calm. The pressure was 30.13 inches and falling. Now, a few other local conditions: Johnstown, sunny 68, Dubois, sunny 66, Latrobe, mostly sunny 70, Pittsburgh, partly sunny 69, Erie, sunny 72, Bradford, mostly sunny 66. To the south and east, the report from York was not available. Selins Grove, sunny 63, Harrisburg, mostly sunny 71, Philadelphia, mostly sunny 77, Baltimore, partly sunny 76, Washington, D.C., mostly sunny 76. Once again, in Altoona, it was 67 degrees under sunny skies. And at State College, it was 61 degrees under partly sunny skies. 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Here's the hazardous weather outlook for the following counties: Bedford, Blair, Cambria, and Huntingdon. For today and tonight, no hazardous weather is expected at this time. And now the extended outlook for the period Thursday through Tuesday. Scattered strong to severe thunderstorms are possible Thursday afternoon. The main threat is isolated damaging wind gusts and marginally severe hail. High pressure will provide the Keystone State with a nice late summer day with near normal afternoon temperatures. Skies will be partly to mostly sunny. As the area of high pressure moves off the coast this evening, low clouds and a few showers will likely lift northward into eastern sections of the Keystone State by Thursday morning. Lows will be mainly in the 60s. Showers and thunderstorms are expected to develop on Thursday morning across the far northwest and spread eastward across the Keystone State during the afternoon and early evening hours. The activity will end late Thursday night. Highs on Thursday will range from the upper 70s across the northwest to the mid to upper 80s across the southeast. Lows Thursday night will range from the mid 50s across the northwest to the mid 60s across the southeast. Some of the storms could be on the strong to severe side and also contain heavy downpours, mainly across eastern areas of the Keystone State. Friday and the weekend look to be dry with near normal temperatures. Here is the latest National Weather Service forecast for Blair and Bedford counties, including the city of Altoona. Rest of today, partly sunny. Highs in the lower 80s. South winds 5 to 10 miles an hour. Tonight, mostly cloudy through 10 p.m., then becoming partly cloudy. Lows in the lower 60s. South winds around 5 miles an hour. Thursday, partly sunny. Patchy fog before 8 a.m. A slight chance of showers and thunderstorms between noon and 2 p.m. A chance of showers and thunderstorms after 2 p.m. Rainfall amounts around a tenth of an inch. Highs in the lower 80s. Southwest winds 5 to 10 miles an hour. Chance of rain 50%. Thursday night, mostly cloudy through 4 a.m., then becoming partly cloudy. A chance of thunderstorms before 8 p.m. A chance of showers through 2 a.m. A slight chance of thunderstorms between 8 p.m. and midnight. Rainfall amounts between a tenth and a quarter of an inch. Lows around 60. West winds around 5 miles an hour. Chance of rain 50%. Here is the latest National Weather Service forecast for Cambria County, including the city of Johnstown. Rest of today, partly sunny. Highs in the upper 70s. South winds 5 to 10 miles an hour. Tonight, partly cloudy. Lows around 60.
South winds 5 to 10 miles an hour. Thursday, partly sunny. Showers likely and a chance of thunderstorms in the afternoon. Rainfall amounts around a tenth of an inch. Highs in the upper 70s. Southwest winds 5 to 10 miles an hour. Chance of rain 60%. Thursday night, mostly cloudy. A chance of thunderstorms before 8 p.m. A chance of showers through 2 a.m. A slight chance of thunderstorms between 8 p.m. and midnight. Rainfall amounts around a tenth of an inch. Lows in the upper 50s. West winds around 5 miles an hour. Chance of rain 50%. And now the extended forecast for South Central Pennsylvania. Friday, mostly sunny. Highs in the upper 70s. Friday night, mostly clear. Lows in the upper 50s. Saturday, sunny. Highs around 80. Saturday night, mostly clear. Lows around 60. Sunday, mostly sunny. Highs in the lower 80s. Sunday night, partly cloudy. Lows in the mid-60s. Monday, mostly sunny. Highs in the mid-80s. Monday night, partly cloudy. Lows in the upper 60s. Tuesday, partly sunny. Highs in the mid-80s. The 8 to 14 day outlook, from Wednesday, September 2nd to Tuesday, September 8th, calls for above normal temperatures and near normal precipitation. Normal high temperatures across central Pennsylvania during this period range from the low 70s over the Allegheny Mountains to the upper 70s across the lower Susquehanna Valley. Normal lows range from the low 50s over the Alleghenies to the low 60s across the lower Susquehanna Valley. Here are the 10 a.m. conditions in the Altoona area. In Altoona, it was sunny. The temperature was 67 degrees, the dew point 61, and the relative humidity 81%. The wind was calm. The pressure was 30.13 inches and steady. At State College, it was partly sunny. The temperature was 61 degrees, the dew point 61, and the relative humidity 100%. The wind was calm. The pressure was 30.13 inches and falling. Now, a few other local conditions: Johnstown, sunny 68, Dubois, sunny 66, Latrobe, mostly sunny 70, Pittsburgh partly sunny 69, Erie, sunny 72, Bradford mostly sunny 66. To the south and east, the report from York was not available. Selins Grove sunny 63, Harrisburg mostly sunny 71, Philadelphia mostly sunny 77, Baltimore partly sunny 76, Washington DC mostly sunny 76. Once again, in Altoona it was 67 degrees under sunny skies. And at State College it was 61 degrees under partly sunny skies. 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Here's the hazardous weather outlook for the following counties: Bedford, Blair, Cambria, and Huntingdon. For today and tonight, no hazardous weather is expected at this time. And now the extended outlook for the period Thursday through Tuesday. Scattered strong to severe thunderstorms are possible Thursday afternoon. The main threat is isolated damaging wind gusts and marginally severe hail. High pressure will provide the Keystone State with a nice late summer day with near normal afternoon temperatures. Skies will be partly to mostly sunny. As the area of high pressure moves off the coast this evening, low clouds and a few showers will likely lift northward into eastern sections of the Keystone State by Thursday morning. Lows will be mainly in the 60s. Showers and thunderstorms are expected to develop on Thursday morning across the far northwest and spread eastward across the Keystone State during the afternoon and early evening hours. The activity will end late Thursday night. Highs on Thursday will range from the upper 70s across the northwest to the mid to upper 80s across the southeast. Lows Thursday night will range from the mid 50s across the northwest to the mid 60s across the southeast. Some of the storms could be on the strong to severe side and also contain heavy downpours, mainly across eastern areas of the Keystone State. Friday and the weekend look to be dry with near normal temperatures. Here is the latest National Weather Service forecast for Blair and Bedford counties, including the city of Altoona. Rest of today, partly sunny. Highs in the lower 80s.
south winds 5 to 10 miles an hour. Tonight, mostly cloudy through 10 p.m., then becoming partly cloudy. Lows in the lower 60s. South winds around 5 miles an hour. Thursday, partly sunny. Patchy fog before 8 a.m. A slight chance of showers and thunderstorms between noon and 2 p.m. A chance of showers and thunderstorms after 2 p.m. Rainfall amounts around a tenth of an inch. Highs in the lower 80s. Southwest winds 5 to 10 miles an hour. Chance of rain 50%. Thursday night, mostly cloudy through 4 a.m., then becoming partly cloudy. A chance of thunderstorms before 8 p.m. A chance of showers through 2 a.m. A slight chance of thunderstorms between 8 p.m. and midnight. Rainfall amounts between a tenth and a quarter of an inch. Lows around 60. West winds around 5 miles an hour. Chance of rain 50%. Here is the latest National Weather Service forecast for Cambria County, including the city of Johnstown. Rest of today, partly sunny. Highs in the upper 70s. South winds 5 to 10 miles an hour. Tonight, partly cloudy. Lows around 60. South winds 5 to 10 miles an hour. Thursday, partly sunny. Showers likely and a chance of thunderstorms in the afternoon. Rainfall amounts around a tenth of an inch. Highs in the upper 70s. Southwest winds 5 to 10 miles an hour. Chance of rain 60%. Thursday night, mostly cloudy. A chance of thunderstorms before 8 p.m. A chance of showers through 2 a.m. A slight chance of thunderstorms between 8 p.m. and midnight. Rainfall amounts around a tenth of an inch. Lows in the upper 50s. West winds around 5 miles an hour. Chance of rain 50%. And now the extended forecast for South Central Pennsylvania. Friday, mostly sunny. Highs in the upper 70s. Friday night, mostly clear. Lows in the upper 50s. Saturday, sunny. Highs around 80. Saturday night, mostly clear. Lows around 60. Sunday, mostly sunny. Highs in the lower 80s. Sunday night, partly cloudy. Lows in the mid-60s. Monday, mostly sunny. Highs in the mid-80s. Monday night, partly cloudy. Lows in the upper 60s. Tuesday, partly sunny. Highs in the mid-80s. The 8 to 14 day outlook, from Wednesday, September 2nd to Tuesday, September 8th, calls for above normal temperatures and near normal precipitation. Normal high temperatures across central Pennsylvania during this period range from the low 70s over the Allegheny Mountains to the upper 70s across the lower Susquehanna Valley. Normal lows range from the low 50s over the Alleghenies to the low 60s across the lower Susquehanna Valley. Here are the 10 a.m. conditions in the Altoona area. In Altoona, it was sunny. The temperature was 67 degrees, the dew point 61, and the relative humidity 81%. The wind was calm. The pressure was 30.13 inches and steady. At State College, it was partly sunny. The temperature was 61 degrees, the dew point 61, and the relative humidity 100%. The wind was calm. The pressure was 30.13 inches and falling. Now, a few other local conditions: Johnstown, sunny 68, Dubois, sunny 66, Latrobe, mostly sunny 70, Pittsburgh, partly sunny 69, Erie, sunny 72, Bradford, mostly sunny 66. To the south and east, the report from York was not available. Selins Grove, sunny 63, Harrisburg, mostly sunny 71, Philadelphia, mostly sunny 77, Baltimore, partly sunny 76, Washington, D.C., mostly sunny 76. Once again, in Altoona, it was 67 degrees under sunny skies. And at State College, it was 61 degrees under partly sunny skies. This is NOAA Weather Radio, All Hazards Station WNG 589. 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Here's the hazardous weather outlook for the following counties: Bedford, Blair, Cambria, and Huntingdon. For today and tonight, no hazardous weather is expected at this time. And now the extended outlook for the period Thursday through Tuesday.
Scattered strong to severe thunderstorms are possible Thursday afternoon. The main threat is isolated damaging wind gusts and marginally severe hail. High pressure will provide the Keystone State with a nice late summer day with near normal afternoon temperatures. Skies will be partly to mostly sunny. As the area of high pressure moves off the coast this evening, low clouds and a few showers will likely lift northward into eastern sections of the Keystone State by Thursday morning. Lows will be mainly in the 60s. Showers and thunderstorms are expected to develop on Thursday morning across the far northwest and spread eastward across the Keystone State during the afternoon and early evening hours. The activity will end late Thursday night. Highs on Thursday will range from the upper 70s across the northwest to the mid to upper 80s across the southeast. Lows Thursday night will range from the mid 50s across the northwest to the mid 60s across the southeast. Some of the storms could be on the strong to severe side and also contain heavy downpours, mainly across eastern areas of the Keystone State. Friday and the weekend look to be dry with near normal temperatures. Here is the latest National Weather Service forecast for Blair and Bedford counties, including the city of Altoona. Rest of today, partly sunny. Highs in the lower 80s. South winds 5 to 10 miles an hour. Tonight, mostly cloudy through 10 p.m., then becoming partly cloudy. Lows in the lower 60s. South winds around 5 miles an hour. Thursday, partly sunny. Patchy fog before 8 a.m. A slight chance of showers and thunderstorms between noon and 2 p.m. A chance of showers and thunderstorms after 2 p.m. Rainfall amounts around a tenth of an inch. Highs in the lower 80s. Southwest winds 5 to 10 miles an hour. Chance of rain 50%. Thursday night, mostly cloudy through 4 a.m., then becoming partly cloudy. A chance of thunderstorms before 8 p.m. A chance of showers through 2 a.m. A slight chance of thunderstorms between 8 p.m. and midnight. Rainfall amounts between a tenth and a quarter of an inch. Lows around 60. West winds around 5 miles an hour. Chance of rain 50%. Here is the latest National Weather Service forecast for Cambria County, including the city of Johnstown. Rest of today, partly sunny. Highs in the upper 70s. South winds 5 to 10 miles an hour. Tonight, partly cloudy. Lows around 60. South winds 5 to 10 miles an hour. Thursday, partly sunny. Showers likely and a chance of thunderstorms in the afternoon. Rainfall amounts around a tenth of an inch. Highs in the upper 70s. Southwest winds 5 to 10 miles an hour. Chance of rain 60%. Thursday night, mostly cloudy. A chance of thunderstorms before 8 p.m. A chance of showers through 2 a.m. A slight chance of thunderstorms between 8 p.m. and midnight. Rainfall amounts around a tenth of an inch. Lows in the upper 50s. West winds around 5 miles an hour. Chance of rain 50%. And now the extended forecast for South Central Pennsylvania. Friday, mostly sunny. Highs in the upper 70s. Friday night, mostly clear. Lows in the upper 50s. Saturday, sunny. Highs around 80. Saturday night, mostly clear. Lows around 60. Sunday, mostly sunny. Highs in the lower 80s. Sunday night, partly cloudy. Lows in the mid 60s. Monday, mostly sunny. Highs in the mid 80s. Monday night, partly cloudy. Lows in the upper 60s. Tuesday, partly sunny. Highs in the mid 80s. The 8 to 14 day outlook, from Wednesday, September 2nd to Tuesday, September 8th, calls for above normal temperatures and near normal precipitation. Normal high temperatures across central Pennsylvania during this period range from the low 70s over the Allegheny Mountains to the upper 70s across the lower Susquehanna Valley. Normal lows range from the low 50s over the Alleghenies to the low 60s across the lower Susquehanna Valley. Here are the 10 a.m. conditions in the Altoona area. In Altoona, it was sunny. The temperature was 67 degrees, the dew point 61, and the relative humidity 81%. The wind was calm. The pressure was 30.13 inches and steady.
at State College, it was partly sunny. The temperature was 61 degrees, the dew point 61, and the relative humidity 100%. The wind was calm. The pressure was 30.13 inches and

serving South Central Pennsylvania and originating from the National Weather Service Office in State College. Here's the hazardous weather outlook for the following counties: Bedford, Blair, Cambria, and Huntingdon. For today and tonight, no hazardous weather is expected at this time. And now the extended outlook for the period Thursday through Tuesday. Scattered strong to severe thunderstorms are possible Thursday afternoon. The main threat is isolated damaging wind gusts and marginally severe hail. High pressure will provide the Keystone State with a nice late summer day with near normal afternoon temperatures. Skies will be partly to mostly sunny. As the area of high pressure moves off the coast this evening, low clouds and a few showers will likely lift northward into eastern sections of the Keystone State by Thursday morning. Lows will be mainly in the 60s. Showers and thunderstorms are expected to develop on Thursday morning across the far northwest and spread eastward across the Keystone State during the afternoon and early evening hours. The activity will end late Thursday night. Highs on Thursday will range from the upper 70s across the northwest to the mid to upper 80s across the southeast. Lows Thursday night will range from the mid 50s across the northwest to the mid 60s across the southeast. Some of the storms could be on the strong to severe side and also contain heavy downpours, mainly across eastern areas of the Keystone State. Friday and the weekend look to be dry with near normal temperatures. Here is the latest National Weather Service forecast for Blair and Bedford counties, including the city of Altoona. Rest of today, partly sunny. Highs in the lower 80s. South winds 5 to 10 miles an hour. Tonight, mostly cloudy through 10 p.m., then becoming partly cloudy. Lows in the lower 60s. South winds around 5 miles an hour. Thursday, partly sunny. Patchy fog before 8 a.m. A slight chance of showers and thunderstorms between noon and 2 p.m. A chance of showers and thunderstorms after 2 p.m. Rainfall amounts around a tenth of an inch. Highs in the lower 80s. Southwest winds 5 to 10 miles an hour. Chance of rain 50%. Thursday night, mostly cloudy through 4 a.m., then becoming partly cloudy. A chance of thunderstorms before 8 p.m. A chance of showers through 2 a.m. A slight chance of thunderstorms between 8 p.m. and midnight. Rainfall amounts between a tenth and a quarter of an inch. Lows around 60. West winds around 5 miles an hour. Chance of rain 50%. Here is the latest National Weather Service forecast for Cambria County, including the city of Johnstown. Rest of today, partly sunny. Highs in the upper 70s. South winds 5 to 10 miles an hour. Tonight, partly cloudy. Lows around 60. South winds 5 to 10 miles an hour. Thursday, partly sunny. Showers likely and a chance of thunderstorms in the afternoon. Rainfall amounts around a tenth of an inch. Highs in the upper 70s. Southwest winds 5 to 10 miles an hour. Chance of rain 60%. Thursday night, mostly cloudy. A chance of thunderstorms before 8 p.m. A chance of showers through 2 a.m. A slight chance of thunderstorms between 8 p.m. and midnight. Rainfall amounts around a tenth of an inch. Lows in the upper 50s. West winds around 5 miles an hour. Chance of rain 50%. And now the extended forecast for South Central Pennsylvania. Friday, mostly sunny. Highs in the upper 70s. Friday night, mostly clear. Lows in the upper 50s. Saturday, sunny. Highs around 80. Saturday night, mostly clear. Lows around 60. Sunday, mostly sunny. Highs in the lower 80s. Sunday night, partly cloudy. Lows in the mid-60s. Monday, mostly sunny. Highs in the mid-80s. Monday night, partly cloudy. Lows in the upper 60s. Tuesday, partly sunny. Highs in the mid-80s. The 8 to 14 day outlook, from Wednesday, September 2nd to Tuesday, September 8th, calls for above normal temperatures and near normal precipitation. Normal high temperatures across central Pennsylvania during this period range from the low 70s over the Allegheny Mountains to the upper 70s across the lower Susquehanna Valley. Normal lows range from the low 50s over the Alleghenies to the low 60s.

across the lower Susquehanna Valley. Here are the 10 a.m. conditions in the Altoona area. In Altoona, it was sunny. The temperature was 67 degrees, the dew point 61, and the relative humidity 81%. The wind was calm. The pressure was 30.13 inches and steady. At State College, it was partly sunny. The temperature was 61 degrees, the dew point 61, and the relative humidity 100%. The wind was calm. The pressure was 30.13 inches and falling. Now, a few other local conditions: Johnstown, sunny 68, Dubois, sunny 66, La Trobe, mostly sunny 70, Pittsburgh, partly sunny 69, Erie, sunny 72, Bradford, mostly sunny 66. To the south and east, the report from York was not available. Selins Grove, sunny 63, Harrisburg, mostly sunny 71, Philadelphia, mostly sunny 77, Baltimore, partly sunny 76, Washington, D.C., mostly sunny 76. Once again, in Altoona, it was 67 degrees under sunny skies. And at State College, it was 61 degrees under partly sunny skies. This is NOAA Weather Radio, All Hazards Station WNG 589. 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Here's the hazardous weather outlook for the following counties: Bedford, Blair, Cambria, and Huntingdon. For today and tonight, no hazardous weather is expected at this time. And now the extended outlook for the period Thursday through Tuesday. Scattered strong to severe thunderstorms are possible Thursday afternoon. The main threat is isolated damaging wind gusts and marginally severe hail. High pressure will provide the Keystone State with a nice late summer day with near normal afternoon temperatures. Skies will be partly to mostly sunny. As the area of high pressure moves off the coast this evening, low clouds and a few showers will likely lift northward into eastern sections of the Keystone State by Thursday morning. Lows will be mainly in the 60s. Showers and thunderstorms are expected to develop on Thursday morning across the far northwest and spread eastward across the Keystone State during the afternoon and early evening hours. The activity will end late Thursday night. Highs on Thursday will range from the upper 70s across the northwest to the mid to upper 80s across the southeast. Lows Thursday night will range from the mid 50s across the northwest to the mid 60s across the southeast. Some of the storms could be on the strong to severe side and also contain heavy downpours, mainly across eastern areas of the Keystone State. Friday and the weekend look to be dry with near normal temperatures. Here is the latest National Weather Service forecast for Blair and Bedford counties, including the city of Altoona. Rest of today, partly sunny. Highs in the lower 80s. South winds 5 to 10 miles an hour. Tonight, mostly cloudy through 10 p.m., then becoming partly cloudy. Lows in the lower 60s. South winds around 5 miles an hour. Thursday, partly sunny. Patchy fog before 8 a.m. A slight chance of showers and thunderstorms between noon and 2 p.m. A chance of showers and thunderstorms after 2 p.m. Rainfall amounts around a tenth of an inch. Highs in the lower 80s. Southwest winds 5 to 10 miles an hour. Chance of rain 50%. Thursday night, mostly cloudy through 4 a.m., then becoming partly cloudy. A chance of thunderstorms before 8 p.m. A chance of showers through 2 a.m. A slight chance of thunderstorms between 8 p.m. and midnight. Rainfall amounts between a tenth and a quarter of an inch. Lows around 60. West winds around 5 miles an hour. Chance of rain 50%. Here is the latest National Weather Service forecast for Cambria County, including the city of Johnstown. Rest of today, partly sunny. Highs in the upper 70s. South winds 5 to 10 miles an hour. Tonight, partly cloudy. Lows around 60. South winds 5 to 10 miles an hour. Thursday, partly sunny. Showers likely and a chance of thunderstorms in the afternoon. Rainfall amounts around a tenth of an inch. Highs in the upper 70s. Southwest winds 5 to 10 miles an hour. Chance of rain 60%. Thursday night, mostly cloudy. A chance of thunderstorms before 8 p.m. A chance of showers through 2 a.m.
A slight chance of thunderstorms between 8 p.m. and midnight. Rainfall amounts around a tenth of an inch. Lows in the upper 50s. West winds around 5 miles an hour. Chance of rain 50%. And now the extended forecast for south central Pennsylvania. Friday, mostly sunny. Highs in the upper 70s. Friday night, mostly clear. Lows in the upper 50s. Saturday, sunny. Highs around 80. Saturday night, mostly clear. Lows around 60. Sunday, mostly sunny. Highs in the lower 80s. Sunday night, partly cloudy. Lows in the mid-60s. Monday, mostly sunny. Highs in the mid-80s. Monday night, partly cloudy. Lows in the upper 60s. Tuesday, partly sunny. Highs in the mid-80s. The 8 to 14 day outlook, from Wednesday, September 2nd to Tuesday, September 8th, calls for above normal temperatures and near normal precipitation. Normal high temperatures across central Pennsylvania during this period range from the low 70s over the Allegheny Mountains to the upper 70s across the lower Susquehanna Valley. Normal lows range from the low 50s over the Alleghenies to the low 60s across the lower Susquehanna Valley. Here are the 11 a.m. conditions in the Altoona area. In Altoona, it was mostly sunny. The temperature was 72 degrees, the dew point 61, and the relative humidity 68%. The wind was variable at 6 miles an hour. The pressure was 30.12 inches and falling. At State College, it was sunny. The temperature was 68 degrees, the dew point 63, and the relative humidity 83%. The wind was calm. The pressure was 30.13 inches and steady. Now, a few other local conditions. Johnstown, mostly sunny 70, DuBois, sunny 70, Latrobe, mostly sunny 75, Pittsburgh, partly sunny 74, Bradford, mostly sunny 68. To the south and east, the report from York was not available. Selins Grove, sunny 71, Harrisburg, mostly sunny 75, Philadelphia, mostly sunny 79, Baltimore, partly sunny 79, Washington, D.C., mostly sunny 78. Once again, in Altoona it was 72 degrees under mostly sunny skies. And at State College it was 68 degrees under sunny skies. 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Here's the hazardous weather outlook for the following counties: Bedford, Blair, Cambria, and Huntingdon. For today and tonight. No hazardous weather is expected at this time. And now the extended outlook for the period Thursday through Tuesday. Scattered strong to severe thunderstorms are possible Thursday afternoon. The main threat is isolated damaging wind gusts and marginally severe hail. High pressure will provide the Keystone State with a nice late summer day with near normal afternoon temperatures. Skies will be partly to mostly sunny. As the area of high pressure moves off the coast this evening, low clouds and the few showers will likely lift northward into eastern sections of the Keystone State by Thursday morning. Lows will be mainly in the 60s. Showers and thunderstorms are expected to develop on Thursday morning across the far northwest and spread eastward across the Keystone State during the afternoon and early evening hours. The activity will end late Thursday night. Highs on Thursday will range from the upper 70s across the northwest to the mid to upper 80s across.

As the area of high pressure moves off the coast this evening, low clouds and the few showers will likely lift northward into eastern sections of the Keystone State by Thursday morning. Lows will be mainly in the 60s. Showers and thunderstorms are expected to develop on Thursday morning across the far northwest and spread eastward across the Keystone State during the afternoon and early evening hours. The activity will end late Thursday night. Highs on Thursday will range from the upper 70s across the northwest to the mid to upper 80s across the southeast. Lows Thursday night will range from the mid 50s across the northwest to the mid 60s across the southeast. Some of the storms could be on the strong to severe side and also contain heavy downpours, mainly across eastern areas of the Keystone State. Friday and the weekend look to be dry with near normal temperatures. Here is the latest National Weather Service forecast for Blair and Bedford counties, including the city of Altoona. Rest of today, partly sunny. Highs in the lower 80s. South winds 5 to 10 miles an hour. Tonight, mostly cloudy through 10 p.m., then becoming partly cloudy. Lows in the lower 60s. South winds around 5 miles an hour. Thursday, partly sunny. Patchy fog before 8 a.m. A slight chance of showers and thunderstorms between noon and 2 p.m. A chance of showers and thunderstorms after 2 p.m. Rainfall amounts around a tenth of an inch. Highs in the lower 80s. Southwest winds 5 to 10 miles an hour. Chance of rain 50%. Thursday night, mostly cloudy through 4 a.m., then becoming partly cloudy. A chance of thunderstorms before 8 p.m. A chance of showers through 2 a.m. A slight chance of thunderstorms between 8 p.m. and midnight. Rainfall amounts between a tenth and a quarter of an inch. Lows around 60. West winds around 5 miles an hour. Chance of rain 50%. Here is the latest National Weather Service forecast for Cambria County, including the city of Johnstown. Rest of today, partly sunny. Highs in the upper 70s. South winds 5 to 10 miles an hour. Tonight, partly cloudy. Lows around 60. South winds 5 to 10 miles an hour. Thursday, partly sunny. Showers likely and a chance of thunderstorms in the afternoon. Rainfall amounts around a tenth of an inch. Highs in the upper 70s. Southwest winds 5 to 10 miles an hour. Chance of rain 60%. Thursday night, mostly cloudy. A chance of thunderstorms before 8 p.m. A chance of showers through 2 a.m. A slight chance of thunderstorms between 8 p.m. and midnight. Rainfall amounts around a tenth of an inch. Lows in the upper 50s. West winds around 5 miles an hour. Chance of rain 50%. And now the extended forecast for South Central Pennsylvania. Friday, mostly sunny. Highs in the upper 70s. Friday night, mostly clear. Lows in the upper 50s. Saturday, sunny. Highs around 80. Saturday night, mostly clear. Lows around 60. Sunday, mostly sunny. Highs in the lower 80s. Sunday night, partly cloudy. Lows in the mid 60s. Monday, mostly sunny. Highs in the mid 80s. Monday night, partly cloudy. Lows in the upper 60s. Tuesday, partly sunny. Highs in the mid 80s. The 8 to 14 day outlook, from Wednesday, September 2nd to Tuesday, September 8th, calls for above normal temperatures and near normal precipitation. Normal high temperatures across central Pennsylvania during this period range from the low 70s over the Allegheny Mountains to the upper 70s across the lower Susquehanna Valley. Normal lows range from the low 50s over the Alleghenies to the low 60s across the lower Susquehanna Valley. Here are the 11 a.m. conditions in the Altoona area. In Altoona, it was sunny. The temperature was 72 degrees, the dew point 61, and the relative humidity 68%. The wind was variable at 6 miles an hour. The pressure was 30.12 inches and falling. At State College, it was sunny. The temperature was 68 degrees, the dew point 63, and the relative humidity 83%. The wind was calm. The pressure was 30.13 inches and steady. Now, a few other local conditions. Johnstown, mostly

This afternoon, partly sunny. Highs in the upper 70s. South winds 5 to 10 miles an hour. Tonight, partly cloudy. Lows around 60. South winds 5 to 10 miles an hour. Thursday, partly sunny. Showers likely and a chance of thunderstorms in the afternoon. Rainfall amounts around a tenth of an inch. Highs in the upper 70s. Southwest winds 5 to 10 miles an hour. Chance of rain 60%. Thursday night, mostly cloudy. A chance of thunderstorms before 8 p.m. A chance of showers through 2 a.m. A slight chance of thunderstorms between 8 p.m. and midnight. Rainfall amounts around a tenth of an inch. Lows in the upper 50s. West winds around 5 miles an hour. Chance of rain 50%. And now the extended forecast for South Central Pennsylvania. Friday, mostly sunny. Highs in the upper 70s. Friday night, mostly clear. Lows in the upper 50s. Saturday, sunny. Highs around 80. Saturday night, mostly clear. Lows around 60. Sunday, mostly sunny. Highs in the lower 80s. Sunday night, partly cloudy. Lows in the mid-60s. Monday, mostly sunny. Highs in the mid-80s. Monday night, partly cloudy. Lows in the upper 60s. Tuesday, partly sunny. Highs in the mid-80s. The 8 to 14 day outlook, from Wednesday, September 2nd to Tuesday, September 8th, calls for above normal temperatures and near normal precipitation. Normal high temperatures across central Pennsylvania during this period range from the low 70s over the Allegheny Mountains to the upper 70s across the lower Susquehanna Valley. Normal lows range from the low 50s over the Alleghenies to the low 60s across the lower Susquehanna Valley. Here are the noon conditions in the Altoona area. In Altoona, it was mostly sunny. The temperature was 75 degrees, the dew point 62, and the relative humidity 64%. The wind was southeast at 8 miles an hour. The pressure was 30.11 inches and falling. At State College, it was mostly sunny. The temperature was 73 degrees, the dew point 64, and the relative humidity 73%. The wind was calm. The pressure was 30.11 inches and falling. Now, a few other local conditions. Johnstown, mostly sunny 70, Dubois, mostly sunny 72, La Trobe, mostly sunny 77, Pittsburgh, partly sunny 74, Erie, mostly sunny 79, Bradford, mostly sunny 70. To the south and east, York, mostly sunny 78, Selims Grove, sunny 75, Harrisburg, mostly sunny 77, Philadelphia, mostly sunny 80, Baltimore, partly sunny 82, Washington, D.C., mostly sunny 81. Once again, in Altoona, it was 75 degrees under mostly sunny skies. And at State College, it was 73 degrees under mostly sunny skies. This is NOAA Weather Radio, All Hazards Station WNG 589. 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Here's the hazardous weather outlook for the following counties: Bedford, Blair, Cambria, and Huntingdon. For today and tonight, no hazardous weather is expected at this time. And now the extended outlook for the period Thursday through Tuesday. Scattered strong to severe thunderstorms are possible Thursday afternoon. The main threat is isolated damaging wind gusts and marginally severe hail. High pressure will provide the Keystone State with a nice late summer day with near normal afternoon temperatures. Skies will be partly to mostly sunny. As the area of high pressure moves off the coast this evening, low clouds and a few showers will likely lift northward into eastern sections of the Keystone State by Thursday morning. Lows will be mainly in the 60s. Showers and thunderstorms are expected to develop on Thursday morning across the far northwest and spread eastward across the Keystone State during the afternoon and early evening hours. The activity will end late Thursday night. Highs on Thursday will range from the upper 70s across the northwest to the mid to upper 80s across the southeast. Lows Thursday night will range from the mid 50s across the northwest to the mid 60s across the southeast. Some of the storms could be on the strong to severe side and also contain heavy downpours, mainly across eastern areas of the Keystone State.

Friday and the weekend look to be dry with near normal temperatures. Here is the latest National Weather Service forecast for Blair and Bedford counties, including the city of Altoona. This afternoon, partly sunny. Highs in the lower 80s. South winds 5 to 10 miles an hour. Tonight, mostly cloudy through 10 p.m., then becoming partly cloudy. Lows in the lower 60s. South winds around 5 miles an hour. Thursday, partly sunny. Patchy fog before 8 a.m. A slight chance of showers and thunderstorms between noon and 2 p.m. A chance of showers and thunderstorms after 2 p.m. Rainfall amounts around a tenth of an inch. Highs in the lower 80s. Southwest winds 5 to 10 miles an hour. Chance of rain 50%. Thursday night, mostly cloudy through 4 a.m., then becoming partly cloudy. A chance of thunderstorms before 8 p.m. A chance of showers through 2 a.m. A slight chance of thunderstorms between 8 p.m. and midnight. Rainfall amounts between a tenth and a quarter of an inch. Lows around 60. West winds around 5 miles an hour. Chance of rain 50%. Here is the latest National Weather Service forecast for Cambria County, including the city of Johnstown. This afternoon, partly sunny. Highs in the upper 70s. South winds 5 to 10 miles an hour. Tonight, partly cloudy. Lows around 60. South winds 5 to 10 miles an hour. Thursday, partly sunny. Showers likely and a chance of thunderstorms in the afternoon. Rainfall amounts around a tenth of an inch. Highs in the upper 70s. Southwest winds 5 to 10 miles an hour. Chance of rain 60%. Thursday night, mostly cloudy. A chance of thunderstorms before 8 p.m. A chance of showers through 2 a.m. A slight chance of thunderstorms between 8 p.m. and midnight. Rainfall amounts around a tenth of an inch. Lows in the upper 50s. West winds around 5 miles an hour. Chance of rain 50%. And now the extended forecast for South Central Pennsylvania. Friday, mostly sunny. Highs in the upper 70s. Friday night, mostly clear. Lows in the upper 50s. Saturday, sunny. Highs around 80. Saturday night, mostly clear. Lows around 60. Sunday, mostly sunny. Highs in the lower 80s. Sunday night, partly cloudy. Lows in the mid-60s. Monday, mostly sunny. Highs in the mid-80s. Monday night, partly cloudy. Lows in the upper 60s. Tuesday, partly sunny. Highs in the mid-80s. The 8 to 14 day outlook, from Wednesday, September 2nd to Tuesday, September 8th, calls for above normal temperatures and near normal precipitation. Normal high temperatures across central Pennsylvania during this period range from the low 70s over the Allegheny Mountains to the upper 70s across the lower Susquehanna Valley. Normal lows range from the low 50s over the Alleghenies to the low 60s across the lower Susquehanna Valley. Here are the 1 p.m. conditions in the Altoona area. In Altoona, it was mostly sunny. The temperature was 76 degrees, the dew point 62, and the relative humidity 62%. The wind was south at 8 miles an hour. The pressure was 30.09 inches and falling. At State College, it was partly sunny. The temperature was 75 degrees, the dew point 64, and the relative humidity 69%. The wind was variable at 6 miles an hour. The pressure was 30.09 inches and falling. Now, a few other local conditions: Johnstown, partly sunny 72, Dubois, mostly sunny 73, La Trobe, mostly sunny 77, Pittsburgh, partly sunny 76, Bradford, partly sunny 73. To the south and east, the report from York was not available. Selams Grove, mostly sunny 77, Harrisburg, partly sunny 80, Philadelphia, partly sunny 83, Baltimore, partly sunny 83, Washington, D.C., mostly sunny 81. Once again, in Altoona, it was 76 degrees under mostly sunny skies. And at State College, it was 75 degrees under partly sunny skies. This is NOAA Weather Radio, all hazards station WNG 589.
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Here's the hazardous weather outlook for the following counties: Bedford, Blair, Cambria, and Huntingdon. For today and tonight, no hazardous weather is expected at this time. And now the extended outlook for the period Thursday through Tuesday. Scattered strong to severe thunderstorms are possible Thursday afternoon. The main threat is isolated damaging wind gusts and marginally severe hail. High pressure will provide the Keystone State with a nice late summer day with near normal afternoon temperatures. Skies will be partly to mostly sunny. As the area of high pressure moves off the coast this evening, low clouds and a few showers will likely lift northward into eastern sections of the Keystone State by Thursday morning. Lows will be mainly in the 60s. Showers and thunderstorms are expected to develop on Thursday morning across the far northwest and spread eastward across the Keystone State during the afternoon and early evening hours. The activity will end late Thursday night. Highs on Thursday will range from the upper 70s across the northwest to the mid to upper 80s across the southeast. Lows Thursday night will range from the mid 50s across the northwest to the mid 60s across the southeast. Some of the storms could be on the strong to severe side and also contain heavy downpours, mainly across eastern areas of the Keystone State. Friday and the weekend look to be dry with near normal temperatures. Here is the latest National Weather Service forecast for Blair and Bedford counties, including the city of Altoona. This afternoon, partly sunny. Highs in the lower 80s. South winds 5 to 10 miles an hour. Tonight, mostly cloudy through 10 p.m., then becoming partly cloudy. Lows in the lower 60s. South winds around 5 miles an hour. Thursday, partly sunny. Patchy fog before 8 a.m. A slight chance of showers and thunderstorms between noon and 2 p.m. A chance of showers and thunderstorms after 2 p.m. Rainfall amounts around a tenth of an inch. Highs in the lower 80s. Southwest winds 5 to 10 miles an hour. Chance of rain 50%. Thursday night, mostly cloudy through 4 a.m., then becoming partly cloudy. A chance of thunderstorms before 8 p.m. A chance of showers through 2 a.m. A slight chance of thunderstorms between 8 p.m. and midnight. Rainfall amounts between a tenth and a quarter of an inch. Lows around 60. West winds around 5 miles an hour. Chance of rain 50%. Here is the latest National Weather Service forecast for Cambria County, including the city of Johnstown. This afternoon, partly sunny. Highs in the upper 70s. South winds 5 to 10 miles an hour. Tonight, partly cloudy. Lows around 60. South winds 5 to 10 miles an hour. Thursday, partly sunny. Showers likely and a chance of thunderstorms in the afternoon. Rainfall amounts around a tenth of an inch. Highs in the upper 70s. Southwest winds 5 to 10 miles an hour. Chance of rain 60%. Thursday night, mostly cloudy. A chance of thunderstorms before 8 p.m. A chance of showers through 2 a.m. A slight chance of thunderstorms between 8 p.m. and midnight. Rainfall amounts around a tenth of an inch. Lows in the upper 50s. West winds around 5 miles an hour. Chance of rain 50%. And now the extended forecast for South Central Pennsylvania. Friday, mostly sunny. Highs in the upper 70s. Friday night, mostly clear. Lows in the upper 50s. Saturday, sunny. Highs around 80. Saturday night, mostly clear. Lows around 60. Sunday, mostly sunny. Highs in the lower 80s. Sunday night, partly cloudy. Lows in the mid 60s. Monday, mostly sunny. Highs in the mid 80s. Monday night, partly cloudy. Lows in the upper 60s. Tuesday, partly sunny. Highs in the mid 80s. The 8 to 14 day outlook from Wednesday, September 2nd to Tuesday, September 8th calls for above normal temperatures and near normal precipitation. Normal high temperatures across central Pennsylvania during this period range from the low 70s over the Allegheny Mountains to the upper 70s across the lower Susquehanna Valley.
Normal lows range from the low 50s over the Alleghenies to the low 60s across the lower Susquehanna Valley. Here are 1 p.m. conditions in the Altoona area. In Altoona, it was mostly sunny. The temperature was 76 degrees, the dew point 62, and the relative humidity 62%. The wind was south at 8 miles an hour. The pressure was 30.09 inches and falling. At State College, it was partly sunny. The temperature was 75 degrees, the dew point 64, and the relative humidity 69%. The wind was variable at 6 miles an hour. The pressure was 30.09 inches and falling. Now, a few other local conditions: Johnstown, partly sunny 72, DuBois, mostly sunny 73, La Trobe, mostly sunny 77, Pittsburgh, partly sunny 76, Bradford, partly sunny 73. To the south and east, the report from York was not available. Selins Grove, sunny 77, Harrisburg, partly sunny 80, Philadelphia, partly sunny 83, Baltimore, partly sunny 83, Washington, D.C., mostly sunny 81. Once again, in Altoona, it was 76 degrees under mostly sunny skies. And at State College, it was 75 degrees under partly sunny skies. This is NOAA Weather Radio, All Hazards Station WNG 589. 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Here's the hazardous weather outlook for the following counties: Bedford, Blair, Cambria, and Huntingdon. For today and tonight, no hazardous weather is expected at this time. And now the extended outlook for the period Thursday through Tuesday. Scattered strong to severe thunderstorms are possible Thursday afternoon. The main threat is isolated damaging wind gusts and marginally severe hail. High pressure will provide the Keystone State with a nice late summer day with near normal afternoon temperatures. Skies will be partly to mostly sunny. As the area of high pressure moves off the coast this evening, low clouds and a few showers will likely lift northward into eastern sections of the Keystone State by Thursday morning. Lows will be mainly in the 60s. Showers and thunderstorms are expected to develop on Thursday morning across the far northwest and spread eastward across the Keystone State during the afternoon and early evening hours. The activity will end late Thursday night. Highs on Thursday will range from the upper 70s across the northwest to the mid to upper 80s across the southeast. Lows Thursday night will range from the mid 50s across the northwest to the mid 60s across the southeast. Some of the storms could be on the strong to severe side and also contain heavy downpours, mainly across eastern areas of the Keystone State. Friday and the weekend look to be dry with near normal temperatures. Here is the latest National Weather Service forecast for Blair and Bedford counties, including the city of Altoona. This afternoon, partly sunny. Highs in the lower 80s. South winds 5 to 10 miles an hour. Tonight, mostly cloudy through 10 p.m., then becoming partly cloudy. Lows in the lower 60s. South winds around 5 miles an hour. Thursday, partly sunny. Patchy fog before 8 a.m. A slight chance of showers and thunderstorms between noon and 2 p.m. A chance of showers and thunderstorms after 2 p.m. Rainfall amounts around a tenth of an inch. Highs in the lower 80s. Southwest winds 5 to 10 miles an hour. Chance of rain 50%. Thursday night, mostly cloudy through 4 a.m., then becoming partly cloudy. A chance of thunderstorms before 8 p.m. A chance of showers through 2 a.m. A slight chance of thunderstorms between 8 p.m. and midnight. Rainfall amounts between a tenth and a quarter of an inch. Lows around 60. West winds around 5 miles an hour. Chance of rain 50%. Here is the latest National Weather Service forecast for Cambria County, including the city of Johnstown. This afternoon, partly sunny. Highs in the upper 70s. South winds 5 to 10 miles an hour. Tonight, partly cloudy. Lows around 60. South winds 5 to 10 miles an hour. Thursday, partly sunny. Showers likely and a chance of thunderstorms in the afternoon. Rainfall amounts around a tenth of an inch. Highs in the upper 70s. Southwest winds 5 to 10 miles an hour. Chance of rain 60%. Thursday night, mostly cloudy.
a chance of thunderstorms before 8 p.m. A chance of showers through 2 a.m. A slight chance of thunderstorms between 8 p.m. and midnight. Rainfall amounts around a tenth of an inch. Lows in the upper 50s. West winds around 5 miles an hour. Chance of rain 50%. And now the extended forecast for South Central Pennsylvania. Friday, mostly sunny. Highs in the upper 70s. Friday night, mostly clear. Lows in the upper 50s. Saturday, sunny. Highs around 80. Saturday night, mostly clear. Lows around 60. Sunday, mostly sunny. Highs in the lower 80s. Sunday night, partly cloudy. Lows in the mid-60s. Monday, mostly sunny. Highs in the mid-80s. Monday night, partly cloudy. Lows in the upper 60s. Tuesday, partly sunny. Highs in the mid-80s. The 8 to 14 day outlook, from Wednesday, September 2nd to Tuesday, September 8th, calls for above normal temperatures and near normal precipitation. Normal high temperatures across central Pennsylvania during this period range from the low 70s over the Allegheny Mountains to the upper 70s across the lower Susquehanna Valley. Normal lows range from the low 50s over the Alleghenies to the low 60s across the lower Susquehanna Valley. Here are the 1 p.m. conditions in the Altoona area. In Altoona, it was mostly sunny. The temperature was 76 degrees, the dew point 62, and the relative humidity 62%. The wind was south at 8 miles an hour. The pressure was 30.09 inches and falling. At State College, it was partly sunny. The temperature was 75 degrees, the dew point 64, and the relative humidity 69%. The wind was variable at 6 miles an hour. The pressure was 30.09 inches and falling. Now, a few other local conditions: Johnstown, partly sunny 72, Dubois, mostly sunny 73, La Trobe, mostly sunny 77, Pittsburgh, partly sunny 76, Bradford, partly sunny 73. To the south and east, the report from York was not available. Selins Grove sunny 77, Harrisburg partly sunny 80, Philadelphia partly sunny 83, Baltimore partly sunny 83, Washington DC mostly sunny 81. Once again, in Altoona it was 76 degrees under mostly sunny skies. And at State College it was 75 degrees under partly sunny skies. This is NOAA Weather Radio, All Hazards Station WNG 589. 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Here's the hazardous weather outlook for the following counties: Bedford, Blair, Cambria, and Huntingdon. For today and tonight, no hazardous weather is expected at this time. And now the extended outlook for the period Thursday through Tuesday. Scattered strong to severe thunderstorms are possible Thursday afternoon. The main threat is isolated damaging wind gusts and marginally severe hail. High pressure will provide the Keystone State with a nice late summer day with near normal afternoon temperatures. Skies will be partly to mostly sunny. As the area of high pressure moves off the coast this evening, low clouds and a few showers will likely lift northward into eastern sections of the Keystone State by Thursday morning. Lows will be mainly in the 60s. Showers and thunderstorms are expected to develop on Thursday morning across the far northwest and spread eastward across the Keystone State during the afternoon and early evening hours. The activity will end late Thursday night. Highs on Thursday will range from the upper 70s across the northwest to the mid to upper 80s across the southeast. Lows Thursday night will range from the mid 50s across the northwest to the mid 60s across the southeast. Some of the storms could be on the strong to severe side and also contain heavy downpours, mainly across eastern areas of the Keystone State. Friday and the weekend look to be dry with near normal temperatures. Here is the latest National Weather Service forecast for Blair and Bedford counties, including the city of Altoona. This afternoon, partly sunny. Highs in the lower 80s. South winds 5 to 10 miles an hour. Tonight, mostly cloudy through 10 p.m., then becoming partly cloudy. Lows in the lower 60s. South winds around 5 miles an hour. Thursday, partly sunny. Patchy fog before 8 a.m.
A slight chance of showers and thunderstorms between noon and 2 p.m. A chance of showers and thunderstorms after 2 p.m. Rainfall amounts around a tenth of an inch. Highs in the lower 80s. Southwest winds 5 to 10 miles an hour. Chance of rain 50%. Thursday night, mostly cloudy through 4 a.m., then becoming partly cloudy. A chance of thunderstorms before 8 p.m. A chance of showers through 2 a.m. A slight chance of thunderstorms between 8 p.m. and midnight. Rainfall amounts between a tenth and a quarter of an inch. Lows around 60. West winds around 5 miles an hour. Chance of rain 50%. Here is the latest National Weather Service forecast for Cambria County, including the city of Johnstown. This afternoon, partly sunny. Highs in the upper 70s. South winds 5 to 10 miles an hour. Tonight, partly cloudy. Lows around 60. South winds 5 to 10 miles an hour. Thursday, partly sunny. Showers likely and a chance of thunderstorms in the afternoon. Rainfall amounts around a tenth of an inch. Highs in the upper 70s. Southwest winds 5 to 10 miles an hour. Chance of rain 60%. Thursday night, mostly cloudy. A chance of thunderstorms before 8 p.m. A chance of showers through 2 a.m. A slight chance of thunderstorms between 8 p.m. and midnight. Rainfall amounts around a tenth of an inch. Lows in the upper 50s. West winds around 5 miles an hour. Chance of rain 50%. And now the extended forecast for South Central Pennsylvania. Friday, mostly sunny. Highs in the upper 70s. Friday night, mostly clear. Lows in the upper 50s. Saturday, sunny. Highs around 80. Saturday night, mostly clear. Lows around 60. Sunday, mostly sunny. Highs in the lower 80s. Sunday night, partly cloudy. Lows in the mid-60s. Monday, mostly sunny. Highs in the mid-80s. Monday night, partly cloudy. Lows in the upper 60s. Tuesday, partly sunny. Highs in the mid-80s. 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We are located at Innovation Park in State College. 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Properly set weather radios with the alarm device will alert you when severe weather warnings or watches are issued. Programming on this station will be temporarily changed during severe weather to bring you the latest information. Warnings and safety information from the National Weather Service may someday save your life or protect your property. The 8 to 14 day outlook from Wednesday, September 2nd to Tuesday, September 8th calls for above normal temperatures and near normal precipitation. Normal high temperatures across central Pennsylvania during this period range from the low 70s over the Allegheny Mountains to the upper 70s across the lower Susquehanna Valley. Normal lows range from the low 50s over the Alleghenies to the low 60s across the lower Susquehanna Valley. Here are the 1 p.m. conditions in the Altoona area. In Altoona, it was mostly sunny. The temperature was 76 degrees, the dew point 62, and the relative humidity 62%. The wind was south at 8 miles an hour. The pressure was 30.09 inches and falling. At State College, it was partly sunny. The temperature was 75 degrees, the dew point 64, and the relative humidity 69%. The wind was variable at 6 miles an hour. The pressure was 30.09 inches and falling. Now, a few other local conditions. Johnstown, partly sunny 72, Dubois, mostly sunny 73, La Trobe, mostly sunny 77, Pittsburgh, partly sunny 76, Bradford, partly sunny 73. To the south and east, the report from York was not available. Selins Grove, sunny 77, Harrisburg, partly sunny 80, Philadelphia, partly sunny 83, Baltimore, partly sunny 83, Washington, D.C., mostly sunny 81. Once again, in Altoona it was 76 degrees under mostly sunny skies.
and at State College it was 75 degrees under partly sunny skies. This is NOAA Weather Radio, All Hazards Station WNG 589. 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Here's the hazardous weather outlook for the following counties: Bedford, Blair, Cambria, and Huntingdon. For today and tonight, no hazardous weather is expected at this time. And now the extended outlook for the period Thursday through Tuesday. Scattered strong to severe thunderstorms are possible Thursday afternoon. The main threat is isolated damaging wind gusts and marginally severe hail. High pressure will provide the Keystone State with a nice late summer day with near normal afternoon temperatures. Skies will be partly to mostly sunny. As the area of high pressure moves off the coast this evening, low clouds and the few showers will likely lift northward into eastern sections of the Keystone State by Thursday morning. Lows will be mainly in the 60s. Showers and thunderstorms are expected to develop on Thursday morning across the far northwest and spread eastward across the Keystone State during the afternoon and early evening hours. The activity will end late Thursday night. Highs on Thursday will range from the upper 70s across the northwest to the mid to upper 80s across the southeast. Lows Thursday night will range from the mid 50s across the northwest to the mid 60s across the southeast. Some of the storms could be on the strong to severe side and also contain heavy downpours, mainly across eastern areas of the Keystone State. Friday and the weekend look to be dry with near normal temperatures. Here is the latest National Weather Service forecast for Blair and Bedford counties, including the city of Altoona. This afternoon, partly sunny. Highs in the lower 80s. South winds 5 to 10 miles an hour. Tonight, mostly cloudy through 10 p.m., then becoming partly cloudy. Lows in the lower 60s. South winds around 5 miles an hour. Thursday, partly sunny. Patchy fog before 8 a.m. A slight chance of showers and thunderstorms between noon and 2 p.m. A chance of showers and thunderstorms after 2 p.m. Rainfall amounts around a tenth of an inch. Highs in the lower 80s. Southwest winds 5 to 10 miles an hour. Chance of rain 50%. Thursday night, mostly cloudy through 4 a.m., then becoming partly cloudy. A chance of thunderstorms before 8 p.m. A chance of showers through 2 a.m. A slight chance of thunderstorms between 8 p.m. and midnight. Rainfall amounts between a tenth and a quarter of an inch. Lows around 60. West winds around 5 miles an hour. Chance of rain 50%. Here is the latest National Weather Service forecast for Cambria County, including the city of Johnstown. This afternoon, partly sunny. Highs in the upper 70s. South winds 5 to 10 miles an hour. Tonight, partly cloudy. Lows around 60. South winds 5 to 10 miles an hour. Thursday, partly sunny. Showers likely and a chance of thunderstorms in the afternoon. Rainfall amounts around a tenth of an inch. Highs in the upper 70s. Southwest winds 5 to 10 miles an hour. Chance of rain 60%. Thursday night, mostly cloudy. A chance of thunderstorms before 8 p.m. A chance of showers through 2 a.m. A slight chance of thunderstorms between 8 p.m. and midnight. Rainfall amounts around a tenth of an inch. Lows in the upper 50s. West winds around 5 miles an hour. Chance of rain 50%. And now the extended forecast for South Central Pennsylvania. Friday, mostly sunny. Highs in the upper 70s. Friday night, mostly clear. Lows in the upper 50s. Saturday, sunny. Highs around 80. Saturday night, mostly clear. Lows around 60. Sunday, mostly sunny. Highs in the lower 80s. Sunday night, partly cloudy. Lows in the mid-60s. Monday, mostly sunny. Highs in the mid-80s. Monday night, partly cloudy. Lows in the upper 60s. Tuesday, partly sunny. Highs in the mid-80s. Here is the latest National Weather Service forecast for Blair and Bedford counties, including the city of Altoona. This afternoon, partly sunny. Highs in the lower 80s.
south winds 5 to 10 miles an hour. Tonight, mostly cloudy through 10 p.m., then becoming partly cloudy. Lows in the lower 60s. South winds around 5 miles an hour. Thursday, partly sunny. Patchy fog before 8 a.m. A slight chance of showers and thunderstorms between noon and 2 p.m. A chance of showers and thunderstorms after 2 p.m. Rainfall amounts around a tenth of an inch. Highs in the lower 80s. Southwest winds 5 to 10 miles an hour. Chance of rain 50%. Thursday night, mostly cloudy through 4 a.m., then becoming partly cloudy. A chance of thunderstorms before 8 p.m. A chance of showers through 2 a.m. A slight chance of thunderstorms between 8 p.m. and midnight. Rainfall amounts between a tenth and a quarter of an inch. Lows around 60. West winds around 5 miles an hour. Chance of rain 50%. Here is the latest National Weather Service forecast for Cambria County, including the city of Johnstown. This afternoon, partly sunny. Highs in the upper 70s. South winds 5 to 10 miles an hour. Tonight, partly cloudy. Lows around 60. South winds 5 to 10 miles an hour. Thursday, partly sunny. Showers likely and a chance of thunderstorms in the afternoon. Rainfall amounts around a tenth of an inch. Highs in the upper 70s. Southwest winds 5 to 10 miles an hour. Chance of rain 60%. Thursday night, mostly cloudy. A chance of thunderstorms before 8 p.m. A chance of showers through 2 a.m. A slight chance of thunderstorms between 8 p.m. and midnight. Rainfall amounts around a tenth of an inch. Lows in the upper 50s. West winds around 5 miles an hour. Chance of rain 50%. And now the extended forecast for South Central Pennsylvania. Friday, mostly sunny. Highs in the upper 70s. Friday night, mostly clear. Lows in the upper 50s. Saturday, sunny. Highs around 80. Saturday night, mostly clear. Lows around 60. Sunday, mostly sunny. Highs in the lower 80s. Sunday night, partly cloudy. Lows in the mid-60s. Monday, mostly sunny. Highs in the mid-80s. Monday night, partly cloudy. Lows in the upper 60s. Tuesday, partly sunny. Highs in the mid-80s. The 8 to 14 day outlook, from Wednesday, September 2nd to Tuesday, September 8th, calls for above normal temperatures and near normal precipitation. Normal high temperatures across central Pennsylvania during this period range from the low 70s over the Allegheny Mountains to the upper 70s across the lower Susquehanna Valley. Normal lows range from the low 50s over the Alleghenies to the low 60s across the lower Susquehanna Valley. Here are the 1 p.m. conditions in the Altoona area. In Altoona, it was mostly sunny. The temperature was 76 degrees, the dew point 62, and the relative humidity 62%. The wind was south at 8 miles an hour. The pressure was 30.09 inches and falling. At State College, it was partly sunny. The temperature was 75 degrees, the dew point 64, and the relative humidity 69%. The wind was variable at 6 miles an hour. The pressure was 30.09 inches and falling. Now, a few other local conditions. Johnstown, partly sunny 72, DuBois, mostly sunny 73, La Trobe, mostly sunny 77, Pittsburgh, partly sunny 76, Bradford, partly sunny 73. To the south and east, the report from York was not available. Selins Grove, sunny 77, Harrisburg, partly sunny 80, Philadelphia, partly sunny 83, Baltimore, partly sunny 83, Washington, D.C., mostly sunny 81. Once again, in Altoona it was 76 degrees under mostly sunny skies. And at State College it was 75 degrees under partly sunny skies. This is NOAA Weather Radio, All Hazards Station WNG 589. 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Here's the hazardous weather outlook for the following counties: Bedford, Blair, Cambria, and Huntingdon. For today and tonight. No hazardous weather is expected at this time.
and now the extended outlook for the period Thursday through Tuesday. Scattered strong to severe thunderstorms are possible Thursday afternoon. The main threat is isolated damaging wind gusts and marginally severe hail. High pressure will provide the Keystone State with a nice late summer day with near normal afternoon temperatures. Skies will be partly to mostly sunny. As the area of high pressure moves off the coast this evening, low clouds and a few showers will likely lift northward into eastern sections of the Keystone State by Thursday morning. Lows will be mainly in the 60s. Showers and thunderstorms are expected to develop on Thursday morning across the far northwest and spread eastward across Keystone State during the afternoon and early evening hours. The activity will end late Thursday night. Highs on Thursday will range from the upper 70s across the northwest to the mid to upper 80s across the southeast. Lows Thursday night will range from the mid 50s across the northwest to the mid 60s across the southeast. Some of the storms could be on the strong to severe side and also contain heavy downpours, mainly across eastern areas of the Keystone State. Friday and the weekend look to be dry with near normal temperatures. Here is the latest National Weather Service forecast for Blair and Bedford counties, including the city of Altoona. This afternoon, partly sunny. Highs in the lower 80s. South winds 5 to 10 miles an hour. Tonight, mostly cloudy through 10 p.m., then becoming partly cloudy. Lows in the lower 60s. South winds around 5 miles an hour. Thursday, partly sunny. Patchy fog before 8 a.m. A slight chance of showers and thunderstorms between noon and 2 p.m. A chance of showers and thunderstorms after 2 p.m. Rainfall amounts around a tenth of an inch. Highs in the lower 80s. Southwest winds 5 to 10 miles an hour. Chance of rain 50%. Thursday night, mostly cloudy through 4 a.m., then becoming partly cloudy. A chance of thunderstorms before 8 p.m. A chance of showers through 2 a.m. A slight chance of thunderstorms between 8 p.m. and midnight. Rainfall amounts between a tenth and a quarter of an inch. Lows around 60. West winds around 5 miles an hour. Chance of rain 50%. Here is the latest National Weather Service forecast for Cambria County, including the city of Johnstown. This afternoon, partly sunny. Highs in the upper 70s. South winds 5 to 10 miles an hour. Tonight, partly cloudy. Lows around 60. South winds 5 to 10 miles an hour. Thursday, partly sunny. Showers likely and a chance of thunderstorms in the afternoon. Rainfall amounts around a tenth of an inch. Highs in the upper 70s. Southwest winds 5 to 10 miles an hour. Chance of rain 60%. Thursday night, mostly cloudy. A chance of thunderstorms before 8 p.m. A chance of showers through 2 a.m. A slight chance of thunderstorms between 8 p.m. and midnight. Rainfall amounts around a tenth of an inch. Lows in the upper 50s. West winds around 5 miles an hour. Chance of rain 50%. And now the extended forecast for South Central Pennsylvania. Friday, mostly sunny. Highs in the upper 70s. Friday night, mostly clear. Lows in the upper 50s. Saturday, sunny. Highs around 80. Saturday night, mostly clear. Lows around 60. Sunday, mostly sunny. Highs in the lower 80s. Sunday night, partly cloudy. Lows in the mid 60s. Monday, mostly sunny. Highs in the mid 80s. Monday night, partly cloudy. Lows in the upper 60s. Tuesday, partly sunny. Highs in the mid 80s. The 8 to 14 day outlook, from Wednesday, September 2nd to Tuesday, September 8th, calls for above normal temperatures and near normal precipitation. Normal high temperatures across central Pennsylvania during this period range from the low 70s over the Allegheny Mountains to the upper 70s across the lower Susquehanna Valley. Normal lows range from the low 50s over the Alleghenies to the low 60s across the lower Susquehanna Valley. Here are the 1 p.m. conditions in the Altoona area. In Altoona, it was mostly sunny. The temperature was 76 degrees, the dew point 62, and the relative humidity 62%. The wind was south at 8 miles an hour.
The pressure was 30.09 inches and falling. At State College, it was partly sunny. The temperature was 75 degrees, the dew point 64, and the relative humidity 69%. The wind was variable at 6 miles an hour. The pressure was 30.09 inches and falling. Now, a few other local conditions: Johnstown, partly sunny 72, DuBois, mostly sunny 73, La Trobe, mostly sunny 77, Pittsburgh, partly sunny 76, Bradford, partly sunny 73. To the south and east, the report from York was not available. Selins Grove, sunny 77, Harrisburg, partly sunny 80, Philadelphia, partly sunny 83, Baltimore, partly sunny 83, Washington, D.C., mostly sunny 81. Once again, in Altoona it was 76 degrees under mostly sunny skies. And at State College it was 75 degrees under partly sunny skies. This is NOAA Weather Radio, All Hazards Station WNG 589. 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Here's the hazardous weather outlook for the following counties: Bedford, Blair, Cambria, and Huntingdon. For today and tonight, no hazardous weather is expected at this time. And now the extended outlook for the period Thursday through Tuesday. Scattered strong to severe thunderstorms are possible Thursday afternoon. The main threat is isolated damaging wind gusts and marginally severe hail. High pressure will provide the Keystone State with a nice late summer day with near normal afternoon temperatures. Skies will be partly to mostly sunny. As the area of high pressure moves off the coast this evening, low clouds and a few showers will likely lift northward into eastern sections of the Keystone State by Thursday morning. Lows will be mainly in the 60s. Showers and thunderstorms are expected to develop on Thursday morning across the far northwest and spread eastward across the Keystone State during the afternoon and early evening hours. The activity will end late Thursday night. Highs on Thursday will range from the upper 70s across the northwest to the mid to upper 80s across the southeast. Lows Thursday night will range from the mid 50s across the northwest to the mid 60s across the southeast. Some of the storms could be on the strong to severe side and also contain heavy downpours, mainly across eastern areas of the Keystone State. Friday and the weekend look to be dry with near normal temperatures. Here is the latest National Weather Service forecast for Blair and Bedford counties, including the city of Altoona. This afternoon, partly sunny. Highs in the lower 80s. South winds 5 to 10 miles an hour. Tonight, mostly cloudy through 10 p.m., then becoming partly cloudy. Lows in the lower 60s. South winds around 5 miles an hour. Thursday, partly sunny. Patchy fog before 8 a.m. A slight chance of showers and thunderstorms between noon and 2 p.m. A chance of showers and thunderstorms after 2 p.m. Rainfall amounts around a tenth of an inch. Highs in the lower 80s. Southwest winds 5 to 10 miles an hour. Chance of rain 50%. Thursday night, mostly cloudy through 4 a.m., then becoming partly cloudy. A chance of thunderstorms before 8 p.m. A chance of showers through 2 a.m. A slight chance of thunderstorms between 8 p.m. and midnight. Rainfall amounts between a tenth and a quarter of an inch. Lows around 60. West winds around 5 miles an hour. Chance of rain 50%. Here is the latest National Weather Service forecast for Cambria County, including the city of Johnstown. This afternoon, partly sunny. Highs in the upper 70s. South winds 5 to 10 miles an hour. Tonight, partly cloudy. Lows around 60. South winds 5 to 10 miles an hour. Thursday, partly sunny. Showers likely and a chance of thunderstorms in the afternoon. Rainfall amounts around a tenth of an inch. Highs in the upper 70s. Southwest winds 5 to 10 miles an hour. Chance of rain 60%. Thursday night, mostly cloudy. A chance of thunderstorms before 8 p.m. A chance of showers through 2 a.m. A slight chance of thunderstorms between 8 p.m. and midnight. Rainfall amounts around a tenth of an inch. Lows in the upper 50s. West winds around 5 miles an hour. Chance of rain 50%. And now the extended forecast for South Central Pennsylvania.
Friday, mostly sunny. Highs in the upper 70s. Friday night, mostly clear. Lows in the upper 50s. Saturday, sunny. Highs around 80. Saturday night, mostly clear. Lows around 60. Sunday, mostly sunny. Highs in the lower 80s. Sunday night, partly cloudy. Lows in the mid-60s. Monday, mostly sunny. Highs in the mid-80s. Monday night, partly cloudy. Lows in the upper 60s. Tuesday, partly sunny. Highs in the mid-80s. The 8 to 14 day outlook, from Wednesday, September 2nd to Tuesday, September 8th, calls for above normal temperatures and near normal precipitation. Normal high temperatures across central Pennsylvania during this period range from the low 70s over the Allegheny Mountains to the upper 70s across the lower Susquehanna Valley. Normal lows range from the low 50s over the Alleghenies to the low 60s across the lower Susquehanna Valley. Here are the 1 p.m. conditions in the Altoona area. In Altoona, it was mostly sunny. The temperature was 76 degrees, the dew point 62, and the relative humidity 62%. The wind was south at 8 miles an hour. The pressure was 30.09 inches and falling. At State College, it was partly sunny. The temperature was 75 degrees, the dew point 64, and the relative humidity 69%. The wind was variable at 6 miles an hour. The pressure was 30.09 inches and falling. Now, a few other local conditions. Johnstown, partly sunny 72, Du Bois, mostly sunny 73, La Trobe, mostly sunny 77, Pittsburgh, partly sunny 76, Bradford, partly sunny 73. To the south and east, the report from York was not available. Selins Grove, sunny 77, Harrisburg, partly sunny 80, Philadelphia, partly sunny 83, Baltimore, partly sunny 83, Washington, D.C., mostly sunny 81. Once again, in Altoona it was 76 degrees under mostly sunny skies. And at State College it was 75 degrees under partly sunny skies. This is NOAA Weather Radio, All Hazards Station WNG 589. 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Here's the hazardous weather outlook for the following counties: Bedford, Blair, Cambria, and Huntingdon. For today and tonight, no hazardous weather is expected at this time. And now the extended outlook for the period Thursday through Tuesday. Scattered strong to severe thunderstorms are possible Thursday afternoon. The main threat is isolated damaging wind gusts and marginally severe hail. High pressure will provide the Keystone State with a nice late summer day with near normal afternoon temperatures. Skies will be partly to mostly sunny. As the area of high pressure moves off the coast this evening, low clouds and a few showers will likely lift northward into eastern sections of the Keystone State by Thursday morning. Lows will be mainly in the 60s. Showers and thunderstorms are expected to develop on Thursday morning across the far northwest and spread eastward across the Keystone State during the afternoon and early evening hours. The activity will end late Thursday night. Highs on Thursday will range from the upper 70s across the northwest to the mid to upper 80s across the southeast. Lows Thursday night will range from the mid 50s across the northwest to the mid 60s across the southeast. Some of the storms could be on the strong to severe side and also contain heavy downpours, mainly across eastern areas of the Keystone State. Friday and the weekend look to be dry with near normal temperatures. Here is the latest National Weather Service forecast for Blair and Bedford counties, including the city of Altoona. This afternoon, partly sunny. Highs in the lower 80s. South winds 5 to 10 miles an hour. Tonight, mostly cloudy through 10 p.m., then becoming partly cloudy. Lows in the lower 60s. South winds around 5 miles an hour. Thursday, partly sunny. Patchy fog before 8 a.m. A slight chance of showers and thunderstorms between noon and 2 p.m. A chance of showers and thunderstorms after 2 p.m. Rainfall amounts around a tenth of an inch. Highs in the lower 80s. Southwest winds 5 to 10 miles an hour. Chance of rain 50%. Thursday night, mostly cloudy through 4 a.m., then becoming partly cloudy.
a chance of thunderstorms before 8 p.m. A chance of showers through 2 a.m. A slight chance of thunderstorms between 8 p.m. and midnight. Rainfall amounts between a tenth and a quarter of an inch. Lows around 60. West winds around 5 miles an hour. Chance of rain 50%. Here is the latest National Weather Service forecast for Cambria County, including the city of Johnstown. This afternoon, partly sunny. Highs in the upper 70s. South winds 5 to 10 miles an hour. Tonight, partly cloudy. Lows around 60. South winds 5 to 10 miles an hour. Thursday, partly sunny. Showers likely and a chance of thunderstorms in the afternoon. Rainfall amounts around a tenth of an inch. Highs in the upper 70s. Southwest winds 5 to 10 miles an hour. Chance of rain 60%. Thursday night, mostly cloudy. A chance of thunderstorms before 8 p.m. A chance of showers through 2 a.m. A slight chance of thunderstorms between 8 p.m. and midnight. Rainfall amounts around a tenth of an inch. Lows in the upper 50s. West winds around 5 miles an hour. Chance of rain 50%. And now the extended forecast for South Central Pennsylvania. Friday, mostly sunny. Highs in the upper 70s. Friday night, mostly clear. Lows in the upper 50s. Saturday, sunny. Highs around 80. Saturday night, mostly clear. Lows around 60. Sunday, mostly sunny. Highs in the lower 80s. Sunday night, partly cloudy. Lows in the mid 60s. Monday, mostly sunny. Highs in the mid 80s. Monday night, partly cloudy. Lows in the upper 60s. Tuesday, partly sunny. Highs in the mid 80s. The 8 to 14 day outlook, from Wednesday, September 2nd to Tuesday, September 8th, calls for above normal temperatures and near normal precipitation. Normal high temperatures across central Pennsylvania during this period range from the low 70s over the Allegheny Mountains to the upper 70s across the lower Susquehanna Valley. Normal lows range from the low 50s over the Alleghenies to the low 60s across the lower Susquehanna Valley. Here are the 1 p.m. conditions in the Altoona area. In Altoona, it was mostly sunny. The temperature was 76 degrees, the dew point 62, and the relative humidity 62%. The wind was south at 8 miles an hour. The pressure was 30.09 inches and falling. At State College, it was partly sunny. The temperature was 75 degrees, the dew point 64, and the relative humidity 69%. The wind was variable at 6 miles an hour. The pressure was 30.09 inches and falling. Now, a few other local conditions: Johnstown, partly sunny 72, Dubois, mostly sunny 73, La Trobe, mostly sunny 77, Pittsburgh, partly sunny 76, Bradford, partly sunny 73. To the south and east, the report from York was not available. Selins Grove sunny 77, Harrisburg partly sunny 80, Philadelphia partly sunny 83, Baltimore partly sunny 83, Washington D.C. mostly sunny 81. Once again, in Altoona it was 76 degrees under mostly sunny skies. And at State College it was 75 degrees under partly sunny skies. This is NOAA Weather Radio, All Hazards Station WNG 589. 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Here's the hazardous weather outlook for the following counties: Bedford, Blair, Cambria, and Huntingdon. For today and tonight, no hazardous weather is expected at this time. And now the extended outlook for the period Thursday through Tuesday. Scattered strong to severe thunderstorms are possible Thursday afternoon. The main threat is isolated damaging wind gusts and marginally severe hail. High pressure will provide the Keystone State with a nice late summer day with near normal afternoon temperatures. Skies will be partly to mostly sunny. As the area of high pressure moves off the coast this evening, low clouds and a few showers will likely lift northward into eastern sections of the Keystone State by Thursday morning. Lows will be mainly in the 60s.
Showers and thunderstorms are expected to develop on Thursday morning across the far northwest and spread eastward across the Keystone State during the afternoon and early evening hours. The activity will end late Thursday night. Highs on Thursday will range from the upper 70s across the northwest to the mid to upper 80s across the southeast. Lows Thursday night will range from the mid 50s across the northwest to the mid 60s across the southeast.

chance of showers and thunderstorms between noon and 2 p.m. A chance of showers and thunderstorms after 2 p.m. Rainfall amounts around a tenth of an inch. Highs in the lower 80s. Southwest winds 5 to 10 miles an hour. Chance of rain 50%. Thursday night, mostly cloudy through 4 a.m., then becoming partly cloudy. A chance of thunderstorms before 8 p.m. A chance of showers through 2 a.m. A slight chance of thunderstorms between 8 p.m. and midnight. Rainfall amounts between a tenth and a quarter of an inch. Lows around 60. West winds around 5 miles an hour. Chance of rain 50%. Here is the latest National Weather Service forecast for Cambria County, including the city of Johnstown. This afternoon, partly sunny. Highs in the upper 70s. South winds 5 to 10 miles an hour. Tonight, partly cloudy. Lows around 60. South winds 5 to 10 miles an hour. Thursday, partly sunny. Showers likely and a chance of thunderstorms in the afternoon. Rainfall amounts around a tenth of an inch. Highs in the upper 70s. Southwest winds 5 to 10 miles an hour. Chance of rain 60%. Thursday night, mostly cloudy. A chance of thunderstorms before 8 p.m. A chance of showers through 2 a.m. A slight chance of thunderstorms between 8 p.m. and midnight. Rainfall amounts around a tenth of an inch. Lows in the upper 50s. West winds around 5 miles an hour. Chance of rain 50%. And now the extended forecast for South Central Pennsylvania. Friday, mostly sunny. Highs in the upper 70s. Friday night, mostly clear. Lows in the upper 50s. Saturday, sunny. Highs around 80. Saturday night, mostly clear. Lows around 60. Sunday, mostly sunny. Highs in the lower 80s. Sunday night, partly cloudy. Lows in the mid-60s. Monday, mostly sunny. Highs in the mid-80s. Monday night, partly cloudy. Lows in the upper 60s. Tuesday, partly sunny. Highs in the mid-80s. The 8 to 14 day outlook, from Wednesday, September 2nd to Tuesday, September 8th, calls for above normal temperatures and near normal precipitation. Normal high temperatures across central Pennsylvania during this period range from the low 70s over the Allegheny Mountains to the upper 70s across the lower Susquehanna Valley. Normal lows range from the low 50s over the Alleghenies to the low 60s across the lower Susquehanna Valley. Here are the 1 p.m. conditions in the Altoona area. In Altoona, it was mostly sunny. The temperature was 76 degrees, the dew point 62, and the relative humidity 62%. The wind was south at 8 miles an hour. The pressure was 30.09 inches and falling. At State College, it was partly sunny. The temperature was 75 degrees, the dew point 64, and the relative humidity 69%. The wind was variable at 6 miles an hour. The pressure was 30.09 inches and falling. Now, a few other local conditions. Johnstown, partly sunny 72, DuBois, mostly sunny 73, La Trobe, mostly sunny 77, Pittsburgh, partly sunny 76, Bradford, partly sunny 73. To the south and east, the report from York was not available. Selams Grove, sunny 77, Harrisburg, partly sunny 80, Philadelphia, partly sunny 83, Baltimore, partly sunny 83, Washington, D.C., mostly sunny 81. Once again, in Altoona it was 76 degrees under mostly sunny skies. And at State College it was 75 degrees under partly sunny skies. This is NOAA Weather Radio, All Hazards Station WNG 589. 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Here's the hazardous weather outlook for the following counties: Bedford, Blair, Cambria, and Huntingdon. For today and tonight, no hazardous weather is expected at this time. And now the extended outlook for the period Thursday through Tuesday. Scattered strong to severe thunderstorms are possible Thursday afternoon. The main threat is isolated damaging wind gusts and marginally severe hail. High pressure will provide the Keystone State with a nice late summer day with near normal afternoon temperatures.

highs in the upper 70s. Friday night, mostly clear. Lows in the upper 50s. Saturday, sunny. Highs around 80. Saturday night, mostly clear. Lows around 60. Sunday, mostly sunny. Highs in the lower 80s. Sunday night, partly cloudy. Lows in the mid-60s. Monday, mostly sunny. Highs in the mid-80s. Monday night, partly cloudy. Lows in the upper 60s. Tuesday, partly sunny. Highs in the mid-80s. The 8 to 14 day outlook, from Wednesday, September 2nd to Tuesday, September 8th, calls for above normal temperatures and near normal precipitation. Normal high temperatures across central Pennsylvania during this period range from the low 70s over the Allegheny Mountains to the upper 70s across the lower Susquehanna Valley. Normal lows range from the low 50s over the Alleghenies to the low 60s across the lower Susquehanna Valley. Here are the 2 p.m. conditions in the Altoona area. In Altoona, it was partly sunny. The temperature was 75 degrees, the dew point 61, and the relative humidity 61%. The wind was southeast at 9 miles an hour. The pressure was 30.08 inches and falling. At State College, it was partly sunny. The temperature was 77 degrees, the dew point 64, and the relative humidity 65%. The wind was south at 8 miles an hour. The pressure was 30.08 inches and falling. Now, a few other local conditions. Johnstown, partly sunny 73, Dubois, mostly sunny 74, La Trobe, mostly sunny 77, Pittsburgh, partly sunny 77, Erie, mostly sunny 79, Bradford, partly sunny 73. To the south and east, the report from York was not available. Selams Grove, mostly sunny 79, Harrisburg, partly sunny 82, Philadelphia, partly sunny 84, Baltimore, partly sunny 84, Washington, D.C., mostly sunny 84. Once again, in Altoona, it was 75 degrees under partly sunny skies. And at State College, it was 77 degrees under partly sunny skies. This is NOAA Weather Radio, All Hazards Station WNG 589. 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Here's the hazardous weather outlook for the following counties: Bedford, Blair, Cambria, and Huntingdon. For today and tonight, no hazardous weather is expected at this time. And now the extended outlook for the period Thursday through Tuesday. Scattered strong to severe thunderstorms are possible Thursday afternoon. The main threat is isolated damaging wind gusts and marginally severe hail. High pressure will provide the Keystone State with a nice late summer day with near normal afternoon temperatures. Skies will be partly to mostly sunny. As the area of high pressure moves off the coast this evening, low clouds and a few showers will likely lift northward into eastern sections of the Keystone State by Thursday morning. Lows will be mainly in the 60s. Showers and thunderstorms are expected to develop on Thursday morning across the far northwest and spread eastward across the Keystone State during the afternoon and early evening hours. The activity will end late Thursday night. Highs on Thursday will range from the upper 70s across the northwest to the mid to upper 80s across the southeast. Lows Thursday night will range from the mid 50s across the northwest to the mid 60s across the southeast. Some of the storms could be on the strong to severe side and also contain heavy downpours, mainly across eastern areas of the Keystone State. Friday and the weekend look to be dry with near normal temperatures. Here is the latest National Weather Service forecast for Blair and Bedford counties, including the city of Altoona. This afternoon, partly sunny. Highs around 80. South winds 5 to 10 miles an hour. Tonight, mostly cloudy, then becoming partly cloudy between 10 p.m. and 4 a.m., then becoming mostly clear. Lows in the lower 60s. South winds around 5 miles an hour. Thursday, mostly sunny. Patchy fog before 8 a.m. A chance of showers and thunderstorms after 2 p.m. Rainfall amounts around a tenth of an inch. Highs in the lower 80s. Southwest winds 5 to 10 miles an hour. Chance of rain 50%. Thursday night, mostly cloudy. A chance of showers and thunderstorms before 8 p.m., then a slight chance of showers and thunderstorms.

counties, including the city of Altoona. This afternoon, partly sunny. Highs around 80. South winds 5 to 10 miles an hour. Tonight, mostly cloudy, then becoming partly cloudy between 10 p.m. and 4 a.m., then becoming mostly clear. Lows in the lower 60s. South winds around 5 miles an hour. Thursday, mostly sunny. Patchy fog before 8 a.m. A chance of showers and thunderstorms after 2 p.m. Rainfall amounts around a tenth of an inch. Highs in the lower 80s. Southwest winds 5 to 10 miles an hour. Chance of rain 50%. Thursday night, mostly cloudy. A chance of showers and thunderstorms before 8 p.m., then a slight chance of showers and thunderstorms between 8 p.m. and 10 p.m. Rainfall amounts less than a tenth of an inch. Lows in the lower 60s. West winds around 5 miles an hour. Chance of rain 50%. Here is the latest National Weather Service forecast for Cambria County, including the city of Johnstown. This afternoon, partly sunny. Near steady temperature in the mid-70s. South winds 5 to 10 miles an hour. Tonight, partly cloudy. Lows in the lower 60s. South winds 5 to 10 miles an hour. Thursday, mostly sunny. A chance of showers and thunderstorms after 2 p.m. Rainfall amounts less than a tenth of an inch. Highs in the upper 70s. Southwest winds 5 to 10 miles an hour. Chance of rain 40%. Thursday night, mostly cloudy with a slight chance of showers and thunderstorms before 8 p.m., then mostly cloudy after 8 p.m. Rainfall amounts less than a tenth of an inch. Lows around 60. West winds around 5 miles an hour. Chance of rain 20%. And now the extended forecast for South Central Pennsylvania. Friday, mostly sunny. Highs around 80. Friday night, mostly clear. Lows in the upper 50s. Saturday, sunny. Highs around 80. Saturday night, mostly clear. Lows in the lower 60s. Sunday, sunny. Highs in the lower 80s. Sunday night, partly cloudy. Lows in the mid-60s. Monday, mostly sunny. Highs in the mid-80s. Monday night, partly cloudy. Lows in the upper 60s. Tuesday, mostly sunny. Highs in the mid-80s. The 8 to 14 day outlook, from Wednesday, September 2nd to Tuesday, September 8th, calls for above normal temperatures and near normal precipitation. Normal high temperatures across central Pennsylvania during this period range from the low 70s over the Allegheny Mountains to the upper 70s across the lower Susquehanna Valley. Normal lows range from the low 50s over the Alleghenies to the low 60s across the lower Susquehanna Valley. Here are the 3 p.m. conditions in the Altoona area. In Altoona, it was mostly sunny. The temperature was 75 degrees, the dew point 60, and the relative humidity 59%. The wind was south at 5 miles an hour. The pressure was 30.06 inches and falling. At State College, it was mostly sunny. The temperature was 77 degrees, the dew point 64, and the relative humidity 65%. The wind was variable at 5 miles an hour. The pressure was 30.06 inches and falling. Now, a few other local conditions. Johnstown, partly sunny 73, Du Bois, mostly sunny 75, Pittsburgh partly sunny 78, Bradford partly sunny 72. To the south and east, York, mostly sunny 83, Selins Grove mostly sunny 81, Harrisburg partly sunny 80, Philadelphia partly sunny 84, Baltimore partly sunny 84, Washington DC partly sunny 86. Once again, in Altoona it was 75 degrees under mostly sunny skies. And at State College it was 77 degrees under mostly sunny skies. This is NOAA Weather Radio, All Hazards Station WNG 589. Serving South Central Pennsylvania, and originating from the National Weather Service Office in State College. Here are the 4 p.m. conditions in the Altoona area. In Altoona, it was mostly sunny. The temperature was 77 degrees, the dew point 62, and the relative humidity 59%. The wind was south at 5 miles an hour. The pressure was 30.04 inches and

at State College, it was partly sunny. The temperature was 79 degrees, the dew point 64, and the relative humidity 61%. The wind was variable at 3 miles an hour. The pressure was 30.04 inches and falling. Now, a few other local conditions: Johnstown, partly sunny 75, Dubois, mostly sunny 75, La Trobe, mostly sunny 81, Pittsburgh, partly sunny 79, Erie, mostly sunny 81, Bradford, partly sunny 73. To the south and east, York, partly sunny 82, Selins Grove, mostly sunny 81, Harrisburg, partly sunny 82, Philadelphia, partly sunny 84, Baltimore, partly sunny 85, Washington, D.C., partly sunny 85. Once again, in Altoona, it was 77 degrees under mostly sunny skies. And at State College, it was 79 degrees under partly sunny skies. This is NOAA Weather Radio, All Hazards Station WNG 589. 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Here's the hazardous weather outlook for the following counties: Bedford, Blair, Cambria, and Huntingdon. For today and tonight, no hazardous weather is expected at this time. And now the extended outlook for the period Thursday through Tuesday. Scattered strong to severe thunderstorms are possible Thursday afternoon. The main threat is isolated damaging wind gusts and marginally severe hail. High pressure will provide the Keystone State with a nice late summer day with near normal afternoon temperatures. Skies will be partly to mostly sunny. As the area of high pressure moves off the coast this evening, low clouds and a few showers will likely lift northward into eastern sections of the Keystone State by Thursday morning. Lows will be mainly in the 60s. Showers and thunderstorms are expected to develop on Thursday morning across the far northwest and spread eastward across the Keystone State during the afternoon and early evening hours. The activity will end late Thursday night. Highs on Thursday will range from the upper 70s across the northwest to the mid to upper 80s across the southeast. Lows Thursday night will range from the mid 50s across the northwest to the mid 60s across the southeast. Some of the storms could be on the strong to severe side and also contain heavy downpours, mainly across eastern areas of the Keystone State. Friday and the weekend look to be dry with near normal temperatures. Here is the latest National Weather Service forecast for Blair and Bedford counties, including the city of Altoona. This afternoon, partly sunny. Highs around 80. South winds 5 to 10 miles an hour. Tonight, mostly cloudy, then becoming partly cloudy between 10 p.m. and 4 a.m., then becoming mostly clear. Lows in the lower 60s. South winds around 5 miles an hour. Thursday, mostly sunny. Patchy fog before 8 a.m. A chance of showers and thunderstorms after 2 p.m. Rainfall amounts around a tenth of an inch. Highs in the lower 80s. Southwest winds 5 to 10 miles an hour. Chance of rain 50%. Thursday night, mostly cloudy. A chance of showers and thunderstorms before 8 p.m., then a slight chance of showers and thunderstorms between 8 p.m. and 10 p.m. Rainfall amounts less than a tenth of an inch. Lows in the lower 60s. West winds around 5 miles an hour. Chance of rain 50%. Here is the latest National Weather Service forecast for Cambria County, including the city of Johnstown. This afternoon, partly sunny. Near steady temperature in the mid-70s. South winds 5 to 10 miles an hour. Tonight, partly cloudy. Lows in the lower 60s. South winds 5 to 10 miles an hour. Thursday, mostly sunny. A chance of showers and thunderstorms after 2 p.m. Rainfall amounts less than a tenth of an inch. Highs in the upper 70s. Southwest winds 5 to 10 miles an hour. Chance of rain 40%. Thursday night, mostly cloudy with a slight chance of showers and thunderstorms before 8 p.m., then mostly cloudy after 8 p.m. Rainfall amounts less than a tenth of an inch. Lows around 60. West winds around 5 miles an hour. Chance of rain 20%. And now the extended forecast for South Central Pennsylvania. Friday, mostly sunny. Highs around 80. Friday night, mostly clear. Lows in the upper 50s. Saturday, sunny.
highs around 80. Saturday night, mostly clear. Lows in the lower 60s. Sunday, sunny. Highs in the lower 80s. Sunday night, partly cloudy. Lows in the mid-60s. Monday, mostly sunny. Highs in the mid-80s. Monday night, partly cloudy. Lows in the upper 60s. Tuesday, mostly sunny. Highs in the mid-80s. The 8 to 14 day outlook, from Wednesday, September 2nd to Tuesday, September 8th, calls for above normal temperatures and near normal precipitation. Normal high temperatures across central Pennsylvania during this period range from the low 70s over the Allegheny Mountains to the upper 70s across the lower Susquehanna Valley. Normal lows range from the low 50s over the Alleghenies to the low 60s across the lower Susquehanna Valley. Here are the 4 p.m. conditions in the Altoona area. In Altoona, it was mostly sunny. The temperature was 77 degrees, the dew point 62, and the relative humidity 59%. The wind was south at 5 miles an hour. The pressure was 30.04 inches and falling. At State College, it was partly sunny. The temperature was 79 degrees, the dew point 64, and the relative humidity 61%. The wind was variable at 3 miles an hour. The pressure was 30.04 inches and falling. Now, a few other local conditions: Johnstown, partly sunny 75, DuBois, partly sunny 75, Latrobe, mostly sunny 81, Pittsburgh, partly sunny 79, Erie, mostly sunny 81, Bradford, partly sunny 73. To the south and east, York, partly sunny 82, Selins Grove, mostly sunny 81, Harrisburg, partly sunny 82, Philadelphia, partly sunny 84, Baltimore, partly sunny 85, Washington, D.C., partly sunny 85. Once again, in Altoona, it was 77 degrees under mostly sunny skies. And at State College, it was 79 degrees under partly sunny skies. This is NOAA Weather Radio, All Hazards Station WNG 589. 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Here's the hazardous weather outlook for the following counties: Bedford, Blair, Cambria, and Huntingdon. For today and tonight, no hazardous weather is expected at this time. And now the extended outlook for the period Thursday through Tuesday. Scattered strong to severe thunderstorms are possible Thursday afternoon. The main threat is isolated damaging wind gusts and marginally severe hail. High pressure will provide the Keystone State with a nice late summer day with near normal afternoon temperatures. Skies will be partly to mostly sunny. As the area of high pressure moves off the coast this evening, low clouds and a few showers will likely lift northward into eastern sections of the Keystone State by Thursday morning. Lows will be mainly in the 60s. Showers and thunderstorms are expected to develop on Thursday morning across the far northwest and spread eastward across the Keystone State during the afternoon and early evening hours. The activity will end late Thursday night. Highs on Thursday will range from the upper 70s across the northwest to the mid to upper 80s across the southeast. Lows Thursday night will range from the mid 50s across the northwest to the mid 60s across the southeast. Some of the storms could be on the strong to severe side and also contain heavy downpours, mainly across eastern areas of the Keystone State. Friday and the weekend look to be dry with near normal temperatures. Here is the latest National Weather Service forecast for Blair and Bedford counties, including the city of Altoona. This afternoon, partly sunny. Highs around 80. South winds 5 to 10 miles an hour. Tonight, mostly cloudy, then becoming partly cloudy between 10 p.m. and 4 a.m., then becoming mostly clear. Lows in the lower 60s. South winds around 5 miles an hour. Thursday, mostly sunny. Patchy fog before 8 a.m. A chance of showers and thunderstorms after 2 p.m. Rainfall amounts around a tenth of an inch. Highs in the lower 80s. Southwest winds 5 to 10 miles an hour. Chance of rain 50%. Thursday night, mostly cloudy. A chance of showers and thunderstorms before 8 p.m., then a slight chance of showers and thunderstorms between 8 p.m. and 10 p.m. Rainfall amounts less than a tenth of an inch. Lows in the lower 60s. West winds around 5 miles an hour.
chance of rain 50%. Here is the latest National Weather Service forecast for Cambria County, including the city of Johnstown. This afternoon, partly sunny. Near steady temperature in the mid-70s. South winds 5 to 10 miles an hour. Tonight, partly cloudy. Lows in the lower 60s. South winds 5 to 10 miles an hour. Thursday, mostly sunny. A chance of showers and thunderstorms after 2 p.m. Rainfall amounts less than a tenth of an inch. Highs in the upper 70s. Southwest winds 5 to 10 miles an hour. Chance of rain 40%. Thursday night, mostly cloudy with a slight chance of showers and thunderstorms before 8 p.m., then mostly cloudy after 8 p.m. Rainfall amounts less than a tenth of an inch. Lows around 60. West winds around 5 miles an hour. Chance of rain 20%. And now the extended forecast for South Central Pennsylvania. Friday, mostly sunny. Highs around 80. Friday night, mostly clear. Lows in the upper 50s. Saturday, sunny. Highs around 80. Saturday night, mostly clear. Lows in the lower 60s. Sunday, sunny. Highs in the lower 80s. Sunday night, partly cloudy. Lows in the mid-60s. Monday, mostly sunny. Highs in the mid-80s. Monday night, partly cloudy. Lows in the upper 60s. Tuesday, mostly sunny. Highs in the mid-80s. The 8 to 14 day outlook, from Wednesday, September 2nd to Tuesday, September 8th, calls for above normal temperatures and near normal precipitation. Normal high temperatures across central Pennsylvania during this period range from the low 70s over the Allegheny Mountains to the upper 70s across the lower Susquehanna Valley. Normal lows range from the low 50s over the Alleghenies to the low 60s across the lower Susquehanna Valley. Here are the 4 p.m. conditions in the Altoona area. In Altoona, it was mostly sunny. The temperature was 77 degrees, the dew point 62, and the relative humidity 59%. The wind was south at 5 miles an hour. The pressure was 30.04 inches and falling. At State College, it was partly sunny. The temperature was 79 degrees, the dew point 64, and the relative humidity 61%. The wind was variable at 3 miles an hour. The pressure was 30.04 inches and falling. Now, a few other local conditions. Johnstown, partly sunny 75, DuBois, partly sunny 75, La Trobe, mostly sunny 81, Pittsburgh, partly sunny 79, Erie, mostly sunny 81, Bradford, partly sunny 73. To the south and east, York, partly sunny 82, Selins Grove, mostly sunny 81, Harrisburg, partly sunny 82, Philadelphia, partly sunny 84, Baltimore, partly sunny 85, Washington, D.C., partly sunny 85. Once again, in Altoona, it was 77 degrees under mostly sunny skies. And at State College, it was 79 degrees under partly sunny skies. This is NOAA Weather Radio, All Hazards Station WNG 589. 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Here's the hazardous weather outlook for the following counties: Bedford, Blair, Cambria, and Huntingdon. For today and tonight, no hazardous weather is expected at this time. And now the extended outlook for the period Thursday through Tuesday. Scattered strong to severe thunderstorms are possible Thursday afternoon. The main threat is isolated damaging wind gusts and marginally severe hail. High pressure will provide the Keystone State with a nice late summer day with near normal afternoon temperatures. Skies will be partly to mostly sunny. As the area of high pressure moves off the coast this evening, low clouds and a few showers will likely lift northward into eastern sections of the Keystone State by Thursday morning. Lows will be mainly in the 60s. Showers and thunderstorms are expected to develop on Thursday morning across the far northwest and spread eastward across the Keystone State during the afternoon and early evening hours. The activity will end late Thursday night. Highs on Thursday will range from the upper 70s across the northwest to the mid to upper 80s across the southeast. Lows Thursday night will range from the mid 50s across the northwest to the mid 60s across the southeast.
Some of the storms could be on the strong to severe side and also contain heavy downpours, mainly across eastern areas of the Keystone State. Friday and the weekend look to be dry with near normal temperatures. Here is the latest National Weather Service forecast for Blair and Bedford counties, including the city of Altoona. This afternoon, partly sunny. Highs around 80. South winds 5 to 10 miles an hour. Tonight, mostly cloudy, then becoming partly cloudy between 10 p.m. and 4 a.m., then becoming mostly clear. Lows in the lower 60s. South winds around 5 miles an hour. Thursday, mostly sunny. Patchy fog before 8 a.m. A chance of showers and thunderstorms after 2 p.m. Rainfall amounts around a tenth of an inch. Highs in the lower 80s. Southwest winds 5 to 10 miles an hour. Chance of rain 50%. Thursday night, mostly cloudy. A chance of showers and thunderstorms before 8 p.m., then a slight chance of showers and thunderstorms between 8 p.m. and 10 p.m. Rainfall amounts less than a tenth of an inch. Lows in the lower 60s. West winds around 5 miles an hour. Chance of rain 50%. Here is the latest National Weather Service forecast for Cambria County, including the city of Johnstown. This afternoon, partly sunny. Near steady temperature in the mid-70s. South winds 5 to 10 miles an hour. Tonight, partly cloudy. Lows in the lower 60s. South winds 5 to 10 miles an hour. Thursday, mostly sunny. A chance of showers and thunderstorms after 2 p.m. Rainfall amounts less than a tenth of an inch. Highs in the upper 70s. Southwest winds 5 to 10 miles an hour. Chance of rain 40%. Thursday night, mostly cloudy with a slight chance of showers and thunderstorms before 8 p.m., then mostly cloudy after 8 p.m. Rainfall amounts less than a tenth of an inch. Lows around 60. West winds around 5 miles an hour. Chance of rain 20%. And now the extended forecast for South Central Pennsylvania. Friday, mostly sunny. Highs around 80. Friday night, mostly clear. Lows in the upper 50s. Saturday, sunny. Highs around 80. Saturday night, mostly clear. Lows in the lower 60s. Sunday, sunny. Highs in the lower 80s. Sunday night, partly cloudy. Lows in the mid-60s. Monday, mostly sunny. Highs in the mid-80s. Monday night, partly cloudy. Lows in the upper 60s. Tuesday, mostly sunny. Highs in the mid-80s. 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Broadcasts originate from the National Weather Service and State College and are transmitted from the tower facilities provided by the Blair County Emergency Management Agency in Frankstown on a frequency of 162.425 MHz. We are located at Innovation Park in State College. 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Properly set weather radios with the alarm device will alert you when severe weather warnings or watches are issued. Programming on this station will be temporarily changed during severe weather to bring you the latest information. Warnings and safety information from the National Weather Service may someday save your life or protect your property. The 8 to 14 day outlook from Wednesday, September 2nd to Tuesday, September 8th calls for above normal temperatures and near normal precipitation. Normal high temperatures across central Pennsylvania during this period range from the low 70s over the Allegheny Mountains to the upper 70s across the lower Susquehanna Valley. Normal lows range from the low 50s over the Alleghenies to the low 60s across the lower Susquehanna Valley. Here are the 4 p.m. conditions in the Altoona area. In Altoona, it was mostly sunny. The temperature was 77 degrees, the dew point 62, and the relative humidity 59%. The wind was south at 5 miles an hour. The pressure was 30.04 inches and falling. At State College, it was partly sunny. The temperature was 79 degrees, the dew point 64, and the relative humidity 61%. The wind was variable at 3 miles an hour. The pressure was 30.04 inches and falling.
Now, a few other local conditions. Johnstown, partly sunny 75. DuBois, partly sunny 75. La Trobe, mostly sunny 81. Pittsburgh, partly sunny 79. Erie, mostly sunny 81. Bradford, partly sunny 73. To the south and east, York, partly sunny 82, Selins Grove mostly sunny 81, Harrisburg partly sunny 82, Philadelphia partly sunny 84, Baltimore partly sunny 85, Washington DC partly sunny 85. Once again, in Altoona it was 77 degrees under mostly sunny skies. And at State College it was 79 degrees under partly sunny skies. This is NOAA Weather Radio, All Hazards Station WNG 589. 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Here's the hazardous weather outlook for the following counties: Bedford, Blair, Cambria, and Huntingdon. For today and tonight, no hazardous weather is expected at this time. And now the extended outlook for the period Thursday through Tuesday. Scattered strong to severe thunderstorms are possible Thursday afternoon. The main threat is isolated damaging wind gusts and marginally severe hail. High pressure will provide the Keystone State with a nice late summer day with near normal afternoon temperatures. Skies will be partly to mostly sunny. As the area of high pressure moves off the coast this evening, low clouds and a few showers will likely lift northward into eastern sections of the Keystone State by Thursday morning. Lows will be mainly in the 60s. Showers and thunderstorms are expected to develop on Thursday morning across the far northwest and spread eastward across the Keystone State during the afternoon and early evening hours. The activity will end late Thursday night. Highs on Thursday will range from the upper 70s across the northwest to the mid to upper 80s across the southeast. Lows Thursday night will range from the mid 50s across the northwest to the mid 60s across the southeast. Some of the storms could be on the strong to severe side and also contain heavy downpours, mainly across eastern areas of the Keystone State. Friday and the weekend look to be dry with near normal temperatures. Here is the latest National Weather Service forecast for Blair and Bedford counties, including the city of Altoona. This afternoon, partly sunny. Highs around 80. South winds 5 to 10 miles an hour. Tonight, mostly cloudy, then becoming partly cloudy between 10 p.m. and 4 a.m., then becoming mostly clear. Lows in the lower 60s. South winds around 5 miles an hour. Thursday, mostly sunny. Patchy fog before 8 a.m. A chance of showers and thunderstorms after 2 p.m. Rainfall amounts around a tenth of an inch. Highs in the lower 80s. Southwest winds 5 to 10 miles an hour. Chance of rain 50%. Thursday night, mostly cloudy. A chance of showers and thunderstorms before 8 p.m., then a slight chance of showers and thunderstorms between 8 p.m. and 10 p.m. Rainfall amounts less than a tenth of an inch. Lows in the lower 60s. West winds around 5 miles an hour. Chance of rain 50%. Here is the latest National Weather Service forecast for Cambria County, including the city of Johnstown. This afternoon, partly sunny. Near steady temperature in the mid-70s. South winds 5 to 10 miles an hour. Tonight, partly cloudy. Lows in the lower 60s. South winds 5 to 10 miles an hour. Thursday, mostly sunny. A chance of showers and thunderstorms after 2 p.m. Rainfall amounts less than a tenth of an inch. Highs in the upper 70s. Southwest winds 5 to 10 miles an hour. Chance of rain 40%. Thursday night, mostly cloudy with a slight chance of showers and thunderstorms before 8 p.m., then mostly cloudy after 8 p.m. Rainfall amounts less than a tenth of an inch. Lows around 60. West winds around 5 miles an hour. Chance of rain 20%. And now the extended forecast for South Central Pennsylvania. Friday, mostly sunny. Highs around 80. Friday night, mostly clear. Lows in the upper 50s. Saturday, sunny. Highs around 80. Saturday night, mostly clear. Lows in the lower 60s. Sunday, sunny. Highs in the lower 80s. Sunday night, partly cloudy. Lows in the mid 60s. Monday, mostly clear.
mostly sunny. Highs in the mid-80s. Monday night, partly cloudy. Lows in the upper 60s. Tuesday, mostly sunny. Highs in the mid-80s. Here are the 4 p.m. conditions in the Altoona area. In Altoona, it was mostly sunny. The temperature was 77 degrees, the dew point 62, and the relative humidity 59%. The wind was south at 5 miles an hour. The pressure was 30.04 inches and falling. At State College, it was partly sunny. The temperature was 79 degrees, the dew point 64, and the relative humidity 61%. The wind was variable at 3 miles an hour. The pressure was 30.04 inches and falling. Now, a few other local conditions: Johnstown, partly sunny 75, DuBois, partly sunny 75, Latrobe, mostly sunny 81, Pittsburgh, partly sunny 79, Erie, mostly sunny 81, Bradford, partly sunny 73. To the south and east, York, partly sunny 82, Selins Grove, mostly sunny 81, Harrisburg, partly sunny 82, Philadelphia, partly sunny 84, Baltimore, partly sunny 85, Washington, D.C., partly sunny 85. Once again, in Altoona, it was 77 degrees under mostly sunny skies. And at State College, it was 79 degrees under partly sunny skies. This is NOAA Weather Radio, All Hazards Station WNG 589. 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Here's the hazardous weather outlook for the following counties: Bedford, Blair, Cambria, and Huntingdon. For today and tonight, no hazardous weather is expected at this time. And now the extended outlook for the period Thursday through Tuesday. Scattered strong to severe thunderstorms are possible Thursday afternoon. The main threat is isolated damaging wind gusts and marginally severe hail. High pressure will provide the Keystone State with a nice late summer day with near normal afternoon temperatures. Skies will be partly to mostly sunny. As the area of high pressure moves off the coast this evening, low clouds and a few showers will likely lift northward into eastern sections of the Keystone State by Thursday morning. Lows will be mainly in the 60s. Showers and thunderstorms are expected to develop on Thursday morning across the far northwest and spread eastward across the Keystone State during the afternoon and early evening hours. The activity will end late Thursday night. Highs on Thursday will range from the upper 70s across the northwest to the mid to upper 80s across the southeast. Lows Thursday night will range from the mid 50s across the northwest to the mid 60s across the southeast. Some of the storms could be on the strong to severe side and also contain heavy downpours, mainly across eastern areas of the Keystone State. Friday and the weekend look to be dry with near normal temperatures. Here is the latest National Weather Service forecast for Blair and Bedford counties, including the city of Altoona. Tonight, mostly cloudy, then becoming partly cloudy between 10 p.m. and 4 a.m., then becoming mostly clear. Lows in the lower 60s. South winds around 5 miles an hour. Thursday, mostly sunny. Patchy fog before 8 a.m. A chance of showers and thunderstorms after 2 p.m. Rainfall amounts around a tenth of an inch. Highs in the lower 80s. Southwest winds 5 to 10 miles an hour. Chance of rain 50%. Thursday night, mostly cloudy. A chance of showers and thunderstorms before 8 p.m., then a slight chance of showers and thunderstorms between 8 p.m. and 10 p.m. Rainfall amounts less than a tenth of an inch. Lows in the lower 60s. West winds around 5 miles an hour. Chance of rain 50%. Friday, mostly sunny. Highs around 80. Northwest winds around 5 miles an hour. Friday night, mostly clear. Lows in the upper 50s. Northwest winds around 5 miles an hour. Here is the latest National Weather Service forecast for Cambria County, including the city of Johnstown. Tonight, partly cloudy. Lows in the lower 60s. South winds 5 to 10 miles an hour. Thursday, mostly sunny. A chance of showers and thunderstorms after 2 p.m. Rainfall amounts less than a tenth of an inch. Highs in the upper 70s. Southwest winds 5 to 10 miles an hour. Chance of rain 40%.
Thursday night, mostly cloudy with a slight chance of showers and thunderstorms before 8 p.m., then mostly cloudy after 8 p.m. Rainfall amounts less than a tenth of an inch. Lows around 60. West winds around 5 miles an hour. Chance of rain 20%. Friday, partly sunny. Highs in the mid-70s. Northwest winds 5 to 10 miles an hour. Friday night, mostly clear. Lows in the mid-50s. North winds around 5 miles an hour. And now the extended forecast for South Central Pennsylvania. Saturday, sunny. Highs around 80. Saturday night, mostly clear. Lows in the lower 60s. Sunday, sunny. Highs in the lower 80s. Sunday night, partly cloudy. Lows in the mid-60s. Monday, mostly sunny. Highs in the mid-80s. Monday night, partly cloudy. Lows in the upper 60s. Tuesday, mostly sunny. Highs in the mid-80s. Tuesday night, partly cloudy. Lows in the upper 60s. Wednesday, mostly sunny. Highs in the mid-80s. The 8 to 14 day outlook, from Thursday, September 3rd to Wednesday, September 9th, calls for above normal temperatures and near normal precipitation. Normal high temperatures across central Pennsylvania during this period range from the low 70s over the Allegheny Mountains to the upper 70s across the lower Susquehanna Valley. Normal lows range from the upper 40s over the Alleghenies to the low 60s across the lower Susquehanna Valley. Here are the 4 p.m. conditions in the Altoona area. In Altoona, it was mostly sunny. The temperature was 77 degrees, the dew point 62, and the relative humidity 59%. The wind was south at 5 miles an hour. The pressure was 30.04 inches and falling. At State College, it was partly sunny. The temperature was 79 degrees, the dew point 64, and the relative humidity 61%. The wind was variable at 3 miles an hour. The pressure was 30.04 inches and falling. Now, a few other local conditions. Johnstown, partly sunny 75, Dubois, partly sunny 75, La Trobe, mostly sunny 81, Pittsburgh, partly sunny 79, Erie, mostly sunny 81, Bradford, partly sunny 73. To the south and east, York, partly sunny 82, Selins Grove, mostly sunny 81, Harrisburg, partly sunny 82, Philadelphia, partly sunny 84, Baltimore, partly sunny 85, Washington, D.C., partly sunny 85. Once again, in Altoona, it was 77 degrees under mostly sunny skies. And at State College, it was 79 degrees under partly sunny skies. This is NOAA Weather Radio, All Hazards Station WMG 589. 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Here's the hazardous weather outlook for the following counties: Bedford, Blair, Cambria, and Huntingdon. For today and tonight, no hazardous weather is expected at this time. And now the extended outlook for the period Thursday through Tuesday. Scattered strong to severe thunderstorms are possible Thursday afternoon. The main threat is isolated damaging wind gusts and marginally severe hail. High pressure will provide the Keystone State with a nice late summer day with near normal afternoon temperatures. Skies will be partly to mostly sunny. As the area of high pressure moves off the coast this evening, low clouds and a few showers will likely lift northward into eastern sections of the Keystone State by Thursday morning. Lows will be mainly in the 60s. Showers and thunderstorms are expected to develop on Thursday morning across the far northwest and spread eastward across the Keystone State during the afternoon and early evening hours. The activity will end late Thursday night. Highs on Thursday will range from the upper 70s across the northwest to the mid to upper 80s across the southeast. Lows Thursday night will range from the mid 50s across the northwest to the mid 60s across the southeast. Some of the storms could be on the strong to severe side and also contain heavy downpours, mainly across eastern areas of the Keystone State. Friday and the weekend look to be dry with near normal temperatures. Here is the latest National Weather Service forecast for Blair and Bedford counties, including the city of Altoona. Tonight, mostly cloudy, then becoming partly cloudy between 10 p.m. and 4 a.m., then becoming mostly clear. Lows in the lower 60s.
south winds around 5 miles an hour. Thursday, mostly sunny. Patchy fog before 8 a.m. A chance of showers and thunderstorms after 2 p.m. Rainfall amounts around a tenth of an inch. Highs in the lower 80s. Southwest winds 5 to 10 miles an hour. Chance of rain 50%. Thursday night, mostly cloudy. A chance of showers and thunderstorms before 8 p.m., then a slight chance of showers and thunderstorms between 8 p.m. and 10 p.m. Rainfall amounts less than a tenth of an inch. Lows in the lower 60s. West winds around 5 miles an hour. Chance of rain 50%. Friday, mostly sunny. Highs around 80. Northwest winds around 5 miles an hour. Friday night, mostly clear. Lows in the upper 50s. Northwest winds around 5 miles an hour. Here is the latest National Weather Service forecast for Cambria County, including the city of Johnstown. Tonight, partly cloudy. Lows in the lower 60s. South winds 5 to 10 miles an hour. Thursday, mostly sunny. A chance of showers and thunderstorms after 2 p.m. Rainfall amounts less than a tenth of an inch. Highs in the upper 70s. Southwest winds 5 to 10 miles an hour. Chance of rain 40%. Thursday night, mostly cloudy with a slight chance of showers and thunderstorms before 8 p.m., then mostly cloudy after 8 p.m. Rainfall amounts less than a tenth of an inch. Lows around 60. West winds around 5 miles an hour. Chance of rain 20%. Friday, partly sunny. Highs in the mid-70s. Northwest winds 5 to 10 miles an hour. Friday night, mostly clear. Lows in the mid-50s. North winds around 5 miles an hour. And now the extended forecast for South Central Pennsylvania. Saturday, sunny. Highs around 80. Saturday night, mostly clear. Lows in the lower 60s. Sunday, sunny. Highs in the lower 80s. Sunday night, partly cloudy. Lows in the mid-60s. Monday, mostly sunny. Highs in the mid-80s. Monday night, partly cloudy. Lows in the upper 60s. Tuesday, mostly sunny. Highs in the mid-80s. Tuesday night, partly cloudy. Lows in the upper 60s. Wednesday, mostly sunny. Highs in the mid-80s. The 8 to 14 day outlook, from Thursday, September 3rd to Wednesday, September 9th, calls for above normal temperatures and near normal precipitation. Normal high temperatures across central Pennsylvania during this period range from the low 70s over the Allegheny Mountains to the upper 70s across the lower Susquehanna Valley. Normal lows range from the upper 40s over the Alleghenies to the low 60s across the lower Susquehanna Valley. Here are the 4 p.m. conditions in the Altoona area. In Altoona, it was mostly sunny. The temperature was 77 degrees, the dew point 62, and the relative humidity 59%. The wind was south at 5 miles an hour. The pressure was 30.04 inches and falling. At State College, it was partly sunny. The temperature was 79 degrees, the dew point 64, and the relative humidity 61%. The wind was variable at 3 miles an hour. The pressure was 30.04 inches and falling. Now, a few other local conditions. Johnstown, partly sunny 75, Du Bois, partly sunny 75, La Trobe, mostly sunny 81, Pittsburgh partly sunny 79, Erie, mostly sunny 81, Bradford partly sunny 73. To the south and east, York, partly sunny 82, Selins Grove mostly sunny 81, Harrisburg partly sunny 82, Philadelphia partly sunny 84, Baltimore partly sunny 85, Washington DC partly sunny 85. Once again, in Altoona it was 77 degrees under mostly sunny skies. And at State College it was 79 degrees under partly sunny skies. This is NOAA Weather Radio, All Hazards Station WNG 589. 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Here's the hazardous weather outlook for the following counties: Bedford, Blair, Cambria, and Huntingdon. For today and tonight, no hazardous weather is expected at this time.
and now the extended outlook for the period Thursday through Tuesday. Scattered strong to severe thunderstorms are possible Thursday afternoon. The main threat is isolated damaging wind gusts and marginally severe hail. High pressure will provide the Keystone State with a nice late summer day with near normal afternoon temperatures. Skies will be partly to mostly sunny. As the area of high pressure moves off the coast this evening, low clouds and a few showers will likely lift northward into eastern sections of the Keystone State by Thursday morning. Lows will be mainly in the 60s. Showers and thunderstorms are expected to develop on Thursday morning across the far northwest and spread eastward across the Keystone State during the afternoon and early evening hours. The activity will end late Thursday night. Highs on Thursday will range from the upper 70s across the northwest to the mid to upper 80s across the southeast. Lows Thursday night will range from the mid 50s across the northwest to the mid 60s across the southeast. Some of the storms could be on the strong to severe side and also contain heavy downpours, mainly across eastern areas of the Keystone State. Friday and the weekend look to be dry with near normal temperatures. Here is the latest National Weather Service forecast for Blair and Bedford counties, including the city of Altoona. Tonight, mostly cloudy, then becoming partly cloudy between 10 p.m. and 4 a.m., then becoming mostly clear. Lows in the lower 60s. South winds around 5 miles an hour. Thursday, mostly sunny. Patchy fog before 8 a.m. A chance of showers and thunderstorms after 2 p.m. Rainfall amounts around a tenth of an inch. Highs in the lower 80s. Southwest winds 5 to 10 miles an hour. Chance of rain 50%. Thursday night, mostly cloudy. A chance of showers and thunderstorms before 8 p.m., then a slight chance of showers and thunderstorms between 8 p.m. and 10 p.m. Rainfall amounts less than a tenth of an inch. Lows in the lower 60s. West winds around 5 miles an hour. Chance of rain 50%. Friday, mostly sunny. Highs around 80. Northwest winds around 5 miles an hour. Friday night, mostly clear. Lows in the upper 50s. Northwest winds around 5 miles an hour. Here is the latest National Weather Service forecast for Cambria County, including the city of Johnstown. Tonight, partly cloudy. Lows in the lower 60s. South winds 5 to 10 miles an hour. Thursday, mostly sunny. A chance of showers and thunderstorms after 2 p.m. Rainfall amounts less than a tenth of an inch. Highs in the upper 70s. Southwest winds 5 to 10 miles an hour. Chance of rain 40%. Thursday night, mostly cloudy with a slight chance of showers and thunderstorms before 8 p.m., then mostly cloudy after 8 p.m. Rainfall amounts less than a tenth of an inch. Lows around 60. West winds around 5 miles an hour. Chance of rain 20%. Friday, partly sunny. Highs in the mid-70s. Northwest winds 5 to 10 miles an hour. Friday night, mostly clear. Lows in the mid-50s. North winds around 5 miles an hour. And now the extended forecast for South Central Pennsylvania. Saturday, sunny. Highs around 80. Saturday night, mostly clear. Lows in the lower 60s. Sunday, sunny. Highs in the lower 80s. Sunday night, partly cloudy. Lows in the mid-60s. Monday, mostly sunny. Highs in the mid-80s. Monday night, partly cloudy. Lows in the upper 60s. Tuesday, mostly sunny. Highs in the mid-80s. Tuesday night, partly cloudy. Lows in the upper 60s. Wednesday, mostly sunny. Highs in the mid-80s. The 8 to 14 day outlook, from Thursday, September 3rd to Wednesday, September 9th, calls for above normal temperatures and near normal precipitation. Normal high temperatures across central Pennsylvania during this period range from the low 70s over the Allegheny Mountains to the upper 70s across the lower Susquehanna Valley. Normal lows range from the upper 40s over the Alleghenies to the low 60s across the lower Susquehanna Valley. Here are the 4 p.m. conditions in the Altoona area. In Altoona, it was mostly sunny. The temperature was 77 degrees,
the dew point 62, and the relative humidity 59%. The wind was south at 5 miles an hour. The pressure was 30.04 inches and falling. At State College, it was partly sunny. The temperature was 79 degrees, the dew point 64, and the relative humidity 61%. The wind was variable at 3 miles an hour. The pressure was 30.04 inches and falling. Now, a few other local conditions: Johnstown, partly sunny 75, DuBois, partly sunny 75, Latrobe, mostly sunny 81, Pittsburgh, partly sunny 79, Erie, mostly sunny 81, Bradford, partly sunny 73. To the south and east, York, partly sunny 82, Selins Grove, mostly sunny 81, Harrisburg, partly sunny 82, Philadelphia, partly sunny 84, Baltimore, partly sunny 85, Washington, D.C., partly sunny 85. Once again, in Altoona, it was 77 degrees under mostly sunny skies. And at State College, it was 79 degrees under partly sunny skies. This is NOAA Weather Radio, All Hazards Station WNG 589. 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Here's the hazardous weather outlook for the following counties: Bedford, Blair, Cambria, and Huntingdon. For today and tonight, no hazardous weather is expected at this time. And now the extended outlook for the period Thursday through Tuesday. Scattered strong to severe thunderstorms are possible Thursday afternoon. The main threat is isolated damaging wind gusts and marginally severe hail. High pressure will provide the Keystone State with a nice late summer day with near normal afternoon temperatures. Skies will be partly to mostly sunny. As the area of high pressure moves off the coast this evening, low clouds and the few showers will likely lift northward into eastern sections of the Keystone State by Thursday morning. Lows will be mainly in the 60s. Showers and thunderstorms are expected to develop on Thursday morning across the far northwest and spread eastward across the Keystone State during the afternoon and early evening hours. The activity will end late Thursday night. Highs on Thursday will range from the upper 70s across the northwest to the mid to upper 80s across the southeast. Lows Thursday night will range from the mid 50s across the northwest to the mid 60s across the southeast. Some of the storms could be on the strong to severe side and also contain heavy downpours, mainly across eastern areas of the Keystone State. Friday and the weekend look to be dry with near normal temperatures. Here is the latest National Weather Service forecast for Blair and Bedford counties, including the city of Altoona. Tonight, mostly cloudy, then becoming partly cloudy between 10 p.m. and 4 a.m., then becoming mostly clear. Lows in the lower 60s. South winds around 5 miles an hour. Thursday, mostly sunny. Patchy fog before 8 a.m. A chance of showers and thunderstorms after 2 p.m. Rainfall amounts around a tenth of an inch. Highs in the lower 80s. Southwest winds 5 to 10 miles an hour. Chance of rain 50%. Thursday night, mostly cloudy. A chance of showers and thunderstorms before 8 p.m., then a slight chance of showers and thunderstorms between 8 p.m. and 10 p.m. Rainfall amounts less than a tenth of an inch. Lows in the lower 60s. West winds around 5 miles an hour. Chance of rain 50%. Friday, mostly sunny. Highs around 80. Northwest winds around 5 miles an hour. Friday night, mostly clear. Lows in the upper 50s. Northwest winds around 5 miles an hour. Here is the latest National Weather Service forecast for Cambria County, including the city of Johnstown. Tonight, partly cloudy. Lows in the lower 60s. South winds 5 to 10 miles an hour. Thursday, mostly sunny. A chance of showers and thunderstorms after 2 p.m. Rainfall amounts less than a tenth of an inch. Highs in the upper 70s. Southwest winds 5 to 10 miles an hour. Chance of rain 40%. Thursday night, mostly cloudy with a slight chance of showers and thunderstorms before 8 p.m., then mostly cloudy after 8 p.m. Rainfall amounts less than a tenth of an inch. Lows around 60. West winds around 5 miles an hour. Chance of rain 20%. Friday, partly sunny. Highs in the mid-70s.
Northwest winds 5 to 10 miles an hour. Friday night, mostly clear. Lows in the mid-50s. North winds around 5 miles an hour. And now the extended forecast for South Central Pennsylvania. Saturday, sunny. Highs around 80. Saturday night, mostly clear. Lows in the lower 60s. Sunday, sunny. Highs in the lower 80s. Sunday night, partly cloudy. Lows in the mid-60s. Monday, mostly sunny. Highs in the mid-80s. Monday night, partly cloudy. Lows in the upper 60s. Tuesday, mostly sunny. Highs in the mid-80s. Tuesday night, partly cloudy. Lows in the upper 60s. Wednesday, mostly sunny. Highs in the mid-80s. The 8 to 14 day outlook, from Thursday, September 3rd to Wednesday, September 9th, calls for above normal temperatures and near normal precipitation. Normal high temperatures across central Pennsylvania during this period range from the low 70s over the Allegheny Mountains to the upper 70s across the lower Susquehanna Valley. Normal lows range from the upper 40s over the Alleghenies to the low 60s across the lower Susquehanna Valley. Here are the 4 p.m. conditions in the Altoona area. In Altoona, it was mostly sunny. The temperature was 77 degrees, the dew point 62, and the relative humidity 59%. The wind was south at 5 miles an hour. The pressure was 30.04 inches and falling. At State College, it was partly sunny. The temperature was 79 degrees, the dew point 64, and the relative humidity 61%. The wind was variable at 3 miles an hour. The pressure was 30.04 inches and falling. Now, a few other local conditions. Johnstown, partly sunny 75, Du Bois, partly sunny 75, La Trobe, mostly sunny 81, Pittsburgh, partly sunny 79, Erie, mostly sunny 81, Bradford, partly sunny 73. To the south and east, York, partly sunny 82, Selins Grove, mostly sunny 81, Harrisburg, partly sunny 82, Philadelphia, partly sunny 84, Baltimore, partly sunny 85, Washington, D.C., partly sunny 85. Once again, in Altoona, it was 77 degrees under mostly sunny skies. And at State College, it was 79 degrees under partly sunny skies. This is NOAA Weather Radio, All Hazards Station WNG 589. 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Here's the hazardous weather outlook for the following counties: Bedford, Blair, Cambria, and Huntingdon. For today and tonight, no hazardous weather is expected at this time. And now the extended outlook for the period Thursday through Tuesday. Scattered strong to severe thunderstorms are possible Thursday afternoon. The main threat is isolated damaging wind gusts and marginally severe hail. High pressure will provide the Keystone State with a nice late summer day with near normal afternoon temperatures. Skies will be partly to mostly sunny. As the area of high pressure moves off the coast this evening, low clouds and a few showers will likely lift northward into eastern sections of the Keystone State by Thursday morning. Lows will be mainly in the 60s. Showers and thunderstorms are expected to develop on Thursday morning across the far northwest and spread eastward across the Keystone State during the afternoon and early evening hours. The activity will end late Thursday night. Highs on Thursday will range from the upper 70s across the northwest to the mid to upper 80s across the southeast. Lows Thursday night will range from the mid-50s across the northwest to the mid-60s across the southeast. Some of the storms could be on the strong to severe side and also contain heavy downpours, mainly across eastern areas of the Keystone State. Friday and the weekend look to be dry with near normal temperatures. Here is the latest National Weather Service forecast for Blair and Bedford counties, including the city of Altoona. Tonight, mostly cloudy, then becoming partly cloudy between 10 p.m. and 4 a.m., then becoming mostly clear. Lows in the lower 60s. South winds around 5 miles an hour. Thursday, mostly sunny. Patchy fog before 8 a.m. A chance of showers and thunderstorms after 2 p.m. Rainfall amounts around a tenth of an inch. Highs in the lower 80s. Southwest winds 5 to 10 miles an hour. Chance of rain 50%.
Thursday night, mostly cloudy. A chance of showers and thunderstorms before 8 p.m., then a slight chance of showers and thunderstorms between 8 p.m. and 10 p.m. Rainfall amounts less than a tenth of an inch.

highs in the upper 70s. Southwest winds 5 to 10 miles an hour. Chance of rain 40%. Thursday night, mostly cloudy with a slight chance of showers and thunderstorms before 8 p.m., then mostly cloudy after 8 p.m. Rainfall amounts less than a tenth of an inch. Lows around 60. West winds around 5 miles an hour. Chance of rain 20%. Friday, partly sunny. Highs in the mid-70s. Northwest winds 5 to 10 miles an hour. Friday night, mostly clear. Lows in the mid-50s. North winds around 5 miles an hour. And now the extended forecast for South Central Pennsylvania. Saturday, sunny. Highs around 80. Saturday night, mostly clear. Lows in the lower 60s. Sunday, sunny. Highs in the lower 80s. Sunday night, partly cloudy. Lows in the mid-60s. Monday, mostly sunny. Highs in the mid-80s. Monday night, partly cloudy. Lows in the upper 60s. Tuesday, mostly sunny. Highs in the mid-80s. Tuesday night, partly cloudy. Lows in the upper 60s. Wednesday, mostly sunny. Highs in the mid-80s. The 8 to 14 day outlook, from Thursday, September 3rd to Wednesday, September 9th, calls for above normal temperatures and near normal precipitation. Normal high temperatures across central Pennsylvania during this period range from the low 70s over the Allegheny Mountains to the upper 70s across the lower Susquehanna Valley. Normal lows range from the upper 40s over the Alleghenies to the low 60s across the lower Susquehanna Valley. Here are the 4 p.m. conditions in the Altoona area. In Altoona, it was mostly sunny. The temperature was 77 degrees, the dew point 62, and the relative humidity 59%. The wind was south at 5 miles an hour. The pressure was 30.04 inches and falling. At State College, it was partly sunny. The temperature was 79 degrees, the dew point 64, and the relative humidity 61%. The wind was variable at 3 miles an hour. The pressure was 30.04 inches and falling. Now, a few other local conditions: Johnstown, partly sunny 75, Du Bois, partly sunny 75, La Trobe, mostly sunny 81, Pittsburgh, partly sunny 79, Erie, mostly sunny 81, Bradford, partly sunny 73. To the south and east, York, partly sunny 82, Selins Grove, mostly sunny 81, Harrisburg, partly sunny 82, Philadelphia, partly sunny 84, Baltimore, partly sunny 85, Washington, D.C., partly sunny 85. Once again, in Altoona, it was 77 degrees under mostly sunny skies. And at State College, it was 79 degrees under partly sunny skies. This is NOAA Weather Radio, All Hazards Station WMG 589. 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Here are the 5 p.m. conditions in the Altoona area. In Altoona, it was mostly sunny. The temperature was 77 degrees, the dew point 61, and the relative humidity 57%. The wind was variable at 5 miles an hour. The pressure was 30.04 inches and steady. At State College, it was mostly sunny. The temperature was 75 degrees, the dew point 64, and the relative humidity 69%. The wind was south at 10 miles an hour. The pressure was 30.03 inches and falling. Now, a few other local conditions: Johnstown, mostly sunny 75, Du Bois, mostly sunny 76, La Trobe, mostly sunny 81, Pittsburgh, mostly sunny 80, Bradford, partly sunny 73. To the south and east, the report from York was not available. Selins Grove, mostly sunny 80, Harrisburg, partly sunny 83, Philadelphia, partly sunny 84, Baltimore, partly sunny 82, Washington, D.C., partly sunny 81. Once again, in Altoona, it was 77 degrees under mostly sunny skies. And at State College, it was 75 degrees under mostly sunny skies. 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Here's the hazardous weather outlook for the following counties: Bedford, Blair, Cambria, and Huntingdon.

today and tonight. No hazardous weather is expected at this time. And now the extended outlook for the period Thursday through Tuesday. Scattered strong to severe thunderstorms are possible Thursday afternoon. The main threat is isolated damaging wind gusts and marginally severe hail. High pressure will provide the Keystone State with a nice late summer day with near normal afternoon temperatures. Skies will be partly to mostly sunny. As the area of high pressure moves off the coast this evening, low clouds and the few showers will likely lift northward into eastern sections of the Keystone State by Thursday morning. Lows will be mainly in the 60s. Showers and thunderstorms are expected to develop on Thursday morning across the far northwest and spread eastward across the Keystone State during the afternoon and early evening hours. The activity will end late Thursday night. Highs on Thursday will range from the upper 70s across the northwest to the mid to upper 80s across the southeast. Lows Thursday night will range from the mid 50s across the northwest to the mid 60s across the southeast. Some of the storms could be on the strong to severe side and also contain heavy downpours, mainly across eastern areas of the Keystone State. Friday and the weekend look to be dry with near normal temperatures. Here is the latest National Weather Service forecast for Blair and Bedford counties, including the city of Altoona. Tonight, mostly cloudy, then becoming partly cloudy between 10 p.m. and 4 a.m., then becoming mostly clear. Lows in the lower 60s. South winds around 5 miles an hour. Thursday, mostly sunny. Patchy fog before 8 a.m. A chance of showers and thunderstorms after 2 p.m. Rainfall amounts around a tenth of an inch. Highs in the lower 80s. Southwest winds 5 to 10 miles an hour. Chance of rain 50%. Thursday night, mostly cloudy. A chance of showers and thunderstorms before 8 p.m., then a slight chance of showers and thunderstorms between 8 p.m. and 10 p.m. Rainfall amounts less than a tenth of an inch. Lows in the lower 60s. West winds around 5 miles an hour. Chance of rain 50%. Friday, mostly sunny. Highs around 80. Northwest winds around 5 miles an hour. Friday night, mostly clear. Lows in the upper 50s. Northwest winds around 5 miles an hour. Here is the latest National Weather Service forecast for Cambria County, including the city of Johnstown. Tonight, partly cloudy. Lows in the lower 60s. South winds 5 to 10 miles an hour. Thursday, mostly sunny. A chance of showers and thunderstorms after 2 p.m. Rainfall amounts less than a tenth of an inch. Highs in the upper 70s. Southwest winds 5 to 10 miles an hour. Chance of rain 40%. Thursday night, mostly cloudy with a slight chance of showers and thunderstorms before 8 p.m., then mostly cloudy after 8 p.m. Rainfall amounts less than a tenth of an inch. Lows around 60. West winds around 5 miles an hour. Chance of rain 20%. Friday, partly sunny. Highs in the mid-70s. Northwest winds 5 to 10 miles an hour. Friday night, mostly clear. Lows in the mid-50s. North winds around 5 miles an hour. And now the extended forecast for South Central Pennsylvania. Saturday, sunny. Highs around 80. Saturday night, mostly clear. Lows in the lower 60s. Sunday, sunny. Highs in the lower 80s. Sunday night, partly cloudy. Lows in the mid 60s. Monday, mostly sunny. Highs in the mid 80s. Monday night, partly cloudy. Lows in the upper 60s. Tuesday, mostly sunny. Highs in the mid-80s. Tuesday night, partly cloudy. Lows in the upper 60s. Wednesday, mostly sunny. Highs in the mid-80s. The 8 to 14 day outlook, from Thursday, September 3rd to Wednesday, September 9th, calls for above normal temperatures and near normal precipitation. Normal high temperatures across central Pennsylvania during this period range from the low 70s over the Allegheny Mountains to the upper 70s across the lower Susquehanna Valley. Normal lows range from the upper 40s over the Alleghenies to the low 60s across the lower Susquehanna Valley. Here are the 5 p.m. conditions in the Altoona area.
In Altoona, it was mostly sunny. The temperature was 77 degrees, the dew point 61, and the relative humidity 57%. The wind was variable at 5 miles an hour. The pressure was 30.04 inches and steady. At State College, it was mostly sunny. The temperature was 75 degrees, the dew point 64, and the relative humidity 69%. The wind was south at 10 miles an hour. The pressure was 30.03 inches and falling. Now, a few other local conditions: Johnstown, mostly sunny 75, Du Bois, mostly sunny 76, La Trobe, mostly sunny 81, Pittsburgh, mostly sunny 80, Bradford, partly sunny 73. To the south and east, the report from York was not available. Selams Grove, mostly sunny 80, Harrisburg, partly sunny 83, Philadelphia, partly sunny 84, Baltimore, partly sunny 82, Washington, D.C., partly sunny 81. Once again, in Altoona, it was 77 degrees under mostly sunny skies. And at State College, it was 75 degrees under mostly sunny skies. 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Here's the hazardous weather outlook for the following counties: Bedford, Blair, Cambria, and Huntingdon. For today and tonight, no hazardous weather is expected at this time. And now the extended outlook for the period Thursday through Tuesday. Scattered strong to severe thunderstorms are possible Thursday afternoon. The main threat is isolated damaging wind gusts and marginally severe hail. High pressure will provide the Keystone State with a nice late summer day with near normal afternoon temperatures. Skies will be partly to mostly sunny. As the area of high pressure moves off the coast this evening, low clouds and a few showers will likely lift northward into eastern sections of the Keystone State by Thursday morning. Lows will be mainly in the 60s. Showers and thunderstorms are expected to develop on Thursday morning across the far northwest and spread eastward across the Keystone State during the afternoon and early evening hours. The activity will end late Thursday night. Highs on Thursday will range from the upper 70s across the northwest to the mid to upper 80s across the southeast. Lows Thursday night will range from the mid 50s across the northwest to the mid 60s across the southeast. Some of the storms could be on the strong to severe side and also contain heavy downpours, mainly across eastern areas of the Keystone State. Friday and the weekend look to be dry with near normal temperatures. Here is the latest National Weather Service forecast for Blair and Bedford counties, including the city of Altoona. Tonight, mostly cloudy, then becoming partly cloudy between 10 p.m. and 4 a.m., then becoming mostly clear. Lows in the lower 60s. South winds around 5 miles an hour. Thursday, mostly sunny. Patchy fog before 8 a.m. A chance of showers and thunderstorms after 2 p.m. Rainfall amounts around a tenth of an inch. Highs in the lower 80s. Southwest winds 5 to 10 miles an hour. Chance of rain 50%. Thursday night, mostly cloudy. A chance of showers and thunderstorms before 8 p.m., then a slight chance of showers and thunderstorms between 8 p.m. and 10 p.m. Rainfall amounts less than a tenth of an inch. Lows in the lower 60s. West winds around 5 miles an hour. Chance of rain 50%. Friday, mostly sunny. Highs around 80. Northwest winds around 5 miles an hour. Friday night, mostly clear. Lows in the upper 50s. Northwest winds around 5 miles an hour. Here is the latest National Weather Service forecast for Cambria County, including the city of Johnstown. Tonight, partly cloudy. Lows in the lower 60s. South winds 5 to 10 miles an hour. Thursday, mostly sunny. A chance of showers and thunderstorms after 2 p.m. Rainfall amounts less than a tenth of an inch. Highs in the upper 70s. Southwest winds 5 to 10 miles an hour. Chance of rain 40%. Thursday night, mostly cloudy with a slight chance of showers and thunderstorms before 8 p.m., then mostly cloudy after 8 p.m. Rainfall amounts less than a tenth of an inch. Lows around 60. West winds around 5 miles an hour. Chance of rain 20%. Friday, partly sunny.
Highs in the mid-70s. Northwest winds 5 to 10 miles an hour. Friday night, mostly clear. Lows in the mid-50s. North winds around 5 miles an hour. And now the extended forecast for South Central Pennsylvania. Saturday, sunny. Highs around 80. Saturday night, mostly clear. Lows in the lower 60s. Sunday, sunny. Highs in the lower 80s. Sunday night, partly cloudy. Lows in the mid-60s. Monday, mostly sunny. Highs in the mid-80s. Monday night, partly cloudy. Lows in the upper 60s. Tuesday, mostly sunny. Highs in the mid-80s. Tuesday night, partly cloudy. Lows in the upper 60s. Wednesday, mostly sunny. Highs in the mid-80s. The 8 to 14 day outlook, from Thursday, September 3rd to Wednesday, September 9th, calls for above normal temperatures and near normal precipitation. Normal high temperatures across central Pennsylvania during this period range from the low 70s over the Allegheny Mountains to the upper 70s across the lower Susquehanna Valley. Normal lows range from the upper 40s over the Alleghenies to the low 60s across the lower Susquehanna Valley. Here are the 5 p.m. conditions in the Altoona area. In Altoona, it was mostly sunny. The temperature was 77 degrees, the dew point 61, and the relative humidity 57%. The wind was variable at 5 miles an hour. The pressure was 30.04 inches and steady. At State College, it was mostly sunny. The temperature was 75 degrees, the dew point 64, and the relative humidity 69%. The wind was south at 10 miles an hour. The pressure was 30.03 inches and falling. Now, a few other local conditions. Johnstown, mostly sunny 75, Du Bois, mostly sunny 76, La Trobe, mostly sunny 81, Pittsburgh, mostly sunny 80, Bradford, partly sunny 73. To the south and east, the report from York was not available. Selins Grove, mostly sunny 80, Harrisburg, partly sunny 83, Philadelphia, partly sunny 84, Baltimore, partly sunny 82, Washington, D.C., partly sunny 81. Once again, in Altoona it was 77 degrees under mostly sunny skies. And at State College it was 75 degrees under mostly sunny skies. This is NOAA Weather Radio, All Hazards Station WNG 589. 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Here's the hazardous weather outlook for the following counties: Bedford, Blair, Cambria, and Huntingdon. For today and tonight, no hazardous weather is expected at this time. And now the extended outlook for the period Thursday through Tuesday. Scattered strong to severe thunderstorms are possible Thursday afternoon. The main threat is isolated damaging wind gusts and marginally severe hail. High pressure will provide the Keystone State with a nice late summer day with near normal afternoon temperatures. Skies will be partly to mostly sunny. As the area of high pressure moves off the coast this evening, low clouds and a few showers will likely lift northward into eastern sections of the Keystone State by Thursday morning. Lows will be mainly in the 60s. Showers and thunderstorms are expected to develop on Thursday morning across the far northwest and spread eastward across the Keystone State during the afternoon and early evening hours. The activity will end late Thursday night. Highs on Thursday will range from the upper 70s across the northwest to the mid to upper 80s across the southeast. Lows Thursday night will range from the mid-50s across the northwest to the mid-60s across the southeast. Some of the storms could be on the strong to severe side and also contain heavy downpours, mainly across eastern areas of the Keystone State. Friday and the weekend look to be dry with near normal temperatures. Here is the latest National Weather Service forecast for Blair and Bedford counties, including the city of Altoona. Tonight, mostly cloudy, then becoming partly cloudy between 10 p.m. and 4 a.m., then becoming mostly clear. Lows in the lower 60s. South winds around 5 miles an hour. Thursday, mostly sunny. Patchy fog before 8 a.m. A chance of showers and thunderstorms after 2 p.m. Rainfall amounts around a tenth of an inch. Highs in the lower 80s. Southwest winds 5 to 10 miles an hour. Chance of rain 50%.
Thursday night, mostly cloudy. A chance of showers and thunderstorms before 8 p.m., then a slight chance of showers and thunderstorms between 8 p.m. and 10 p.m. Rainfall amounts less than a tenth of an inch. Lows in the lower 60s. West winds around 5 miles an hour. Chance of rain 50%. Friday, mostly sunny. Highs around 80. Northwest winds around 5 miles an hour. Friday night, mostly clear. Lows in the upper 50s. Northwest winds around 5 miles an hour. Here is the latest National Weather Service forecast for Cambria County, including the city of Johnstown. Tonight, partly cloudy. Lows in the lower 60s. South winds 5 to 10 miles an hour. Thursday, mostly sunny. A chance of showers and thunderstorms after 2 p.m. Rainfall amounts less than a tenth of an inch. Highs in the upper 70s. Southwest winds 5 to 10 miles an hour. Chance of rain 40%. Thursday night, mostly cloudy with a slight chance of showers and thunderstorms before 8 p.m., then mostly cloudy after 8 p.m. Rainfall amounts less than a tenth of an inch. Lows around 60. West winds around 5 miles an hour. Chance of rain 20%. Friday, partly sunny. Highs in the mid-70s. Northwest winds 5 to 10 miles an hour. Friday night, mostly clear. Lows in the mid-50s. North winds around 5 miles an hour. And now the extended forecast for South Central Pennsylvania. Saturday, sunny. Highs around 80. Saturday night, mostly clear. Lows in the lower 60s. Sunday, sunny. Highs in the lower 80s. Sunday night, partly cloudy. Lows in the mid-60s. Monday, mostly sunny. Highs in the mid-80s. Monday night, partly cloudy. Lows in the upper 60s. Tuesday, mostly sunny. Highs in the mid-80s. Tuesday night, partly cloudy. Lows in the upper 60s. Wednesday, mostly sunny. Highs in the mid-80s. 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Broadcasts originate from the National Weather Service in State College and are transmitted from the tower facilities provided by the Blair County Emergency Management Agency in Frankstown on a frequency of 162.425 MHz. We are located at Innovation Park in State College. 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Properly set weather radios with the alarm device will alert you when severe weather warnings or watches are issued. Programming on this station will be temporarily changed during severe weather to bring you the latest information. Warnings and safety information from the National Weather Service may someday save your life or protect your property. The 8 to 14 day outlook from Thursday, September 3rd to Wednesday, September 9th calls for above normal temperatures and near normal precipitation. Normal high temperatures across central Pennsylvania during this period range from the low 70s over the Allegheny Mountains to the upper 70s across the lower Susquehanna Valley. Normal lows range from the upper 40s over the Alleghenies to the low 60s across the lower Susquehanna Valley. Here are the 5 p.m. conditions in the Altoona area. In Altoona, it was mostly sunny. The temperature was 77 degrees, the dew point 61, and the relative humidity 57%. The wind was variable at 5 miles an hour. The pressure was 30.04 inches and steady. At State College, it was mostly sunny. The temperature was 75 degrees, the dew point 64, and the relative humidity 69%. The wind was south at 10 miles an hour. The pressure was 30.03 inches and falling. Now, a few other local conditions. Johnstown, mostly sunny 75, Du Bois, mostly sunny 76, La Trobe, mostly sunny 81, Pittsburgh, mostly sunny 80, Bradford, partly sunny 73. To the south and east, the report from York was not available. Selins Grove, mostly sunny 80, Harrisburg, partly sunny 83, Philadelphia, partly sunny 84, Baltimore, partly sunny 82, Washington, D.C., partly sunny 81. Once again, in Altoona it was 77 degrees under mostly sunny skies. And at State College it was 75 degrees under mostly sunny skies.
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Here's the hazardous weather outlook for the following counties: Bedford, Blair, Cambria, and Huntingdon. For today and tonight, no hazardous weather is expected at this time. And now the extended outlook for the period Thursday through Tuesday. Scattered strong to severe thunderstorms are possible Thursday afternoon. The main threat is isolated damaging wind gusts and marginally severe hail. High pressure will provide the Keystone State with a nice late summer day with near normal afternoon temperatures. Skies will be partly to mostly sunny. As the area of high pressure moves off the coast this evening, low clouds and a few showers will likely lift northward into eastern sections of the Keystone State by Thursday morning. Lows will be mainly in the 60s. Showers and thunderstorms are expected to develop on Thursday morning across the far northwest and spread eastward across the Keystone State during the afternoon and early evening hours. The activity will end late Thursday night. Highs on Thursday will range from the upper 70s across the northwest to the mid to upper 80s across the southeast. Lows Thursday night will range from the mid 50s across the northwest to the mid 60s across the southeast. Some of the storms could be on the strong to severe side and also contain heavy downpours, mainly across eastern areas of the Keystone State. Friday and the weekend look to be dry with near normal temperatures. Here is the latest National Weather Service forecast for Blair and Bedford counties, including the city of Altoona. Tonight, mostly cloudy, then becoming partly cloudy between 10 p.m. and 4 a.m., then becoming mostly clear. Lows in the lower 60s. South winds around 5 miles an hour. Thursday, mostly sunny. Patchy fog before 8 a.m. A chance of showers and thunderstorms after 2 p.m. Rainfall amounts around a tenth of an inch. Highs in the lower 80s. Southwest winds 5 to 10 miles an hour. Chance of rain 50%. Thursday night, mostly cloudy. A chance of showers and thunderstorms before 8 p.m., then a slight chance of showers and thunderstorms between 8 p.m. and 10 p.m. Rainfall amounts less than a tenth of an inch. Lows in the lower 60s. West winds around 5 miles an hour. Chance of rain 50%. Friday, mostly sunny. Highs around 80. Northwest winds around 5 miles an hour. Friday night, mostly clear. Lows in the upper 50s. Northwest winds around 5 miles an hour. Here is the latest National Weather Service forecast for Cambria County, including the city of Johnstown. Tonight, partly cloudy. Lows in the lower 60s. South winds 5 to 10 miles an hour. Thursday, mostly sunny. A chance of showers and thunderstorms after 2 p.m. Rainfall amounts less than a tenth of an inch. Highs in the upper 70s. Southwest winds 5 to 10 miles an hour. Chance of rain 40%. Thursday night, mostly cloudy with a slight chance of showers and thunderstorms before 8 p.m., then mostly cloudy after 8 p.m. Rainfall amounts less than a tenth of an inch. Lows around 60. West winds around 5 miles an hour. Chance of rain 20%. Friday, partly sunny. Highs in the mid-70s. Northwest winds 5 to 10 miles an hour. Friday night, mostly clear. Lows in the mid-50s. North winds around 5 miles an hour. And now the extended forecast for South Central Pennsylvania. Saturday, sunny. Highs around 80. Saturday night, mostly clear. Lows in the lower 60s. Sunday, sunny. Highs in the lower 80s. Sunday night, partly cloudy. Lows in the mid-60s. Monday, mostly sunny. Highs in the mid-80s. Monday night, partly cloudy. Lows in the upper 60s. Tuesday, mostly sunny. Highs in the mid-80s. Tuesday night, partly cloudy. Lows in the upper 60s. Wednesday, mostly sunny. Highs in the mid-80s. The 8 to 14 day outlook, from Thursday, September 3rd to Wednesday, September 9th, calls for above normal temperatures and near normal precipitation.
Normal high temperatures across central Pennsylvania during this period range from the low 70s over the Allegheny Mountains to the upper 70s across the lower Susquehanna Valley. Normal lows range from the upper 40s over the Alleghenies to the low 60s across the lower Susquehanna Valley. Here are the 5 p.m. conditions in the Altoona area. In Altoona, it was mostly sunny. The temperature was 77 degrees, the dew point 61, and the relative humidity 57%. The wind was variable at 5 miles an hour. The pressure was 30.04 inches and steady. At State College, it was mostly sunny. The temperature was 75 degrees, the dew point 64, and the relative humidity 69%. The wind was south at 10 miles an hour. The pressure was 30.03 inches and falling. Now, a few other local conditions. Johnstown, mostly sunny 75, Du Bois, mostly sunny 76, La Trobe, mostly sunny 81, Pittsburgh, mostly sunny 80, Bradford, partly sunny 73. To the south and east, the report from York was not available. Selins Grove, mostly sunny 80, Harrisburg, partly sunny 83, Philadelphia, partly sunny 84, Baltimore, partly sunny 82, Washington, D.C., partly sunny 81. Once again, in Altoona, it was 77 degrees under mostly sunny skies. And at State College, it was 75 degrees under mostly sunny skies. This is NOAA Weather Radio, All Hazards Station WNG 589. 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Here's the hazardous weather outlook for the following counties: Bedford, Blair, Cambria, and Huntingdon. For today and tonight, no hazardous weather is expected at this time. And now the extended outlook for the period Thursday through Tuesday. Scattered strong to severe thunderstorms are possible Thursday afternoon. The main threat is isolated damaging wind gusts and marginally severe hail. The Altoona climate summary for this evening, as of 5 p.m., August 26, 2026. Today's high temperature was 79 degrees and the low 52 degrees. No precipitation fell today, which leaves the monthly total at 4.32 inches. The record high for tomorrow is 96, which occurred in 1948, and the record low is 43, which occurred in 2025. Sunset tonight is at 7:54 p.m. Sunrise tomorrow is at 6:36 a.m. High pressure will provide the Keystone State with a nice late summer day with near normal afternoon temperatures. Skies will be partly to mostly sunny. As the area of high pressure moves off the coast this evening, low clouds and a few showers will likely lift northward into eastern sections of the Keystone State by Thursday morning. Lows will be mainly in the 60s. Showers and thunderstorms are expected to develop on Thursday morning across the far northwest and spread eastward across the Keystone State during the afternoon and early evening hours. The activity will end late Thursday night. Highs on Thursday will range from the upper 70s across the northwest to the mid to upper 80s across the southeast. Lows Thursday night will range from the mid 50s across the northwest to the mid 60s across the southeast. Some of the storms could be on the strong to severe side and also contain heavy downpours, mainly across eastern areas of the Keystone State. Friday and the weekend look to be dry with near normal temperatures. Here is the latest National Weather Service forecast for Blair and Bedford counties, including the city of Altoona. Tonight, mostly cloudy, then becoming partly cloudy between 10 p.m. and 4 a.m., then becoming mostly clear. Lows in the lower 60s. South winds around 5 miles an hour. Thursday, mostly sunny. Patchy fog before 8 a.m. A chance of showers and thunderstorms after 2 p.m. Rainfall amounts around a tenth of an inch. Highs in the lower 80s. Southwest winds 5 to 10 miles an hour. Chance of rain 50%. Thursday night, mostly cloudy. A chance of showers and thunderstorms before 8 p.m., then a slight chance of showers and thunderstorms between 8 p.m. and 10 p.m. Rainfall amounts less than a tenth of an inch. Lows in the lower 60s. West winds around 5 miles an hour. Chance of rain 50%. Friday, mostly sunny. Highs around 80. Northwest winds around 5 miles an hour. Friday night, mostly clear. Lows in the upper 50s.
Northwest winds around 5 miles an hour. Here is the latest National Weather Service forecast for Cambria County, including the city of Johnstown. Tonight, partly cloudy. Lows in the lower 60s. South winds 5 to 10 miles an hour. Thursday, mostly sunny. A chance of showers and thunderstorms after 2 p.m. Rainfall amounts less than a tenth of an inch. Highs in the upper 70s. Southwest winds 5 to 10 miles an hour. Chance of rain 40%. Thursday night, mostly cloudy with a slight chance of showers and thunderstorms before 8 p.m., then mostly cloudy after 8 p.m. Rainfall amounts less than a tenth of an inch. Lows around 60. West winds around 5 miles an hour. Chance of rain 20%. Friday, partly sunny. Highs in the mid-70s. Northwest winds 5 to 10 miles an hour. Friday night, mostly clear. Lows in the mid-50s. North winds around 5 miles an hour. And now the extended forecast for South Central Pennsylvania. Saturday, sunny. Highs around 80. Saturday night, mostly clear. Lows in the lower 60s. Sunday, sunny. Highs in the lower 80s. Sunday night, partly cloudy. Lows in the mid-60s. Monday, mostly sunny. Highs in the mid-80s. Monday night, partly cloudy. Lows in the upper 60s. Tuesday, mostly sunny. Highs in the mid-80s. Tuesday night, partly cloudy. Lows in the upper 60s. Wednesday, mostly sunny. Highs in the mid-80s. The 8 to 14 day outlook, from Thursday, September 3rd to Wednesday, September 9th, calls for above normal temperatures and near normal precipitation. Normal high temperatures across central Pennsylvania during this period range from the low 70s over the Allegheny Mountains to the upper 70s across the lower Susquehanna Valley. Normal lows range from the upper 40s over the Alleghenies to the low 60s across the lower Susquehanna Valley. Here are the 5 p.m. conditions in the Altoona area. In Altoona, it was mostly sunny. The temperature was 77 degrees, the dew point 61, and the relative humidity 57%. The wind was variable at 5 miles an hour. The pressure was 30.04 inches and steady. At State College, it was mostly sunny. The temperature was 75 degrees, the dew point 64, and the relative humidity 69%. The wind was south at 10 miles an hour. The pressure was 30.03 inches and falling. Now, a few other local conditions. Johnstown, mostly sunny 75, Du Bois, mostly sunny 76, La Trobe, mostly sunny 81, Pittsburgh, mostly sunny 80, Bradford, partly sunny 73. To the south and east, the report from York was not available. Selams Grove, mostly sunny 80, Harrisburg, partly sunny 83, Philadelphia, partly sunny 84, Baltimore, partly sunny 82, Washington, D.C., partly sunny 81. Once again, in Altoona it was 77 degrees under mostly sunny skies. And at State College it was 75 degrees under mostly sunny skies. This is NOAA Weather Radio, All Hazards Station WNG 589. 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Here's the hazardous weather outlook for the following counties: Bedford, Blair, Cambria, and Huntingdon. For today and tonight, no hazardous weather is expected at this time. And now the extended outlook for the period Thursday through Tuesday. Scattered strong to severe thunderstorms are possible Thursday afternoon. The main threat is isolated damaging wind gusts and marginally severe hail. The Altoona climate summary for this evening, as of 5 p.m., August 26, 2026. Today's high temperature was 79 degrees and the low 52 degrees. No precipitation fell today, which leaves the monthly total at 4.32 inches. The record high for tomorrow is 96, which occurred in 1948, and the record low is 43, which occurred in 2025. Sunset tonight is at 7:54 p.m. Sunrise tomorrow is at 6:36 a.m. High pressure will provide the Keystone State with a nice late summer day with near normal afternoon temperatures. Skies will be partly to mostly sunny.
As the area of high pressure moves off the coast this evening, low clouds and a few showers will likely lift northward into eastern sections of the Keystone State by Thursday morning. Lows will be mainly in the 60s. Showers and thunderstorms are expected to develop on Thursday morning across the far northwest and spread eastward across the Keystone State during the afternoon and early evening hours. The activity will end late Thursday night. Highs on Thursday will range from the upper 70s across the northwest to the mid to upper 80s across the southeast. Lows Thursday night will range from the mid 50s across the northwest to the mid 60s across the southeast. Some of the storms could be on the strong to severe side and also contain heavy downpours, mainly across eastern areas of the Keystone State. Friday and the weekend look to be dry with near normal temperatures. Here is the latest National Weather Service forecast for Blair and Bedford counties, including the city of Altoona. Tonight, mostly cloudy, then becoming partly cloudy between 10 p.m. and 4 a.m., then becoming mostly clear. Lows in the lower 60s. South winds around 5 miles an hour. Thursday, mostly sunny. Patchy fog before 8 a.m. A chance of showers and thunderstorms after 2 p.m. Rainfall amounts around a tenth of an inch. Highs in the lower 80s. Southwest winds 5 to 10 miles an hour. Chance of rain 50%. Thursday night, mostly cloudy. A chance of showers and thunderstorms before 8 p.m., then a slight chance of showers and thunderstorms between 8 p.m. and 10 p.m. Rainfall amounts less than a tenth of an inch. Lows in the lower 60s. West winds around 5 miles an hour. Chance of rain 50%. Friday, mostly sunny. Highs around 80. Northwest winds around 5 miles an hour. Friday night, mostly clear. Lows in the upper 50s. Northwest winds around 5 miles an hour. Here is the latest National Weather Service forecast for Cambria County, including the city of Johnstown. Tonight, partly cloudy. Lows in the lower 60s. South winds 5 to 10 miles an hour. Thursday, mostly sunny. A chance of showers and thunderstorms after 2 p.m. Rainfall amounts less than a tenth of an inch. Highs in the upper 70s. Southwest winds 5 to 10 miles an hour. Chance of rain 40%. Thursday night, mostly cloudy with a slight chance of showers and thunderstorms before 8 p.m., then mostly cloudy after 8 p.m. Rainfall amounts less than a tenth of an inch. Lows around 60. West winds around 5 miles an hour. Chance of rain 20%. Friday, partly sunny. Highs in the mid-70s. Northwest winds 5 to 10 miles an hour. Friday night, mostly clear. Lows in the mid-50s. North winds around 5 miles an hour. And now the extended forecast for South Central Pennsylvania. Saturday, sunny. Highs around 80. Saturday night, mostly clear. Lows in the lower 60s. Sunday, sunny. Highs in the lower 80s. Sunday night, partly cloudy. Lows in the mid 60s. Monday, mostly sunny. Highs in the mid 80s. Monday night, partly cloudy. Lows in the upper 60s. Tuesday, mostly sunny. Highs in the mid-80s. Tuesday night, partly cloudy. Lows in the upper 60s. Wednesday, mostly sunny. Highs in the mid-80s. The 8 to 14 day outlook, from Thursday, September 3rd to Wednesday, September 9th, calls for above normal temperatures and near normal precipitation. Normal high temperatures across central Pennsylvania during this period range from the low 70s over the Allegheny Mountains to the upper 70s across the lower Susquehanna Valley. Normal lows range from the upper 40s over the Alleghenies to the low 60s across the lower Susquehanna Valley. Here are the 5 p.m. conditions in the Altoona area. In Altoona, it was mostly sunny. The temperature was 77 degrees, the dew point 61, and the relative humidity 57%. The wind was variable at 5 miles an hour. The pressure was 30.04 inches and steady. At State College, it was mostly sunny. The temperature was 75 degrees, the dew point 64, and the relative humidity 69%. The wind was south at 10 miles an hour.
the pressure was 30.03 inches and falling. Now, a few other local conditions: Johnstown, mostly sunny 75, Dubois, mostly sunny 76, Latrobe, mostly sunny 81, Pittsburgh, mostly sunny 80, Bradford, partly sunny 73. To the south and east, the report from York was not available. Selins Grove, mostly sunny 80, Harrisburg, partly sunny 83, Philadelphia, partly sunny 84, Baltimore, partly sunny 82, Washington, D.C., partly sunny 81. Once again, in Altoona it was 77 degrees under mostly sunny skies. And at State College it was 75 degrees under mostly sunny skies. This is NOAA Weather Radio, All Hazards Station WNG 589. 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Here's the hazardous weather outlook for the following counties: Bedford, Blair, Cambria, and Huntingdon. For today and tonight, no hazardous weather is expected at this time. And now the extended outlook for the period Thursday through Tuesday. Scattered strong to severe thunderstorms are possible Thursday afternoon. The main threat is isolated damaging wind gusts and marginally severe hail. The Altoona climate summary for this evening, as of 5 p.m., August 26, 2026. Today's high temperature was 79 degrees and the low 52 degrees. No precipitation fell today, which leaves the monthly total at 4.32 inches. The record high for tomorrow is 96, which occurred in 1948, and the record low is 43, which occurred in 2025. Sunset tonight is at 7:54 p.m. Sunrise tomorrow is at 6:36 a.m. High pressure will slide off to the east tonight, allowing for low clouds and the few showers to move into southeast Pennsylvania late tonight. Low temperatures will be in the 50s and 60s. Showers and thunderstorms are expected to develop on Thursday morning across the far northwest and spread eastward across the Keystone State during the afternoon and early evening hours. Some of the storms could be strong to severe and will contain heavy downpours, especially across eastern areas of the Keystone State. The primary hazards will be damaging wind gusts and flash flooding. Highs on Thursday will range from the upper 70s across the northwest to the mid to upper 80s across the southeast. Lows Thursday night will range from the mid-50s across the northwest to the mid-60s across the southeast. Friday and the weekend look to be dry with near normal temperatures. Here is the latest National Weather Service forecast for Blair and Bedford counties, including the city of Altoona. Tonight, mostly cloudy, then becoming partly cloudy between 10 p.m. and 4 a.m., then becoming mostly clear. Lows in the lower 60s. South winds around 5 miles an hour. Thursday, mostly sunny. Patchy fog before 8 a.m. A chance of showers and thunderstorms after 2 p.m. Rainfall amounts around a tenth of an inch. Highs in the lower 80s. Southwest winds 5 to 10 miles an hour. Chance of rain 50%. Thursday night, mostly cloudy. A chance of showers and thunderstorms before 8 p.m., then a slight chance of showers and thunderstorms between 8 p.m. and 10 p.m. Rainfall amounts less than a tenth of an inch. Lows in the lower 60s. West winds around 5 miles an hour. Chance of rain 50%. Friday, mostly sunny. Highs around 80. Northwest winds around 5 miles an hour. Friday night, mostly clear. Lows in the upper 50s. Northwest winds around 5 miles an hour. Here is the latest National Weather Service forecast for Cambria County, including the city of Johnstown. Tonight, partly cloudy. Lows in the lower 60s. South winds 5 to 10 miles an hour. Thursday, mostly sunny. A chance of showers and thunderstorms after 2 p.m. Rainfall amounts less than a tenth of an inch. Highs in the upper 70s. Southwest winds 5 to 10 miles an hour. Chance of rain 40%. Thursday night, mostly cloudy with a slight chance of showers and thunderstorms before 8 p.m., then mostly cloudy after 8 p.m. Rainfall amounts less than a tenth of an inch. Lows around 60. West winds around 5 miles an hour. Chance of rain 20%. Friday, partly sunny. Highs in the mid-70s. Northwest winds 5 to 10 miles an hour.
Friday night, mostly clear. Lows in the mid-50s. North winds around 5 miles an hour. And now the extended forecast for south-central Pennsylvania. Saturday, sunny. Highs around 80. Saturday night, mostly clear. Lows in the lower 60s. Sunday, sunny. Highs in the lower 80s. Sunday night, partly cloudy. Lows in the mid-60s. Monday, mostly sunny. Highs in the mid-80s. Monday night, partly cloudy. Lows in the upper 60s. Tuesday, mostly sunny. Highs in the mid-80s. Tuesday night, partly cloudy. Lows in the upper 60s. Wednesday, mostly sunny. Highs in the mid-80s. The 8 to 14 day outlook, from Thursday, September 3rd to Wednesday, September 9th, calls for above normal temperatures and near normal precipitation. Normal high temperatures across central Pennsylvania during this period range from the low 70s over the Allegheny Mountains to the upper 70s across the lower Susquehanna Valley. Normal lows range from the upper 40s over the Alleghenies to the low 60s across the lower Susquehanna Valley. Here are the 5 p.m. conditions in the Altoona area. In Altoona, it was mostly sunny. The temperature was 77 degrees, the dew point 61, and the relative humidity 57%. The wind was variable at 5 miles an hour. The pressure was 30.04 inches and steady. At State College, it was mostly sunny. The temperature was 75 degrees, the dew point 64, and the relative humidity 69%. The wind was south at 10 miles an hour. The pressure was 30.03 inches and falling. Now, a few other local conditions. Johnstown, mostly sunny 75, Du Bois, mostly sunny 76, La Trobe, mostly sunny 81, Pittsburgh, mostly sunny 80, Bradford, partly sunny 73. To the south and east, the report from York was not available. Selins Grove, mostly sunny 80, Harrisburg, partly sunny 83, Philadelphia, partly sunny 84, Baltimore, partly sunny 82, Washington, D.C., partly sunny 81. Once again, in Altoona it was 77 degrees under mostly sunny skies. And at State College it was 75 degrees under mostly sunny skies. 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Here's the hazardous weather outlook for the following counties: Bedford, Blair, Cambria, and Huntingdon. For today and tonight, no hazardous weather is expected at this time. And now the extended outlook for the period Thursday through Tuesday. Scattered strong to severe thunderstorms are possible Thursday afternoon. The main threat is isolated damaging wind gusts and marginally severe hail. The Altoona climate summary for this evening, as of 5 p.m., August 26, 2026. Today's high temperature was 79 degrees and the low 52 degrees. No precipitation fell today, which leaves the monthly total at 4.32 inches. The record high for tomorrow is 96, which occurred in 1948, and the record low is 43, which occurred in 2025. Sunset tonight is at 7:54 p.m. Sunrise tomorrow is at 6:36 a.m. High pressure will slide off to the east tonight, allowing for low clouds and a few showers to move into southeast Pennsylvania late tonight. Low temperatures will be in the 50s and 60s. Showers and thunderstorms are expected to develop on Thursday morning across the far northwest and spread eastward across the Keystone State during the afternoon and early evening hours. Some of the storms could be strong to severe and will contain heavy downpours, especially across eastern areas of the Keystone State. The primary hazards will be damaging wind gusts and flash flooding. Highs on Thursday will range from the upper 70s across the northwest to the mid to upper 80s across the southeast. Lows Thursday night will range from the mid-50s across the northwest to the mid-60s across the southeast. Friday and the weekend look to be dry with near normal temperatures. Here is the latest National Weather Service forecast for Blair and Bedford counties, including the city of Altoona. Tonight, mostly cloudy, then becoming partly cloudy between 10 p.m. and 4 a.m., then becoming mostly clear. Lows in the lower 60s. South winds around 5 miles an hour. Thursday, mostly sunny.
patchy fog before 8 a.m. A chance of showers and thunderstorms after 2 p.m. Rainfall amounts around a tenth of an inch. Highs in the lower 80s. Southwest winds 5 to 10 miles an hour. Chance of rain 50%. Thursday night, mostly cloudy. A chance of showers and thunderstorms before 8 p.m., then a slight chance of showers and thunderstorms between 8 p.m. and 10 p.m. Rainfall amounts less than a tenth of an inch. Lows in the lower 60s. West winds around 5 miles an hour. Chance of rain 50%. Friday, mostly sunny. Highs around 80. Northwest winds around 5 miles an hour. Friday night, mostly clear. Lows in the upper 50s. Northwest winds around 5 miles an hour. Here is the latest National Weather Service forecast for Cambria County, including the city of Johnstown. Tonight, partly cloudy. Lows in the lower 60s. South winds 5 to 10 miles an hour. Thursday, mostly sunny. A chance of showers and thunderstorms after 2 p.m. Rainfall amounts less than a tenth of an inch. Highs in the upper 70s. Southwest winds 5 to 10 miles an hour. Chance of rain 40%. Thursday night, mostly cloudy with a slight chance of showers and thunderstorms before 8 p.m., then mostly cloudy after 8 p.m. Rainfall amounts less than a tenth of an inch. Lows around 60. West winds around 5 miles an hour. Chance of rain 20%. Friday, partly sunny. Highs in the mid-70s. Northwest winds 5 to 10 miles an hour. Friday night, mostly clear. Lows in the mid-50s. North winds around 5 miles an hour. And now the extended forecast for South Central Pennsylvania. Saturday, sunny. Highs around 80. Saturday night, mostly clear. Lows in the lower 60s. Sunday, sunny. Highs in the lower 80s. Sunday night, partly cloudy. Lows in the mid-60s. Monday, mostly sunny. Highs in the mid-80s. Monday night, partly cloudy. Lows in the upper 60s. Tuesday, mostly sunny. Highs in the mid-80s. Tuesday night, partly cloudy. Lows in the upper 60s. Wednesday, mostly sunny. Highs in the mid-80s. The 8 to 14 day outlook, from Thursday, September 3rd to Wednesday, September 9th, calls for above normal temperatures and near normal precipitation. Normal high temperatures across central Pennsylvania during this period range from the low 70s over the Allegheny Mountains to the upper 70s across the lower Susquehanna Valley. Normal lows range from the upper 40s over the Alleghenies to the low 60s across the lower Susquehanna Valley. Here are the 5 p.m. conditions in the Altoona area. In Altoona, it was mostly sunny. The temperature was 77 degrees, the dew point 61, and the relative humidity 57%. The wind was variable at 5 miles an hour. The pressure was 30.04 inches and steady. At State College, it was mostly sunny. The temperature was 75 degrees, the dew point 64, and the relative humidity 69%. The wind was south at 10 miles an hour. The pressure was 30.03 inches and falling. Now, a few other local conditions. Johnstown, mostly sunny 75, Dubois, mostly sunny 76, Latrobe, mostly sunny 81, Pittsburgh, mostly sunny 80, Bradford, partly sunny 73. To the south and east, the report from York was not available. Selins Grove, mostly sunny 80, Harrisburg, partly sunny 83, Philadelphia, partly sunny 84, Baltimore, partly sunny 82, Washington, D.C., partly sunny 81. Once again, in Altoona it was 77 degrees under mostly sunny skies. And at State College it was 75 degrees under mostly sunny skies. This is NOAA Weather Radio, All Hazards Station WNG 589. 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Here's the hazardous weather outlook for the following counties: Bedford, Blair, Cambria, and Huntingdon. For today and tonight, no hazardous weather is expected at this time. And now the extended outlook for the period Thursday through Tuesday. Scattered strong to severe thunderstorms are possible Thursday afternoon.
The main threat is isolated damaging wind gusts and marginally severe hail. The Altoona climate summary for this evening, as of 5 p.m., August 26, 2026. Today's high temperature was 79 degrees.

Storms. Some of the storms could be strong to severe and will contain heavy downpours, especially across eastern areas of the Keystone State. The primary hazards will be damaging wind gusts and flash flooding. Highs on Thursday will range from the upper 70s across the northwest to the mid to upper 80s across the southeast. Lows Thursday night will range from the mid 50s across the northwest to the mid 60s across the southeast. Friday and the weekend look to be dry with near normal temperatures. Here is the latest National Weather Service forecast for Blair and Bedford counties, including the city of Altoona. Tonight, mostly cloudy, then becoming partly cloudy between 10 p.m. and 4 a.m., then becoming mostly clear. Lows in the lower 60s. South winds around 5 miles an hour. Thursday, mostly sunny. Patchy fog before 8 a.m. A chance of showers and thunderstorms after 2 p.m. Rainfall amounts around a tenth of an inch. Highs in the lower 80s. Southwest winds 5 to 10 miles an hour. Chance of rain 50%. Thursday night, mostly cloudy. A chance of showers and thunderstorms before 8 p.m., then a slight chance of showers and thunderstorms between 8 p.m. and 10 p.m. Rainfall amounts less than a tenth of an inch. Lows in the lower 60s. West winds around 5 miles an hour. Chance of rain 50%. Friday, mostly sunny. Highs around 80. Northwest winds around 5 miles an hour. Friday night, mostly clear. Lows in the upper 50s. Northwest winds around 5 miles an hour. Here is the latest National Weather Service forecast for Cambria County, including the city of Johnstown. Tonight, partly cloudy. Lows in the lower 60s. South winds 5 to 10 miles an hour. Thursday, mostly sunny. A chance of showers and thunderstorms after 2 p.m. Rainfall amounts less than a tenth of an inch. Highs in the upper 70s. Southwest winds 5 to 10 miles an hour. Chance of rain 40%. Thursday night, mostly cloudy with a slight chance of showers and thunderstorms before 8 p.m., then mostly cloudy after 8 p.m. Rainfall amounts less than a tenth of an inch. Lows around 60. West winds around 5 miles an hour. Chance of rain 20%. Friday, partly sunny. Highs in the mid-70s. Northwest winds 5 to 10 miles an hour. Friday night, mostly clear. Lows in the mid-50s. North winds around 5 miles an hour. And now the extended forecast for South Central Pennsylvania. Saturday, sunny. Highs around 80. Saturday night, mostly clear. Lows in the lower 60s. Sunday, sunny. Highs in the lower 80s. Sunday night, partly cloudy. Lows in the mid-60s. Monday, mostly sunny. Highs in the mid-80s. Monday night, partly cloudy. Lows in the upper 60s. Tuesday, mostly sunny. Highs in the mid-80s. Tuesday night, partly cloudy. Lows in the upper 60s. Wednesday, mostly sunny. Highs in the mid-80s. Here is the latest National Weather Service forecast for Blair and Bedford counties, including the city of Altoona. Tonight, mostly cloudy, then becoming partly cloudy between 10 p.m. and 4 a.m., then becoming mostly clear. Lows in the lower 60s. South winds around 5 miles an hour. Thursday, mostly sunny. Patchy fog before 8 a.m. A chance of showers and thunderstorms after 2 p.m. Rainfall amounts around a tenth of an inch. Highs in the lower 80s. Southwest winds 5 to 10 miles an hour. Chance of rain 50%. Thursday night, mostly cloudy. A chance of showers and thunderstorms before 8 p.m., then a slight chance of showers and thunderstorms between 8 p.m. and 10 p.m. Rainfall amounts less than a tenth of an inch. Lows in the lower 60s. West winds around 5 miles an hour. Chance of rain 50%. Friday, mostly sunny. Highs around 80. Northwest winds around 5 miles an hour. Friday night, mostly clear. Lows in the upper 50s. Northwest winds around 5 miles an hour. Here is the latest National Weather Service forecast for Cambria County, including the city of Johnstown.

Here's the latest National Weather Service forecast for Cambria County, including the city of Johnstown. Tonight, partly cloudy. Lows in the lower 60s. South winds 5 to 10 miles an hour. Thursday, mostly sunny. A chance of showers and thunderstorms after 2 p.m. Rainfall amounts less than a tenth of an inch. Highs in the upper 70s. Southwest winds 5 to 10 miles an hour. Chance of rain 40%. Thursday night, mostly cloudy with a slight chance of showers and thunderstorms before 8 p.m., then mostly cloudy after 8 p.m. Rainfall amounts less than a tenth of an inch. Lows around 60. West winds around 5 miles an hour. Chance of rain 20%. Friday, partly sunny. Highs in the mid-70s. Northwest winds 5 to 10 miles an hour. Friday night, mostly clear. Lows in the mid-50s. North winds around 5 miles an hour. And now the extended forecast for South Central Pennsylvania. Saturday, sunny. Highs around 80. Saturday night, mostly clear. Lows in the lower 60s. Sunday, sunny. Highs in the lower 80s. Sunday night, partly cloudy. Lows in the mid-60s. Monday, mostly sunny. Highs in the mid-80s. Monday night, partly cloudy. Lows in the upper 60s. Tuesday, mostly sunny. Highs in the mid-80s. Tuesday night, partly cloudy. Lows in the upper 60s. Wednesday, mostly sunny. Highs in the mid-80s. The 8 to 14 day outlook, from Thursday, September 3rd to Wednesday, September 9th, calls for above normal temperatures and near normal precipitation. Normal high temperatures across central Pennsylvania during this period range from the low 70s over the Allegheny Mountains to the upper 70s across the lower Susquehanna Valley. Normal lows range from the upper 40s over the Alleghenies to the low 60s across the lower Susquehanna Valley. Here are the 7 p.m. conditions in the Altoona area. In Altoona, it was partly cloudy. The temperature was 75 degrees, the dew point 62, and the relative humidity 64%. The wind was southeast at 8 miles an hour. The pressure was 30.01 inches and falling. At State College, it was partly cloudy. The temperature was 77 degrees, the dew point 64, and the relative humidity 65%. The wind was south at 7 miles an hour. The pressure was 30.02 inches and falling. Now, a few other local conditions. Johnstown, partly cloudy 73, DuBois, partly cloudy 71, La Trobe, mostly sunny 79, Pittsburgh mostly sunny 78, Bradford mostly cloudy 71. To the south and east, the report from York was not available. Selins Grove partly cloudy 78, Harrisburg mostly cloudy 79, Philadelphia mostly cloudy 80, Baltimore mostly cloudy 79, Washington D.C. mostly cloudy 80. Once again, in Altoona it was 75 degrees under partly cloudy skies. And at State College it was 77 degrees under partly cloudy skies. 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Here's the hazardous weather outlook for the following counties: Bedford, Blair, Cambria, and Huntingdon. For today and tonight, no hazardous weather is expected at this time. And now the extended outlook for the period Thursday through Tuesday. Scattered strong to severe thunderstorms are possible Thursday afternoon. The main threat is isolated damaging wind gusts and marginally severe hail. The Altoona climate summary for this evening, as of 5 p.m., August 26, 2026. Today's high temperature was 79 degrees and the low 52 degrees. No precipitation fell today, which leaves the monthly total at 4.32 inches. The record high for tomorrow is 96, which occurred in 1948, and the record low is 43, which occurred in 2025. Sunset tonight is at 7:54 p.m. Sunrise tomorrow is at 6:36 a.m. High pressure will slide off to the east tonight, allowing for low clouds and a few showers to move into southeast Pennsylvania late tonight. Low temperatures will be in the 50s and 60s. Showers and thunderstorms are expected to develop.

on Thursday morning across the far northwest and spread eastward across the Keystone State during the afternoon and early evening hours. Some of the storms could be strong to severe and will contain heavy downpours, especially across eastern areas of the Keystone State. The primary hazards will be damaging wind gusts and flash flooding. Highs on Thursday will range from the upper 70s across the northwest to the mid to upper 80s across the southeast. Lows Thursday night will range from the mid-50s across the northwest to the mid-60s across the southeast. Friday and the weekend look to be dry with near normal temperatures. Here is the latest National Weather Service forecast for Blair and Bedford counties, including the city of Altoona. Tonight, mostly cloudy, then becoming partly cloudy between 10 p.m. and 4 a.m., then becoming mostly clear. Lows in the lower 60s. South winds around 5 miles an hour. Thursday, mostly sunny. Patchy fog before 8 a.m. A chance of showers and thunderstorms after 2 p.m. Rainfall amounts around a tenth of an inch. Highs in the lower 80s. Southwest winds 5 to 10 miles an hour. Chance of rain 50%. Thursday night, mostly cloudy. A chance of showers and thunderstorms before 8 p.m., then a slight chance of showers and thunderstorms between 8 p.m. and 10 p.m. Rainfall amounts less than a tenth of an inch. Lows in the lower 60s. West winds around 5 miles an hour. Chance of rain 50%. Friday, mostly sunny. Highs around 80. Northwest winds around 5 miles an hour. Friday night, mostly clear. Lows in the upper 50s. Northwest winds around 5 miles an hour. Here is the latest National Weather Service forecast for Cambria County, including the city of Johnstown. Tonight, partly cloudy. Lows in the lower 60s. South winds 5 to 10 miles an hour. Thursday, mostly sunny. A chance of showers and thunderstorms after 2 p.m. Rainfall amounts less than a tenth of an inch. Highs in the upper 70s. Southwest winds 5 to 10 miles an hour. Chance of rain 40%. Thursday night, mostly cloudy with a slight chance of showers and thunderstorms before 8 p.m., then mostly cloudy after 8 p.m. Rainfall amounts less than a tenth of an inch. Lows around 60. West winds around 5 miles an hour. Chance of rain 20%. Friday, partly sunny. Highs in the mid-70s. Northwest winds 5 to 10 miles an hour. Friday night, mostly clear. Lows in the mid-50s. North winds around 5 miles an hour. And now the extended forecast for South Central Pennsylvania. Saturday, sunny. Highs around 80. Saturday night, mostly clear. Lows in the lower 60s. Sunday, sunny. Highs in the lower 80s. Sunday night, partly cloudy. Lows in the mid-60s. Monday, mostly sunny. Highs in the mid-80s. Monday night, partly cloudy. Lows in the upper 60s. Tuesday, mostly sunny. Highs in the mid-80s. Tuesday night, partly cloudy. Lows in the upper 60s. Wednesday, mostly sunny. Highs in the mid-80s. The 8 to 14 day outlook, from Thursday, September 3rd to Wednesday, September 9th, calls for above normal temperatures and near normal precipitation. Normal high temperatures across central Pennsylvania during this period range from the low 70s over the Allegheny Mountains to the upper 70s across the lower Susquehanna Valley. Normal lows range from the upper 40s over the Alleghenies to the low 60s across the lower Susquehanna Valley. Here are the 7 p.m. conditions in the Altoona area. In Altoona, it was mostly cloudy. The temperature was 75 degrees, the dew point 62, and the relative humidity 64%. The wind was southeast at 8 miles an hour. The pressure was 30.01 inches and falling. At State College, it was partly cloudy. The temperature was 77 degrees, the dew point 64, and the relative humidity 65%. The wind was south at 7 miles an hour. The pressure was 30.02 inches and falling. Now, a few other local conditions: Johnstown, partly cloudy 73, DuBois, partly cloudy 71, Latrobe, mostly sunny 79, Pittsburgh, mostly sunny 78,
Bradford mostly cloudy 71. To the south and east, the report from York was not available. Selins Grove partly cloudy 78, Harrisburg mostly cloudy 79, Philadelphia mostly cloudy 80, Baltimore mostly cloudy 79, Washington D.C. mostly cloudy 80. Once again, in Altoona it was 75 degrees under mostly cloudy skies. And at State College it was 77 degrees under partly cloudy skies. This is NOAA Weather Radio, All Hazards Station WNG 589. 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Here's the hazardous weather outlook for the following counties, Bedford, Blair, Cambria, and Huntingdon. For today and tonight, no hazardous weather is expected at this time. And now the extended outlook for the period Thursday through Tuesday. Scattered strong to severe thunderstorms are possible Thursday afternoon. The main threat is isolated damaging wind gusts and marginally severe hail. The Altoona climate summary for this evening, as of 5 p.m., August 26, 2026. Today's high temperature was 79 degrees and the low 52 degrees. No precipitation fell today, which leaves the monthly total at 4.32 inches. The record high for tomorrow is 96, which occurred in 1948, and the record low is 43, which occurred in 2025. Sunset tonight is at 7:54 p.m. Sunrise tomorrow is at 6:36 a.m. High pressure will slide off to the east tonight, allowing for low clouds and a few showers to move into southeast Pennsylvania late tonight. Low temperatures will be in the 50s and 60s. Showers and thunderstorms are expected to develop on Thursday morning across the far northwest and spread eastward across the Keystone State during the afternoon and early evening hours. Some of the storms could be strong to severe and will contain heavy downpours, especially across eastern areas of the Keystone State. The primary hazards will be damaging wind gusts and flash flooding. Highs on Thursday will range from the upper 70s across the northwest to the mid to upper 80s across the southeast. Lows Thursday night will range from the mid-50s across the northwest to the mid-60s across the southeast. Friday and the weekend look to be dry with near normal temperatures. Here is the latest National Weather Service forecast for Blair and Bedford counties, including the city of Altoona. Tonight, mostly cloudy, then becoming partly cloudy between 10 p.m. and 4 a.m., then becoming mostly clear. Lows in the lower 60s. South winds around 5 miles an hour. Thursday, mostly sunny. Patchy fog before 8 a.m. A chance of showers and thunderstorms after 2 p.m. Rainfall amounts around a tenth of an inch. Highs in the lower 80s. Southwest winds 5 to 10 miles an hour. Chance of rain 50%. Thursday night, mostly cloudy. A chance of showers and thunderstorms before 8 p.m., then a slight chance of showers and thunderstorms between 8 p.m. and 10 p.m. Rainfall amounts less than a tenth of an inch. Lows in the lower 60s. West winds around 5 miles an hour. Chance of rain 50%. Friday, mostly sunny. Highs around 80. Northwest winds around 5 miles an hour. Friday night, mostly clear. Lows in the upper 50s. Northwest winds around 5 miles an hour. Here is the latest National Weather Service forecast for Cambria County, including the city of Johnstown. Tonight, partly cloudy. Lows in the lower 60s. South winds 5 to 10 miles an hour. Thursday, mostly sunny. A chance of showers and thunderstorms after 2 p.m. Rainfall amounts less than a tenth of an inch. Highs in the upper 70s. Southwest winds 5 to 10 miles an hour. Chance of rain 40%. Thursday night, mostly cloudy with a slight chance of showers and thunderstorms before 8 p.m., then mostly cloudy after 8 p.m. Rainfall amounts less than a tenth of an inch. Lows around 60. West winds around 5 miles an hour. Chance of rain 20%. Friday, partly sunny. Highs in the mid-70s. Northwest winds 5 to 10 miles an hour. Friday night, mostly clear. Lows in the mid-50s. North winds around 5 miles an hour. And now the extended forecast for South Central Pennsylvania. Saturday, sunny.
highs around 80. Saturday night, mostly clear. Lows in the lower 60s. Sunday, sunny. Highs in the lower 80s. Sunday night, partly cloudy. Lows in the mid 60s. Monday, mostly sunny. Highs in the mid 80s. Monday night, partly cloudy. Lows in the upper 60s. Tuesday, mostly sunny. Highs in the mid 80s. Tuesday night, partly cloudy. Lows in the upper 60s. Wednesday, mostly sunny. Highs in the mid 80s. The 8 to 14 day outlook, from Thursday, September 3rd to Wednesday, September 9th, calls for above normal temperatures and near normal precipitation. Normal high temperatures across central Pennsylvania during this period range from the low 70s over the Allegheny Mountains to the upper 70s across the lower Susquehanna Valley. Normal lows range from the upper 40s over the Alleghenies to the low 60s across the lower Susquehanna Valley. Here are the 7 p.m. conditions in the Altoona area. In Altoona, it was mostly cloudy. The temperature was 75 degrees, the dew point 62, and the relative humidity 64%. The wind was southeast at 8 miles an hour. The pressure was 30.01 inches and falling. At State College, it was partly cloudy. The temperature was 77 degrees, the dew point 64, and the relative humidity 65%. The wind was south at 7 miles an hour. The pressure was 30.02 inches and falling. Now, a few other local conditions: Johnstown, partly cloudy 73, DuBois, partly cloudy 71, Latrobe, mostly sunny 79, Pittsburgh, mostly sunny 78, Bradford, mostly cloudy 71. To the south and east, the report from York was not available. Selins Grove, partly cloudy 78, Harrisburg, mostly cloudy 79, Philadelphia, mostly cloudy 80, Baltimore, mostly cloudy 79, Washington, D.C., mostly cloudy 80. Once again, in Altoona, it was 75 degrees under mostly cloudy skies. And at State College, it was 77 degrees under partly cloudy skies. This is NOAA Weather Radio, All Hazards Station WNG 589. 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Here's the hazardous weather outlook for the following counties: Bedford, Blair, Cambria, and Huntingdon. For today and tonight, no hazardous weather is expected at this time. And now the extended outlook for the period Thursday through Tuesday. Scattered strong to severe thunderstorms are possible Thursday afternoon. The main threat is isolated damaging wind gusts and marginally severe hail. The Altoona climate summary for this evening, as of 5 p.m., August 26, 2026. Today's high temperature was 79 degrees and the low 52 degrees. No precipitation fell today, which leaves the monthly total at 4.32 inches. The record high for tomorrow is 96, which occurred in 1948, and the record low is 43, which occurred in 2025. Sunset tonight is at 7:54 p.m. Sunrise tomorrow is at 6:36 a.m. High pressure will slide off to the east tonight, allowing for low clouds and a few showers to move into southeast Pennsylvania late tonight. Low temperatures will be in the 50s and 60s. Showers and thunderstorms are expected to develop on Thursday morning across the far northwest and spread eastward across the Keystone State during the afternoon and early evening hours. Some of the storms could be strong to severe and will contain heavy downpours, especially across eastern areas of the Keystone State. The primary hazards will be damaging wind gusts and flash flooding. Highs on Thursday will range from the upper 70s across the northwest to the mid to upper 80s across the southeast. Lows Thursday night will range from the mid-50s across the northwest to the mid-60s across the southeast. Friday and the weekend look to be dry with near normal temperatures. Here is the latest National Weather Service forecast for Blair and Bedford counties, including the city of Altoona. Tonight, mostly cloudy, then becoming partly cloudy between 10 p.m. and 4 a.m., then becoming mostly clear. Lows in the lower 60s. South winds around 5 miles an hour. Thursday, mostly sunny. Patchy fog before 8 a.m. A chance of showers and thunderstorms after 2 p.m. Rainfall amounts around a tenth of an inch. Highs in the lower 80s.
southwest winds 5 to 10 miles an hour. Chance of rain 50%. Thursday night, mostly cloudy. A chance of showers and thunderstorms before 8 p.m., then a slight chance of showers and thunderstorms between 8 p.m. and 10 p.m. Rainfall amounts less than a tenth of an inch. Lows in the lower 60s. West winds around 5 miles an hour. Chance of rain 50%. Friday, mostly sunny. Highs around 80. Northwest winds around 5 miles an hour. Friday night, mostly clear. Lows in the upper 50s. Northwest winds around 5 miles an hour. Here is the latest National Weather Service forecast for Cambria County, including the city of Johnstown. Tonight, partly cloudy. Lows in the lower 60s. South winds 5 to 10 miles an hour. Thursday, mostly sunny. A chance of showers and thunderstorms after 2 p.m. Rainfall amounts less than a tenth of an inch. Highs in the upper 70s. Southwest winds 5 to 10 miles an hour. Chance of rain 40%. Thursday night, mostly cloudy with a slight chance of showers and thunderstorms before 8 p.m., then mostly cloudy after 8 p.m. Rainfall amounts less than a tenth of an inch. Lows around 60. West winds around 5 miles an hour. Chance of rain 20%. Friday, partly sunny. Highs in the mid-70s. Northwest winds 5 to 10 miles an hour. Friday night, mostly clear. Lows in the mid-50s. North winds around 5 miles an hour. And now the extended forecast for South Central Pennsylvania. Saturday, sunny. Highs around 80. Saturday night, mostly clear. Lows in the lower 60s. Sunday, sunny. Highs in the lower 80s. Sunday night, partly cloudy. Lows in the mid-60s. Monday, mostly sunny. Highs in the mid-80s. Monday night, partly cloudy. Lows in the upper 60s. Tuesday, mostly sunny. Highs in the mid-80s. Tuesday night, partly cloudy. Lows in the upper 60s. Wednesday, mostly sunny. Highs in the mid-80s. 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Broadcasts originate from the National Weather Service in State College and are transmitted from the tower facilities provided by the Blair County Emergency Management Agency in Frankstown on a frequency of 162.425 MHz. We are located at Innovation Park in State College. 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Properly set weather radios, with the alarm device, will alert you when severe weather warnings or watches are issued. Programming on this station will be temporarily changed during severe weather, to bring you the latest information. Warnings and safety information from the National Weather Service may someday save your life or protect your property. The 8 to 14 day outlook, from Thursday, September 3rd to Wednesday, September 9th, calls for above normal temperatures and near normal precipitation. Normal high temperatures across central Pennsylvania during this period range from the low 70s over the Allegheny Mountains to the upper 70s across the lower Susquehanna Valley. Normal lows range from the upper 40s over the Alleghenies to the low 60s across the lower Susquehanna Valley. Here are the 7 p.m. conditions in the Altoona area. In Altoona, it was mostly cloudy. The temperature was 75 degrees, the dew point 62, and the relative humidity 64%. The wind was southeast at 8 miles an hour. The pressure was 30.01 inches and falling. At State College, it was partly cloudy. The temperature was 77 degrees, the dew point 64, and the relative humidity 65%. The wind was south at 7 miles an hour. The pressure was 30.02 inches and falling. Now, a few other local conditions. Johnstown, partly cloudy 73, Dubois, partly cloudy 71, Latrobe, mostly sunny 79, Pittsburgh, mostly sunny 78, Bradford, mostly cloudy 71. To the south and east, the report from York was not available. Selams Grove, partly cloudy 78, Harrisburg, mostly cloudy 79, Philadelphia, mostly cloudy 80, Baltimore, mostly cloudy 79, Washington, D.C., mostly cloudy 80. Once again, in Altoona, it was 75 degrees under mostly cloudy skies.
and at State College it was 77 degrees under partly cloudy skies. This is NOAA Weather Radio, All Hazards Station WNG 589. 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Here's the hazardous weather outlook for the following counties: Bedford, Blair, Cambria, and Huntingdon. For today and tonight, no hazardous weather is expected at this time. And now the extended outlook for the period Thursday through Tuesday. Scattered strong to severe thunderstorms are possible Thursday afternoon. The main threat is isolated damaging wind gusts and marginally severe hail. The Altoona climate summary for this evening, as of 5 p.m., August 26, 2026. Today's high temperature was 79 degrees and the low 52 degrees. No precipitation fell today, which leaves the monthly total at 4.32 inches. The record high for tomorrow is 96, which occurred in 1948, and the record low is 43, which occurred in 2025. Sunset tonight is at 7:54 p.m. Sunrise tomorrow is at 6:36 a.m. High pressure will slide off to the east tonight, allowing for low clouds and a few showers to move into southeast Pennsylvania late tonight. Low temperatures will be in the 50s and 60s. Showers and thunderstorms are expected to develop on Thursday morning across the far northwest and spread eastward across the Keystone State during the afternoon and early evening hours. Some of the storms could be strong to severe and will contain heavy downpours, especially across eastern areas of the Keystone State. The primary hazards will be damaging wind gusts and flash flooding. Highs on Thursday will range from the upper 70s across the northwest to the mid to upper 80s across the southeast. Lows Thursday night will range from the mid-50s across the northwest to the mid-60s across the southeast. Friday and the weekend look to be dry with near normal temperatures. Here is the latest National Weather Service forecast for Blair and Bedford counties, including the city of Altoona. Tonight, mostly cloudy, then becoming partly cloudy between 10 p.m. and 4 a.m., then becoming mostly clear. Lows in the lower 60s. South winds around 5 miles an hour. Thursday, mostly sunny. Patchy fog before 8 a.m. A chance of showers and thunderstorms after 2 p.m. Rainfall amounts around a tenth of an inch. Highs in the lower 80s. Southwest winds 5 to 10 miles an hour. Chance of rain 50%. Thursday night, mostly cloudy. A chance of showers and thunderstorms before 8 p.m., then a slight chance of showers and thunderstorms between 8 p.m. and 10 p.m. Rainfall amounts less than a tenth of an inch. Lows in the lower 60s. West winds around 5 miles an hour. Chance of rain 50%. Friday, mostly sunny. Highs around 80. Northwest winds around 5 miles an hour. Friday night, mostly clear. Lows in the upper 50s. Northwest winds around 5 miles an hour. Here is the latest National Weather Service forecast for Cambria County, including the city of Johnstown. Tonight, partly cloudy. Lows in the lower 60s. South winds 5 to 10 miles an hour. Thursday, mostly sunny. A chance of showers and thunderstorms after 2 p.m. Rainfall amounts less than a tenth of an inch. Highs in the upper 70s. Southwest winds 5 to 10 miles an hour. Chance of rain 40%. Thursday night, mostly cloudy with a slight chance of showers and thunderstorms before 8 p.m., then mostly cloudy after 8 p.m. Rainfall amounts less than a tenth of an inch. Lows around 60. West winds around 5 miles an hour. Chance of rain 20%. Friday, partly sunny. Highs in the mid-70s. Northwest winds 5 to 10 miles an hour. Friday night, mostly clear. Lows in the mid-50s. North winds around 5 miles an hour. And now the extended forecast for South Central Pennsylvania. Saturday, sunny. Highs around 80. Saturday night, mostly clear. Lows in the lower 60s. Sunday, sunny. Highs in the lower 80s. Sunday night, partly cloudy. Lows in the mid-60s. Monday, mostly sunny. Highs in the mid-80s. Monday night, partly cloudy. Lows in the upper 60s.
Tuesday, mostly sunny. Highs in the mid-80s. Tuesday night, partly cloudy. Lows in the upper 60s. Wednesday, mostly sunny. Highs in the mid-80s. Here is the latest National Weather Service forecast for Blair and Bedford counties, including the city of Altoona. Tonight, mostly cloudy, then becoming partly cloudy between 10 p.m. and 4 a.m., then becoming mostly clear. Lows in the lower 60s. South winds around 5 miles an hour. Thursday, mostly sunny. A chance of showers and thunderstorms after 2 p.m. Rainfall amounts around a tenth of an inch. Highs in the lower 80s. Southwest winds 5 to 10 miles an hour. Chance of rain 50%. Thursday night, mostly cloudy. A chance of showers and thunderstorms before 8 p.m., then a slight chance of showers and thunderstorms between 8 p.m. and 10 p.m. Patchy fog between 10 p.m. and midnight. Areas of dense fog after midnight. Rainfall amounts less than a tenth of an inch. Lows in the lower 60s. West winds around 5 miles an hour. Chance of rain 50%. Friday, patchy fog before 10 a.m. Mostly sunny. Highs around 80. Northwest winds around 5 miles an hour. Friday night, mostly clear. Patchy fog after midnight. Lows in the upper 50s. Northwest winds around 5 miles an hour. Here is the latest National Weather Service forecast for Cambria County, including the city of Johnstown. Tonight, partly cloudy. Lows in the lower 60s. South winds 5 to 10 miles an hour. Thursday, mostly sunny. A chance of showers and thunderstorms after 2 p.m. Rainfall amounts less than a tenth of an inch. Highs in the upper 70s. Southwest winds 5 to 10 miles an hour. Chance of rain 40%. Thursday night, mostly cloudy with a slight chance of showers and thunderstorms before 8 p.m., then mostly cloudy after 8 p.m. Patchy dense fog after 10 p.m. Rainfall amounts less than a tenth of an inch. Lows around 60. West winds around 5 miles an hour. Chance of rain 20%. Friday, patchy fog before 10 a.m. Partly sunny. Highs in the mid-70s. Northwest winds 5 to 10 miles an hour. Friday night, mostly clear. Patchy fog after midnight. Lows in the mid-50s. North winds around 5 miles an hour. And now the extended forecast for South Central Pennsylvania. Saturday, sunny. Highs around 80. Saturday night, mostly clear. Lows in the lower 60s. Sunday, sunny. Highs in the lower 80s. Sunday night, partly cloudy. Lows in the mid-60s. Monday, mostly sunny. Highs in the mid-80s. Monday night, partly cloudy. Lows in the upper 60s. Tuesday, mostly sunny. Highs in the mid-80s. Tuesday night, partly cloudy. Lows in the upper 60s. Wednesday, mostly sunny. Highs in the mid-80s. The 8 to 14 day outlook, from Thursday, September 3rd to Wednesday, September 9th, calls for above normal temperatures and near normal precipitation. Normal high temperatures across central Pennsylvania during this period range from the low 70s over the Allegheny Mountains to the upper 70s across the lower Susquehanna Valley. Normal lows range from the upper 40s over the Alleghenies to the low 60s across the lower Susquehanna Valley. Here are the 7 p.m. conditions in the Altoona area. In Altoona, it was mostly cloudy. The temperature was 75 degrees, the dew point 62, and the relative humidity 64%. The wind was southeast at 8 miles an hour. The pressure was 30.01 inches and falling. At State College, it was partly cloudy. The temperature was 77 degrees, the dew point 64, and the relative humidity 65%. The wind was south at 7 miles an hour. The pressure was 30.02 inches and falling. Now, a few other local conditions: Johnstown, partly cloudy 73, Du Bois, partly cloudy 71, La Trobe, mostly sunny 79, Pittsburgh, mostly sunny 78, Bradford, mostly cloudy 71. To the south and east, the report from York was not available.
Salem Grove partly cloudy 78, Harrisburg mostly cloudy 79, Philadelphia mostly cloudy 80, Baltimore mostly cloudy 79, Washington DC mostly cloudy 80. Once again, in Altoona it was 75 degrees under mostly cloudy skies. And at State College it was 77 degrees under partly cloudy skies. 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Here's the hazardous weather outlook for the following counties: Bedford, Blair, Cambria, and Huntingdon. For today and tonight, no hazardous weather is expected at this time. And now the extended outlook for the period Thursday through Tuesday. Scattered strong to severe thunderstorms are possible Thursday afternoon. The main threat is isolated damaging wind gusts and marginally severe hail. The Altoona climate summary for this evening, as of 5 p.m., August 26, 2026. Today's high temperature was 79 degrees and the low 52 degrees. No precipitation fell today, which leaves the monthly total at 4.32 inches. The record high for tomorrow is 96, which occurred in 1948, and the record low is 43, which occurred in 2025. Sunset tonight is at 7:54 p.m. Sunrise tomorrow is at 6:36 a.m. High pressure will slide off to the east tonight, allowing for low clouds and a few showers to move into southeast Pennsylvania late tonight. Low temperatures will be in the 50s and 60s. Showers and thunderstorms are expected to develop on Thursday morning across the far northwest and spread eastward across the Keystone State during the afternoon and early evening hours. Some of the storms could be strong to severe and will contain heavy downpours, especially across eastern areas of the Keystone State. The primary hazards will be damaging wind gusts and flash flooding. Highs on Thursday will range from the upper 70s across the northwest to the mid to upper 80s across the southeast. Lows Thursday night will range from the mid-50s across the northwest to the mid-60s across the southeast. Friday and the weekend look to be dry with near-normal temperatures. Here is the latest National Weather Service forecast for Blair and Bedford counties, including the city of Altoona. Tonight, mostly cloudy, then becoming partly cloudy between 10 p.m. and 4 a.m., then becoming mostly clear. Lows in the lower 60s. South winds around 5 miles an hour. Thursday, mostly sunny. A chance of showers and thunderstorms after 2 p.m. Rainfall amounts around a tenth of an inch. Highs in the lower 80s. Southwest winds 5 to 10 miles an hour. Chance of rain 50%. Thursday night, mostly cloudy. A chance of showers and thunderstorms before 8 p.m., then a slight chance of showers and thunderstorms between 8 p.m. and 10 p.m. Patchy fog between 10 p.m. and midnight. Areas of dense fog after midnight. Rainfall amounts less than a tenth of an inch. Lows in the lower 60s. West winds around 5 miles an hour. Chance of rain 50%. Friday, patchy fog before 10 a.m. Mostly sunny. Highs around 80. Northwest winds around 5 miles an hour. Friday night, mostly clear. Patchy fog after midnight. Lows in the upper 50s. Northwest winds around 5 miles an hour. Here is the latest National Weather Service forecast for Cambria County, including the city of Johnstown. Tonight, partly cloudy. Lows in the lower 60s. South winds 5 to 10 miles an hour. Thursday, mostly sunny. A chance of showers and thunderstorms after 2 p.m. Rainfall amounts less than a tenth of an inch. Highs in the upper 70s. Southwest winds 5 to 10 miles an hour. Chance of rain 40%. Thursday night, mostly cloudy with a slight chance of showers and thunderstorms before 8 p.m., then mostly cloudy after 8 p.m. Patchy dense fog after 10 p.m. Rainfall amounts less than a tenth of an inch. Lows around 60. West winds around 5 miles an hour. Chance of rain 20%. Friday, patchy fog before 10 a.m. Partly sunny. Highs in the mid-70s. Northwest winds 5 to 10 miles an hour. Friday night, mostly clear. Patchy fog after midnight. Lows in the mid-50s.
north winds around 5 miles an hour. And now the extended forecast for south central Pennsylvania. Saturday, sunny. Highs around 80. Saturday night, mostly clear. Lows in the lower 60s. Sunday, sunny. Highs in the lower 80s. Sunday night, partly cloudy. Lows in the mid-60s. Monday, mostly sunny. Highs in the mid-80s. Monday night, partly cloudy. Lows in the upper 60s. Tuesday, mostly sunny. Highs in the mid-80s. Tuesday night, partly cloudy. Lows in the upper 60s. Wednesday, mostly sunny. Highs in the mid-80s. The 8 to 14 day outlook, from Thursday, September 3rd to Wednesday, September 9th, calls for above normal temperatures and near normal precipitation. Normal high temperatures across central Pennsylvania during this period range from the low 70s over the Allegheny Mountains to the upper 70s across the lower Susquehanna Valley. Normal lows range from the upper 40s over the Alleghenies to the low 60s across the lower Susquehanna Valley. Here are the 7 p.m. conditions in the Altoona area. In Altoona, it was mostly cloudy. The temperature was 75 degrees, the dew point 62, and the relative humidity 64%. The wind was southeast at 8 miles an hour. The pressure was 30.01 inches and falling. At State College, it was partly cloudy. The temperature was 77 degrees, the dew point 64, and the relative humidity 65%. The wind was south at 7 miles an hour. The pressure was 30.02 inches and falling. Now, a few other local conditions. Johnstown, partly cloudy 73, DuBois, partly cloudy 71, La Trobe, mostly sunny 79, Pittsburgh, mostly sunny 78, Bradford, mostly cloudy 71. To the south and east, the report from York was not available. Selams Grove, partly cloudy 78, Harrisburg, mostly cloudy 79, Philadelphia, mostly cloudy 80, Baltimore, mostly cloudy 79, Washington, D.C., mostly cloudy 80. Once again, in Altoona, it was 75 degrees under mostly cloudy skies. And at State College, it was 77 degrees under partly cloudy skies. This is NOAA Weather Radio, All Hazards Station WNG 589. 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Here's the hazardous weather outlook for the following counties: Bedford, Blair, Cambria, and Huntingdon. For today and tonight, no hazardous weather is expected at this time. And now the extended outlook for the period Thursday through Tuesday. Scattered strong to severe thunderstorms are possible Thursday afternoon. The main threat is isolated damaging wind gusts and marginally severe hail. The Altoona climate summary for this evening, as of 5 p.m., August 26, 2026. Today's high temperature was 79 degrees and the low 52 degrees. No precipitation fell today, which leaves the monthly total at 4.32 inches. The record high for tomorrow is 96, which occurred in 1948, and the record low is 43, which occurred in 2025. Sunset tonight is at 7:54 p.m. Sunrise tomorrow is at 6:36 a.m. High pressure will slide off to the east tonight, allowing for low clouds and a few showers to move into southeast Pennsylvania late tonight. Low temperatures will be in the 50s and 60s. Showers and thunderstorms are expected to develop on Thursday morning across the far northwest and spread eastward across the Keystone State during the afternoon and early evening hours. Some of the storms could be strong to severe and will contain heavy downpours, especially across eastern areas of the Keystone State. The primary hazards will be damaging wind gusts and flash flooding. Highs on Thursday will range from the upper 70s across the northwest to the mid to upper 80s across the southeast. Lows Thursday night will range from the mid-50s across the northwest to the mid-60s across the southeast. Friday and the weekend look to be dry with near normal temperatures. Here is the latest National Weather Service forecast for Blair and Bedford counties, including the city of Altoona. Tonight, mostly cloudy, then becoming partly cloudy between 10 p.m. and 4 a.m., then becoming mostly clear. Lows in the lower 60s. South winds around 5 miles an hour. Thursday, mostly sunny.
a chance of showers and thunderstorms after 2 p.m. Rainfall amounts around a tenth of an inch. Highs in the lower 80s. Southwest winds 5 to 10 miles an hour. Chance of rain 50%. Thursday night, mostly cloudy. A chance of showers and thunderstorms before 8 p.m., then a slight chance of showers and thunderstorms between 8 p.m. and 10 p.m. Patchy fog between 10 p.m. and midnight. Areas of dense fog after midnight. Rainfall amounts less than a tenth of an inch. Lows in the lower 60s. West winds around 5 miles an hour. Chance of rain 50%. Friday, patchy fog before 10 a.m. Mostly sunny. Highs around 80. Northwest winds around 5 miles an hour. Friday night, mostly clear. Patchy fog after midnight. Lows in the upper 50s. Northwest winds around 5 miles an hour. Here is the latest National Weather Service forecast for Cambria County, including the city of Johnstown. Tonight, partly cloudy. Lows in the lower 60s. South winds 5 to 10 miles an hour. Thursday, mostly sunny. A chance of showers and thunderstorms after 2 p.m. Rainfall amounts less than a tenth of an inch. Highs in the upper 70s. Southwest winds 5 to 10 miles an hour. Chance of rain 40%. Thursday night, mostly cloudy with a slight chance of showers and thunderstorms before 8 p.m., then mostly cloudy after 8 p.m. Patchy dense fog after 10 p.m. Rainfall amounts less than a tenth of an inch. Lows around 60. West winds around 5 miles an hour. Chance of rain 20%. Friday, patchy fog before 10 a.m. Partly sunny. Highs in the mid-70s. Northwest winds 5 to 10 miles an hour. Friday night, mostly clear. Patchy fog after midnight. Lows in the mid-50s. North winds around 5 miles an hour. And now the extended forecast for South Central Pennsylvania. Saturday, sunny. Highs around 80. Saturday night, mostly clear. Lows in the lower 60s. Sunday, sunny. Highs in the lower 80s. Sunday night, partly cloudy. Lows in the mid-60s. Monday, mostly sunny. Highs in the mid-80s. Monday night, partly cloudy. Lows in the upper 60s. Tuesday, mostly sunny. Highs in the mid-80s. Tuesday night, partly cloudy. Lows in the upper 60s. Wednesday, mostly sunny. Highs in the mid-80s. The 8 to 14 day outlook, from Thursday, September 3rd to Wednesday, September 9th, calls for above normal temperatures and near normal precipitation. Normal high temperatures across central Pennsylvania during this period range from the low 70s over the Allegheny Mountains to the upper 70s across the lower Susquehanna Valley. Normal lows range from the upper 40s over the Alleghenies to the low 60s across the lower Susquehanna Valley. Here are the 7 p.m. conditions in the Altoona area. In Altoona, it was mostly cloudy. The temperature was 75 degrees, the dew point 62, and the relative humidity 64%. The wind was southeast at 8 miles an hour. The pressure was 30.01 inches and falling. At State College, it was partly cloudy. The temperature was 77 degrees, the dew point 64, and the relative humidity 65%. The wind was south at 7 miles an hour. The pressure was 30.02 inches and falling. Now, a few other local conditions: Johnstown, partly cloudy 73, Du Bois, partly cloudy 71, La Trobe, mostly sunny 79, Pitt 78, Bradford mostly cloudy 71. To the south and east, the report from York was not available. Sealands Grove partly cloudy 78, Harrisburg mostly cloudy 79, Philadelphia mostly cloudy 80, Baltimore mostly cloudy 79, Washington D.C. mostly cloudy 80. Once again, in Altoona it was 75 degrees under mostly cloudy skies. And at State College it was 77 degrees under partly cloudy skies. This is NOAA Weather Radio, All Hazards Station WNG 589. 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
Here's the hazardous weather outlook for the following counties: Bedford, Blair, Cambria, and Huntingdon. For today and tonight, no hazardous weather is expected at this time. And now the extended outlook for the period Thursday through Tuesday. Scattered strong to severe thunderstorms are possible Thursday afternoon. The main threat is isolated damaging wind gusts and marginally severe hail. The Altoona climate summary for this evening, as of 5 p.m., August 26, 2026. Today's high temperature was 79 degrees and the low 52 degrees. No precipitation fell today, which leaves the monthly total at 4.32 inches. The record high for tomorrow is 96, which occurred in 1948, and the record low is 43, which occurred in 2025. Sunset tonight is at 7:54 p.m. Sunrise tomorrow is at 6:36 a.m. High pressure will slide off to the east tonight, allowing for low clouds and a few showers to move into southeast Pennsylvania late tonight. Low temperatures will be in the 50s and 60s. Showers and thunderstorms are expected to develop on Thursday morning across the far northwest and spread eastward across the Keystone State during the afternoon and early evening hours. Some of the storms could be strong to severe and will contain heavy downpours, especially across eastern areas of the Keystone State. The primary hazards will be damaging wind gusts and flash flooding. Highs on Thursday will range from the upper 70s across the northwest to the mid to upper 80s across the southeast. Lows Thursday night will range from the mid-50s across the northwest to the mid-60s across the southeast. Friday and the weekend look to be dry with near normal temperatures. Here is the latest National Weather Service forecast for Blair and Bedford counties, including the city of Altoona. Tonight, mostly cloudy, then becoming partly cloudy between 10 p.m. and 4 a.m., then becoming mostly clear. Lows in the lower 60s. South winds around 5 miles an hour. Thursday, mostly sunny. A chance of showers and thunderstorms after 2 p.m. Rainfall amounts around a tenth of an inch. Highs in the lower 80s. Southwest winds 5 to 10 miles an hour. Chance of rain 50%. Thursday night, mostly cloudy. A chance of showers and thunderstorms before 8 p.m., then a slight chance of showers and thunderstorms between 8 p.m. and 10 p.m. Patchy fog between 10 p.m. and midnight. Areas of dense fog after midnight. Rainfall amounts less than a tenth of an inch. Lows in the lower 60s. West winds around 5 miles an hour. Chance of rain 50%. Friday, patchy fog before 10 a.m. Mostly sunny. Highs around 80. Northwest winds around 5 miles an hour. Friday night, mostly clear. Patchy fog after midnight. Lows in the upper 50s. Northwest winds around 5 miles an hour. Here is the latest National Weather Service forecast for Cambria County, including the city of Johnstown. Tonight, partly cloudy. Lows in the lower 60s. South winds 5 to 10 miles an hour. Thursday, mostly sunny. A chance of showers and thunderstorms after 2 p.m. Rainfall amounts less than a tenth of an inch. Highs in the upper 70s. Southwest winds 5 to 10 miles an hour. Chance of rain 40%. Thursday night, mostly cloudy with a slight chance of showers and thunderstorms before 8 p.m., then mostly cloudy after 8 p.m. Patchy dense fog after 10 p.m. Rainfall amounts less than a tenth of an inch. Lows around 60. West winds around 5 miles an hour. Chance of rain 20%. Friday, patchy fog before 10 a.m. Partly sunny. Highs in the mid-70s. Northwest winds 5 to 10 miles an hour. Friday night, mostly clear. Patchy fog after midnight. Lows in the mid-50s. North winds around 5 miles an hour. And now the extended forecast for South Central Pennsylvania. Saturday, sunny. Highs around 80. Saturday night, mostly clear. Lows in the lower 60s. Sunday, sunny. Highs in the lower 80s. Sunday night, partly cloudy. Lows in the mid-60s. Monday, mostly sunny. Highs in the mid-80s. Monday night, partly cloudy. Lows in the upper 60s.
Tuesday, mostly sunny. Highs in the mid-80s. Tuesday night, partly cloudy. Lows in the upper 60s. Wednesday, mostly sunny. Highs in the mid-80s. The 8 to 14 day outlook, from Thursday, September 3rd to Wednesday, September 9th, calls for above normal temperatures and near normal precipitation. Normal high temperatures across central Pennsylvania during this period range from the low 70s over the Allegheny Mountains to the upper 70s across the lower Susquehanna Valley. Normal lows range from the upper 40s over the Alleghenies to the low 60s across the lower Susquehanna Valley. Here are the 7 p.m. conditions in the Altoona area. In Altoona, it was mostly cloudy. The temperature was 75 degrees, the dew point 62, and the relative humidity 64%. The wind was southeast at 8 miles an hour. The pressure was 30.01 inches and falling. At State College, it was partly cloudy. The temperature was 77 degrees, the dew point 64, and the relative humidity 65%. The wind was south at 7 miles an hour. The pressure was 30.02 inches and falling. Now, a few other local conditions: Johnstown, partly cloudy 73, DuBois, partly cloudy 71, La Trobe, mostly sunny 79, Pittsburgh, mostly sunny 78, Bradford, mostly cloudy 71. To the south and east, the report from York was not available. Selins Grove, partly cloudy 78, Harrisburg, mostly cloudy 79, Philadelphia, mostly cloudy 80, Baltimore, mostly cloudy 79, Washington, D.C., mostly cloudy 80. Once again, in Altoona, it was 75 degrees under mostly cloudy skies. And at State College, it was 77 degrees under partly cloudy skies. 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Here's the hazardous weather outlook for the following counties: Bedford, Blair, Cambria, and Huntingdon. For today and tonight, no hazardous weather is expected at this time. And now the extended outlook for the period Thursday through Tuesday. Scattered strong to severe thunderstorms are possible Thursday afternoon. The main threat is isolated damaging wind gusts and marginally severe hail. The Altoona climate summary for this evening, as of 5 p.m., August 26, 2026. Today's high temperature was 79 degrees and the low 52 degrees. No precipitation fell today, which leaves the monthly total at 4.32 inches. The record high for tomorrow is 96, which occurred in 1948, and the record low is 43, which occurred in 2025. Sunset tonight is at 7:54 p.m. Sunrise tomorrow is at 6:36 a.m. High pressure will slide off to the east tonight, allowing for low clouds and a few showers to move into southeast Pennsylvania late tonight. Low temperatures will be in the 50s and 60s. Showers and thunderstorms are expected to develop on Thursday morning across the far northwest and spread eastward across the Keystone State during the afternoon and early evening hours. Some of the storms could be strong to severe and will contain heavy downpours, especially across eastern areas of the Keystone State. The primary hazards will be damaging wind gusts and flash flooding. Highs on Thursday will range from the upper 70s across the northwest to the mid to upper 80s across the southeast. Lows Thursday night will range from the mid-50s across the northwest to the mid-60s across the southeast. Friday and the weekend look to be dry with near normal temperatures. Here is the latest National Weather Service forecast for Blair and Bedford counties, including the city of Altoona. Tonight, mostly cloudy, then becoming partly cloudy between 10 p.m. and 4 a.m., then becoming mostly clear. Lows in the lower 60s. South winds around 5 miles an hour. Thursday, mostly sunny. A chance of showers and thunderstorms after 2 p.m. Rainfall amounts around a tenth of an inch. Highs in the lower 80s. Southwest winds 5 to 10 miles an hour. Chance of rain 50%. Thursday night, mostly cloudy. A chance of showers and thunderstorms before 8 p.m., then a slight chance of showers and thunderstorms between 8 p.m. and 10 p.m. Patchy fog between 10 p.m. and midnight. Areas of dense fog after midnight. Rainfall amounts less than a tenth of an inch.
lows in the lower 60s. West winds around 5 miles an hour.